0: It is such a beautiful song, this one from Alicia Keys with Unthinkable, I'm Ready. Back to back with music from Anthony Hamilton, and I played you Never Love Again. And let's wrap up your messages this morning. And this one from Lucky Mutau with Braroni. Enjoying the company of Radio 2000 this morning. And yeah, he tells me that they're enjoying the music, working night shift, and enjoyed some jazz and fusion, driving with Radio 2000. I appreciate hearing from you. That is Lucky Mutau with Braroni. Tuning in to the show. Thank you so much indeed. And enjoy the drive. Be safe. And also stay with us for the better part of the morning. We are going to make sure that you enjoy your night shift. Espresso Kenny Julie, listening to the show from Soshanguve. Says, I'm awake and enjoying some great music. Ah, lovely. Appreciate hearing from you, my good friend. And I see Richard Munyai, as always, our good friend, says, I'm still up, and I've been with you since you started the show. And Richard is listening to the show from Protea Glen this morning. How you doing, my friend? Are you well? Are you good? Lovely. It's beautiful to hear from you, and that you are with us this morning. And I see B. Williams is back with us. She sent me a message yesterday. By the way, it was her birthday yesterday, turning 71. And B. Williams in Nigel says, thanks for playing that October London song, Back to Your Place. Says it takes me back in time. I don't know if you've heard his latest single. We've been showcasing that as well on The Midnight Paradise, Silent Treatment. I love that song. Beautiful. It's another great musician that is in the world of soul and R&B. All right. B. Williams, thank you so much for getting in touch, and I hope that you enjoyed your birthday yesterday. Let's take a break and come back. You and I step into the third and final hour of the show. And still to come as well, in this hour, you know that we'll bring you, that is the Pillow Talk session, and Radio 2000 will deliver the finest in R&B. All of that on the way.
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0: It is such a great song. It's a classic from Simply Red with Mick Hucknall, and this one is called Say You Love Me All Around the World. As for some music from the Bee Gees, and the big question is, how deep is your love for Radio 2000? As for the Midnight Paradise, and I Can See You Smile. And you say, hey, my love for Radio 2000 and the Midnight Paradise is deeper than the ocean. Ah, love the sound of that. And of course, you and I kicked off the third and final hour of the Midnight Paradise on a Tuesday with the duo, George Michael, as well as Andrew Ridgeley, collectively known to you and I and in the world of music and radio as Wham. And I played you that beauty. Love it. It's one of those sing-along tunes, and you're tracking and it's playing and you're singing along and just enjoying your drive and focusing on the road as well, because you have to arrive safely wherever you might be tracking to. And I played you Careless Whisper. All right, we'll take a short break and return. Being a Tuesday, we'll bring you, as usual, every single Mondays to Fridays. And of course, around this time, you know I've got for you the Pillow Talk session. Yes, the Pillow Talk session. And the love that you have for that special person. And you know that the love that you have for him or her, huh? It's genuine. It comes from the heart. And you mean everything that you say in the relationship. Huh? And stick by your words. And the promises that you make, you've got to keep. To say nobody else in the relationship but you, baby. No one else. I'm not going to share this relationship or this love that I have with somebody else. It's for you and no one else. Do you know how beautiful that is when someone tells you that it's you and you only? Makes you feel special, right? Yeah. And I've been told so many times, and nothing has changed, I must be honest with you. Yes. And that person is living by their words. I told you that I'm not going to love anybody else except you. So please take care of my heart. Don't break my heart. I beg you, don't do that. Yeah. So I'm hoping that that's the way you're feeling as well. And that's exactly what is happening in your relationship. Because it brings some kind of comfort, right? Comfort and happiness and joy. And all of that that comes with it when someone tells you, "Ahuna mutho o mongwe ke wena, only one." It's beautiful. It's heartwarming. It's wonderful. So let's take a break and return, and then you and I get to deliver the finest in soul and R&B. I'll bring you music from Billy Ocean, Espresso, the Queen of Soul, Aretha Franklin, A Touch of Gladys Knight, Oletta Adams, and you and I will wrap up. That is 20 minutes off for the Pillow Talk session with Vanessa Williams. All of that on the way. Enjoy the music. Good morning. The
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0: It is music curated for your listening pleasure. Oh man, what a song this one. From Vanessa Williams with Color of the Wind, and she's got a message from my Tommy. And he says, hey Johnson, this song is doing things to me. Taking me places. Places I've never been before, and places I wish to go to with my one and only, AB tells me. And I'm sure he's going to tell you more about that when he comes through. Express a touch of Oleta Adams with My Heart Won't Lie. Also played you Gladys Knight, Home Alone. It Hurts Like Hell from the Queen of Soul, Aretha Franklin. And you and I kicked off, that is our 20 minutes of the Pillow Talk session on the Midnight Paradise with some Billy Ocean, The Color of Love. Can you tell me the color of love? No. Love has no color. Yeah. It has no color. It's just love. It's colorless. But it's beautiful, isn't it? It's beautiful when you share it with somebody who equally feels the same way. And somebody who loves you. Genuinely so. Madly, truly, deeply. And then it's a beautiful thing, I must tell you. Yes. And this is how we wrap up the Midnight Paradise, as well as the Pillow Talk session. We'll bring you more tomorrow right here on Radio 2000. AB is coming up shortly. He's going to bring you First Light. That is between 3 and 6 right here on Radio 2000. And look out as well for the support circle. You give him a call and send him your messages, and you share with him your experiences. Why are you awake? Are you at work, still doing your night shift with Radio 2000? Make sure that you get in touch with him. He's coming up shortly. And he's got some beautiful, beautiful music all morning long, only on Radio 2000. It's been absolutely lovely. Thank you so much indeed for the love, Espresso, for hanging out with us right here on Radio 2000. And like I said, we'll do it again tomorrow, midnight to 3. And let me tell you, I'm a slave of radio and music, and I love it, I love it, I love it. Honey, I'm coming back home, baby. And I'm coming back to you. Enjoy the rest of your Tuesday, and you keep it right here on Radio 2000.
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0: official languages, countless cultures, one unstoppable nation. This Heritage Month, South Africa turns to volume up. 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

Good times, bad times, give me some of that, because I understand that this life is seasonal and even relationships are seasonal. But just because we are going through a tough time, Miss Scott, it doesn't mean that I'm going to give up on you. You know, and that's the beauty that is love, Mechomi. Even when you're going through those tough times, you need to make sure that you continue loving each other. And that's what that song is all about. Eddie Brekel with Good Times. And before that, some Bobby Caldwell, What You Won't Do For Love. And I'm sure whilst the song was playing, somebody was thinking of Tupac. That is the very same song that Tupac sampled. Beautiful song. Earth, Wind and Fire, That's the Way of the World. Also played you some Lenny Kravitz, It Ain't Over Till It's Over. And that brings us to exactly 19 minutes after 3 a.m. on this Tuesday morning. A very good morning to you, Mechomi. It is the 15th of September, 2026. And you're listening to that show for the people, by the people, of the people. We call it First Light on Radio 2000. Our music, your memories. Of course, this is the soundtrack of your early morning. And also a very big thank you to my good friend, Bumba Johnson, on the Midnight Paradise, doing what Bumba Johnson does. What a beautiful show that was. He's back again on your radio, same time, midnight to 3 a.m. Now, just in case you and I are connecting for the first time, and maybe you're wondering, Mara, who's this guy? Well, my name is Abi Da Costa, but you can call me your friend. You and I, we are doing this until 6 a.m. This is the pre-breakfast show. We are going to make way for the big breakfast show with DJ Spoo, Nati, and Lelo. That's going to be at 6 a.m. But until then, we are going to continue enjoying some good music, some good radio. And in a bit, we are going to get into our support circle. And just in case you are this person who's listening to the show for the first time, our support circle is our safe and judgment-free zone where you get to share your reason for being up at this time. And the reason why it's a safe space is because when you send me a message, I'm going to assume that you want to remain anonymous, unless in that message you do mention your name, then I will definitely mention your name. So whether you are because you are anxious about something, maybe you are up because of heartbreak, maybe you are because you're sad about something, maybe you're planning something, maybe you are up because you're contemplating on life. Whatever your reason for being up at this time, our support circle is coming up in a bit. The WhatsApp line is 060-584-2250. But before we get into our support circle, expect to hear music from Tendi Pendergrass. We also have some Rick James coming for you. But for now, here's Sade, The Sweetest Taboo. Mokhets, Tumela.

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know, some of the songs that Babyface wrote and produced, you can somewhat hear his voice even though he's not the one who's singing the song. And this is one of those songs. Co-written and produced by Kenneth Babyface Edmonds and Antonio L.A. Reid. Daryl Simmons also, you know, participated in the production. Beautiful song. This is Bobby Brown with a Rock Witcher. You know, reminding us that true love is not just about those fast and exciting moments. Yes, those moments are nice. But, you know, Mitchum, it's also about finding that one person that you can slow down with. You lock your eyes with, and when you lock those eyes, you know, you feel completely at peace because you can completely trust this person with everything that you are, especially your heart. What a beautiful feeling that is. Released in 1989 from the second studio album, Don't Be Cruel. Beautiful album. There's some new Jack Swing in there as well. Bobby Brown with Rock Witcher. And before that, Rick James alongside Tina Marie with Fire and Desire. Teddy Pendergrass, When Somebody Loves You Back. Also played you some Sade with Sweetest Taboo. And that brings us to exactly 3:41. You are listening to First Light on Radio 2000. Our music and memories, taking it nice and easy. Happy Tuesday to you, Mate Show Me. I hope you're well. Whatever your reason for being up at this time, it's so good being in your company. And we're about to get into our support circle. So what is your reason for being up at this time? This is our safe and judgment-free zone. When you send me a message, if you don't include your name in that message, I'm going to assume that you want to remain anonymous. So what's your reason for being up at this time? 060-584-2250. Here's a message, says, good morning, Mate Show Me. I am in a predicament. I'm guessing that's what you wanted to say, Mate Show Me. I think that spelling is a bit wrong, but I'm going to take it as though you're saying you're in a predicament. I bought an engagement ring last week, planning to engage to my girl. But my issue is that I am not sure anymore. You know, I've been wondering if we are compatible for the past week. The other thing is that there's this woman who works next door to my workplace. I've never really fully spoken to her, but I know about her because she's popular. You know, I can feel there's something brewing there. You know, the way she greets me and makes small comments, it makes me feel so good. I'm actually smiling as I'm typing this. Yeah, I know. Honestly, Mate Show Me, and I'm going to be honest with you, because remember, you know, whenever you send me those messages, you know, I respond to them as a friend. So I'm going to respond to you as a friend, okay? As a friend, I think you should pause that engagement. Because if you're already questioning your compatibility, it means there's something there, you know. Don't let the fact that you bought a ring push you into a decision as big as marriage, because that is a big decision, Mate Show Me. That's a massive decision, you know. And that woman next door, you said what she works next door, right? So the attention may feel good because you are already uncertain, you know. So a little bit of attention that you get is going to make you feel good, you know. But like you said, you barely know her. So don't confuse a new feeling, you know, with proof that that lady next door is the right person. You don't know her, you know. But first, what is important is that you figure out what is happening in your current relationship. You know, have an honest conversation with your girlfriend. You know, take some time. You know, and ask whether you still genuinely want to build a life with her. Because the moment you start asking questions, Mate Show Me, you know, it means you need to address those questions. You need to look into it. And sometimes it might be anxiety. You know, it might be anxiety. Maybe you're thinking about committing yourself for life, because that's what marriage is. You're committing yourself for life when you do it the right way. All right? But what I can also tell you is that a rushed marriage is much harder to undo. So take your time. And also, a ring can be returned, Mate Show Me. You can get your money back. You know, I'm not saying don't propose. I'm just saying take your time. As a friend, I'm asking you to take your time, you know, for the sake of yourself and, you know, your partner. All right. So another message says, good morning, AB Da Costa. The reason why I'm up is because I miss my fiance in bed. It's been about 2 weeks since she started her new job in a different province.
Her name is Karabo Anna Mailula from Block XX in Soshanguve. My name is Lucas Michael Sakhone from Mabopane in Lebanon. Lucas, I know that place very well, Mitchum. I actually went to school in Lebanon. I don't know if the school is still around. Ngakamasego High School. So Lucas in Lebanon. So yeah, Mitchum, 2 weeks apart from your fiance. Yeah, that's a long time. And funny enough, before Bumble left, we were having a conversation about that. So I guess this is what they mean when they say the combos are communicating. So yeah, I know that 2 weeks, Mitchum, can feel like 2 months or even 2 years, depending on that connection that you have with your partner. You know, especially when you're used to having, you know, your partner beside you. All right. Karabo and Amailula, wherever you are, if you are listening. Your man just told the whole nation that he's missing you this morning. And also, I hope this new chapter in your career will bring great things for the both of you. You know, that distance doesn't have to be, you know, something that, you know, gets you apart, you know. So I hope that distance is going to make the reunion even sweeter. So stay strong, Mechomi Lucas, all right? I'm rooting for you. Good morning, AB Mechomi. I'm awake this morning because I'm about to start my morning shift at 4 a.m. in Yichenot Station. This is Pambili Pakate. Pambili, it's great connecting, Mechomi. Now, in a bit, we are going to wrap up our support circle. So what's your reason for being up at this time? Remember, Mechomi, anything goes. This is your safe space. And you don't have to worry about me mentioning your name. When you send me a message, I'm going to assume that you want to remain anonymous. But in the meantime, we continue with the music. How's about we take it back to 1980, the Manhattans, Shining Star.

0: Everybody take a stand. How about you join the caravan of love? And I get a feeling First Light is that caravan of love. Don't you think so, Michomi? Our caravan of love in the wee hours of the morning. Wherever you are, it's so good being in your company. And you know, once upon a time, this song felt like an anthem. What a song that is, and also still one of those songs that are widely played at soul sessions. Christopher Jesp, Marvin Ailey, and Annie Isley. So when they recorded that one, they were, you know, a trio. And collectively, they still called themselves the Isley Brothers, Caravan of Love. But also remember, they recorded this song after the original six members temporarily parted ways. So the three members were like, you know what, we are still going to make music. And that's one of the songs that came out of the trio. Powerful song. Also played you some Gregory Abbott with Shake You Down. And before that, the Manhattans with Shining Star. I'm sure somebody somewhere was singing along to that song as well. It is now exactly 1 minute after four. You are listening to First Light on Radio 2000, our music, your memories. Wherever you are, Mitchum, it's so good being in your company. So what's your reason for being up at this time? We are about to wrap up our support circle. Good morning to Joan. Joan says to me, good morning, Michomi. The reason why I'm up this morning is because I want to rock with Firelight. Because I choose you and I enjoy spending my mornings with you. Oh, Joan, I enjoy spending my mornings with you as well. It's great connecting, Queen. Morning Radio 2000. The reason why I'm up is because I'm very touched about the tragic deaths of those women in Kempton Park. I'm thinking about the seven-year-old and how devastated she is now without a mother. Yeah, I know, Mitchell, I hear you. You know, it's unfortunate that even in 2026, you know, we have to experience such. You know, it's heartbreaking also to think about, you know, that little seven-year-old having to face life without her mother, you know. And I honestly believe no child has to carry, you know, that kind of loss. It's heartbreaking, really. And honestly, I'm praying for her protection. And I hope she's going to be surrounded by loving people. You know, and I pray that God will, you know, give the family strength through this unimaginable pain. It's unimaginable. And hopefully those perpetrators will be arrested by our police services. So hopefully, you know, soon we'll be hearing those news that they've been arrested. So yeah. And also I hope that we never become numb, you know, to the loss of women and children in our communities. Because the danger of always being exposed to violence is that sometimes we become so desensitized. So I really do hope that we'll never get desensitized. All right. So yeah, it's very sad. There's a dark cloud that is surrounding the country. So hopefully something will be done by this. We'll be done. All right. Good morning, Michomi. I'm up at this hour because my ex has returned and wants the love back. The reason why we broke up was that he was not emotionally available then. And now he says he has dealt with his issues and is ready to give his all. Akisho, scared to get hurt again. Yeah, Michomi, I understand why you're scared. I mean, anyone will be scared if they were in your situation. Honestly, you know, when someone has hurt you once, you know, hearing that, no, maragi chenchite, you know, I've changed, you know, it's easy, but trust takes time to rebuild. You know, it takes time, all right? So you don't have to rush back into the relationship, you know, so let him show you through his actions. If he's serious about this, he's going to show you through his actions and also consistency, right? It's going to be important for him. But also, is he going to be emotionally available? All right. So that's how you're going to know that things are truly different now, you know, because he's consistent. He's giving you that emotional availability. So what I'd like to encourage you as a friend, okay, is to take it slow, protect your heart. And also remember, you know, you can love someone and still require proof that the relationship is safe for you because they've hurt you before. All right. I'm rooting for you. And also, please keep me posted. You know, I'm now invested in this. Another message says, Hola Abuti. Yes, Ngakamaseko is still around. Anyway, this is DJ Chama from Winterfeld. I'm out because I'm on night shift with the team, Tepo Mpumi. Greetings there, Tepo. It's great connecting. Can I check something with you, Abuti? Are you available for event bookings? If you are, please share your numbers. Yes, man, show me I'm available, but I only take it via email. You can email info@abdacosta.com. That is info@abdacosta.com. But otherwise, it's great connecting.
1: My chummy, good morning, my chummy, and the listeners. Hey, the reason I'm out, but this time, my chummy, we are pulling a 12-hour shift. But now, it's time to Tyler. We are the people on the road.
0: Gotta do what we gotta do.
1: 12 hours, my chummy.
0: I know those 12-hour shifts.
1: Calling all the way from Cape Town there, my chummy. Thank you.
0: Nice one, my chummy. Then Capstadt. Safe travels to you, my chummy. I can tell you're on the road pulling that 12-hour shift. I know those 12-hour shifts, my chummy. I used to work those shifts back in the day. Yeah, by the time it gets to 3 or 4 a.m., you really, really feel it. But otherwise, we are in this together, Michomi. Hopefully, the show is helping, you know, for you to manage that night shift. It's great connecting. Morning, Braibi. I'm awake because it's payday and I'm overthinking about my debts. But nonetheless, I've put myself into the situation because Kirata Dilo 10 nice. Yeah, no, Michomi. I'm sure so many of us can attest to that. We like nice things, eh? And we spend on those nice things. But otherwise, do your best to manage that paycheck, okay? I'm rooting for you as well. And then Joan gets back to me and says, Yona, firelight, why didn't you fix? I wanted to say first light. You know, Joan, it can be firelight as well, you know, because there's a lot of fire that comes from the show. But otherwise, in a bit, we are going to get into our vintage rewind. So if you sent through a song request yesterday, you might be hearing that song as the vintage rewind. But before we get into that, expect to hear music from Zahara and Oletta Adams. All of these coming up after this.
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0: You know, in love, there will be ups and downs. But you gotta stay with me. You gotta stay with me through those ups and especially those downs. You know, Michomi, when we talk about South African music from the 80s, I know a lot of people, you know, automatically they think about Afro Boogie or Bubblegum, as most people call it. But we had some beautiful soul music in the 80s as well. So this song is actually the lead song on an amazing EP that was released in 1987. It's called Walking on a Thin Line. Rupsi Mahume, the legend, or just simply Rupsi. That one is called Stay With Me. And in that song, he actually features reggae legend like Dube and also Mejin Madubani. What a song that is. South African song, by the way, if you didn't know, all right? Or a song that was released in South Africa. Also played you Oleta Adams with Come and Walk With Me. And before that, Zahara with Umtwalo. Man, I still remember, you know, the first and last time I met Zahara, it was in 2018. We were at an event, so she was performing at that event, you know, and I remember, you know, we were having a conversation and then this photographer came and said, hey, can I take a picture with you? And we went to the balcony. We left, you know, the actual event where the event was happening, and we went to the balcony, and as we were taking pictures, she was holding my hand, you know, she was laughing and smiling, and that is the last image that I have of Zahara. I think the pictures are somewhere on Facebook somewhere. May her soul continue resting in peace. It is now exactly 29 minutes after 4. You are listening to First Light on Radio 2000, our music and memories, wherever you are. Michomi, so good being in your company. My name is Abi Da Costa, and you and I are doing this until 6 a.m. Good morning, AB. Flu is trapping me today. I am voiceless, but I still choose you. When you tobetsad me, Gregory Abbott, umpolai litlar. It's Busi in Northern. Busi, it's great connecting. Busi, you'll have to send me a voice note for me to hear that voice. Something tells me it's not as bad, you know, as you think it is. All right, Busi in Northern, great connecting, Queen.
1: Morning, AB.
0: Morning, Queen.
1: The reason I'm up this morning is because today is my birthday.
0: Ah.
1: 15 September.
0: Yes.
1: It's my birthday. It's Kules Koko's birthday. I want to wish myself a wonderful day. This is Kules Koko from Seshego.
0: Kules Koko.
1: Happy birthday to me.
0: Oh, Queen, I'll do one even better than that. How's about I wish you a happy birthday on behalf of the First Life family all over South Africa? I'm wishing you the absolute best, Gogo. All right. Ohole, ohole. Blessings upon blessings. That's what I'm wishing for you. I'm wishing you joy. I'm wishing you peace. And I'm wishing you abundance of good things.
2: Epi Da Costa, Epi Da Costa, abafuga bantu, kabiam.
0: Ah, mopolo.

0: Paloba is saying that he's currently going through a tough time at work. He says it's not nice. It's not nice, Mechomi. But he says he believes that he's going to triumph and he's going to keep pushing. And then the last thing he said was that, you know, if somebody's in the same situation as me, you know, if you're going through a tough time right now, just hold on. We are going to triumph eventually. Mapoloba Mfowethu, I know. Ngikufisela okuhle. All right, it's great connecting, Mechomi. You've got this, Mapoloba, man. You've got this, Mechomi. I'm rooting for you. It is now exactly 4:32, as we normally do at this time, Mechomi. We are about to get into our Vintage Rewind. So if you sent through a song request yesterday, you might be hearing that song as the Vintage Rewind. But also remember, Mechomi, if there is a song that you want to hear, you know, run about this time tomorrow morning, you have to send me that request this morning. So basically, for a song that you want to hear tomorrow morning, you have to hear it, you have to send that voice note the day before. All right, so I'm going to open the Vintage Rewind request for the next 5 minutes. So for the next 5 minutes, the only voice notes I'm going to receive are relating to the Vintage Rewind. If there's a song that you want to hear tomorrow morning, you can start sending those voice notes right now. And also remember, when you send me that voice note, when you send me that request, you need to include your reason behind that request. That's what the Vintage Rewind is all about.
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2: Hey, Mechomi, how are you? This is Bonkos Eric Matondo speaking. Would you play a song for me? Cherry Pendergrass, Voodoo. I miss my wife. I miss her so much. Now I'm coming from Majuba Power Station, heading to Delmas. I'm a truck driver. So replay for me. I miss her so much. Cherry Pendergrass, Voodoo. Thank you.

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3: Good morning, my chomi. Can you please play me Zonke Uyandithanda? I'm dedicating the song to my husband. He found me at my lowest and loved me endlessly till today. It's been 4.5 years now. We're still going strong. He shows me love every day. Thank you. It's Pretty from Nelspruit.

0: moral of the story, I love the way you love me. The way you take care of me after a long day. The way you understand that I work very hard. And you're like, you know what, baby? I'm gonna cook for you. I'm gonna massage you. But I'm going to make your life a little bit easier. I'm going to be of service for you. So whatever it is that you need, whilst you're providing for the family, I am going to do that thing. Because you know why? Because I love the way you love me. Because I know you work so hard for me and the kids. Yeah? Zonke uyanditanda. You know, I'm saying all those things because I get a feeling there's somebody who's listening to the show who's saying those things whilst the song is playing. If you are this person, I totally understand. Make sure me. Yo, pretty. Pretty, I hope you're listening. Pretty from Nell Sprayed. What a song. That's actually one of my favorite songs of all time. Whenever I'm playing at these soul sessions, you know, especially if I'm playing in the evening. So my set is usually a little bit different because I play a lot of local sounds, right? So whenever I'm booked for soul sessions, yeah, in the afternoon I can play the international sounds. But towards, you know, the evening, whether it be early evening or late evening, oh, I'm going to pull out the local sounds. And Zong is always my go-to. I remember playing this song at an establishment in Soweto. And there were these five women that were there by the DJ deck. And we were singing, like, on the other side. And we were singing along to that song whilst it was playing. Beautiful. Zonke uyanditanda, requested by Pretty from Nell Sprayed, dedicating that one to her husband. Says, baby, you know, you found me whilst I was going through some serious challenges. But here we are today. Beautiful. Teddy Pendergrass with Voodoo. That one was requested by Bonginkosi, who misses his wife. Bonginkosi, I hope you're listening as well, Michumi. It is now exactly 4:45. You're listening to First Light on Radio 2000. Our music, your memories. Guess what, Michumi? The wake-up call is officially open. Who do you want to wake up this morning? 060-584-2250. And also, if you send me a voice note, Michumi, if you send me a voice note, please make sure that it's under 40 seconds. And that's the trick. You know, if you keep it under 40 seconds, chances are, you know, there's a high probability, there's a high chance that your voice note might get played. But if you're going to send me anything more than a minute, yeah, no, ASCII. So let's see how many voice notes I can play relating to our wake-up call. Do you want to wake up your wife? Do you want to wake up your husband? 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Do you want to wake up your parents? Do you want to wake up your sister, your brother, your cousin? Do you want to wake up your neighbors? Do you want to wake up your colleagues? The wake-up call is officially open.
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0: Daddy, you are my superstar. Good morning, good morning, good morning, me chummy. If you know, you know. Me chummy is on the radio. Me chummy AB, Da Costa. My Rosa here.
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1: 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Triumphantly.
2: Thank you so much, my chum, for the song.
0: Oh, and thank you for helping me sing, Mechomi. This song, you know, it's so powerful. You know, I don't think there's a life that is more poetic than the life of Bob Marley. So if you think about when that song was recorded, so he recorded that song as he was facing his terminal cancer diagnosis. So when you think about it, you know, that song somewhat serves as a parting message from Bob Marley. And it also serves as the final track of their 12th studio album, Uprising, which was released in 1980. Bob Marley and the Wailers with Redemption Song. You know, every time I play that song, man, I get chills. I literally get emotional. Oh, so beautiful. Bob Marley and the Wailers, Redemption Song. And before that, Ricardo, I Love You, Daddy. It is now exactly 2 minutes before 5 a.m. You are listening to First Light on Radio 2000. Radio Toy Decent on Radio 2000. A music, your memories. Wherever you are, Michomi, so good being in your company. And I know there's somebody who's waiting for our recharge for the day. It's coming up. It's coming up, Michomi. It is a Tuesday, so you're going to get about 30 minutes of nothing but gospel music. No interruptions from me. It's just going to be you and the gospel music. But right now, we are busy with our wake-up call. So who do you want to wake up this morning? 060-584-2250.
3: Hello, Malume AB. My name is Nunki, and today is my mother's birthday. Her name is Catherine, and I wanted to wake her up so that she enjoys her day and has a wonderful time. Thank you for listening, Uncle AB.
0: Oh, but to Nunki, it's so good to hear your voice. And also, happy birthday to your mother, Catherine. Happy birthday. What a way to celebrate your birthday with your little one. Wishing you a happy birthday on the radio, national radio for that matter. Catherine, I'm wishing you the absolute best, the blessings upon your life. Ohole, ohole. And always remember, Catherine, it's never about time. It's always about timing. I get a feeling this means something to you. Go out there and have yourself a great day, Catherine, all right? Nonki, so good to hear your voice.
4: Good morning, baby.
0: Good morning,
4: Tommy. I just wanted to wake up all Radio 2000 listeners who must wake up this time of the morning. They know themselves. Tommy, let them wake up.
0: Assembly.
4: Dango, that's from Big Mashamite. Amatala, Tenerife.
0: Nice one, Benny. Benny, why do I get a feeling that a lot of people call you Brabi? Eh? Brabi, have yourself a great day as well, Mechomi.
5: Good morning, Mechomi. Ukuluma nosibongile Mukwena.
0: I'm morning.
5: Ngise msebenzini, but I'm originally from Krili.
0: Oh, okay.
5: Mthandukubusa, the following people. My husband, Simon Mukwena.
0: Okay.
5: Abantwana bami uDieketseng, uLithabo noLisedi.
0: Sure.
5: My sister, uNomasonto Mabena, and my brother, uSam Mabena.
0: Okay.
5: 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Ngithakuna komobuthongo.
0: Yes.
5: Asibukeni siyozama futhi. Mechomi, ube nelangela imnandi. Bye.
0: Oh, asibonge. Ha khona khomo ya borogo. Queen, have yourself a great day. And I remember Creel very well. I once played football against the team, you know, from Creel. Hey, they destroyed us. I don't know if there's any Kaizer Chiefs supporters listening. Before Manda Masango, you know, played for Kaizer Chiefs, when he was a student player, you know, I played in a competition. It was called something, something Football Stars. And we were playing in Durban. Yeah, no. And I remember, you know, I was a big striker, almost fought with them. And I found out that, yeah, they were coming from Creel. So that's how I know about that place.
6: Morning, Bra Avi. Morning, Bra Avi. That's Ken and Julie. Nekerato Utsosaki, you own a spider.
0: Yeah.
6: Wale Prezenwara. Nekeritsuwa Sisa Uwe Miracle.
0: Oh, Spider Wale Prezenwara. I hope you're listening. Bra Kenny, great connecting.
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7: Gerata Hutusa, Tavalatelang, my husband, Shimani Sidile.
0: Sure.
7: Kisusali, my colleagues, Kimotzileng, Lebo, and I go pick up now. Eleng Rapula Mulubi, Frank Lefine, Toliwe Sibiya. Mechomi, we love you. Yo, Mechomi.
0: I love you too.
7: Yo. Yeah. You know what?
0: Sure.
7: Ne reza malwena from Brest to Tabazimbi.
0: Ah.
7: Ruteletsi mino wa gago.
0: Nice one.
7: Bona letsele ga re bone,
0: Mechomi. I'm glad.
7: We love you, Mechomi. Bye.
0: Love you too, Eno, and greetings to everyone that you mentioned as well. I really do hope that they are listening, and the love is mutual, Eno. And also safe travels to you. I can tell that you're on the road. I saw an international number here as well. All right, I'll get into it in a bit.
8: Mechomi.
0: Hola, Mechomi.
8: Mechomi, can I get to Sebastian Moholina? Come on, I got Bethlehem Santin Club.
0: Sure.
8: Elim Vos. Tabang.
0: Yeah.
8: Daniel.
0: Okay.
8: William.
0: Yes.
8: Salabani Julia Silian Amsevi.
0: Juju.
8: Kirituan Tuang. Harpepe Miling.
0: Yes.
8: In Chile.
0: Yeah.
8: Abatosang. Goodwill.
0: Goodwill.
8: Msebeti Moholborn.
0: Oh, nice one. Goodwill. Kitumela Nalu and Artagan. Goodwill. And you must have yourself a great day as well, Michomi. All right, here's this international number. I think it's from Swaziland.
9: 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As Vugeni, Malangeni, Vugeni, Sio 7, as Vugeni, Sio Pan.
0: Yes.
9: Nice show, Eddie. This is China and like Swatini Megatu. Siakanza Lara. Dovi. Siakanza, have a lovely day.
0: Dahangi Michomi. And I forget about the Tobetsa Michomi. Bariano. Kumnanzik Bala Michomi. It's great connecting. You must have yourself a great day as well.
10: Good morning, AB. Good morning, Michomi.
0: Morning, Queen.
10: I would like to wake up the following people. Sure. Nomsa, as always, Nono, Wiki Wiki.
0: Awesome.
10: Mwande, wake up, Safari, Kukuletu, Wiki Wiki, Mommy loves you.
0: Oh.
10: It's time to prepare to go to school. And Vuvu, don't be late, Auntie loves you as always.
0: Please,
10: my
0: Vuvu.
10: Son. Thank you, AB. This is Daryl's 97.5.
0: Yes.
10: Love you so much, AB.
0: Love you too, the Rose. And also, please send a big hug for me to the young ones. Ne, Gugu, I hope you're listening. Uncle Abi loves you so much. And Vuvu, you have to wake up, Vuvu. I so believe. Have yourself a great day. Auntie says, hey, you have to wake up.
11: Yes.
0: I can never get used to that, Tami. Please don't stop doing that, Mitchum. And also, who's that in your profile picture, Tami? That's a beautiful lady. Is that your woman? Why aren't you waking up your woman? But otherwise, it's great connecting. Next time I play your voice note, hopefully you're going to mention her name.
12: Hey, good Tuesday morning, first lady, Fabi da Costa. Mechomi, it's Mr. In Senegal from Thomas
0: Section.
12: I'm officially now signing in the register with the likes of Izokumalu, good lady, Fred Musia, Osma Delia Melfani, Demoseno, Madila, Maker Trolla, Protocol, Domgazan, my brother, Elvis Mtete, Tiza Nangana, Elvin Batu, as well as Vista Rogers. Thank you so much, AB. Danko.
0: Nice one, Mr. It's great connecting, Lenora. I hope all those people are listening as well.
13: Good morning, Mechomi.
0: Good morning,
13: Mechomi. Good morning to the present daddies.
0: Yeah.
13: Yeah, I macha for ukuthi sibe khona impilweni tibantu bethu. Asiqhubeke njalo sincengene.
0: Yeah.
13: Nalabo make nje sibaphini lithandwa lokungilo.
0: Yes.
13: Hayi, ngithi tinhloko temakhaya singakukhohlwa kakhulu lokho.
0: Yes.
13: Asibambe cha.
0: Nice one, Mechomi. So he's saying, you know, as the head of the households, you know, we mustn't, you know, forget our job. You know, and our job is to take care of our loved ones.
14: Morning, Abby da Costa.
0: Morning, Queen.
14: We have been up since you started working.
0: Sure.
14: Around 3. And from this family, we just want to appreciate you, your music, your love, and everything. And I like to wish Busi a speedy recovery.
0: What happened?
14: I fall a flute.
0: Oh,
14: it's not a good feeling.
0: Okay. Yeah.
14: And I wish everyone all the best for today and going forth. This is Mosima, the rich and Tokaramalapa, and I love you, and I love you. Oh. Thank you.
0: Musima the Richard, it's great connect. Hey, you had me worried there when you said Busi must get well soon. But it's just the flu. I hear there's a flu that's going around. So, yeah, if you are currently, you know, struggling with that flu, please get well soon. Busi, get well soon.
11: A very good morning, Epita Kosama. Show me, allow me to create the following people. Say, what do you call it? I'm going to use Tamsil Moshiti, Mike, and Kupapi, Tobin, Lapo, Magdalene. Timmy said, Pixel Mabas and Nicholas Sandy, the Swedish song, Tobagon, what Tamba Mguni, Fuskacha Kashan goes, but the Sewer John Somi, Chimako Pitori, Luandil, and Novula Nguena, Tula Makomotipa, Brahman Supani, and the one on the Saras Mangalim, Foster also, where to keep so much a bit across the
0: edge. Oh, nice one. Say, Alex.
11: Check our music memories.
0: Yeah, you know, I've been wondering where Steve Ovo and Matsubani are this morning. So, Steve Ovo, I'm guessing, you know, because of the birth of the daughter, he's been out for 24 hours, but otherwise great connected. Say Alex.
15: Good morning, Tommy, my tall. Hey, I'm going to go to the security things.
0: Danko, Mjomani, Mjomani waking up all the security guards and say, hey guys, we have to go protect the assets of the client, so please, wake up.
16: Good morning, Khuyimora. I bet you know the Radio 2000 listeners. My word of encouragement goes out to the listener who's in a hospital bed or at home, not feeling okay. I want to encourage you with Psalm 41, verse 3. The Lord sustains you on your sick bed. So, dear listener, remember, God is right there with you. You are not alone, and you are not forgotten. I am wishing you good health, quick recovery, and strength in your spirit, body, and soul. May the Lord restore you completely. I'm sending you healing hugs. Much love, Marilyn Vancourt in East London.
0: Oh, Marilyn, and I'm sending you a big hug as well, Queen. And that brings us to the recharge for the day. It's almost 30 minutes of nothing but gospel music. And also for the next 30 minutes, those are the kinds of voice notes that I'm going to be playing in between the music. So you're not going to hear my voice for the next 30 minutes. But also if you do have, you know, any words of encouragement, especially for that person who might be going through a tough time right now, I'd like to encourage you, Mecho Me, to send through that voice note. You never know. Your words of encouragement might save a life. Wherever you are, whatever you're doing, allow yourself to get lost in the music that you're going to hear in the next 30 minutes and any messages that come to you. And may you be reminded that you're not alone and you're never lost. He's always there with you, working it all out for your good.

0: Glorious morning, my chummy, my chumlet. Eddie de Costa. I would it over. I would like to say good morning to all the First Light listeners and say, he can do all things. He can do anything for you, my brother, my sister. He can do it. He has never lost any battle. It doesn't matter how much challenges you are facing. He's able. He is able. Give everything unto him. Just give everything unto him. This is Palisa Rankumise from Kwana Molson Ranks, Unit 9, Harangua. Have a blissful day. Know that he has never lost any battle. Amen.
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0: Yes, sir.
1: And he guides me.
0: Yeah.
1: Though I walk.
0: Come on now.
1: Even through the valley.
0: Yeah.
1: I don't see.
0: Hallelujah.
1: Yeah, my Lord.

0: Thank you, Mkhulu.
1: Shall never lose its power. Shall never lose its power. Good morning, my chomi. Good morning, my chomi. Ismaili Kampalabora. Yes, we must not lose the power of blood of Jesus. Good morning. Good morning.
0: Good morning, new morning, good morning. Yellow lekker goede, my chomi chomis of First Light, with our beautiful lekker goede King Abe, because on this beautiful day that God blessed us with. My chomi chomis, life must go on no matter what happens. All we need is to stay positive and be brave enough to face the challenges we encounter. And remember, my chomi chomis, faith in God remains the best armor. This is your Kimberlite in Pretoria. I pray that God blesses all with an awesome, successful, happy, yalty, loving day. Salute and God bless.
2: Ibi de Costa, good morning. This is Umsi from Bloemfontein. I have a short encouragement for someone out there. 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There is a bigger and stronger force, and he is able to do whatever you need. Exodus 14 verse 14 says the Lord will fight for us, but we need only to be still. Be still and look what the Lord can do in your life. God bless.
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1: 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My name is Pastor Nelson Raduba. Let's pray. Heavenly Father, I thank you for the privilege of representing you every day. I ask you that you strengthen me with your power so I can display endurance, integrity, and grace. Forgive me for the times of my attitude and words do not reflect your love. Set a guard over my mouth, Father God, and then let meditation of my heart be acceptable in your sight. Transform my old habits. Shape my heart to look more like Jesus. Give me the courage to stand firm against temptation and choose righteousness in small and big moments alike. In the powerful name of my Lord Jesus Christ, amen.
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0: And we know that our joy is coming in the morning. You need to believe me, Chomi, that your breakthrough is coming. You need to believe that your joy is coming, regardless of what you might be going through right now. Wherever you are, whatever you're doing, if you believe that your breakthrough is coming, if you believe that joy is coming, wherever you are, I want you to say amen. Amen. Amen. Pain may endure for a night, but joy cometh in the morning. Bangathi baqedile ngawe ebusuku. Afike ekseni uJesu. Wathi nina, what were you thinking? This is my child. Joy is coming. Whatever you do, make sure me. Don't lose your faith. The breakthrough is on the horizon. But for you to know that your breakthrough is coming, that's the thing. You need to hold on to the faith. Oh, what a song this is.
1: Good morning, AB Da Costa.
0: Good morning, Michomi.
1: And the First Light listeners.
0: Sure.
1: My first last message today is, nothing can stop God's plan for your life.
0: Yeah.
1: Isaiah 14, verse 37.
0: Sure.
1: Kenneth Sibanyoni, more beggars for Trikop. First-time
0: nice
1: caller, thank you.
0: Oh, first-time caller, welcome, Kenneth. So they can try and close those doors, Kenneth. But when it's coming from God, they cannot. So whichever door he opens, you know, it cannot be closed. Then whichever door he closes, it cannot be opened.
2: Morning, morning, morning, Ebi, Ebi, Ebi, Mechumi, Mechumi.
0: Morning, Mechumi.
2: Morning. Sure. Boss Mike, mo Evenda, mo. Boss Mike, mo Evenda, Ebi.
0: Yeah, and Mary. Okay.
2: Tinjan.
0: Yeah.
2: Thank you. Wonderful, wonderful.
0: I like that.
2: God bless you.
0: Yeah.
2: Have a lovely day. Ebi, Boss Mike, mo event out of Bushback Ridge.
0: Love that voice, Boss Mike. And you know, Boss Mike, anything that has to do with celebrating love, it puts a smile on my face. So I'm glad you had a good time, HOME. And it's that time of the show where I have to say my goodbyes to you. But then, of course, we have to wrap it up with my First Light message, my word of the day.
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0: Oh, Altiaga Yari voiceover, thank you very much. You know, Altiaga Yari voiceover, somebody the other day on TikTok, you know, said to me, yeah, no, at least the voiceover man, Altina, didn't make you angry. And I couldn't remember the one time that you made me angry, voiceover man. So if, you know, I ever made it seem like I was angry at you, voiceover man, askies, okay? But I'm still waiting for you to say, show for the people by the people of the people. You agree? Okay, he just gave me a nod. All right, let's wrap it up for this Tuesday morning. What is my word of the day for this morning? If this message is for you, Mechomi, I really do hope that you receive it. Because this is one of those messages, it's not for everyone. But I get a feeling that somebody who's listening to the show this morning, you know, who's going to relate to this message. Be gentle with yourself. That is our First Light message for this morning. Be gentle with yourself. Maybe you need to hear this today, Mechomi. Be gentle with yourself. You've been through things that you don't always talk about. And yet somehow, you still expect yourself to wake up every morning and have it all together. You get frustrated when you're tired. You beat yourself up when you make mistakes. You compare your progress to everyone else's progress. But Mechomi, you are human. You're only human. You're allowed to have difficult days. You're allowed to change your mind. You're allowed not to have all the answers. You're allowed to need a little more time. I don't know who this message is for this morning. But if you are this person, the message is simple. Be gentle with yourself. Psalms 103 verse 14 says, "For he knows how we are formed. He remembers that we are dust." So basically, God knows your limitations. God knows the battles that you don't tell anyone about. So why are you demanding perfection from yourself, Macho Me, when God is offering you grace? Think about how gently you speak to someone that you love when they are hurting. Think about that. Now, how's about you speak to yourself that way too? Stop calling yourself a failure because something didn't work out. Stop calling yourself weak because you needed to rest. Stop punishing yourself for a version of you that was simply doing the best that they knew at the time. You don't need more criticism, Macho Me. What you need is compassion. And this compassion, it starts with you. It needs to come from you. So today, wherever you are, I'd like to encourage you to take a breath. To put down the weight of having to be everything to everyone. You cannot be everything to everyone, Macho Me. And I'd like to encourage you this morning to remind yourself, I'm still learning. I'm still growing. And I deserve the same kindness that I give to everybody else. And yes, Macho Me, I know you might be saying right now, but AB, you don't know. I'm caring more than most people will ever know. I get you. But what I can tell you is that God knows. But what is still important is for you to be gentle with yourself. And that is our first live message for this Tuesday morning. And that's where we are going to leave it. What is our first live message? What is my word of the day? Be gentle with yourself. That's it, Macho Me. And that's where we are going to leave it. What an absolute pleasure it was being in your company. Of course, I'm going to leave you in the company of the Big Breakfast Show, DJs Boo, Nati, and Lelo. They are going to be with you from 6 all the way until 9 a.m. And then after that, from 9 until 12, we are better together with Duck and Lovely, Queen Ntombi. And then on the Royal Playground, we are going to be with King David Mashabela from 12 all the way until 3. And then driving us home, beautiful team, that is, we have Paul Mnisi, Isaac, and Lonwabo on the Drive Connection. And then after that, it's game on. All things that have to do with sport, and then it's life, love and all with Mapaseka Mokwele. And then after that, Just I says, you know what, let's get into some more music. How's about we call it a Mino Mino? He's going to be with you from 9 p.m. all the way until midnight. And then tomorrow morning, Bumba Johnson comes through on the Midnight Paradise between midnight and 3 a.m. And God willing, you and I will do this again tomorrow morning, Macho Me, on this pre-breakfast show. We call it First Light on Radio 2000, our music and memories. But as I always say, I don't know what tomorrow holds. But what I do know is that you and I had this moment this morning, and I'm so grateful for this connection. Go out there and be the best version of yourself, Macho Me. I'm leaving you with the sounds of Java Amavaga. Now, just in case you and I were connecting for the first time and you've been wondering, Mara, who's this guy? Gimandi, bra. Everybody keeps saying Macho Me, Macho Me. Well, Kele M will tell you, Zbo will tell you, Veli will tell you that my name is Avi Da Costa. I love radio. I love music. And I love you. But most importantly, your maker loves you. Let me get out of here, man. Let me get out of here. Lelo Mzako! What are you doing to me? Ay, man, Lelo, man. It's Kantwara, Lelo. I have to go home, man. I have work waiting for me. Emona, it's Kantwara. All right, let me get out of here. Have yourself a great day, Macho Me. Hey, ta-da.

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1: Thanks, AB. The top stories: two of the five women found dead in Captain Park are still unidentified, and KZN Education condemns the murder of a grade 10 learner. Good morning. I'm Evelyn Dongwani. Police say two of the five women whose bodies were discovered in the Captain Park area east of Johannesburg are yet to be identified. The women were found half naked with visible bruises. One of the deceased has been identified as Elizabeth Mosela-Khomo, a runner who went missing in the area last week. Briefing the media in Captain Park last night, Deputy National Police Commissioner Tebello Mosikidi says the deceased appeared to have been sexually molested.
2: At least majority of them, they were found to be sexually molested, except for one that was found in a state of decomposition. But the other four, yes, the team can confirm that they were sexually molested. And the details of others, I did allude that so far only two have not yet been identified.
1: The KwaZulu-Natal Department of Education has condemned the murder of a grade 10 learner who was shot dead at a Durban high school. 19-year-old Sipelele Ngubane was shot and killed near Pinetown, west of Durban. Witnesses say the suspect followed Ngubane into the school and shot him in the head three times before fleeing the scene on foot. The department has condemned the murder and called for a speedy arrest of the suspect. Mlungisi Mtshali is the spokesperson for Education MEC.
3: This incident is a major setback in the work that we have done as a department to bring community leaders and all stakeholders to work together for the protection of learners and the infrastructure in our schools. As a department, we will remain in close contact with the school and the family during this difficult time.
1: And in other news, the man accused of killing his security guard girlfriend at the University of Limpopo has appeared in the Mangwe Magistrates Court outside Polokwane, Limpopo. Thomas Matlo has been remanded in custody until his next appearance on the 13th of October for a bail application. Police say Matlo attacked his partner with a hammer while she was on duty on campus. Police spokesperson Malisa Laledwaba says investigations are still ongoing.
4: The court remanded the accused in custody until 13th of October 2026 for a formal bail application. The investigation into the attack and the subsequent killing is forming part of the ongoing investigation.
1: And the chairperson of the Common Parliamentary Association, Christopher Kalila, says a committee has been established to investigate why the Nigerian government has decided not to attend the 69th Commonwealth Parliamentary Conference held in Cape Town. Kalila was answering questions from the media on what the CPA is going to do about Nigeria's decision not to attend. Authorities say Nigeria declined attending, citing immigration-related issues. He says the CPA Africa region is looking into the matter.
5: This is a matter which is very much known to us because it was brought to the attention of the Commonwealth Parliamentary Association Africa region at its annual meeting, which was held in Malawi not too long ago, matter of fact, 3 weeks ago. And the Commonwealth Parliamentary Association has proceeded to constitute a committee which is addressing this matter.
1: On the markets, the rand is trading at 16 rand and 26 cents to the US dollar, 21 rand and 91 cents to pound sterling, and 18 rand and 77 cents to the euro. On commodities markets, gold is trading at $4,311 and platinum at $1,775 per ounce. On Brent crude oil is at $107.04 a barrel. And finally, your weather this morning, Pretoria 1324, Johannesburg 1020. Rather 10:22, Mbombela 14:26, Polokwane 13:28, Mahikeng 10:24, Bloemfontein 9:19, Kimberley 8:21, Cape Town 13:17, George 13:22, Gqeberha 16:23, Kokombo City 18:24, Durban 20:25, Richards Bay 20:29, and Pietermaritzburg 17:26. And the top story at 6, police say two of the five women whose bodies were discovered in the Captain Park area east of Johannesburg are yet to be identified. For Radio 2000 News, I'm Evelyn Tongwane. 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
6: Ting. Thank you, Evelina. Very good morning to you and yours. Making sport headlines in this hour. Ndaka is confident ahead of COSAFA Cup, while Arsenal seeks clarity on Konsa penalty and McCallum welcomes Peterson challenge. I'll give you details of these and more at 6:30.
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12: Good morning. It's a good start across Gauteng highways and byways. N1 out of Pretoria, down through Joburg's Midrand area into Joburg, looking fine. The R21 out of Pretoria for flight connections at the airport, looking good. And the Mike 1 through Crown, the N3 through Helden. Those traditional busy spots yet to really get backed up. So you've just got a little gap before the traffic starts this morning. Okay, as well, between Pietermaritzburg and Durban. There is a breakdown, though, just after the ramp on ramp from Cliffdale. Left lane is closed, so we'll keep an eye on that for you. The N2 coming off the South Coast to King Shaka International. That looks good. And Cape Town, still a bit of rain. It's on-off nature rain. So it's raining, then it dries up, then it rains again. It's that sort of thing today and tomorrow. Perhaps heavier tomorrow, but 48 hours of safe driving, please. Got a crash on the N2 out of town at Khayelitsha, just by the Muway exit on your way out towards Makassar. Just watch for some slowing traffic approaching that scene. With your traffic updates, I'm Rob Byrne.

0: John Legend on Radio 2000, our music, your memories, and this is Green Light. Also played you I Will Survive by Shanti Savage and Common on Radio 2000, our music, your memories. It's 20 minutes after 6 o'clock on The Big Breakfast Show. You know, this song, as it was playing I Will Survive, I'm asking myself, will we? Will we really? Good morning, everybody. We're with Nathi Ndamase, Lelo Mzaqa, Tlalifanga's here, Temba's here, Nala's here, KP's here on this. I feel heavy today. How are you feeling?
1: Good morning. Good morning. You know, the country at the moment is not in a happy place. It isn't in a happy place because of what is happening to the women and children of this country.
0: You know, I think there's a question that many mothers and fathers are asking themselves today.
1: Yeah.
0: And that is, what does it mean to raise a girl child in a country where women have to think twice before doing something as ordinary as taking a jog?
1: Taking a jog, taking a walk, going out by themselves.
0: Going to church, Lelo, going to a park, going
1: to a post office.
0: I mean, the story of 38-year-old Elizabeth Musalikhumu has brought that question painfully close to home yet again, because this is not a story that we're hearing for the first time.
1: No, it isn't a story that we're hearing for the first time.
0: Elizabeth left her 8-year-old daughter at home and went out for her usual afternoon run, and she never came home. She never came home.
1: And it's the little girl who had to alert the family that mommy is not back.
0: And of course, you know, this death comes as police are investigating the deaths of other women whose bodies have been found in the broader Kempton Park and Ekurhuleni area over the past 2 months. But whether these cases ultimately prove Lelo to be connected or not, the fear that they have created is so real.
1: It is very, very real.
0: Yeah.
1: Driving to work today, there was a lady who was jogging.
0: Yeah.
1: I took my window down and I was like, ma'am, be safe.
0: Hey.
1: Be safe. We are actually looking out for you and others.
0: Because, Lelo, women already know this calculation because we've been doing this every day all of our lives, right? Where we ask ourselves before we leave our homes, can I go for a run? Is it safe at this time? Or should I rather wait before there are more people around? Should I take the main road instead of a quieter route? Should I call a friend, my husband, to send my location? Like, we constantly play these calculations in our minds. And for me, it's not just about murder. It's also about the harassment that women face each and every day. It's the man following us, the unwanted attention, the fear when footsteps are coming behind you, Lelo.
1: People whistling at you.
0: Yay.
1: You know?
0: I mean, and the thing is, these calculations ultimately become part of motherhood, because when we raise our daughters, and this is another thing that broke my heart yesterday. Like, I wasn't just breaking, my heart was not just breaking for us as women. It's the girl children we are raising in the society. You know, we don't just teach them how to cross the road. We teach them, don't walk alone. Don't run alone.
1: Don't talk to strangers.
0: Don't come home too late. Send me your location. Don't talk to strangers. Be careful what you wear. And we do this because we so desperately want them to be safe. But there's something, Lelo, profoundly wrong when safety means teaching our girl children to shrink.
1: Yeah.
0: There's something profoundly wrong when we're teaching, when our society is teaching our girl children that they have to shrink their lives, because they deserve to go to a park.
1: They deserve freedom.
0: They deserve to go to a party.
1: Yeah.
0: You know, they deserve to go to a walk. They deserve to travel. So I think today my question is to the parents. When your daughter leaves the house, what goes through your mind? What are you feeling? You know, are you comfortable with her going to a sleepover, a school dance, a party, or even when she simply says, I'm going to go visit my friend.
1: I'm going to go play outside.
0: Hey! Do you trust the people, the environments that she enters into enough to let her go without fear? Because the reality of South Africa is literally making us question every invitation, every outing, and every bit of freedom that our daughters are asking for, because it seems as though we're living in a very scary place.
1: We are living in a very scary place. A very, very scary place. And you, do you trust the people that she's going to interact with?
0: Hey, do you trust the household, the environments that she enters into?
1: The spaces.
0: When she leaves, are you afraid?
1: I get very afraid. I'm a girl dad. I get very afraid. And I get very concerned. And when she says, I'm leaving the house and I'm going to my friend, definitely calling ahead. And then when she gets there, she must let me know. And who is in that house? Who is in that house?
0: Hey, 060-584-2250. Send us your voice notes. 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

0: running the PDF team.
1: Yeah, today I also woke up feeling heavy. I just discovered one of my high school mates was also murdered by her baby daddy. So I'm feeling so down as how men can be so heartless and senseless. It's so pathetic and disappointing that we are not protecting our women. Instead, we are killing them. And when you kill a woman, you basically kill the nation, because the women carry our future. So yeah, I'm so disappointed. The devil hog, I'm a personal park. Hope you guys are good. And happy Tuesday to all the Radio 2000 listeners.
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2: Nati, you know what? I'm always living in a constant fear that I'm going to get a call hearing the worst. So I'm always having panic attacks, anxiety, and thinking the worst. And I need to counsel myself and say, come back. It's going to be okay. You can't be this negative all the time. But I cannot help, because we live in such a horrible world. Yeah.
4: I mean, it's just, it's a heavy morning. We asking you today, how are you feeling? As a woman, as a mother raising a girl child in South Africa, and the fear that we need to carry as parents, you know, when your daughter walks out the door, you don't just worry whether she's going to have a good time, you worry whether she will come home or not. That is not a society that we should be living in.
3: And in what condition is going to, if she comes home, in what condition will she be in?
4: 060-584-2250. 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It's 6:31. Mujubi standing by with the headlines.
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6: Thanks, Nati. Good morning. I'm Evelyn Dongwane in the headlines. So the ANC and IEC will this afternoon face each other at the Electoral Court over candidate nomination lists And police say two of the five women whose bodies were discovered in the Cape Town Park area east of Johannesburg are yet to be identified. And finally, the minister in the presidency responsible for planning, monitoring and evaluation, Maropina Ramakgopa, says there can be no justification for violence against foreign nationals in the country. Details at 7.
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3: Ting, thank you, Valine. Let us kick it off with some football news in this hour, where South Africa's under-20 head

0: because the team seemingly sometimes training with the senior team. We managed to get Lazola, who played all the games last season. We also have Takalani, who was the second choice goalkeeper. We're waiting for Kumuzo Madiba from Brazil, who hopefully will arrive by tomorrow, late.
1: Meanwhile, with the tournament scheduled for the 18th up until the 28th of this month, it means that it will be played just 3 days before the international break and finish when the break is actually active.
0: We had some discussions with Cape Town City. Actually, from our request from the CEO, was for us to be able to go to all the teams, talk to them, make them understand our programs, so that we can be able to help each other. And we did that. I think we had about 2 meetings with the technical team of Cape Town City. We ended up agreeing to say, for the kind of talent, not to play the under-20s, it could be an issue. We agreed to say, let him play his last game on the 19th. And on the 19th, that's when we'll be playing our first game against Lesotho. Then he will fly to come and join us for the second game, which will be against Angola. That's the agreement that we've reached so far.
1: Meanwhile, Arsenal will actually contact refereeing body, that is Pro Ref, after Ezri Konsa was penalized for holding Dan Bullard in Saturday's win over Sutherland. Now, referee John Brooks awarded the spot kick, with VAR confirming the decision, but manager Mikel Arteta blasted it as not acceptable at this level, saying that it could cost you the championship ultimately. Now, Arsenal want assurances that major refereeing calls won't distort results. Now, match of the day pundits, that is Ashley Williams as well as Thomas Frank, agreed Sutherland should not have been awarded a penalty, insisting Arsenal deserved a free kick. On the cricket front, England white ball coach Brendan McCullum says that he wants newly appointed mentor Kevin Peterson to challenge his methods. Now, Peterson, who criticized England's players during last year's India tour, has joined a limited over setup until next autumn's 50-over World Cup in South Africa, Zimbabwe, as well as Namibia. The pair share mutual respect there from their playing days, and Peterson linked up with the squad on Sunday ahead of the Sri Lanka T20 series opener out in Southampton. And finally, in some rugby news, the Welsh Rugby Union has rejected claims that the women's game is actually draining resources from the men's side. WRU Women's of Rugby Director Nadine Griffiths called on social media there the allegations that linking investment in women's rugby to the possible axing of a men's region embarrassing, stressing the program has actually generated revenue. And for the best digital experience, you can go to www.sabcsport.com for all of your breaking news, match data, live games, as well as competitions. In the name of the game, right here on the Big Breakfast Show, I am Lelo Mzaga.
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3: Good morning. Our top story, a truck fire inside the Bakulu interchange coming through mid-round. It's the N1 South ramp to the N3 South. Truck off the road, but there's some fire tenders there. There's lots of onlooking. The M1 to Joburg back heavily into Bakulu with the queues extending back into Allendale Road. Expect to get worse. Entry, cement factory up to Heldenace and on to Van Buren. Very slow this morning. N1 into the Dipcliff interchange for connections to the N12 down to Uncle Charlie's. That's moving slowly as well at this hour. Durban side, if you're coming in off the South Coast, just starting to slow up through Spaghetti Junction towards the roadworks at Westwood Mall, sort of opposite Westwood Mall there. Not too bad, but it is just starting to slow down. Once you get past that, it's a clear run then up towards the airport. South Coast, a little bit slow. Tweeny Hill, that's not unusual. Cape Town, wet roads again this morning, today and tomorrow. Some more on-off rain. Just please give yourself extra time to get through safely. The highways are quite busy. N1, Brackenfell to Century City. N2, backlogging from the airport all the way through to Mowbray, Maine. With your traffic updates, I'm Rob Byrne.
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0: Good morning, guys. How are you there? It's very much bad in South Africa these days. Imagine the young mother went for a jog or for a gym, never came back, leaving an 8-year-old.
1: Amen.
0: Guys, we are in deep trouble. But if our president don't see anything wrong with this, then we are still going to see more than this, guys. We are still going to see more than this. It's very bad living in South Africa. It's Moses Mokwena, Hamukogwaila. Thank you.
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3: Morning.
2: Ah, let's see Messenger Galala. Ustembi solo at the pen. Let's see Messenger Galala, South Africa. Sick buzzer, umbuzo or togoti. 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
3: Yeah, basically you're saying, look, the leaders of the country, they're the ones that actually also control the criminal justice system. And then he made an example to say that it's like you being a preacher at church. If you are ill, then you can't lead. You can't lead. And he says that the way that things are actually going, it's like the leaders are not really up to the task. So what must happen now? We're on our own.
4: Good morning. What a sad story. Yeah, you know, I have two girls, 21 and 10. So yeah, it's so scary. It's so scary. Our country is failing us. So like, I'm scared. I'm scared for my kids. I'm scared for the kids of South Africa. I'm scared. Because it's too much. Our country is failing us. It's too much.
5: It's too much.
4: I've got a 10-year-old who's going to school every day.
5: Mm.
4: What if? What if?
5: Hey.
3: God forbid.
4: Like, this is too much, guys.
6: Good morning, Radio 2000. Good morning. Good morning, Lelo Nathi.
3: Morning.
6: Oh, this is a very touching and a very emotional topic for
5: it's
6: me.
5: Painful.
6: You know what hurts me the most is the fact that we might think that our kids or we are not safe as women in the outside world, but the reality is that even if we are inside our own homes, we are still not safe. Our own kids are being raped by our partners. Our own kids are being raped by their fathers. So even if you were to lock yourself in the door, you find people breaking in the house and raping you. Do you know, I'm a defense attorney and I came to realize that all of this is just so heartbreaking. Being in South Africa as a woman is a risk on itself. This is really, really heartbreaking. Anonymous, thank you.
5: Thank you, Anonymous.
7: Hi, the breakfast show.
3: Morning.
7: Guys, as your topic, it's very sensitive. You know, I have a daughter who's 6 years old. You are not going to believe that even when we are visiting my maternal family side, you know, when she's playing outside, I keep on checking on her. And then my cousin, they're like, you are crazy. I said, but I don't know. That's how I feel. Even though I know that she's in a safe space.
5: Yeah.
7: I'll keep on calling her name. Fifi, then once she responds, and she already knows that she must also come back and look out for daddy. So that's how I'm so overprotective of my little princess, guys. Yo, the times that we are living in, you can never trust anyone. Thank you, guys. Have a great one.
5: Have a great one.
8: Hey, morning, guys. It's a very sad week, a weekend, and a week in South Africa. All I can say to you, guys, Mama Skebengu, Mama Lelo, all I can say is that men must stop behaving like animals. I distance myself from those men who are behaving like animals. We need to protect our women. We need to protect our children and our country as men.
1: Yeah.
8: Let's stop behaving like animals. Thank you.
1: That's such a good one, because I think if you were asking or phrasing a question with your statements that you are making, Budi, you'd be asking, why are we teaching our children, our daughters, to survive danger instead of teaching the society that they live in not to put them in danger in the first place?
3: Not to put them in danger and to be protective as well. Hence, you know that saying that it takes a village to raise a child?
1: Yeah.
3: The village must also protect the child.
1: Hey.
3: It must protect the child. It must protect the women.
1: How long must we be dealt with these situations? As the indignity women face in this country, the brutality women face in this country. When will justice prevail?
3: When will justice prevail?
1: When will you stop slaughtering the women of this country? What will it take for this to stop?
3: Mm.
1: It's too much.
3: It's way too much.
1: It's too much.
3: I had to phone my own mother to check up on it. Are you safe?
1: Hey.
3: Because she travels quite a lot. Are you safe? Whenever now you leave your house, you must let me know.
1: Because
3: which we are.
1: Because some of our parents live alone.
3: They live alone.
1: Some of our children are in different provinces, studying in different provinces.
3: Exactly.
1: Living
3: yes.
1: different. You worry about your children, you worry about yourself in this country. For how long? For how long? We're speaking to Brigadier Ethlenda Mate after this.
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11: 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Welcome, Mrs. Bunny, Teddy, and everybody listening. 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

0: Blackened and Bruised. Nakana Tore on Radio 2000, Our Music, Your Memories. And I think that's how we're feeling. That is the general sense of the country. We are blackened and bruised. 6:55 on Radio 2000, Our Music, Your Memories. And there's a deep sense of fear among women in South Africa. The body of 38-year-old Elizabeth Mosalekgumo was positively identified by her family after she disappeared while going for a routine run in Kempton Park. And this comes as police investigate a disturbing series of women's deaths in and around Ekurhuleni. They say that at least, or reports are that at least five women's bodies have now been discovered in the wider area, with investigators examining whether there are links between the cases. Police say that there are concerning similarities, but they have cautioned against speculations that this is the work of a serial killer. So on the line, just to keep us abreast or get us up to date, is Brigadier Athlenda Mate. Good morning, Brigadier. How are you this morning?
1: I'm not so well, but we are continuing with the work, obviously, to find this person or these perpetrators, because we are still investigating whether this is the work of one person or is it a group of people that are committing these crimes.
0: Yeah. Maybe, Brigadier, let's start with Elizabeth Mosalekgumo, whom we were all hoping would be brought home safely, especially because it was her 8-year-old daughter who alerted, you know, family members, who alerted the police. So I think our hearts went out to, you know, a daughter or a child who would be motherless if they don't find Elizabeth. Her family has now confirmed her body. What can you tell us about the circumstances surrounding her death and where that investigation stands now?
1: Well, let me start with the first body that we picked up in July. And within 2 days, there was already an arrest. On that particular case, a boyfriend was arrested. But we then started picking up the second body in the same area and the third body. And the third body was actually picked up last week on the 10th of September. And then you'll recall that that is the same day, I think, that Elizabeth went missing as well. And then on the Saturday, we pick up Elizabeth's body, and then we say, but hold up, there's an issue here. All these women are being found half naked, and there are similarities, and they are found in the same area. And on Monday morning, we then find the first body. Also the same, you know, modus operandi, half naked, you know, battered and bruised. And but by Saturday already, we had already established a multidisciplinary team, which would include your tracking teams, your investigative psychology unit, which is our section in the police, which consists of your psychologists, your criminologists that will study the behavior pattern of a serial. But we don't want to confirm for now that there is a serial, but the similarities of the all these crime scenes are quite concerning, and that prompted us to say, let's issue an alert and so on. But I know a lot of people saying police are reactive. Absolutely not. Like I've indicated, with the first body, within 2 days, there was an arrest. But it looks like we're dealing with some sort of, you know, complex case, because with the first body, the perpetrator is still in custody. He has not gotten his bail yet, and we will be opposing bail when he appears in court again. So it means we are dealing with multiple suspects, perhaps. But we've got full faith and confidence in the team that has been assigned to this particular case. They've got a good track record. But we are also hoping that communities that may have seen, you know, something may also come forward, you know, report any suspicious activity. Even if you think it's insignificant, I think it goes a long way, because that little piece of evidence may assist the work of the police.
0: I just want to ask you, you say that there's one suspect that's already been arrested in connection with the first woman whose body was found. And there were also reports that there are striking similarities in some of these cases. So how significant is this arrest to the broader investigation?
1: Well, for now, with the team, you know, with the high-level team analyzing the dockets, for now, they can't link the first case with the others and so on. But they're not ruling out the possibility that we might have a group working together. But at this stage, we don't want to speculate. We'd rather leave, you know, to the experts to obviously then you know, pick up the evidence, collect all information, and we don't want to be premature to say there is a serial killer, but we are saying let's be extra vigilant for now. Let's avoid walking alone. Let's go in groups. We are not restricting movement, but we are saying let's put in precautionary measures while the police figure out exactly what is happening. It is a concern because you find four bodies in one area, and when police saturate that area, and another body is then found 18 kilometers away in Olifantsfontein.
2: Brigadier Lelo Mzaka here, just in quick, because we're running out of time. With these cases that you've actually found, I'm pretty sure that you do your forensic pathology tests. Are there any similarities in any kind of samples that you found?
1: Well, absolutely, but I can't go into, you know, that because that forms part and parcel of our investigation. I think let's give the detectives and the forensic experts and the psychology unit time to do the work so that they understand what exactly we are dealing with now. And when the time is right, we can then get feedback and so on. But we are hoping for a breakthrough. We are hoping that we can solve this case as soon as possible because it is quite serious, and that is why we are ramping up efforts. And the National Police has also got involved in these cases so that we can give the necessary support to the province that is already working on these cases.
0: Thank you so much, Brigadier Hlenda Mate, National Spokesperson for the South African Police Service. We're a little late for the news. Sorry, Evelyn. Evelyn's standing by.
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5: Thanks, Nati. The top stories, ANC and IEC face off in the electoral court over candidate lists, and two of five women found dead in Capetown Park are still unidentified. Good morning. I'm Evelyn Tongwane. We start with the election news. The ANC and the IEC will face each other this afternoon at the electoral court over candidate nomination lists. The party says a technical glitch in the IEC system prevented the submission of some of its councillor candidates' list for the November 4th local government polls before the 5 p.m. deadline last month. It says the names were captured but were not submitted due to the IEC's technical problems. ANC Secretary General Fikile Mbalula elaborates.
6: Through seven national elections and six local elections, the ANC has accepted every substantive result the Commission has declared, including the result of 2024, which took from this movement the majority it had held for 30 years. We accepted it on the night. We did not go to a stage and call the Commission a thief.
5: Police say two of the five women whose bodies were discovered in the Capetown Park area east of Johannesburg are yet to be identified. The women were found half naked with visible bruises. One of the deceased has been identified as Elizabeth Moselakhomo, a runner who went missing in the area last week. Briefing the media in Capetown Park last night, Deputy National Police Commissioner Tebello Mosikidi says the deceased appeared to have been sexually molested.
7: At least majority of them, they were found to be sexually molested. Except for one that was found in a state of decomposition, but the other four, yes, the team can confirm that they were sexually molested. And the details of others, I did allude that so far only two have not yet been identified. So
5: And in other news, a key witness for the defense is expected to take the stand in the attempted murder trial of Osmosi Cat Matlala and four others when it resumes at the High Court in Johannesburg this morning. Matlala is accused of orchestrating threefold assassination attempts targeting his former girlfriend Tebogo Thobejane, businessman Josie Banyoni, and music producer Sienki Mugubung, popularly known as DJ Vetis. The alleged assassination attempts occurred between August 2022 and January 2024. Session ID reports.
8: The trial within a trial is set to resume this morning, with accused number one, Musa Kekana, expected to take the stand. He is expected to testify about the sequence of events that occurred on the day he was arrested for the 2024 murder of Vereeniging engineer Armand Swart. Kekana's testimony comes as the state had provisionally wrapped up its case in the trial within a trial.
5: And the minister in the presidency responsible for planning, monitoring and evaluation, Maropane Ramakgopa, says there can be no justification for violence against foreign nationals in the country. She says such criminal acts have no place in a democratic country like South Africa. Ramakgopa was opening the 69th Commonwealth Parliamentary Conference in Cape Town.
9: In this regard, there can be no justification for violence, intimidation or discrimination of any sort against foreign nationals. Such conduct has no place in a constitutional democracy and undermines the values of human dignity, equality and social justice upon which our society was actually founded and continue to actually make sure that becomes strong.
5: And finally, on the markets, the rand is trading at 16 rand and 27 cents to the US dollar, 21 rand and 92 cents to pound sterling, and 18 rand and 77 cents to the euro. On commodities markets, gold is trading at $4,303 and platinum at $1,773 per ounce, or Brent crude oil's at $107.21 a barrel. And the top story this hour, the ANC and the IEC will face each other this afternoon at the Electoral Court over candidate nomination lists. For Radio 2000 News, I'm Evelyn Tongwane. Headlines at 7:30. And Lily's next with sports.
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2: Ting! Make it sport headlines in this hour. Freshly re-elected South African Football Association National Executive Committee member Tankiso Modipa weighs in on the succession plan of the organization and if Sandile Lazungu has a role to play. Arsenal seeks clarity on Kwanzaa penalty and McCallum welcomes Peterson's challenge. I'll give you details of these and more at 7:30.
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10: Good morning. Our top story remains the truck fire at the Clue Interchange, N1 South. If you're coming out of Pretoria, make sure you've got a ton of time to get through this morning. Traffic is heavy. It's parked all the way from Samrand right down to that incident inside the Clue Interchange. Major, major delays. A big spillover onto the R55. Blue Hills down to Crowthorne. A lot of traffic avoiding the N1 and jamming that R55. Winnie Mandela out of four ways. Heavy this morning from Vicoppen down towards the N1 highway. And the M2 out of town. Slow go. You're queuing up between Denver and Cleveland. Durban, a broken down truck on the M7 at the N2. That's causing a delay from Queensborough for motorists using the M7 towards the Bluff. And also, it looks like it's having a big impact on the N2 North as you queue to get off at the M7 exit. Also, before you get there, a crash on the N2 Northbound just by the Umlazi on-ramp, just past the M4 Southern Freeway. So, backlogs of traffic there on that run-up from Prospect and backlogs from Cement Factory up to the M7 and backlogs through Westwood Mall through the roadwork section. All very busy if you're leaving the South Coast towards flight connections at King Shaka. Again, give yourself a ton of time to get through. Kate, a little bit of rain about again this morning, so just give yourself time to get through and get through safely. Crash at Hospital Bend on the M3 is the big story coming out of Cape Town. That's parking a heavy queue back as far as Newlands. With your traffic updates, I'm Rob Byrne.
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0: Good morning, breakfast team. I do think the responsibility lies with us. We are South Africa. We are also the government. If we are not going to fight and stand up, then we also are the ones contributing to the problem, because our brothers and sisters are the ones that we are protecting, who are the ones that are actually killing people, who are the ones that are robbing people. We need to stand up. Everybody must stand up and go and look in those places called Kempton Park. We need to look out for each other.
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1: Asakululegi umakuma bantwana. When my daughter says she's going to town, I call every hour just to check ukuthi ubuyile or njani. We are phone. It's no longer safe for us women. Mina ngithuka to such an extent ukuthi even noma ngithumela baba bafana, I get worried just ukumthumela isitolo. Imagine just like isitolo. So sisigcine sisukuma siziyela isitolo, as in kwanawo iself uyasaba.
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3: Mina agree nosis Aglenda Magathi is not a serial killer, it's a group of people. Now it's the time ukuthi iCapetown Park stops ibe exposed, because a lot is happening. Half of frozen field houses are hijacked houses. So we've been complaining, but agugafan. So we are Tembisa residents, we are in fear. So now Capetown Park stops is exposed. Thanks.
4: Sia Jabula, this is Bongo Muffin on Radio 2000. 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I wish we were happy today, but we're trying. 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
4: 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After the break, we have our B2B.
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6: All right, it's 25 after 7 on Radio 2000. 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And today we're talking sneakers. Sneaker Love is the name of the company or the business. It's based in Centurion. It takes sneaker care to another level, according to them, from cleaning and restoration to repairs, sole de-yellowing and protective treatments. They also clean bags, heels, sandals, and caps. And Tabang is the entrepreneur behind Sneaker Love. Hello, Tabang. How are you?
7: Good morning, good morning, good morning, Sislelo, Nati.
5: Wonderful. Yes.
6: You see, this is Sislelo. The problem. Here's the problem that we had with Tabang when he walked into the studio. And I need to clarify this thing because it's very important. I asked Tabang, did you participate in the Radio 2000 Level Up with 2000 Entrepreneurship or Entrepreneurs as seminar? He said, what is that?
5: Nati, why are you throwing him?
6: And I'm like, Ima. So he said, what is that? I'm like, Uzoti gadam, Tabang. Because clearly you don't listen. Now he's saying, hello, Sislelo. Hiya, Tabang. Uzoti love daba, guys. How are you, Tabang?
7: I'm good in
6: I'm
7: itself.
6: Nati.
5: I'm Lelo.
6: Nati.
7: Oh.
6: Yeah, Tabang. Okay, welcome, Tabang.
7: Thank you.
6: Thank you so much for joining us. So let's talk about your business. Yes. Maybe paint us a picture. Take us back to when, you know, this idea was planted in your head.
7: Yeah. Firstly, greetings to all the listeners on Radio 2000. Mm. Greetings to everyone else at home that is listening. And yeah, just to paint the picture, Tabang Sneaker Love was built on my passion for sneakers.
6: Okay.
7: I saw a need for people that collect sneakers to be able to assist them with looking after their sneakers.
6: Yeah.
7: And most importantly, restore them and save them money, because sneakers are very expensive. So when you restore the sneaker, you delay the process of buying new ones.
6: Yeah.
7: So Sneaker Love, we provide services like sneaker care, restoration. We are passionate about serving others. We are passionate about employing the youth.
6: That's lovely.
7: We're based in Centurion, and we also have a store in Midrand. We also have an online store that we serve actually all the provinces, because
6: nice.
7: People will courier their sneakers to our store.
6: Really?
7: We do pickups and drop-offs in different houses around four ways, Sandton, Pretoria East, Centurion. So that's how we assist people.
6: So what's the difference? I think many people ask this. What's the difference between, especially people who don't want to part with the money to pay for their sneakers to go get washed? What's the difference between a basic sneaker clean,
7: yes,
6: right,
7: mm-hmm,
6: and a proper sneaker restoration?
7: So the difference...
6: And why should I pay money for my sneakers to get washed?
7: So the process that we all learned at home,
6: yeah,
7: of putting your sneakers in water, of using kokasiri with a scoro brush, of putting the sneakers on the sun actually damages the sneakers. So when you take it to a professional sneaker care, we don't dip the sneakers in water. We use special detergents that were designed for sneaker care.
6: Wow.
7: We air dry the sneakers. We don't put them on the sun because the sun damages the color of the sneaker.
6: Yeah.
7: And then most importantly, the restoration part, we revive the color. So nice. If your sneaker has lost color, we can repaint it for you. We can re-dye it. We do sneaker restoration as well in terms of stitching, gluing, if your sneakers is damaged.
6: Oh, yes. That's nice.
5: You're talking about people who collect sneakers. I do too. And one of the biggest problems is the yellowing.
7: Yes.
5: So you do de-yellowing.
6: That is frustrating. That is frustrating.
5: It's frustrating big time.
7: Yeah.
5: And then if, let's say, someone sends you sneakers in bulk, right? In like big numbers, let's say maybe 10 pairs and stuff, do you offer a discount on that?
7: Absolutely. Absolutely. So we have a promo currently running as we speak.
6: Okay.
7: Drop 10 pairs and pay for 8 pairs. So you get 2 free cleans. If you drop 5 pairs, you pay for 4 pairs. So that's the current promo that we're running. And we do de-yellowing process, particularly on the sneakers where the sole has turned yellow over time. We can revive it again and make it white.
6: Okay, so you also do formal, it's not just sneakers, formal shoes. You also fix formal shoes.
7: Yes.
6: Tell us about that, the heels.
7: Yes.
6: The
7: best, so with the heels, we change the tips. We clean the heels inside. We make sure that it's well polished, including the formal shoes. We change the sole. We stitch it. We polish it. Whatever needs to be done on the shoe, we definitely do that.
5: Do you stretch?
7: We also change the color as well.
5: Do you stretch?
7: Yes, we do.
5: Okay.
6: Stretch how? What do you mean?
7: When the shoe is tight,
5: we
7: can stretch it.
5: No, like it's your size, né? But it's leather shoes and...
6: Oh, Ziak pizza.
5: Yeah, I got 9 inches. Because I was a size 9.5. Now I'm a 10.
6: Ooh, look at him,
5: grown.
6: He grew. Okay, so are your prices competitive very quickly, Tabang?
7: Yes, for sure. For a premium standard clean, we're looking at 200 rand, which includes a whole detailed cleaning inside, outside, the laces underneath, 250 for a deep clean, 600 rand for color restoration. We clean backs as well for 250, the heels for 150, the slides, the caps also.
6: Where do we find you?
7: We are on social media. On TikTok, we are SneakerLove83. On Instagram is Tabang_SneakerLove.
6: Okay.
7: And then, you can book our services online as well on our social media platforms.
6: How did you? You don't have a number?
7: Our number, we have 3 numbers. We have 081.
6: Maybe choose one.
7: Okay. 081
6: 642
7: 7659 or 7660.
6: Okay. Again?
7: 081 642 7659 or 60.
6: Thank you so much. That's Tabang from Sneaker Love on Radio 2000.
7: Thank you.
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8: Thanks, team. Good morning. I'm Evelyn Dongwani. In the headlines, the Madlanga Commission of Inquiry will hear testimony on the Johannesburg Metro Police Department, the JMPD, as it resumes its hearings this morning. And Deputy National Police Commissioner Tebelo Msikidi says she cannot confirm nor dismiss the possibility of a serial killer in Captain Park, east of Johannesburg. And finally, the ANC and the IEC will face each other this afternoon at the Electoral Court over candidates. Nomination lists. This and more at 8.
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5: Team.

0: outside the regions to lead SAFA for various reasons. I heard that there was over democracy. Soccer Africa is here. The democracy is the country democracy. So when you deal with issues of SAFA, you must understand it's not only the higher structure. There is lower structures as well. You need to understand the lower structures right up until the higher structures, which is the national side, where we are now, where we voted. So it cannot be correct that we get someone who come outside the structures of SAFA to come and lead SAFA. We have our own integrity to protect, our own dignity as SAFA to protect.
1: So Nathi, basically, this gentleman here, he is saying that you need to be in the structures, lower structures, higher structures, and clearly he's basically saying why they did not vote for Mr. Zuma.
2: We spoke about this yesterday, remember? When we said that he was very vocal about Sandile Zungu and how he's not entrenched within the system of SAFA, and that's why Indoza Gezanga is Pope. Also, I mean, Nam, if I had, and he's coming back as a what? This Mr. Motiba?
1: Oh, well, he's a new executive member of SAFA.
2: Yeah, well, you know, Nam, if I had another go at it. And he's been very vocal about supporting Danny Yordan, by the way.
1: Yeah, he has.
2: He's never faltered.
1: And Mr. Zungu crashed out on Facebook yesterday.
2: He did not crash out on Facebook.
1: He did.
2: I literally saw, I sent you the post. He was not crashing out. He was just thanking everybody, in particular his followers on Facebook, for supporting him during his campaign.
1: No, but calling Abantu imidlwana, what is that? He did.
2: I don't remember reading that.
1: No, he did. You
2: clearly I don't remember seeing that.
1: No, you clearly can't read Vinay.
2: I can't read Vinay. I just don't remember seeing that. I saw a man who was very grateful for the support he has received and just showing love to everybody, those who supported him and critics alike. That's what I saw.
1: And then he said that his campaign actually exposed Little Cupcakes and other people are like puppies of EMPs. What do you call that?
2: I don't know.
1: No, you must read it again. Meanwhile, South Africa's under-20 head coach Raymond Mdaka is happy that he will be able to get some of the key players there to travel to the COSAFA Championships out in Mozambique this week to defend their title and qualify for the under-20 Africa Cup of Nations tournament.
3: Few players that we had in the previous edition, we could not get Fletcher because the team seemingly sometimes training with the senior team. We managed to get Lazola, who played all the games last season. We also have Takalani, who was the second choice goalkeeper. We're waiting for Kumuzo Madiba from Brazil, who hopefully will arrive by tomorrow.
1: Meanwhile, Arsenal will actually contact the refereeing body ProRef after Ezri Konsa was penalised for holding Dan Ballard in Saturday's win over Sutherland. Now, referee John Brooks awarded a spot kick, with VAR confirming the decision, but manager Mikel Arteta blasted it as not acceptable at this level, saying that it could cost them the championship. Arsenal wants assurance that major refereeing calls won't distort results. On to some cricket news now, where England white ball coach Brendan McCullum says that he wants newly appointed mentor Kevin Peterson to challenge his methods. Now, Peterson, who criticised England's players during last year's India tour, has joined the limited over setup up until next autumn's 50-over World Cup in South Africa, Zimbabwe, as well as Namibia. The pair share mutual respect from their playing days, and Peterson linked up with the squad on Sunday ahead of the Sri Lanka T20 series opener out in Southampton. And for the best digital experience, you can go to www.sabcsport.com for all of your breaking news, match start, live games, as well as competitions. In the name of the game, right here on The Big Breakfast Show, I am Lelo Mzaka.
4: This is Radio 2000 Traffic. It's a heavy Tuesday run from Pretoria down into Joburg via Midrands N1 and some of the alternative routes as well. It's this truck fire incident inside Buccleuch Interchange, N1 south onto the N3 south of Buccleuch. That's got traffic all the way back through to Old Joburg Road. Super heavy. A lot of motorists know about that big delay. They're piling off and getting onto the R55, jamming that heavily from Blue Hills into Crowthorne and down through the Kyalami area. So the Pretoria main road is going to be quite busy as well, particularly when you get sort of Buccleuch down into Kelvin.

0: you've got those roadworks around Bridal Veil Road to factor in as well. So just a lot of traffic between Pretoria and Joburg today. N1 North up to Winnie Mandela Drive is slow. The traffic lights are down this morning, Winnie Mandela and the N1 Highway. So just expect a bit of disruption getting off the N1, both north from Randburg and south from the Sunny Hill area. Crash at Cleveland, still holding up traffic on the M2. If you're leaving Joburg, quite heavy through Denver, out towards that Cleveland exit. Very heavy on the N12 LaMasia up to El Dorado Park this morning as well, using the N12. Durban, a broken down truck on the M7 at the N2, so that's heavy if you're bluffbound. It's also having an impact on the N2 North, trying to get off at the M7. So a lot of backlogging on that section of the N2 North this morning. Crash between Hillcrest and Kloof near Gillets. That's very slow. Queues from the old main road as you back heavily into the Hillcrest area. And Cape Town, two collisions on the M3 inbound at Hospital Bend. That queue starts at Constantia this morning, up Weinberg Hill, through Newlands, past UCT, and all the way into the Bend. The M5, pretty heavy as well. Ottery through towards the N2. And two crashes on the M2 out of town at Khayelitsha, causing delays. R300 out to Spine Road. With your traffic update, I'm Rob Byrne.
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1: 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This is My Dali by TCT, SAK, Star Healer, and Olifi. So it's a big weekend or a big week for organized labor in South Africa. COSATU's 15th National Congress gets underway today in Midrand here in Johannesburg, bringing together around 1,800 trade union delegates to elect new leadership and chart the Federation's political and worker agenda. But of course, this Congress comes at a very critical time with job losses, retrenchments and the rising cost of living putting huge pressure on workers, while AI, automation and restructuring are changing the world of work. And then, of course, there's the politics involved as well, where there's tensions within the tripartite alliance with the SACP planning to contest the 2026 local government elections independently. So what does all of this mean? What does this Congress mean for workers, and where does COSATU go from here? We're going to be joined by COSATU's spokesperson, Zanele Sabela, after this.
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5: 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And when the time is right, we can then get feedback and so on. 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
11: You know what I normally say to the young ones? 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
11: 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Every chosen career you go for,
1: yeah,
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1: 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My name is Nati Ndamasa. I'm with Lelo Mzaka. Tali Fang is here as technical producer. Fang the rhythm. And yeah, the guru of sound. Yeah, should I? Is that what you'd like me to call you? We've got the producer Nonala, as well as our other technical producer KP, in the studio as well. So COSATU's 15th National Congress gets underway today in Midrand here in Johannesburg, and they're bringing together around 1,800 trade union delegates to elect new leadership and to chart the federation's political and worker agenda. And on the line we have COSATU spokesperson Zanele Sabela, just to keep us abreast. Hi Zanele, how are you?
2: Good morning. Thank you so much for having us. I am very good. Thank you.
1: So Zanele,
2: how
1: been,
2: are you?
1: I'm well. You know, it's been a tough morning, but we're good. Zanele, there have been some delays and challenges around the Congress. What has been happening, and what needed to be resolved for the Congress to move forward effectively?
2: Okay, so today is day two of the Congress. Yesterday started, but you know, when a Congress starts, you have to deal with credentials.
1: Okay.
2: That is how many people are here attending, does the meeting correct? And so that's where we ran into problems. So certain unions withdrew their credentials as a means of protest.
1: Okay.
2: Yeah, so what they're protesting is the first deputy president of COSATU, Mr. Mike Shingange, over the weekend was suspended by his union, NEHAO. And so that would make it impossible for him to contest for the leadership of COSATU. Mm. And so the other unions, several unions actually, were then protesting this move. And so that's why they withheld their credentials. And so the leadership took the decision to actually have a special CEC that's mandated by the Congress so they could go and discuss these issues and iron out the unhappiness. And then we will reconvene today at 9 a.m.
1: Okay.
2: So that Congress can get underway.
1: So this Congress comes at a particularly interesting political moment. The SACP is preparing to contest the local government elections independently, right? How much is that tension within the tripartite influencing the mood and discussions taking place at the Congress?
2: What we saw yesterday, I don't think it had anything to do with the tensions about the SACP. It was our own internal processes that had to be ironed out. The SACP deciding to run the elections independently, which is a break from the tradition where we all together campaign from the ANC, is a decision that they took at their fifth special national Congress, and they have a right to. And so what then needs to be discussed by the delegates is exactly that, because traditionally we've all campaigned together. So what happens now? And this is why the 1,800 plus delegates, it's important that they discuss it. It was an issue that couldn't just be made by leadership, had to be taken down to delegates of Congress to decide. And so it will be one of the key issues that will be decided this week.
1: Okay. So Zanele, when delegates leave this Congress and return to their workplaces, what is the one message COSATU wants every South African worker to take with them?
2: So COSATU wants, to give workers back their power.
1: Yeah.
2: So we need to organize a bit more. We need to actually bring up the membership so that, because workers are facing a lot of challenges. Mm. We have a very high unemployment rate in this country, 43.8%. Our economy has virtually been stagnant, not growing beyond 1% in more than a decade, actually. There are retrenchments that we hear about every day from companies, despite the unemployment rate being so high. The rising cost of living also is something that workers have to be dealing with, as much as wages, you know, we negotiate for wages to rise, they can't keep pace with the rising cost of electricity, water, education, medical aid. And so people find that there's less, there's no money, you know, to take them to the end of the month, and they have to borrow, leading them into a debt spiral. So things are really tough for workers. We also looking at digital workers, you know, the your gig economy and the platform workers, and how they are being exploited, paid very little, and their work is actually, you know, is very insecure, because you could have one this week and not have a job next week. And so those are the issues that we need to, especially the gig on platform workers, we need to figure out how we can organize them. Because, you know, trade unions have been used to the traditional ways of organizing. So now we need to find innovative ways of getting to those workers to unionize them so that we can fight and defend their rights, like all the other workers.
1: Thank you so much. That's COSATU spokesperson Zanele Sabela talking to us about COSATU's 15th National Congress, which is currently underway in Midrand.

0: talking about moving like a thug. I'm being told in the studio that Apple Watches are connected to your laptop, are connected to your phone. You know, I didn't know this thing. I didn't know. So I often see the Apple Watch charging there at home, just like.
1: Nati, stop it.
0: You're so gonna, in the studio, they say, hey, Munda.
1: Stop it. You're going to destroy a lot of relationships.
0: Go through that thing. Eh? It's connected to Alice. I'm going to move like a thug. Away, this is Lord Cares with Casper's 8 o'clock. Evelyn's setting by with the news.
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4: Thanks, Nati. The top stories. The Matlanga Commission to hear testimony on the JMPD this morning and Gauteng Police probe Jeroen Fontaine murder case. Good morning. I'm Evelyn Tongwane. The Matlanga Commission of Inquiry will hear testimony on the Johannesburg Metro Police Department, the JMPD, as it resumes its hearings this morning. The inquiry, which was established by President Cyril Ramaphosa in September last year, has been tasked to investigate alleged political interference, corruption, and criminal infiltration of the criminal justice system. Commission spokesperson Jeremy Michael says today's testimony will focus on the alleged infiltration of the JMPD by criminal networks, as well as alleged collusion between JMPD officers and criminal syndicates.
5: Upon the resumption of its public hearings on Tuesday, the Commission will shift focus to the Johannesburg Metropolitan Police Department, JMPD, one of the law enforcement agencies listed in the Commission's terms of reference. Tuesday marks day 173 of the Commission's hearings. And
4: Gauteng Police are investigating the murder of two men who were shot dead in Jeroen Fontaine, Johannesburg yesterday. The victims, aged 56 and 69, were found with multiple gunshot wounds inside a seven-seater vehicle. Preliminary investigations indicate that the two men were taxi owners. No arrests have been made while police are still working to establish the motive for the shooting. Gauteng Police spokesperson Dimakatso Nebuhulwe is appealing to anyone with information to come forward.
6: Police from GP Police Station responded to a shooting incident, and upon arrival, they found two men with multiple gunshot wounds inside a seven-seater vehicle. Emergency medical services certified both victims dead on the scene. Preliminary investigations have established that the deceased were taxi owners. The motive for the shooting is subject to police investigations, and no arrests have been made at this stage.
4: And in other news, Deputy National Police Commissioner Tebello Mosikidi says she cannot confirm nor dismiss the possibility of a serial killer in Kempton Park east of Johannesburg. She briefed the media on the police's plan of action after bodies of 5 women were found in the area. They include that of Rana Elizabeth Musila Khomo, fondly known as Zonzo. A 6th woman was allegedly abducted but managed to escape. Mosikidi says they've activated a 72-hour action plan, which will be headed by the investigators from the national and provincial offices of the police and will be assisted by the Ekurhuleni Metro Police.
7: We have put all these cases together for a proper profiling and proper analysis of the information. Crime intelligence is hard at work. We are looking at all avenues and see if we can be having that a correlation. We're looking at the similarities of the crime scenes, the signature that might be found at the crime scene, whether it will suggest that there is a serial killer.
4: And moving on to election news, the ANC and the IEC will face each other this afternoon at the Electoral Court over candidate nomination lists. The party says a technical glitch in the IEC systems prevented the submission of some of its councillor candidate lists for the November 4th local government polls before 5 p.m. deadline last month. It says the names were captured but were not submitted due to the IEC's technical problems. ANC Secretary General Fikile Mbalula elaborates.
8: Through 7 national elections and 6 local elections, the ANC has accepted every substantive result the Commission has declared, including the result of 2024, which took from this movement the majority it had held for 30 years. We accepted it on the night. We did not go to a stage and call the commission a thief.
4: And finally on the markets, the rand is trading at 16 rand and 27 cents to the US dollar, 21 rand and 92 cents to pound sterling, and 18 rand and 77 cents to the euro. On commodities markets, gold is trading at $4,303 and platinum at $1,773 per ounce, or Brent crude oil is at $107.21 a barrel. And the top story at 8, the Matlanga Commission of Inquiry will hear testimony on the Johannesburg Metro Police Department as it resumes its hearings this morning. For 82,000 News, I'm Evelyn Tongwani. Headlines at 8:30, and Lily's next with sports.
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1: Ting, make your sport headlines in this hour. Freshly re-elected South African Football Association National Executive Committee member Tankiso Modipa has actually weighed in on the succession plan if Zungu has a role in it to play as well. While Arsenal seeks clarity on Konsa, and organizers of the Spanish Grand Prix say that they are ready to tweak the new Madrid Ring circuit after criticism of its debut race. I'll give you details of these and more at 8:30.
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9: Midrand and the M1 South, our top story. It has been since just before 6 o'clock this morning. With good reason, a truck fire inside the McClure interchange. Traffic is dreadful. It is all the way back across all lanes, right through to about sort of old Joburg Road. Certainly by the time you get to Samran, you're in big trouble. Make sure you've got plenty of time to get through, because not only is the M1 South slow, but those alternative routes like Pretoria Main, and particularly the R55 around Crowthorne, Kyalami, and coming into Woodmead, some very heavy backlogging through there. A lot of lights down on the main road between Kyalami and Bryanston. That's super slow. Cedar Road in from Chartwell, Danefern, all the way down through to Four Ways Boulevard territory. Very heavy on Cedar Road this morning coming to Four Ways. A crash on the N3 North at Marlborough Drive, backlogging traffic up from Edenvale. The Mike 1 this morning, Boysons through to Parktown is quite heavy. And the M1 North queuing up through Devlin through Dipcliffe Interchange, slow as you head down to Uncle Charlie's. Durban, the M7 Bluffbound coming in from Queensborough towards the N2 Highway. A stationary truck has been there all morning. It's still very slow. Behind that, the N2 North coming from Chatsworth up past Cement Factory to get off at the M7 is heavily backed up as well. Collision on the M4 Southern Freeway. If you're avoiding the M2 North to the M7, you're going to be in trouble if you're using the M4. Crash there just up by Quality Street, causing delays for Durban-bound traffic. And backlogs between Kumashu and Gateway on the N2 running northbound. Cape Town crashes this morning on the M3 inbound at Hospital Ben, of course, big delays in from Constantia. And two crash scenes on the N2 out of Cape Town at Khayelitsha. And that's causing a delay outbound from the R300 and inbound, having a look at it, queues from Spine Road. With your traffic update, I'm Rob Byrne.
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15: What does it mean to raise a girl child in a country where women have to think twice before doing something as ordinary as taking a jog? So on the line, just to keep us abreast or get us up to date, is Brigadier Athlenda Mate.
16: With these cases that you've actually found, are there any similarities in any kind of samples that you found?
17: Well, absolutely, but I can't go into that because that forms part and parcel of our investigation. Let's give the detectives and the forensic expert time to do the work. And when the time is right, we can then give feedback and so on. But we are hoping for a breakthrough.
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0: 16 after 8 on Radio 2000, our music, your memories. This is turn your lights down low, Bob Marley. I always thought it was I'm going to give you a love, you know? I always thought
1: really,
0: that was the title.
1: Give some good loving. Turn your lights down low.
0: You know, we were talking about Apple, Apple Watches, and how Apple Watches can... are connected and synced to all your other Apple devices.
1: Yes.
0: So if you wanted to find things out on your... If you wanted to spy on your person,
1: yeah,
0: you could spy through the Apple phone. They don't need to leave their phones. They can take their phones. They can take their laptops. If they've left the Apple iWatch charging,
1: you can get in there.
0: You've got ammunition
1: and check all the messages and stuff. What?
0: In fact, they're saying, yeah, I heard from Tlalifang here in studio today. I had no idea. And there's always an Apple Watch at my house, so I could have had a lot of information a long time ago. So listen to what they say.
1: Yeah.
0: They say that how the Apple ecosystem actually functions, many people do not realize that the watch often stores information even after it has been deleted from the iPhone.
1: So you can have an iPhone and you
0: delete,
1: think,
0: delete.
1: No. Then they go for the watch.
0: And then when
1: that's
0: you go
1: some Madanga level.
0: Yay! And then when you go to the Apple Watch, you can open up the actual content from the messages,
1: yeah,
0: and it will reveal the true, proper nature of those conversations. So even if he was or she was hiding the conversation, you know how people will hide under fake names? Frank from work.
1: Yeah.
0: Debonairs.
1: Yeah.
0: Spa.
1: Or,
0: custom.
1: Or Alpha. They call you by your car's name. Yeah. Yeah.
0: Alpha. You can go onto his or her Apple Watch and it will show you everything. Yeah.
1: Hey.
0: I've learned something.
1: See,
0: new
1: that's
0: today.
1: Why I don't wear that thing. Me, that's why I walk.
0: Let me tell you. No, let me tell. Lelo didn't even buy an Apple Watch. He bought a Garmin.
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0: What does it mean to raise a girl child in a country where women have to think twice before doing something as ordinary as taking a jog? So on the line, just to keep us abreast or get us up to date, is Brigadier Atlenda Mate.
1: With these cases that you've actually found, are there any similarities in any kind of samples that you found?
3: Well, absolutely, but I can't go into that because that forms part and parcel of our investigation. Let's give the detectives and the forensic expert time to do the work. And when the time is right, we can then give feedback and so on. But we are hoping for a breakthrough.
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Johnny, are you Jekyll and Hyde freak? 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Surprise me. I'm feeling like chiropractic on your back, beating in my ear, bulge in the suit, double jack, uptown, Norm Beach, in my humble abode at. What you think? Palpitation, you'll give it some Prozac, or we can chill with my man's.

0: This is Raheem Kemet and September Already 2000, our music, your memories. Dino Bravo is already in the studio. He's ready to give us the big breakfast mix that'll be coming through after the sports with Lelo at 8:30. Dino Bravo actually had a nice tidbit of information. I get it, we're discussing this thing of how to strengthen our relationships.
1: Well, pacing to break them.
0: Strengthen our relationships to make sure that...
2: Strengthen or destroy?
1: Destroy.
0: To strengthen because...
2: That's distraction.
0: No, it's not. We're strengthening because...
2: Ladies, allow me to be the voice.
0: Yeah.
1: Of reason.
2: If you suspect your man, get out of your relationship.
0: No.
2: As soon as you start suspecting somebody, get out of there.
0: No, this is not about ladies only. First
2: I'm just
0: of all.
2: Saying.
0: We said for both parties.
2: If you want to go into
0: this
2: his
0: is not
2: gadgets,
0: why we asked you to come to the mic.
2: Get out of it.
0: We asked you to come to the mic because you said to us, actually, there are settings that you can remove from the Apple Watch.
2: Of course.
0: Yeah.
2: Remember that the Apple Watch is controlled by the iPhone.
0: Yeah.
2: So you can control what goes to the watch.
0: So I might think I'm going there to get...
2: Exactly.
0: Candy.
1: And all the juice is in the phone. It's not going to the watch.
0: Candy, there's absolutely nothing there. All for nothing.
2: Instead, you find divorce agreement.
0: No, we rebuke them in the name of Jesus. We're strengthening, guys. Transparency is strengthening. When you want to check on somebody and, you know, it's strengthening. It's just to make sure that, you know, the investment that I've made is on the up and
2: when
0: up.
2: When you suspect, get out of the relationship. It is that simple. Peace of mind.
0: You can do that. We are not doing that. What? It's 8:30. Evelyn standing by with the headlines.
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4: Thanks, Nati. Good morning. I'm Evelyn Tongwane in the headlines. A basic education minister, Sibiya Kwakhube, says preparations are underway to ensure textbooks are delivered to schools ahead of the 2027 academic year. And the Matlanga Commission of Inquiry will hear testimony on the Johannesburg Metro Police Department as it resumes its hearings this morning. And finally, the Department of Home Affairs says a group of 278 asylum seekers and people with refugee status is being moved from Durban to Lindela repatriation camp in Krugersdorp, west of Johannesburg today. Details at 9.
3: Frontline action on your dial. 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
1: Ting! Let us kick it off with some football news. We're freshly re-elected South African Football Association National Executive Committee member, that is Tanki Somodipa, stopped short of saying the successor to SAFA President Jenny Donaldan could actually come from the regions. Now, speaking during a press conference this past weekend, after the SAFA elective congress where Jordan was re-elected, beating Sandile Zungu by 157 votes to 82, Modipa says that the long-standing tradition will have to continue. There was a strong debate after Zungu was nominated there for the SAFA presidency, with some feeling that it was going against the tradition of the local football mother body.
5: First of all, we were taught by our elders in SAFA that we can never have someone who come outside the regions to lead SAFA for various reasons. I heard that there was over democracy. Soccer Africa is here. The democracy is the country democracy. So when you deal with issues of SAFA, you must understand it's not only the higher structure. There is lower structures as well. You need to understand the lower structures right up until the higher structures, which is the national side, where we are now, where we voted. So it cannot be correct that we get someone who come outside the structures of SAFA to come and lead SAFA. We have our own integrity to protect, our own dignity as SAFA to protect.
1: Meanwhile, South Africa under 20 head coach Raymond Mtaka is happy that he will be able to get some of his key players to travel to the COSAFA Championships in Mozambique this week to defend their title and qualify for the under 20 Africa Cup of Nations tournament. Mtaka is expecting to finalize his 23-man squad this week as they head to defend the title that they won in Mozambique 2 years ago and qualify for the AFCON next year, where the aim is also to defend their maiden continental title.
6: Few players that we had in the previous edition, we could not get Fletcher because the team seemingly sometimes training with the senior team. we managed to get Lazola, who played all the games last season.

0: them the championship. On the cricket front, England's all-white bowler coach Brendan McCullum says that he wants newly appointed mentor Kevin Peterson to challenge his methods. Peterson, who criticised England's players during last year's India tour, has joined the limited over setup until next autumn's 50-over World Cup. That's going to be happening here in South Africa, as well as in Zimbabwe and Namibia. The pair share mutual respect from their playing days, and Peterson linked up with the squad on Sunday ahead of the Sri Lanka T20 series opener that's happening in Southampton. And of course, for the best digital experience, you can go to www.sabcsport.com for all of your breaking news, match starter, live games, as well as competitions. In the name of the game, right here on the Big Breakfast Show, Umzato.
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2: The run through mid-rang coming out of Pretoria. On your way to Joburg, still very, very bad. There's this truck fire incident at Buccleuch. Traffic remains static from the old Joburg road exit. It's actually probably getting worse. And it's not only the N1 that's backed up. Anything that operates as a side road or a local alternative jammed as well. Pretoria Main Road, Samrand, the R55, particularly bad. Blue Hills into Crowthorne and Kyalami. And even the main road, motorists off the R55 are then diverting down between Kyalami and Bryson. And there's a ton of traffic lights out on that route. The R55 to Woodmead, also heavy. Pretoria Main between Allendale and Maxwell Drive. There's roadworks and that extra traffic causing big delays. If you're out of Pretoria, coming into Joburg, give yourself a ton of time to get through. Cedar Road from Dane Fern to Four Ways really busy this morning. And a crash on the M2 at Denver now, going westbound. So delays off the N3 highway as you head into central Joburg. Also Prang on the N1 South near the Golden Highway at Devlin, causing some delays on your way out of Joburg. Major backlog of truck traffic between Sadara and Hilton. If you're driving towards Pietermaritzburg or Durban, your sort of Moy River, Howick area, just prepare to come off somewhere like Merivale or Sadara. Take the old road. That N3 from Sadara down to the Hilton truck stop. Absolutely packed across all lanes, trucks across all lanes this morning. The M2 north up to the M7 remains a problem. Getting off the M2 and into a congested M7 around the stationary truck is the problem there. The M4 Southern Freeway crash up by Quality Street on your way to Durban, still causing delays. Cape Town, Prang on the N1 outbound just before Durban Road. That's slow on Platicliff Hill, though it is improving. And two collision scenes on the M2 outbound at Khayelitsha between Muway and Spine Road. That's heavy heading out of town, but onlooking causing delays coming in. And the M3 from Constantia to Hospital Bend remains busy after two crash scenes there earlier this morning. With your traffic update, I'm Rob Byrne.
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0: calls, because that forms part and parcel of our investigation. 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
6: 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Our music, your memories. Pardon me, my headphones are not working. I didn't know that DJ Dino Bravo used to rap and break dance before he became a DJ. He used to rap and break dance before he became a DJ. He, in fact, started spinning in 1994. So prior to 1994, Brother Man was rap dancing, was rapping and break dancing. Yep.
7: This guy is so tough. He was probably breaking the floor.
6: And since then, Dino Bravo has built a large fan base in venues like, back then, Club Mozambique, Calabash, The Base, Pink Cadillac. Now he's evolved. If you want a corporate gig, he's your man. If you've got an entertainment gig, he's your man. He's just the guy to call because he's just so versatile. Dino Bravo in the mix this morning.

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0: Good morning, mama skibirikishi, lolo, just a shark, my lady, just a shark, shark. 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
2: Thank you, Mr. Gage.
4: I can safely say through this mix, myself, Tebo, and my friends, we have long distanced ourselves from the nonsense of harming women and children in this country.
2: Yeah.
4: Done.
5: Good morning, Lelo.
6: Morning.
5: Hi, guys. Like I said, happy Tuesday. I choose you guys. It's Tuesday today.
2: Thank you, Papa.
5: Like I said, Lelo, must give it. I go panagausa and happy guys.
2: Tomorrow.
5: Like a dog. Thank you, Lelo.
6: Hola.
2: Like us was a cracker. That was so nice. Eh? The break dancer. The rapper. You're a multi-talented man. Why didn't you share all this information with us? Why did you keep it from us?
7: The past is the past.
2: Instead, man. You want to tell us,
6: the past
2: don't
6: is the past.
2: Go through people's phones. Can't
6: do
2: it. Can't do it.
6: Can't do it.
2: Can't do it. Can't do it. Can't do it. He is so massive to be a machai, but how are you doing it?
7: I was never this big.
2: Really?
7: Yes, I was a
2: skinny dude. So this is new?
7: This is all new.
2: Really?
7: Yeah, you know.
2: So could you still do the moves if somebody challenged you?
7: Yes.
2: Really?
7: Yeah.
2: Like you could, like, ready D.
7: I can move.
2: You can move?
7: Yes.
2: Hey, okay,
7: don't
2: Dino.
7: Don't let my size
2: fool you. You are a very flexible guy.
7: I can move.
2: I get, Dino Bravo, where do we catch you?
7: Oh, at DJ Dino Bravo on the socials. Bookings at djdinobravo.music or .com, whatever your desire. Mm-hmm. Bookings 067-856-6019. I will post on my socials where am I this weekend.
2: Okay.
7: And I thank you guys for listening as always.
2: Also, you must tell people you don't just DJ in clubs or parties. Corporates, you do it.
6: Private
2: events, you do it.
7: People, I play weddings. I play everything.
2: So that I can show you how flexible. The breakdance.
7: I knew.
2: What are your numbers, Mr. Breakdance?
7: 067-856-6019.
2: Again?
7: 067
2: yes.
7: 856 6019 office hours only.
2: Because we
7: have lights.
2: He's not trying to show you how flexible he is. It's 9 o'clock. Sichaba Gema standing in for Ntobi Miso on Better Together this morning. And then, of course, King David comes through from 12 to 3. We'll be back tomorrow morning.
6: Be careful out there
2: because
6: it is raining and other surfaces are slippery.
2: Just
6: when wet.
2: Also, just be careful, ladies. Let's just, Manulelo. Like, I mean, between him and Dino, I don't know.
6: On the roads.
2: Like, just be safe. Bye, everybody.
8: 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Independent and impartial.
9: Thanks, team. The top stories. A woman's body found in Gwatema, east of Johannesburg, and Matlanga Commission to hear testimony on the JMPD. Good morning. I'm Evelyn Tongwane. A woman's body has reportedly been discovered in Gwatema Springs, east of Johannesburg. The latest discovery brings to 6 the number of women bodies found in Ekurhuleni municipal area in the last 2 months. Yesterday, a 5th body of a woman was also discovered in Olifantsfontein near Kempton Park. And Limpopo police say they've intensified their efforts to trace and apprehend an alleged perpetrator in connection with the rape of a seven-year-old girl at Makaipia village in Senwabarwana. A mother says her child was raped on her way to a local spaza shop last month. The alleged perpetrator is known to the family but hasn't been arrested. Police spokesperson Malesala Ledwaba says investigations are underway. And in other news, Basic Education Minister Siviwe Gwagube says preparations are underway to ensure textbooks are delivered to schools ahead of the 2027 academic year. She says the ongoing scrutiny of the textbook catalogue must not compromise the availability of learning materials for pupils. Gwagube was addressing the Cape Town Press Club.
10: This was important because I needed to take them along with that even the very report that sits in front of me on my desk recommends additional legal scrutiny, then that's what I ought to do, while protecting textbooks being delivered in January of 2027. So I owe my provincial colleagues a clear explanation of the decisions that I take and the risks I'm asking us to address together.
9: And in other news, the Madlanga Commission of Inquiry will hear testimony on the Johannesburg Metro Police Department, the JMPD, as it resumes its hearings this morning. The inquiry, which was established by President Cyril Ramaphosa in September last year, has been tasked to investigate alleged political interference, corruption and criminal infiltration of the criminal justice system. Commission spokesperson Jeremy Michael says today's testimony will focus on the alleged infiltration of the JMPD by criminal networks, as well as alleged collusion between JMPD officers and criminal syndicates.
11: Upon the resumption of its public hearings on Tuesday, the Commission will shift focus to the Johannesburg Metropolitan Police Department, JMPD, one of the law enforcement agencies listed in the Commission's terms of reference. Tuesday marks day 173 of the Commission's hearings, and
9: the Department of Home Affairs says a group of 278 asylum seekers and people with refugee status is being moved from Durban to Lindela Repatriation Camp in Krugersdorp, west of Johannesburg today. Home Affairs spokesperson Dileka Gola says this comes after a series of discussions with representatives of the group who have been living on the street outside a Home Affairs office for almost 4 months. The group has been demanding to stay in a refugee camp for safety reasons following alleged intimidation and attacks on them amid protests against undocumented foreign nationals in May and June. Gola says after the buses have left, the area will be cleared to comply with the city bylaws.
12: Law enforcement officers will escort the group during the relocation process. Chokovara Road will also be cleared to ensure compliance with municipal bylaws and to maintain public order. Gift of the Givers has secured food parcels to support the individuals during the relocation. Government will continue discussions with the United Nations High Commissioner for Refugees regarding possible options to resettle the group in another country.
9: And finally, on the markets, the rand is trading at 16 rand and 31 cents to the US dollar, 21 rand and 96 cents to pound sterling, and 18 rand and 81 cents to the euro. On commodities markets, gold is trading at $4,286 and platinum at $1,766 per ounce, or Brent crude oil is at $107.31 a barrel. And the top story this hour, a woman's body has reportedly been discovered in Guatemala Springs, east of Johannesburg. For Radio 2000 News, I'm Evelyn Tongwani. More news at 10. Up next, Better Together.
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0: It's the sounds of Loyiso. This one is called Madoda Sabelani, taking us to 11 after 9 on this beautiful, crisp Tuesday morning. Welcome to Better Together. Today's edition, of course, with myself, Sitshaba Gqeba, holding the fort. Kifuthumaditse stulo sa Ntombi, the beautiful Ntombi, who's going to be back again tomorrow. And, of course, a big thank you to the Big Breakfast Show, Lelo and Nati, back again tomorrow, taking care of you between 6 and 9. So you and I are going to be together between now and midday in Wanakohae. Listen, it's good to be with you this morning, but I think we're navigating some really difficult conversations, which is something that we're going to be talking about in the conversation corner. I think the burning issue right now being, you know, how fear has gripped Kempton Park, Gauteng, South Africa as a whole, after the body of 38-year-old runner Elizabeth Tsonso Mosalekgomo was positively identified by her family at the Germiston mortuary. This has been the conversation that has been revolving throughout the weekend. And I was just speaking to Ntabi, our producer, saying that I have a cousin who stays in Kempton Park, and she was unaware of what was happening. So we have a group as cousins, Rabua Mo. I sent a couple of links and articles on the group, and she just said, like, listen, our fear just as South African women is palpable and rife at the moment. But I think of the women who live in Kempton Park and the surrounds of Kempton Park and the anxiety that you're experiencing, which is what we're going to be discussing this morning in our conversation corner. And of course, I was listening to BBS as well. You know, Nati and Lelo were speaking to Brigadier Atlenda Mate, who is the national spokeswoman for SAPS. And she could give as much as she could give without compromising the case. But I can tell you one thing. We need to speak about whether or not you feel safe specifically where you stay. Maybe you stay in Kempton Park and surrounds. Maybe you don't stay there. I have a friend who is an avid runner and stays in Cape Town. If she's not being a parent, if she is not at work, she is on the streets running. And last night we were just unpacking the situation and how, you know, she is just anxiety ridden and she's just not sure if she's going to be running anytime soon. And we're speaking of a woman who resides all the way in Cape Town, Wanakohae. So I think first and foremost, the question I'm going to be asking you this morning is, do you feel safe in your neck of the woods? And second to that question, we don't talk enough about mental health. Now, with regards to crime, how does that alter us from an anxiety standpoint? Yesterday, I was listening to Ntombi, and she said, you know, there's a woman who sent a voice note when, you know, the conversations were around how do you protect yourself? And she said, I carry. I'm a licensed firearm carrier. I went and I trained and I carry this firearm everywhere. And I suppose each of us can only but do what it is to take down our anxiety levels and to protect ourselves in our personal capacities. Do you feel safe? How has this affected you from an anxiety perspective? Send me your voice notes, 060-584-2250. You can also call Wanakohae, 086-000-2479. That's 086-000-2479. And of course, we've got that foreplay to get you through your office and work time at this time of the morning. And today's foreplay is from one of our listeners, Silo, who's all the way in Artridgeville. He says, good morning to the Better Together family. May you please play me these four expensive songs. He's requested Roberta Flack with Oasis. He's requested Michael Bolton, When I'm Back on My Feet Again, Laura Branigan with Cry Wolf, as well as Mike and the Mechanics with Living Years. And of course, if you'd also like to submit your foreplay, you can do so by sending your four songs to 060-584-2250.
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All right, that's the final of the foreplay this morning. 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You're listening to Better Together with myself, Sechaba Gqeba, in Fontombi this morning. And of course, that was the selection from Sello in Artridgeville, asking for these four tracks. Before that one was Laura Branigan with Cry Wolf, Michael Bolton, When I'm Back on My Feet Again, as well as Roberta Flack, kicking off that back-to-back with Oasis. Hopefully this is getting the vibes in the office, helping you settle, Wanako Hai, right? It's a Tuesday, you know. If anything, if we're going to look at the positives, especially with everything that is happening that we can't control, which is part of our conversation corner, at least the Mandaha is behind us. If you want to know how mine is going, I'm sitting here with an energy sachet, yeah, Bioplasse, and running on minimal sleep. But I said to someone this morning, we cannot sound or look like our problems. All right, so conversation corner, we are speaking about the crime in South Africa, particularly GBV and femicide, on the back of the news that has shaken us as a society and as a community, and how fear has gripped us. You know, after the body of 38-year-old runner Elizabeth Tsonzo Mosilakhomo was just positively identified by her family at the Germiston mortuary. I think these are the conversations that are navigating mainstream media, and rightfully so. Rightfully so. And our question on the conversation corner this morning is, bring it a little bit closer to home. Do you feel safe in your neck of the woods? I also just explained something, is that sometimes we forget to talk about how the crime in the country that we live in alters our psyche. When you stay in a country like South Africa, it alters your psyche. It alters how you move in your day-to-day life. And we're all different, doing different things to cope with that level of anxiety. Some women are saying, okay, I am going to go to self-defense classes. Some women, like I mentioned, just after opening the show, you know, that voice note yesterday that struck to me when a woman sent a voice note saying that, you know, she got a firearm and she is licensed and she went for her training and she's authorized and she carries it everywhere. And we're doing little things in our bubbles. Mara anxiety uetsa nkanakweo. Iuetsa nkanakweo. Speaking of which, we got a text reading as follows. Good morning, Chaba. Thanks for this topic and safe space. I'd like to remain anonymous. Before the show started, I literally sent a message to my cousin to say to her, I want to be honest. You and other people didn't create a safe space for a single woman like myself. You're constantly saying, put yourself out there, go on solo dates, go on a solo trip, go on dating sites, introduce yourself to a neighbor, etc. What's happening right now is validating my unfortunate fear that as women, we are not safe. I've experienced acts of violence at the hands of men I've dated and never said anything. What more with put yourself out there to the mercy of strangers? Can we also give advice that's not judgmental or tailored to ourselves? Because your Tinder success story could be my personal nightmare.

0: or my last day on earth. Right? So I'd love to hear from you, Ngwanakwai. Like, we're inherently haotsuwa. Because I was thinking of the women who live in Kempton Park and surrounds. But ginahanelona, right? But if we really look at this from a broader perspective, regardless of where you are in the country right now, you are triggered. You're triggered. How has this altered your psyche? Anxiety, how emikai, imepi, anxiety. That's what I'd love to hear. And do you feel safe in your neck of the woods? You know? And perhaps maybe you just want to, you know, give us your thoughts and your views pertaining to the situation. You can also do so. 060-584-2250 is the WhatsApp line. You can also phone us. 086-000-2479.
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0: All right, we're taking your voice notes and your calls. We'd love for us to engage one another, Ngwanakwai. I always say that some of these conversations, but these are the state of affairs. These are the state of affairs. And this is what we are dealing with as South Africans. And I think the more we circulate these conversations, the more kind of aloof we will come across as. And I think if we can just empower one another, hold one another's hands, it really makes that much of a difference. All right, we're going to take it to the WhatsApp lines. If you'd like to send your voice notes, you can do so on 060-584-2250.
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3: Radio 2000 listeners, the producers at the back. Sichaba, I just got disturbed right now with the 9 o'clock news. Another body of a woman has been found in Guatemala. And I work in Ekurhuleni. And I just think maybe this thing is happening around Ekurhuleni, because now is Kempton Park is Guatemala is all around us. I work in Jimiston, and I don't feel safe at all. More especially, I had a sports injury from June. I just got discharged in August, and I was healing, preparing to go back to the road. I don't think I will make it again. The fear is just too much. This is Musima, the rich Anto Haramalapa. Be blessed, and let's be safe all the time. Yo.
4: Good morning, my dear sister and the listeners.
0: Good morning.
4: Now, there's one thing I can tell you about South Africa. There's so many things that are for free, you know, free. Like the person that killed the woman will get free food in jail, will get free education, will get rehabilitated and all that. Yet, for years, the government could have offered women free self-defense trainings. Free of charge. We are under attack. We are under attack. Can't even. I feel like I just want to scream right now. Kunokulunga plamlo in Cape Town.
5: Good morning, Elsie. It's good to hear your voice again. This is the lady who sent a voice note regarding the 9mm pistol.
0: Yes.
5: Elsie, it just shows the level of anxiety that I'm going through. To go through such lengths, to go and train, to go for self-defense classes, to go for gun lessons, to go for, you know, the steps to protect yourself. It's not a good thing. I'm not proud of it. But at the same time, to ease my anxiety, this is what I have to do because it's the reality that we live in. These are the steps that we took. And to further extend it, when you're pregnant, like I am, in this stage of pregnancy, and you have to go to places like that, you cannot drive anymore at this stage. So I had to ask my husband to find me an Uber driver, someone who used to drive him, someone that we trust to take me from one place to another. Because even Uber is not safe to go to church, to go to the mall. Sisi, it's very tough. But yo, we have to soldier on. I just hope that the justice system does us right. Thank you. It's Dineo from Pretoria.
6: All right. Hello. Hello, I'm Cape Town. I'm going to talk to you about the government. We're talking about the America on again. Basadi basha talk. No time in my police a patrol day and night. Rushable wait a lang carun. Hurry safe, no. Thank you.
7: Radio 2000, good morning. I'm a female e-hail driver. You can just imagine the paranoia, the anxiety, the uncertainty that this has caused to us, all drivers as well, women at large.
0: Yeah.
7: We are living in dangerous times. The only weapon that I have of survival is prayer. I immerse myself in prayer. I protect my car. I sprinkle the blood of the Lamb. And I trust God to keep me safe because the police cannot do it. Only God can protect me. Yo, may the affected families of all these women find peace, yo, and strength. It is hard, so difficult to be a woman in South Africa. Sure, may God heal our land.
8: Morning Radio 2000. For me, I don't feel safe. I'm a walker, I'm a brisk walker. I walk around, and sometimes cars would be just side picking, you know, in front of you, at the back of you. Sometimes you look back, you think maybe they're going to kidnap me, take things away from me. It's not safe. It's not safe at all. And then it hurts me, you know, when sometimes I come from some events where I work in the early hours of the morning, I see small children, the 20-year-old, 19-year-old, two, three of them working together from somewhere, from partying, they are going home or something. In the early hours, these people, they don't think how scary it is as a woman to walk alone in the morning, in the afternoon, in the early hours. Oh, no, it's so scary, so scary. This is the love activist, Benny Men from Social Grove. Good morning.
0: Morning,
9: Ms. Chava. How are you?
0: Morning.
9: Okay, how are my sister? Oh, I woke up with a heavy heart this morning about this lady from Kempton Park and this other four. And when I opened the social media, there's this 10-year-old girl who was being raped and killed. And they just found another body in Kempton Park where they found this other four. You know, it's so, so saddening that we are not safe as women in this country, as our kids are not safe. It's heavy, Maschaba. You know, it's sad what is happening right now. Yes, speaking to Anonymous from Sebokeng. Thank you so much.
10: Good morning, Radio 2000 family. My name is Tony from Pretoria. My two cents on this whole thing is that we need to keep all our women and children safe. We know that it's not all men who are perpetrators around South Africa, but because there's a lot of us who are actually good people, I think we can take it upon ourselves to actually try and make sure that our women, our females as a whole, are in a safer space.
0: Love that.
10: If you see a woman walking alone on the streets, try to assist If you see a woman with a flat tire on the road, try and assist them. Mm-hmm. Times are tough for all our women, for all our kids. It's tough.
11: Good morning, morning. Yeah, I need this topic. It's touchy. I'm so emotional right now because it takes me back to over a decade ago when my mom was brutally murdered after being raped. It hasn't been easy ever since, you know, we always living in fear. I fear for my daughter. To an extent, I already, like, I even made sure that I buy her a watch that has a tracker so that I can track her movements wherever she is and what she's doing. And I can be able to call her anytime because there's a lot of uncertainties. It is just sad. It is just sad to be a woman in South Africa. We are living in fear every day. Every day.
0: I think I'm so sorry for the emotions that are just so raw from these voice notes, first and foremost, because I think it speaks to the topic and how we can look at this from various perspectives and technicalities, you know, Jorge. What is happening with accountability? What is happening with law enforcement? What's happening with our criminal justice system? But the one thing that we don't speak often enough is how the lives that we live on a day-to-day basis in South Africa, when these types of news break, really alters our psyche and really, really gets us in the states that we're in with regards to our anxiety. So, yeah, I mean, also just the news breaking that another woman's body has been found on the side of the road in Gwatema Springs in Ekurhuleni, which is about 45 kilometers from Kempton Park, you know, where the bodies of four women were found over the 2 month space. Now you're putting the dots together and, you know, we're wondering, is this a Kempton, is this an Ekurhuleni? Women everywhere across the country are going to essentially get to a point where they are anxious and nervous and probably have been, you know, over a lengthy period of time. But I will say I appreciate, you know, just the thoughts and the analogy from a gentleman who voice noted and said, you know, not all men, but if you are a man and you know that you're a good person, there are just certain things that you can do in your day-to-day life when you see a sister, when you see a woman out there, you know, just to ensure that she is feeling safe. And I think that's as far as we can go, right, with this conversation. But we're still taking some of your voice notes. 0605842250. Sichaba Greba in Fontombi this morning on Better Together.

0: Manqoba, signed duly, Radio 2000, our music, your memories. You tune to Better Together. Lebitso ke Setšhaba Gqeba. This is your Tuesday edition of the show. The 15th of September, but 2015, emang kamon, duhle. Put your phones on silent, because I know they are harassing you as we speak right now. All right, Setšhaba Gqeba in for the beautiful Ntombi, who's back again tomorrow. Futhumaleng Situlo today is what I'm doing, holding the fort and taking care of you. With you right through till midday today. And even though the first hour conversation hasn't been, you know, an upbeat one, it very much is a very, very, very necessary conversation and has allowed us to engage one another, you know, to not really make this a pointing finger situation to say, men, you're the problem, when we know the facts, right? And I find that when we collectively come together and say, what can we do outside of what we hold law enforcement accountable for and government accountable for? As citizens, as brothers and sisters, what can we do? And safety is something that many of us think about every day, especially women, on the fore of, you know, these news that have been breaking, bodies being found in Kempton Park, Ekuruleni and surrounds, and the news of another body just being found in Gwatema this morning, which is very clearly indicating a gruesome and tragic pattern, right? And in the sense that in as much as the biggest problem you have in your life right now is maybe you're waiting for month end, or you didn't pay something, or a debit order bounced, there's an 8-year-old who had to pick up the phone and call her family to say, my mom did not come home. There's a family in Kempton Park and surrounds who had to positively identify a body. And I've been asking for your voice notes, Wanako Hai, just to say, you know, what are your thoughts? How are your anxiety levels from a mental health perspective with regards to everything that's going on? Let's take a listen to one or two voice notes just before we head through to news.
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1: 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I'm so deeply hurt. Yes, I will tell my child not to wear this and that, but I still look all along because I'm a sad since then. It's so sad. Thank you.
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0: oh,
2: my sister. Nahagile so haggis, Kurhagis, Lurkirin, Kurkitsu Hile, Hutuha. 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Monday, Mobile, Kitabi, like Resuma Chaka Hariku, the same one I know. Retail market are gonna go. Tabayoki Ralang Yansusa, Insusa Gelmole Tabi, the Bona Irala Kempton Park, Nagamole Tabi, Marikitu Hill,
0: Waiba,
2: Kitso Hedziva Towood, Aritokomel and Hebome.
0: Itokomele Mala, thank you for the voice note. Kinahana, people that are in that vicinity, I was just speaking to Ntabi, the producer, and I'm like, imagine you lived like Ukarubala, right? If you stay in Ekuruleni and surrounds it, it probably is even more palpable, the anxiety that you're experiencing, for instance. I think South African women are jarred. I think we are triggered, but I'm thinking of the people in and around that area and the anxiety that they're experiencing at this time, right? All right, thank you so much for your voice notes. And that's how we wrap up the Conversation Corner on Better Together, your Tuesday edition. It takes us to 10 a.m. on the dot, time to take it to the newsroom.
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4: Thanks, Setšhaba. The top stories: a sixth body of a woman found in Gwatema, east of Johannesburg, and bail judgment from Mkhwanazi and five co-accused. Good morning, I'm Evelyn Tongwane. Police are on the scene following the discovery of yet another woman's body in Gwatema Springs, east of Johannesburg. The body was found lying next to a road behind an old shopping mall. It's not clear if she was murdered there or killed elsewhere, and her body placed next to the road. Our reporters are now on the scene and will provide further updates in our next news bulletins. And the Brakpan Magistrates Court on Gauteng's East Rand is expected to hand down judgment today in the bail applications of suspended EMPD Deputy Chief Julius Mkhwanazi and his five co-accused. The six are facing charges including murder, robbery and defeating the ends of justice in connection with the 2022 murder of businessman Emmanuel Mbenze. Mbenze was robbed and killed before his body was dumped in a dam in Nigel. Calvin Mabasa reports.
5: The six accused have been in custody while the court considers whether they have made out a case for release on bail. The defense team argued that their clients should be released, relying on factors including their personal circumstances, cooperation with investigators, and the absence of a flight risk. The state has painted a different picture, arguing that releasing the accused could undermine the interest of justice.
4: And in other news, an accused number three in the Senzo Meyiwa's murder trial, Thobisi Mncube, is expected to respond to the evidence given by a cell phone data expert when the case resumes in the Pretoria High Court this morning. That's after Tsholana Nkholele from Vodacom concluded his testimony yesterday. Nkholele's testimony aimed to assist the court to determine whether the cell phone records of the late Mabungu Ntuli should be allowed as evidence. The state has argued that Mncube's evidence is contradicted by Ntuli's cell phone movements that he was with Ntuli on the 26th of October 2014, the day Meyiwa was murdered. Defense counsel says Ntuli's girlfriend was in possession of his cell phone to communicate with him on the day of the murder. Khalele says he cannot tell who was in possession of the phone at the time.
6: We cannot tell whether it was the subscriber who had that particular device, when it registered at a particular tower, whether it was a family member, whether it was a friend, whether it was a stranger. We know nothing about that information except to say the SIM card was active and it connected to this tower.
4: And Basic Education Minister Siviwe Gokgube says preparations are underway to ensure textbooks are delivered to schools ahead of the 2027 academic year. She says the ongoing scrutiny of the textbook catalogue must not compromise the availability of learning materials for pupils. Gokgube was addressing the Cape Town Press Club.
7: This was important because I needed to take them along with that even the very report that sits in front of me on my desk recommends additional legal scrutiny, and that's what I ought to do, while protecting textbooks being delivered in January of 2027. So I owe my provincial colleagues a clear explanation of the decisions that I take and the risks I'm asking us to address together.
4: And finally, on the markets, the rand is trading at 16 rand and 30 cents to the US dollar, 21 rand and 95 cents to pound sterling, and 18 rand and 80 cents to the euro. On commodities markets, gold is trading at $4,286 and platinum at $1,756 per ounce, or Brent crude oil is at $107.36 a barrel. And the top story this hour, police are on the scene following the discovery of yet another woman's body in Guatemala Springs, east of Johannesburg. For Radio 2000 News, I'm Evelyn Tongwane. Next update at 11.
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It's Kindred and the Family Soul. This one is called Stars, taking us to 14 minutes after 10. And just ahead of that one, you heard Zama Jobe. Hey, hey, hey. Sechaba Gqeba in on Better Together, your Tuesday edition in Fontombi this morning. We're together, Ngwanakohaya, right through till midday, hoping that latter part of your morning, just before lunchtime, isn't a slump. And really, really happy to be in your company. Still taking your voice notes. I think we wrapped our conversation corner up in the first hour. And of course, welcome to the second hour, officially the second hour of Better Together. And we have, love just has the ability of, you know, I need to hear of stories of love. And we are about to be in the thick of things with hashtag Find Me Love, our love declaration. And just after that, we are going to be speaking to Kaise Ngula, who's going to be joining us live in studio. She's created safe spaces for conversations, for conversations pertaining to women and the things that they are doing in their lives. She started her podcast After Dark in 2020, which is very soon coming to SABC Plus, and she's going to be joining us on the other side of 10:30 to tell us a little bit about this project of hers that she has been running, which is her baby. Back to Find Me Love. Today we got a letter saying, good morning, Team Better Together, on this beautiful Tuesday where we celebrate love. My name is Nono from Tzaneen. May I please dedicate these songs to my husband, Knowledge. We will be celebrating our 23rd wedding anniversary on the 25th of September, and he means the world to me. Oh, I love it. I love it. That is no small feat. And milestones like this remind us that love is out there, Ngwanakohaya, and it's possible. And if maybe, Luena, you've been going through things, you could blink and it could locate you. But a very beautiful opportunity to, of course, celebrate this beautiful couple we will have on the line. And the songs that Nono has requested to celebrate her better half, Knowledge, is Tamia Still. I think this one is, right? If you want to sprinkle a little bit of something into your expression for your better half, you cannot go wrong with Tamia.

0: le mametse mantswa ba re still no are still. I love this. Tamia, Radio 2000 Dial Music, Your Memories, 97.2 to 100 FM. We're in the midst of hashtag Find Me Love, our love declaration this morning. And, you know, this is coming from Nono, who is in Zanin, and she's dedicating this particular song, as well as a beauty by Oletta Adams, to her husband, Knowledge, as they celebrate 23 years of marriage. Wanna go Helena 23? It could be you. It could be you. It could be you. And I wish it for you. But I really want us to, you know, really stand beside them and help them celebrate this milestone. In a world where there are negatives and a lot of other things that we're navigating, let's wish them luck. Let's wish them love. And if you want to send them a voice note, you can do so on 060-584-2250. We'll have the lovebirds on the line after this quick break.
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4: 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The Standard Bank Joy of Jazz featuring Kamasi Washington, Ibrahim Malouf, Angelique Kijo, Flowetry, Tandiswa Mazwai sings Hugh Masekela, plus over 40 world-class acts, 4 iconic stages, 1 unforgettable experience at the Sandton Convention Center. 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
0: Speaking of the Standard Bank Joy of Jazz, I hope you are getting your tickets at Ticketmaster. I get one how we talk about this thing. You're not going to be that person that is bothering people. Right? We're going to be speaking about it very soon, but hopefully you're actioning that. Blaskity, it's the 15th. But 2015th, stand up. Your time is now. All right, we're right in the midst of hashtag Find Me Love. And just before the break, we played you Tamia with Still, which is the request from Nono, who is celebrating her beloved as they mark and commemorate 23 years of being married. Her husband's name is Knowledge, and I am here for the lovey-dovey. I'm here for the butterflies in my stomach. Nono, good morning.
10: Good morning, Suchaba. Hope you're good on this beautiful morning.
0: I'm so good. You put me in such a good mood, Wanakohai. I don't want to lie.
10: I'm glad.
0: Apti Knowledge.
10: Hi, how are you?
0: I'm good. Oh, ring. How about Professor Lerato live on air like this for you? How do you feel?
10: Yo. I don't know. I don't even know how to express it. But to me, it was like a shock, you know, when she told me that I would be on air.
0: I love that. Hey, no. I see what you did there with the Tamia lyrics. Still feels like the first time we met and we kissed and I told you I loved you. You're an intentional girl. I love it.
10: I'm glad. Yes, I remember that like it was yesterday when we met.
0: Absolutely.
10: We met twice in one day. So, I mean, that says a lot.
0: You met twice for the first time in one day? Talk to us about this. We need the story. I need the tea. What happened?
10: Two locations. I'm there going to the payphones. You remember the Vodacom containers?
0: Yes.
10: I go to the payphones. As I try to make a call, he's standing outside waiting for a friend. And then he hollers at me. And I'm like, oh, I'm that girl, you know. I don't entertain boys and all that. And then I leave the second location. I go to buy something to eat. There's the same person again who says hi to me again. He asks for my numbers. And this time I gaze in. And now I've been a gone girl since.
0: A gone girl. I love it. Wabona khuri twice in one day meant one thing only. Fate and destiny, my sister.
10: It did.
0: You can't avoid that. No, what about you said that is that right there is someone who could be my future wife?
10: I saw this gorgeous lady just walking from the payphones. Then I said, oh, what about this one now? Then for the second time, I said, no. This is the same person. I said, let me try my luck again. Then it eventually happened.
0: Yeah.
10: She gave me the numbers. Then the rest is history now.
0: The rest is history 23 years later. And more, possibly, because you would have dated. No, 23 years of marriage comes with, you know, its fair share of challenges, as with any relationship. What is one of the biggest things you've had to overcome together, and how did you get through it? For all those couples that go, "Ay man, these bumps, these speed bumps, and I fail."
10: You know, apart from all this feuds and whatever, family interruptions and all that, the biggest highlight for me was when I was diagnosed with a brain tumor, and he was by my side the whole time. You can just understand the symptoms. Sometimes you are absent. Sometimes you go through all sorts of things. And he was by my side the whole time. 3 weeks in hospital, every single day by my bedside. So that was the highlight for our marriage. And that was everything to me.
0: Oh, knowledge.
10: And I appreciate that to this day.
0: Oh, knowledge. True to his name. That is a beautiful story. A story of how love has its ups, but how love can sometimes have to battle and encounter adversity. And very often in you know, today times, there's the element of giving up. So that is a beautiful story. And we commend you. We commend you.
10: Thank you.
0: We celebrate your health as well. You know, and we celebrate that you're here today and that you have this beautiful testimony. Knowledge, so when after 23 years of marriage, what is something about Nono that you still appreciate and love about her till this day?
10: Love is always in our house.
0: Mm-hmm.
10: Yes. She makes sure that even if we can have some bumps and all those things, we don't sleep over problems. We make sure that we deal with them as they come.
0: Yeah. Ale na kwa ka moreka is letla di bona hoseng le di beya monyako.
10: No. What if tomorrow doesn't come?
0: Weibo. That's another thing.
10: What if tomorrow never comes?
0: Absolutely. This is so beautiful, guys. In closing, because you took the time to write to us and dedicate these beautiful songs to your husband, I want to give you the chance to speak directly to Lerato La Piloha. Take it over. 23 years. No small feat.
10: Oh, my dearest husband, Knowledge Mutuanga, as I call him. You know, when you met me on that day, twice that day, you said, "I want you to be my soulmate." You didn't say, "I want you to be my girlfriend" or whatever. You said, "I want you to be my soulmate." And indeed, you lived up to it. To this day, I still see love in your eyes when you look at me. As women, we give birth to children. You know, one day you are a size 36, the next day you are a size 40 and all that. But through that transition, you've never made me feel less of a woman, and you've never made me feel less loved. So to this day, I appreciate you, my love. I appreciate every little thing that you do, the warmth that you add onto our house, the presence that you are. You are very present in the relationship. The kids adore you. you know, it's everything. He's everything that I've prayed for. Mm. And, you know, by God, we can do everything and anything. So I appreciate you a lot, my love.
0: Oh, that's so beautiful.
10: Thank you.
0: Knowledge or ring, Mar?
10: I'm just blushing.
0: Blush out. Blush. Blush away. Blush. That is so beautiful, guys. Oh.
10: Yeah.
0: What would you like to say to respond, Knowledge, to that beautiful message?
10: I would say I'm very thankful for all that you said. And though now I'm getting old, I promise I'll love her forever.
0: Hey, guys, from our side, it's better together. Thank you so much, you know, for the butterflies in our stomach. Thank you so much for the good juju. We live in a world where, you know, there's just so much bad happening around us, and stories like this really, really lift our spirits and become an indicator to anyone out there, you know, that is going through a lot in love or going through things that 23 years and beyond is possible. So from my side and the team, I wish you another 23 and beyond. Litswele pele.
10: Thank you.
0: That is beautiful.
10: Thank you. Thank you.
0: All right. So that is hashtag find me love, love declaration. Nono there with the songs that she selected. Tamia still. We're playing out with her second selection, which is Aletta Adams, Once in a Lifetime. What a beautiful story.

0: But the way Radio 2000 our music, your memories, 1040, you tune to the Tuesday edition of Better Together with myself, Sechaba Gqeba, in for Ntombi this morning. And of course, we are going to be in conversation and speaking to Kaise Ngula. Some conversations make us laugh, some make us think, and others make us look at life a little differently. After Dark with Kaise creates space for those conversations. Honest, vulnerable, and deeply human. 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It's going to be available on SABC Plus on the 17th of September, so just in 2 days, which is now. And she's just walked in looking ever so beautiful to tell us a little bit about this development. Let's take a quick break, and we'll be right back with her.
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0: 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Libiso ke sechaba gqeba in for Ntombi this morning, having a fabulous time with you. Just in time for our interview, I'd briefly mentioned earlier that we have Kaise Ngula, who is here to tell us about her podcast, After Dark, making its way to SABC Plus on the 17th of September. Let's take a quick break and come back with that conversation.
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0: And Wanaka, hey, you can continue to send your voice notes. We'd also just still love to hear how your Tuesday is going, your Tuesday morning particularly. So those voice notes there on 060-584-2250. We're joined live in studio by Kaise Ngula. Some conversations make us laugh, some make us think, and others make us look at life a little differently. After Dark with Kaise creates a space for those conversations, those honest, vulnerable, and deeply human ones. She started her podcast in 2020, and over the years it has grown into a platform for conversations around the experiences that shape us, from identity and healing to parenting, relationships, and breaking generational cycles. Now season one of After Dark with Kaise is entering a new chapter as it comes to SABC1 on the 17th of September. We're going to be speaking everything about evolution and what happens in the after.
3: When a woman decides.
0: Right? But first and foremost, whatever is in your Kool-Aid, I need to drink. You look amazing.
3: Thank you, Sechaba.
0: Welcome to the show.
3: After Dark. This is After Dark. Right. Thank you so much for having me.
0: This is beautiful. I mean, the last time, every time I connect with you, you know, at events, when we see each other out there in the streets of Johannesburg and surrounds, we speak about parenting. We speak about lifing. So it's amazing, yes, to be able to bring those conversations, and for you, you know, to be reaching a milestone where you're entering a whole other platform. I think of where it started for you with OPW.
3: Yeah.
0: I think you epitomize evolution so well.
3: Thank you.
0: I said to a family friend earlier that there are just some people who embody what the after is.
3: Yeah.
0: that the chapter's closed.
3: Yeah.
0: But that doesn't mean guy says closed,
3: oh,
0: right?
3: No.
0: Let's talk a little bit about
3: Let's
0: that.
3: Let's talk about it.
0: Wake up, next life. What's next? What's next?
3: Yeah, and I don't have it figured out, hey?
0: Yeah.
3: I really don't, but I think it's really just setting an intention about not being limited or defined by chapters. Mm. I love that you called it chapters because, you know, every chapter has a purpose and it has to bring you to some sort of place that's better, you know. Mm. And some, like you said, some places or spaces are dark, some are light. And when I created After Dark, I was personally going through a dark period. You know, I was navigating loss of self, of a spouse, navigating motherhood, mm. which was new as well for me. And I just really remember, I mean, it was 2020, like you said,
0: yes.
3: So we were all navigating
0: in the thick of things.
3: In the thick of things. It was COVID times, so the pandemic had us really, you know, confused about what now, because life was just being taken and we were just watching it happen.
0: Yeah.
3: And I remember not being able to really articulate how I felt, you know, the deep-seated grief that I was going through.
0: Mm-hmm.
3: And of course, I spent some time away from the media trying to process this. But when I was strong and ready enough to understand that this was now time to talk about it, I didn't want, you know, to talk from a place of like, I know. I wanted people to come together with me and we have these conversations because we have them privately anyway.
0: Absolutely, absolutely.
3: We have them with our friends, our families.
0: Mm.
3: And the people closest to us about the struggles that we're going through, but we never have them openly.
0: Mm.
3: So I was seeking that healing, that human connection. And I've always wanted to host a conversational series or a talk show. So, you know, I've never thought of it as a podcast. And I know podcast is probably the buzzword right now.
0: Yeah.
3: But, you know, how we developed it at the time and my team, we said we want to offer an ecosystem or a platform for opportunity for safe conversations, real, vulnerable, but that are an endeavor to become a better version of who
0: yourself.
3: We are of yourself.
0: Love
3: so it
0: that.
3: Was never about sitting in the dark, but it was always about finding the light after dark.
0: I love that. And isn't it amazing how adversity can be
3: the catalyst
0: step to something like that?
3: Yeah.
0: You say to you it was an outlet, but
3: yeah.
0: in the midst of this outlet that you're putting together at such a volatile time,
3: it was
0: a
3: rough.
0: Yeah.
3: It
0: and
3: was
0: now,
3: rough.
0: And now you're realizing in the midst of all of this that this platform is necessary.
3: Mm.
0: What was the reception like when you're having these conversations with individuals about lifing, motherhood, parenting, loss? Talk to us about that.
3: I'm actually getting goosebumps as you're reminding me because I'm remembering how nervous I was to do that.
0: Mm-hmm.
3: Because it actually required a great sense of vulnerability from me as well,
0: mm-hmm.
3: to put myself out there and to say, this is what I'm going through, and to humanize myself in that way.
0: Yeah.
3: And you would know, you know, our industry, sometimes it puts us on a pedestal as if we're not human enough to go through some things, right? So it was very nerve-wracking, but extremely liberating at the same time, because it allowed me the opportunity to, like I said, connect, but be authentically real about what I was going through.
0: Mm.
3: The question was again. Now I'm remembering myself.
0: I see you. You're a storyteller. So
3: I'm in it.
0: You go through steps in your head.
3: Yeah.
0: I love that because it's coming from an authentic place.
3: Yeah.
0: More of that.
3: Yeah.
0: I was asking about the reception with those.
3: Oh yeah, the reception. Yes, actually, yeah. That's the part where I got nervous about telling how great the response was. And when I say great, I think it was just so appreciated that people had never seen that level of vulnerability happen. On YouTube, we went on to do more than 2.5 million views.
0: Mm.
3: We went up to more than 50,000 subscribers. So it actually was a great proof of concept, if I can call it that, that there was actually value in the conversations that we were having. And really, you know, uniting us as South Africans and maybe even globally, because, you know, the platform is accessible worldwide.
0: And we talk about access, but we need platforms that will kind of buy into the content.
3: Yes.
0: As someone that's creating and as a creator, right?
3: Yes.
0: SABC Plus is here, which is amazing and big, and a platform right here at home that has received the greatest of reception. They're giving you this platform from the 17th of September. What does the collaboration with SABC Plus mean for Kaise and your
3: partners? For African creators. So I think it's important that we start now not just being creators and appearing in that creation, or rather that content, but really being owners, because now we're talking intellectual property that I own, independently produced through Canaan Media, which is my company. And now we've been able to, you know, beyond creating value and audience, bring, you know, distribution partners like the SABC, which is actually the public broadcaster. I cannot get over.
0: I mean, does it get better than the public enormity, broadcaster?
3: Yeah, the enormity of having SABC Plus partner with us. And I think really it also just gives rise to the emergence and maybe even convergence of traditional media and new age media to say, partner with, believe in yourself, bet in yourself, fund yourself if you can. And I know it's a privilege sometimes to be able to fund your dreams, but if you can, then build that audience that's going to be accessible for people like the broader South African audience or society, then you can have these conversations about where you're going as a media entrepreneur, which in my case, of course, is really the next era for me.
0: And you've done that well, very well, in terms of rounding and bringing it back. You know, you didn't close a chapter and say, this is how I want to be seen, this is how I want to be perceived. That's why I say that
3: you put in the work.
0: The buzzword is evolution. You start with OPW, you come, you do this, you do the podcast, you're an entrepreneur, you produce your material.
3: You're
0: very intentional about your intellectual property. And I can tell you, this partnership with SABC Plus is going to just take you to greater heights.
3: Oh, Sichaba, ngiyabonga kakhulu mntasekhaya. I'm excited about this. From 17th of September, we're on episode 1 and 2. Those were quite heavy ones. But I mean, I wouldn't be here.
0: You wouldn't be here without the vulnerability.
3: Absolutely.
0: And I think there are a lot of people, not just women, who draw from your story, who draw from your vulnerability, and who draw from the fact that someone can be in the lifeline. But let's humanize people, guys, and give them
3: it's very important. The Oprahs of the world have taught us what vulnerability can do.
0: Absolutely. Yeah. Finally, for those listening who want to catch After Dark with Kaise, where can they find the app? What should they be looking for? What are you cooking?
3: So I guess After Dark with Kaise obviously is now going to be on SABC Plus, which is downloadable on any of the not Play Stores, but App Stores. Yes. So if you're on Android, it's Android, I think, or the Play
0: Google Store.
3: Google, please don't come for me. I'm an Apple girl, iOS, but please do download it. And what I love about SABC Plus is that it's a freemium app.
0: Yes.
3: I mean, they call it freemium because it's free, but it's premium content, right?
0: Yes.
3: So we're giving you the best, but it's actually for free. So please make sure you download it. The episodes are probably going to be coming through to you two episodes weekly. I'm just not sure on the days, but this week on Thursday, we're doing the first two. And then what's my social media? I guess we'll be giving
0: my platform.
3: You know, a lot more of the behind the scenes, definitely more some clips on the conversations that are going to be happening and revisiting some of them. I'm hoping to bring some of the guests as I continue to
0: and
3: have conversations, because you're going to have me back here, right?
0: Of course.
3: You're going to have me back,
0: of
3: right? So we're going to visit more of these conversations. But most importantly, I'm also hoping that the brands, the agencies, the people that actually drive the commercial engine of these conversations that should be had and should be immersed, because immersive storytelling is what's really this whole thing it's about right now. So we're hoping that they come along the journey with us as well and really support a truly African, you know, woman or female centered and deeply rooted platform.
0: I love that, guys. So all the best with your future endeavors, all the best for the 17th of September, After Dark with Kaise, of course, coming through to SABC Plus. Download, check out her social media platforms.
3: Yes, Kaise _ Ngula.
0: Love it.
3: You'll find everything else.
0: Let's support her. It takes us to a minute after 11 on the dot. Evelyn Dongwane up next with your latest news update.
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4: Thanks, Sichaba. The top stories. The Guatemala councillor suspects a body was dumped, and Pentagon confirms U.S. base weapons. Good morning. A ward councillor in Guatemala in Egrulen believes that the latest body of a woman found in the area this morning could have been dumped there. City of Ekurhuleni councillor Sizwe Nhleko says they were alerted to the body through a community WhatsApp chat group. The latest discovery brings to six the number of women bodies found in the Ekurhuleni since July this year. Police and forensic personnel are on the scene combing the area for clues that can assist them in their investigation. Nhleko says the body was starting to decompose.
5: This morning, we just received a WhatsApp message from all the ward groups that was circulating that there's a body found here of a woman. And then we then rushed here to discover that the body was a woman. And then you can see that the body was dumped here, because when you check the scene, you can see Wuti, this incident never happened here.
4: And the Superintendent Elmarie de Beer, head of the Internal Affairs Unit at the Johannesburg Metropolitan Police Department, JMPD, who has taken the stand at the Madlanga Commission, is providing an overview of the challenges facing the unit. The Madlanga Commission is today dealing with testimony from the JMPD and alleged criminal infiltration within the unit. De Beer has further testified that crime prevention in the JMPD involves working jointly with other agencies, including SAPS, Gauteng Traffic, the Hawks and other law enforcement bodies, depending on the nature of the case.
6: Members of the community will sell drugs, will sell illegal stuff, especially when it comes to gold, diamonds and all that type of things. They will go in and they will do an undercover investigation or sort of a understanding as to what is happening, and they will then go in with the relevant entities assisting them to arrest the suspects or the members that's involved there.
4: And please note that the following story may upset sensitive listeners, including children. A 33-year-old man has been sentenced to life imprisonment in Worcester Regional Court in the Western Cape for trafficking a 12-year-old girl and using her as his wife. Hawks spokesperson Siyabulela Vukubi says the man has been found guilty of abduction, trafficking persons, rape, sexual exploitation of children, and the contravention of the Immigration Act. Vukubi says the Hawks were notified about the incident in Robertson in November 2020. And in further field, the Pentagon has confirmed that the U.S. has weapons deployed in space. It's believed to be the first public acknowledgement of such capabilities. The Trump administration has said that space-based capabilities and interceptor missiles are a crucial part of its planned Golden Dome defense system to protect the U.S. from missiles and other airborne threats. The BBC's Ben Disbursement has the details.
7: The acknowledgement from the Air Force Secretary Troy Meek marked the first time the U.S. acknowledged having weapons in space. Mr. Meek, however, provided no details about the weapon, how it could be employed, its capabilities, or when it was put into orbit, saying only that it was necessary to safeguard U.S. forces against hostile enemy acts. He added that unnamed adversaries had already sought to dismantle U.S. systems related to sensing and command and control functions.
4: And finally, on the markets, the rand is trading at 16 rand and 32 cents to the US dollar, 21 rand and 97 cents to pound sterling, and 18 rand and 80 cents to the euro. On commodities markets, gold is trading at $4,273 and platinum at $1,746 per ounce. Hot Brent crude oil is at $108.10 a barrel. And the top story this hour, a ward councillor in Guatemala in Ekurhuleni believes the latest body of a woman found in the area this morning could have been dumped today. For Radio 2000 News, I'm Evelyn Tongwani. Next update at 12 with Modupi Makhalemele.
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0: It's Kunle, slowly but surely, 14 minutes after 11, you are tuned to Better Together, the 15th of September edition. Libitso ke Setšhaba Qeba. I am in for our dark and lovely Queen Ntombi, who's back again tomorrow, spending time with you, taking care of you, connecting right through till midday. All right, hopefully you get to, you know, lift yourself from the heaviness that we've been faced with over the past couple of days. It's nothing new. You know, these are just the realities, some of the harsh realities of living in South Africa. But I think the jarring news coming out this morning is that sixth body of a woman uncovered in Ekurhuleni this morning. And it's something that we discussed in the first hour. So we spoke a little bit about, you know, the anxieties that you face living in South Africa as a woman. So hopefully, you know, we thola uli right at this stage. It was just a little bit heartbreaking for me to be hearing the anxiety in some of the voice notes that we heard this morning. All right, so speaking of which, and one big thing on our calendar is the Standard Bank Joy of Jazz 2026, the Mbira stage, powered by Radio 2000. I'm sure you know of the dates by now, 25 to 26 September, Sandton Convention Center. On Fridays, doors open at 5 p.m. And on Saturdays, the doors open at 4 p.m. International headliners, Angelique Kidjo, Kamasi Washington, make their debut appearances at the festival. Other international names include Ibrahim Malouf. We've also got some special tributes that you can really look forward to. Busi Mhlongo featuring Buhle Bendalo Mda, Xolisa Dlamini, Zawadi Yamungu, alongside a tribute to Kipi Mweketsi, led by Kaya Mahlangu. Thandiswa Mazwai will be singing Hugh Masekela, and we have been mentioning the tickets are available. Please make sure that you get your tickets at Ticketmaster. I always stress that you don't want to find yourself being that person that is WhatsApping people. Do you have tickets? No, we don't. You had the opportunity. So please, please make sure, Wana Kuhai, that you get your tickets.
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0: Is the grass greener outside of South Africa when it comes to employment opportunities, salary, and the quality of life?
8: A cocoa can in Dubai will cost you three times what you see in South Africa. So it means that they haven't done anything. But because accounting is not for everyone, a person will take that offer. And when you are that side, things are not working.
9: I think it all boils down to the reasons as to why you want to leave the country, right?
0: Yeah.
9: For me, if you're moving for experience and exposure, shalala, everywhere it's tough.
0: Yeah.
9: I mean, even in South Africa as it is, there are jobs where people are still sticking by those jobs, even though they're not earning well.
0: Yeah.
9: But
0: yeah,
9: because of the want experience and exposure, they're stuck in that.
5: Life should not be a solo ride because we are better together.
0: All right, it takes us to 21 after 11 on Better Together, your Tuesday edition, with myself, Sechaba Gqeba, in for Ndombi this morning. It's time for hashtag Ask an Expert. And today we got a query. Good morning, team. May you please assist with the concept of rent to own a car? I've seen it in the market for a couple of years now, and I'm not sure I understand exactly how it works and how true it is. Can I do it on any car of my choice? What are some of the advantages and disadvantages of rent to owning? Please help me. And this is from Kennedy in Mpumalanga. To help us navigate the conversation, bring a little bit of depth and answer the questions, we have broadcaster, entrepreneur, and motoring expert, someone who's no stranger to the Youth Indala movement, Bongani Mdolo. Bongani, good morning.
10: Good morning. How are you this morning?
0: Fantastic. Bongani Moto. I watch your TikToks. I'm so obsessed with them. Bongani Moto. Get your TikToks.
10: So what are we discussing, rent to own?
0: Yes, we're discussing rent to own. So I've been seeing a lot around the rent to own option. And I think just in this economy, people are always looking for solutions that are tailored to their financial realities. Maybe just talk to us a little bit about what it actually looks like.
10: So maybe let's start with just, I guess, establishing what a normal deal would look like, right? Mm-hmm. A normal deal is where you walk into a dealership, you purchase a vehicle, then you obviously acquire finance from a normal financial institution like a bank. Bank pays the dealership in cash, you drive the vehicle, you carry on paying the installment, even though you've got the vehicle, right?
0: Mm-hmm.
10: So you'll find that a lot of people, either you are blacklisted or you're on ITC and you are struggling to get normal finance.
0: Mm.
10: That's when then the option of renting to own generally comes into play. I mean, there are different scenarios where it happens, but that's the general reason why a lot of people generally go for it.
0: All right.
10: And the reason why that is because a lot of times you are going to pay slightly more on rent to own in installments as you would with a bank.
0: Yeah.
10: And the reason why you are going to pay slightly more is because the person that is doing the rent to own takes the risk when other institutions like the bank might not take that risk on you.
0: All right.
10: Right? So let's say you get into a contract where you've signed, that deal is over 5 years or 6 years. A lot of rent to own deals, there might be a mileage restriction where they say you can't exceed 25,000 kilometers a year, as an example. And the reason why they do that is because they still need to make sure that they can maintain the value of the vehicle in case you bring the car back and you don't want to own it at the end.
0: Got it. Now you speak about, you know, some of the people who would ordinarily lean towards this type of arrangement or benefit from it. Let's say those who are under debt review or those who have issues with their credit scores and some of the issues around the ones that we're mentioning. Do you find that someone who has a great credit score could benefit from a rent to own arrangement?
10: So I would go for what they call agility deals or scheme deals. It's basically a better version of rent to own, and they are normally done via dealerships. I'll give you an example. A brand like Mercedes-Benz or BMW offer these deals. Some of them call them agility. Some of them do call them rent to own, where the contract states upfront that you are going to use this vehicle for the next 36 months, 48 months, 60 months. You are going to pay X installments every single month. But at the end of the period, you are not going to have a shortfall when it's time to get out of the vehicle. You can literally bring the car to the brand, to Mercedes-Benz or Audi, whichever you've chosen, and you can walk away scot-free from this deal without having the big problem that most people have, which is a shortfall at the end of the period. So there are a lot of people, Some people are, for example, they're in the country for the next 3 years, and they are going to leave, then you could look for an option like that.
0: Got it. And what are the biggest advantages and disadvantages of choosing the option of rent to own? Because I think sometimes, you know, we get into these types of scenarios in desperation. Yeah. Life calls, you need to be mobile, you need to have a car. But if you could weigh out the pros and cons for someone who's saying, man, this is something that I would need to do. I'm having issues with my credit score, so on and so forth.
10: If you are going to go into the deal because either your credit score is bad or you can't get finance from everywhere else, just be aware that a lot of those ones, they might give you mileage restrictions, right? Which means you can't exceed X amount of mileage per year. And the most important one, read the T's and C's, because from a couple that I've gone through where I was assisting people, I've realized that most of them will then struggle to pay their installment, and I don't know why. It normally happens on year three on average.
0: Yeah.
10: Year three, you struggle to pay the installment. They take the car back. You lose, obviously, your money, plus you don't have a car.
0: Sure.
10: Right? So just be careful of that. But if you can pay the installment and you don't miss any payments, yeah, as long as the contract is fine, there's no catch. I mean, they tell you up front, this is the mileage restriction, this is the installment. Just be aware that on average, you're going to be paying slightly more installments versus a normal bank. But if you're going to be doing it via a dealership, like an agility or a scheme deal, then there's no catch, because they tell you up front that you've got the option to either bring the car back at the end of the period, there's going to be no shortfall, or you can refinance the whole amount and keep it, because most of the ones from dealerships have a huge balloon payment, but they tell you up front that it's guaranteed future value. So there's not going to be a shortfall at the end.
0: But if you're going to own the car at the end of the rental agreement, hopefully with regards to the name being self-explanatory, rent to own, why are there mileage restrictions? Do you have any understanding of this?
10: So the reason why they put a mileage restriction, you must remember that when you buy a vehicle, the car that you are driving has a value. So up until you finish paying for that vehicle, they need to protect the value of the car in case you struggle to pay and they need to take the car back, because they still need to try and sell that car at some sort of value. So they are not trying to rip you off. On average, a good car or good mileage is 20,000 kilometers or less a year. So you can't give someone a car and they go into 40,000 kilometers in 1 year, then that car loses lots of value in case you can't keep your end of the bargain as part of the deal.
0: Got it. All right. And to someone who maybe is facing, you know, some of the issues that we spoke about at the beginning, maybe debt review, maybe issues with their credit score, obviously we can't really coach you and say, Bongani said that do this, but would you encourage someone who has their back to a wall to take on an option of rent to own?
10: The advice that I would give, right, because a lot of times people don't have any other option, just look around for reviews on that specific rent to own. In fact, I did a conversation. If you find me on TikTok, it's Bongani Mtolo _, just look for Bongani Mtolo on TikTok. I did a review just asking people on which ones are good, which ones are bad, because what I've seen with rent to own, some of them are really bad and some of them are really good. So you need to make sure the company that you're going to rent to own with has got a great reputation, because if you pay your money and you don't miss the installment and it's a great company, there's nothing wrong with it. You just need to make sure that the company that you are dealing with has a reputation to uphold, and they are not going to take your money and at some point take the car away from you.
0: Got it. Bongani, thanks so much. In closing, maybe you can just give us one or two of your takeouts for someone who's sitting there and going, actually, I'm going to action this. One or two takeouts.
10: Look, the first one, guys, I just wanted to say is, if you are going through a tough financial time, whether you debt review, you are not the only one. I speak to hundreds of people a month that are going through tough financial times. Try and fix it if you can. But if you are going to look at a rent-to-own and you are doing it purely because you can't get normal finance, read your contract or get your contract and get someone to go through it with you. And the last one, make sure that you understand the mileage restrictions. And they also write there in bold on what is going to happen if you default on payment, which is them taking the car. So just make sure that you read your contract.
0: Got it. Solid advice. Look, I mean, you give a lot of advice on your digital platforms. Just let us know what those are for those who are looking to maybe just go check out.
10: The easiest thing is if you just put Bongani Nemoto on TikTok. I think it's the easiest platform. Just find me there. I give a lot of this stuff away for free. If you watch the videos, you'll find something that can assist you.
0: Yeah, Bongani Nemoto. Thank you so much. It's such a catchy phrase, though. I love it.
10: It is, right?
0: Love it, love it. Thank you so much. Thank you for making the time, and thank you for engaging us.
10: Cheers, guys.
0: All right. Bongani Mtolo there. He is a broadcaster, entrepreneur, motoring expert, and we are talking about rent to own Wanakohai. If it's something that you may need to explore because this economy hasn't been kind. As he said, there are many out there, you're not alone, who are looking for this option. Perhaps you're under debt review. Perhaps you went through a tough period. You were retrenched or you didn't have a job or job security. And as a result, your credit score or credit situation got highly impacted. You know, this is something that you could look into, but do your research and make sure that you go to a dealership that is reputable. We scammed you or we led you into a scam, right? That is Ask an Expert on Better Together.

0: 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Better Together, your Tuesday edition. Kalos, Thandwa Sam, just ahead of that one. On the other side of the break, we have Comment of the Day and Who is Taking Us to Lunch.
1: 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Umalume washing the car for no reason. 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Sunlight, celebrating 135 years raised by the bar.
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0: Monaco, as much as we encourage, you know, the voice notes and the engagement, honali, you know, comments that just spike a different energy or evoke a particular emotion. And that is why we have Comment of the Day. Let's take a listen to it.

0: Comment of the day.
1: Morning, morning, Radio 2000. Hello, sis. How are you?
2: Hello.
1: Good, good. What a nice story about the couples. Yeah, I wish them all the best in life. And nkulunkulu ababusise. You know, it's people like them, like they inspire us.
2: Yes.
1: You know, 23 years of marriage, yo, is not a child's play. Mm. You know. Yeah, but I guess by God's grace, everything goes well for them. Yeah,
2: absolutely.
1: And it's nice when you love somebody and somebody loves you back, you know.
2: Yes.
1: Yeah, so as Tina, such couples, yeah, and they teach us something, you know. Yeah. Just wanted to go to Umshato. Yeah, thank you.
2: Thank you. That one was a beautiful one. Nono Knowledge, of course, celebrating 23 years of being married, saying that the first day that they met twice. Karlunani, listen, a chance. This one was meant to happen. But also, there's Knowledge just saying, hey, Chaba, I'm blushing. I thought that was really, really beautiful and heartwarming. And we really do wish them, you know, a eternity ahead of them and another 23 years and another 23 over and above that. And then we have hashtag who is taking us to lunch. And of course, that vote is in your hands. Is it Michael Jackson with Butterflies? Right? Is this one speaking to you? Is this one elevating your lunchtime? Well, then you know what to do. Or are we going with Curtis Mayfield in the latter part of the afternoon before the Royal Playground takes over? Is this what is speaking to you? New World Order. The vote is yours, Ngwanako Hai. It's up to you, and we will play out with your selection.
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0: She's one of the international headliners at the Standard Bank Joy of Jazz 2026, Angelique Kidjo Batonga, taking us to 46 after 11. Speaking of which, remember the first time your soul felt alive or the last time music moved you so deeply you didn't want it to end? Well, that feeling is calling you back. You are officially invited to come and experience soulful performances from global icons Kamasi Washington, Temba and Afrika Mkize, Ibrahim Maluf, Judith Sipuma, Angelique Kidjo, Melanie Schultz, Flowetry, Tandi Swamazwai, and 40 world-class acts. 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This is Jazz Reignited. 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We've had this discussion. Get your tickets. Make sure that you are sorted. Hashtag who is taking us for lunch. Those votes there, and to vote, you can head on over to our Radio 2000 WhatsApp channel, and the two selections you can vote for: Michael Jackson, Butterflies, or Curtis Mayfield, New World Order. Libitso ke sechaba qeba infontombi. Let's take a quick break.
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0: For 90 years, South Africans have shared the moments that matter most, the stories that informed us, the music that moved us, the victories that united us, the voices we'll never forget. 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

It's music by Stevie Wonder, Overjoyed, taking us to 53 minutes after 11 on this beautiful, almost said afternoon. We're a couple of minutes away, so let's not really jump into that, right? So it is time for hashtag who is taking us to lunch. Your votes are in. Wanna go high on Better Together, right? And by a landslide, 318 votes. Michael Jackson, Butterflies, 112 votes. Curtis Mayfield, New World Order. The votes have spoken, and this is what we are playing out with.

0: This is Who Took You to Lunch. Quite frankly, Michael Jackson with Butterflies, Radio 2000, our music, your memories. And it brings us to a close of the show. Written and composed by Andre Harris and Marsha Ambrosius, originally of the duo Flowetry, produced by Michael and Andre Harris and released in 2001. And that was your selection, Ngwana Kohae. Hopefully you enjoyed it. It invigorated you. I don't know if you've had your lunch as yet or if you're still going to have your lunch, but hopefully it injected some much needed energy. Thank you so much for indulging me. It has been amazing hanging out and connecting with you in the 3 hours. You know, so the beautiful Ntombi is, of course, back again on the airwaves tomorrow for your Wednesday edition of Better Together. And yeah, just with regards to what we were discussing in the first hour, you know, just fear, we're gripped by fear with regards to, you know, the stories, what happens to be right now, the sixth body of a woman, which has just been uncovered in Ekurhuleni. I think there is just so much anxiety around this. And, you know, we'll be following the news closely. We'll still continue to be having these conversations as South Africans. Do not let them deter you. But in a sense, we also need to be pragmatic and realistic. But for me, you know, the ups and downs are there. Sometimes we have the gloomy stories or the gloomy encounters that we have to be faced with. But when we can uplift one another with a medium as beautiful as radio, it really does make it all the more worthwhile. All right, David Mashabela is up next with the Royal Playground, your Tuesday edition. And of course, it's just hit 12 on the dot. Evelyn Dongwane up next with your latest news update. Goodbye.
1: 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Independent and impartial.
2: Evelyn has left the building. And the top stories at 12 o'clock. Ekurhuleni residents say they are living in fear and Julius Mkhwanazi is denied bail. With the news at midday, fear has gripped the community of Ekurhuleni on the east of Joburg following the discovery of another body of a woman in Kwathema this morning. The latest discovery brings to six the number of women's bodies found since July this year. The victim was found lying in the grass next to a road behind an old shopping center. This lady says the community is now living in fear and has urged authorities to act swiftly and arrest the perpetrators.
3: We are not happy as women and as the community of Kwathema because of this thing that is happening. This thing has been happening day by day now. It's so sad to see another woman lying down like that. It's very sad.
2: The Madlanga Commission has heard that the Joburg Metro Police Internal Affairs Unit has only 38 personnel responsible for investigating misconduct and corruption across the department. The JMPD currently has approximately 3,000 to 4,000 members, creating significant capacity challenges for internal affairs. The JMPD head of internal affairs, Elmarie de Beer, has testified that the unit's workload is further increased by a high volume of disciplinary matters.
4: We are understaffed tremendously due to the fact that we are dealing with a lot of cases, especially when it comes to your security division, especially with the AWOL cases. There's a few that's coming in. Then also with your licensing department, the severity of the investigations is also taking a little bit longer than normal.
2: In news just in, suspended EMPD Deputy Chief Julius Mkhwanazi and his five co-accused have been denied bail in the Brakpan Magistrates Court. This is in connection with the 2022 murder of businessman Emmanuel Mbenze. Mbenze was allegedly robbed and killed before his body was dumped in a dam. And the SA First Forum has welcomed the departure of a group of about 300 asylum seekers and refugees from where they've been living on the pavement outside a Durban Home Affairs office for the past 4 months. Altogether, 278 people from the group have departed by bus to the Lindela Repatriation Centre this morning, while at least 80 others chose to stay in Durban. The group settled on the pavement in May, saying they fear for their safety amid protests against undocumented immigrants. The forum's Xolani Zuma says They have nothing against the refugees, but the city's bylaws were being contravened.
5: As the SFS Forum, that we advocate for the human rights of all African people to be respected. We advocate for the human dignity to be restored, not only for South Africans, but also for these foreign nationals. For kids to be sleeping here for more than 3 months, for mothers to be sleeping here for more than 3 months, bathing on the street, it is unfair. It is a violation of their human rights.
2: The rand is trading at 16.32 to the US dollar, 21.97 to the pound, and 18.80 to the euro. Gold is trading at $4,273 an ounce, platinum at $1,746, and Brent crude oil is at $108.10 a barrel. The top story at midday: fear has gripped the community of Ekurhuleni, east of Joburg, following the discovery of another body of a woman in Kwathema this morning. For Radio 2000 News, Kemudupima Khalemele, Ola, the Royal Playground.
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12 after 12, Freddie, your 2000, our music, your memories. Oh, we start the show like this. You know, it's bound to be a great one. It's Vusi Mahlasela, Senganga Sapitori, Senganga Sama Melodi. This time around, it says Weeping. It's 13 after 12. Good afternoon and welcome to the Royal Playground. It promises to be a nice one, a fantastic one. And thank you to Chaba for holding it down. Today we feature Carole King live in concert. You are likely to hear this concert every September from now on. As long as I'm on the radio, Carole King's live performance is likely to play in the month of September. There's a reason for it. One day I'll share it, I promise. Peter Gabriel is coming up. Warmack and Warmack somewhere in this hour. You know, between 1 and 2, the music belongs to you. You pick it, we play it. We say if it's nice, we play it twice. Start calling us now on 086-000-2479. Oh, today I want to poke at something. Oh, I want to poke at something that, you know, clearly is a trend. And I wonder, how did we get here? How did we get to a point where we are comfortable with oversharing African rituals on social media? How did we get here? Why did we get here? What happened to the respect of these rituals? What happened to the way we see these rituals? Because clearly everything that can be recorded is recorded and it's published. The question one asks is, why are we doing this? What are we hoping to achieve with this? One can argue and say, well, it's educational. You are passing down the knowledge. Surely you can do it quietly and privately within the family. What has happened to us where we feel it is okay? Are we accepting this culture, this trend of oversharing our African rituals? Surely we respect them, don't we? I remember a time when these things were done privately. But now, bona ra pahla, it's on social media. It's on social media. We are speaking to our ancestors on social media. Ra lawyer is on social media. What has happened to us? Are we losing the respect for our culture? I want your perspective on this one. Or are we accepting? Are we accepting? Are we the only ones that are observing that clearly something is not 100% here? Our African rituals are meant to be sacred. They're meant to be respected. They're meant to be stuff that happened within our homes, within our people, our community. But now, bona, Google lawyer, I'm sure you'll find something. I'm sure you'll find someone telling you that's how you do it. Google how to get a job using Muti. I'm sure you'll find something. Is this how we are? Is this where we are? Should we accept this? Send your voice note 060-584-2250. This is Peter Gabriel. Yes, he's in your eyes. And I know you're going to love it. You're on 2000.

0: Ndabe Mashabela. 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Tsara.
1: Sepo says we are lost. We are lost.
2: Yo David, your topic for today. Ngikubona kwami David, some of the people about social media about post such things. In most yabo ba scam abantu. Like the consultation and what and all the information that is on social media. People, they're trying to get people to give them money, pretending to help them. So, yeah, it's so scary. As typical as always, David.
1: Thank you, Tiam. We have Carole King live in concert after this, Yon 2000.
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0: Good afternoon, Dave. Good afternoon. Ke someone from somewhere around the world. Yo, I am born and I'm on TikTok. TikTok, Ashem. TikTok at our set, eh? TikTok at our set. Kuro easy king. Yo, I want a kuni. TikTok at our set, I would be. Or what do I am more to? Ba don tsa se nyama wo batung yo guys ba bona mo phela ba no bona she khohla forget it kubai
1: she says TikTok will set you up you want to do whatever you want to do you want to reach someone you will find information there and that's why we're questioning this new trend this new culture clearly that's become habit now of publishing and oversharing our African rituals and the things that we do that we regard as sacred, things that we should do in our homes, things that we should respect. What has happened to us that we feel now we should publish these things? We should overshare. And I wonder also if it's traditional healers and people that are in the trade, people who have the talent and the skills to do these things. Should they be oversharing? Are we overthinking this thing? Or do we just exist in a time where, well, whatever goes, goes? Because for me, is the issue is not simply that African rituals are being overshared online. It is also about how they are overshared. Who's oversharing them? And what is, at the core of it, what is the purpose of this oversharing? Send us your voice note, 060-584-2250. Because not everything that can be recorded should be revealed. How about now?

0: Good afternoon, Deva. I think now we need to rename your show. I now we'll pay you my topics, but the topic that you have brought up today, yeah, Deva, it's very frightening what is happening on social media, and what you are saying really it needs we need to question it as human beings. But again, what can you do? Ngoba bantu, they post these things on these channels for content creation. And when you question that, what I book guys, there are things that are not supposed to be out there. But again, what can we do? Yeah, kunzima Dev. Let them be. But hey, kunzima. And my worry now, the children that we are raising, bazofundani. Hey, hi, okay, but.
1: Hey, David Mashabela. Hi, my brother. Thandazani TP Msomi here. I think ukuba khona kwezinto online njengamanje, even ezamasiko, ezamaculture, ziyasiza kakhulu because there are people like us abakhule without abantu abadala. Like ezinye zezinto, you got no one to go to and ask ukuthi hey, if I want to do 1, 2, 3, where should I go? Like if ufuna ukuhlawula, if ufuna ukulobola, kulotsholwa ngenkomo ezingaki, what should I do, the steps and everything. So to have everything online, I think it's a good idea, but I don't

0: I don't know if you realize what you're listening to. You're listening to one of the most successful albums of our time. Released in 1971, it's Carole King's Tapestry. Here we're talking about an album that even today is still charts. You find it in some countries where it's top 10. There's suddenly a song that's just been resurrected again from this album. And yet it's over 50 years old. Yeah. Sold over 25 million copies and continues to sell even now. It's been pressed into vinyls and people who are just eating it up. That's what we're enjoying. There's a song in there called You've Got a Friend. It's coming only after this, you're on 2000.
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1: A cocoa can in Dubai will cost you three times what you see in South Africa. So it means that they haven't done anything. But because accounting is not for everyone, a person will take that offer. And when you are that side, things are not working.
2: I think it all boils down to the reasons as to why you want to leave the country, right?
0: Yeah.
2: For me, if you are moving for experience and exposure, shalala, everywhere it's tough.
0: Yeah.
2: I mean, even in South Africa as it is, there are jobs where people are still sticking by those jobs, even though they're not earning well.
0: Yeah.
2: But
0: yeah,
2: because of they want experience and exposure, they're stuck in
3: that. Life should not be a solo ride because we are better together.
4: Hello, Mtev. Hola, hola. Kisipo mona. Me out, Team Teva. More welcome, Kisipo, more welcome. But originally, I'm from Klerksdorp.
5: Shout out,
4: Tiago. I'm Teva. We've lost it big time, my brother. Big time. The social media, the ancestors di tsebe la ka sekgwa tse o tlatlwa ka sekgwa ke di fake ntho tsena mdeva o tsama mo gare ga ditropo batho re ksa miriana go feta batho ba pregnant batho ba ba modi mo matsatsing ba bomme ba ba tlhoba felose ke banna ba ba tlhoba felose ke basadi di dutse mo letsatsing mo diraming all these things, how do they work? Because usually we used to go to the Dumbas re chakile dingaka uthusiwe mo tlhatlhobiwe batho ba bagolo bana ba etsa jwalo, they were respected this thing. So nowadays I gone a re wa sheba le ngwana 14 years se e le ngaka ngwana o kopane le mathata a fe o ra fitlhe mo. Now we've lost it big time, David.
5: Again, repeating a message that's been said, but it goes a little deeper. I guess it's saying we've lost it, we've lost the plot, where you see these social media posts where these traditional healers talking in English. How do our ancestors know and understand English, he asks. And also these shops where they sell traditional medicine all over the place. The stuff is sitting in the sun. 14-year-old who's a traditional healer, how do they know these things? He's questioning all these practices, essentially questioning this very thing that we're asking today. How did we get here where it's easy for us to just overshare traditional rituals, eh? And we are comfortable with this. Are we judging this harshly? Is this where we are? A voice note earlier said maybe we're learning. Some of us don't have elders around us. We're learning these things.

0: I have made so many people happy today with this album. Oh, Tapestry is really, really, really special. You know, and it won Grammy Awards left, right, and center. We're talking about Album of the Year, Record of the Year, which was breaking records, by the way. It was the first time a female artist won a Record of the Year at the Grammys. It also won Song of the Year with this particular song, You've Got a Friend. And it continued to win awards year in, year out. Even Best Pop Vocal Performance by a Female Artist. This is a historic album of note. We've Got a Friend, Carole King. It was my mom's favorite album of all time. It'll always be special to me.
1: It's a birthday. Ke Benny Manny Mososha, my love activist. Ne di lo tsela ne di ra hala khale because no sina di social media, no sina phone, no sina tahutes. They were hidden there because of no sina di lo tsela na le tswana ka tsheno. Di lo di changes. Times have changed. 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bya
0: says we must just accept times have changed. It's technology now. Back in those days, they didn't have phones and TikTok, and now we have them. So we just have to accept that things have changed.
2: Good afternoon, Bramdeva. I'm Sapanam Samla from Mamelodi. On your topic quickly, Bramdeva. I think this thing here, the content creators, Kiona is in Zendilo, Bramdeva. Everybody wants to be a celebrity these days. Or this is in the expectation now, Hore, about the validity likes, say about the validity followers, and then they get some jobs, Saho. So maybe it's a whole promoter, the products and whatever. And lead scammers also. Anyone can be more profit. Anyone can be ngaka wa mo social media or to sabba to more life because people are so desperate these days. Ke go tlhoka kitso le go se tlhomphe meetlo ya rona batho ba bantsho. Thank you, Bramdeva.
0: Everyone wants to be a celebrity now, eh?
3: Le Johnny look for the David H. Buaga, never tell him that. And so I'm going to tell you about my shop. You share everything, that's why. You share everything. You buy a house, you share. You buy a car, you share. You don't probably move, you share. Your enemies are only seven steps ahead. Even after you go consult for whatever and say, hey, let me go check what's happening. You share, even when you go there, you share. I'm going to see Spalbar. They share everything, these people. Yeah. That's why they will always say, hey, Totakad is at my shop. It's because you share everything with people who don't really care, who don't even know you sometimes. Johnny Bloomfontein.
0: Oversharing. Yeah. Your enemies are seven steps ahead.
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0: Brother David, hi, afternoon. No longer plumbing in Cape Town.
1: No, no,
0: I still have a problem with the fact that it was shared how women give birth. I haven't made peace with that. Ooh. Whether they're giving birth naturally or cesarean, I'm just not happy. Coming to rituals that we overshare. I imagine me going to the graveyard and showing people what I do during rituals and all that and all that. Ah, man, it's no good. I don't know what happened. What happened? Is it the social media is trying to be relevant and famous and followers and getting engagement so you can get paid by Meta? I do not know. But we are oversharing.

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2: Top stories this hour: Ramaphosa speaks on the Ekurhuleni bodies saga and more damning Madlanga testimony on the JMPD. With the news at 1, Ke Modupima Khalemele. President Cyril Ramaphosa has instructed that the cases relating to the murders of women around the Kempton Park area be prioritized. This comes as 6 bodies of women were discovered in Ekurhuleni since July this year. In the latest case, the decomposed body of a woman was found dumped next to a road in Kwatema Springs this morning. Presidential spokesperson Vincent Magwenya.
3: These incidents are causing fear and uncertainty in our communities and especially among women. As government, we share the concerns of all South Africans and we mourn the lives so cruelly taken away. Law enforcement agencies are working urgently to establish the facts, keep communities safe, and bring the perpetrator or perpetrators to justice.
2: The Madlanga Commission has heard that the Joburg Metro Police's Internal Affairs Unit identified a pattern of collusion between certain JMPD officers and criminal elements. The unit's Elmarie de Beer testified that the units most frequently implicated include the Tactical Response Unit, the TRU, the Special Patrol Unit, SPU, and to a lesser extent, the K9 unit. She says, the TRU's role includes infiltration and intelligence gathering.
4: They will get the information, they will source where the stuff are taken to and all of that type of things. Give that information over and hand in hand an operation will be planned for that takedown to be conducted.
2: The Pietermaritzburg High Court in KZN has dismissed an urgent bid by the Social Development MEC Mbali Shinga to prevent the National Freedom Party from ousting her as its sole member of the provincial legislature. The NFP recalled and subsequently expelled Shinga after she refused a party mandate last year. That directive instructed her to vote alongside the MK Party and the EFF in a motion of no confidence against IFP Premier Tamin Duli. And the number of people in Japan aged 100 years or older has surpassed the 100,000 for the first time. Japan has consistently ranked as a country with one of the world's longest living people, with an average life expectancy of 84 years in 2024. The BBC's Kurumi Mori has the details.
5: Japan now has a record 107,677 centenarians, with women accounting for nearly 90% of the total. The oldest woman is 114 years old from Kyoto Prefecture, and the oldest man is 112 from Kumamoto. Government data shows the number of people aged 100 or older has risen for 56 consecutive years. The Japanese health minister says new medical technology is helping people live longer and stay active.
2: The rand is trading at 16.28 to the US dollar, 21.92 to the pound, and 18.78 to the euro. Gold is trading at $4,270 an ounce, platinum $1,760, and Brent crude oil, $107.42 a barrel. The top story at 1, President Cyril Ramaphosa has instructed that the cases relating to the murders of women around the Kempton Park area be prioritized. For Radio 2000 News, Ke Modupima Khalemele, Ola the King.
6: Otiaga.
2: Shabujang Singanga.
6: Kishapona. It's grand. You know, the Nobel Prize has a different version of it, where it's a Nobel Prize for quirky science, the type of science that is unusual, unexpected. And this year's the people who won this Nobel Prize, they were researching cockroach milk.
2: Okay.
6: Yeah, exactly. Apparently it's a superfood.
2: For who?
6: For you.
2: Okay. When am I supposed to be having cockroach milk?
6: You sound interested, don't you?
2: So I'm struggling here. They milk a cockroach.
6: They clearly had to find a way to milk the cockroach.
2: Jesus.
6: And found these crystals. They call them crystals.
2: Okay.
6: And they looked through them and they found that they're a superfood. However, the challenge with it is you'll have to kill thousands of them to have a substantial amount.
2: Exactly.
6: So it's okay. Then it becomes a rather pointless exercise.
2: Yeah. You know? Hence is the quirky science. It's not really going to affect or change any, you know.
6: Unless you have a serious infestation, then you can harvest. Then you can open a business.
2: Yeah.
6: Marokro play little thousand, you got drop on any one. What's the point? Eh? Yeah. So that is the type of stuff that they investigate. Yeah. It's really unexpected and unusual, and they won a Nobel Prize.
2: Yeah.
6: That's something worth looking at.
2: Stuff. Mm.
6: You can do some research somewhere there. Think of something unusual.
2: Sure.
6: And tell us all about it.
2: Okay.
6: I know what Masani side they're thinking, hey, my fella got manchi. We are sitting on gold. We'll talk later.
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0: You know, it's a station. We are celebrated for many things. But our true talent is our ability to choose your favorite songs. And we do it every single day. Eh? Tonight is Right by Keith Washington. It's 12 after 1, Radio 2000, our music, your memories. Tabang. Sharp, who's it? What's your name? What's your name? Ah, no, all is well out here. It's my pleasure.
1: Yes, sir. My pleasure. Millie Jackson.
0: I ring out here.
1: Rose Canada and Clarice.
0: Yo, yo. Hey, my name is Tuaso Ulu. Onaldi, all white. Do you have all white clothes? Do you have all white clothes?
1: I do, sir.
0: So you've worn them to an all white event?
1: Oh, making out the making.
0: So that's your kind of stuff, eh? Bongi?
2: Yeah,
0: Bongi. Nya pi, sis.
2: Nya pi.
0: So, kshang e pingo, man, I'm trying.
2: Ulebo, matos.
0: Yagabani?
2: Ulebo, kang, matos.
0: Atin.
2: As I as you say.
0: Yo, yo, yo. Yes, mautu, la, we are shinch. As you become a different person. Yes, yes, yes. It's coming. Thank you so much, ma'am. So that also from Witumel. Hi, Witumel. Shapuzet.
3: I'm another winner.
0: Negative. So, now go shop again from Fanda Hidi Brown.
3: Ah, keep it coming.
0: Keep it coming, sir. It's been a call, Joe.
3: Ah, well, Nigeria, who was it a call? Like, are you being soon in and need? It's not a deal.
0: Ogar Leno Motakal. Hey, Oriang,
3: Joe.
0: Shapo Singanga. Billy.
4: I'm Deva.
0: Shapo Zed.
4: All right, I'm Deva.
0: All is well out, Tiago. What song do we play you today?
4: The Dance.
0: The Dance. Where are you?
4: I'm Deva. Namibia. Namibia weekend.
0: No, let me not.
4: I'm hoping that you're going to get the dance.
0: Hey, it's coming. Kalebo, Tiago.
4: From Deva.
0: It's grand. He has road-colored glasses.

0: Our discussion today is all about this oversharing of our sacred African rituals on social media. We're asking if that's okay. We are overthinking this. It's not a big deal. This is where we are as a society. Or we are disrespecting our African traditions, our African rituals. We're asking that question. Send your voice note on 060-584-2250. And while you do that, you're also voting for the song you want to hear again.
1: David, just the other day, I was traveling with a taxi. So I sat next to another lady whom happened to be a sangoma. So she was telling people how she's powerful in doing witchcraft, how she can make somebody go mad and do all those kind of things. So she asked me, where are you from? I said, I'm from Blatha home. So she asked me, do you know this particular person? I said, yes. She said, yeah, that guy came to my place looking for assistance. So yeah. I helped him to do this thing on her partner's clothes. I was like, seriously, in a public transport. Yo, David, I was so embarrassed to be talking to her, that lady, at the first place. Yo, fake gorillas all over. They are all over fake gorillas. Those people, they are not even ashamed, I'm telling you.
0: Hey,
1: thank you, David.
0: Kanti, I have a relationship respecting your secrets as a doctor patient. It's clearly there's something wrong there, eh?
2: Mdeva, this is John Sugamo. Mam Sega, Mam Deva. Mdeva, this thing here, the phone, Matazinana, it's beyond our hands. Got everything here, Alang, Mutua shoot, Hobal Mutolumba involved, who are shoot. And Aisha put it in Mdeva. Even if you are involved in accident or maybe someone passed away on the road, people are just taking the phone instead of assisting. They shoot and publish on the WhatsApp and the TikTok and everything. I think Wutungar Wofedi Limatsatsi.
0: Yeah.
2: Thank you, Mdeva.
0: Ubuntu is completely gone, eh? We shoot everything.
3: Hi, David. Okay. It's Greta from Mabopane. I feel that now everybody is trying to make business out of our culture. And gape gape batho re lahlagetswe ke bontu ba rona, re lahlagetswe ke setso sa rona, ga re tlhomphe masiko a rona mo e leng gore re bontsha batho gore go etsagalang. Nna go ya ka nna ba bangwe ba bona ke na le feeling ya gore ba etsa business ka yona. Ke a leboga.
0: It's all business. Ubuntu is gone. Respect is gone. We don't look at these things clearly with the respect that we used to have back in those days. And I guess when we look at it from a perspective that it's all business, we are likely to end up with the type of stuff that we end up with now, eh?
4: Hey, Brother David, I'm going to
0: talk to you. I'm
4: going to talk to you. I'm social media, you're not going to be easy. Because Halawani, who knows not social media, and there's a Zivorna, Hatsanella gets it wrong, Hare Sanella is adding to. So, everyone said in Tos Sanella gets it wrong. Didn't was a little easy. Didn't 20 years you are online, you know. Young William Mubata Risha, social media. Can I go at tea? Who fix you now?
0: Says things are easy. It's time. I guess we have to. Just embrace the fact that things are easy now and we can get all this information. My question is all the information you're getting the right information?
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8: memories. King Days are my Lord, King Days are my Lord. Hey, thank you for the 2 PK, man. A great show as usual, my brother, man. Hey, yeah, whatever it is said when I got money, because now being African, it does not exist anymore thanks to social media when I got money. People are doing things for the likes. Whatever, I only need 1,000 followers. Yeah, you are the man, because Google will pay you. We'll post a link to Zeta Melindi. Hasn't to Zeta Melindi be pepin in any way under the TV teacher Gaucho. Gasereka banning Kimo is Katao Balunga now Naji, Gates and Wanakam Savit. Kim introduces a Sigimun Sak. My girl has a social media entry. Who am I doing it for? Am I doing it out of respect the rituals and all? Am I doing it? Hey, King Teza, South Africa, we've lost it. South Africa, according to me, is no longer African. South Africa is European and all American, because everything is because it's hard, man. King Teza, thank you very much, King Teza. I'm from where Kolinija South. I'm going home to Portland. Thank you very much for a nice show, my brother.
0: Hello,
8: and
0: Tiaga.
8: By the way, I believe it is my first voice note to your show. Thank you, King Teza.
0: Oh, we have to do the right thing and welcome you, Tiaga. Oh, yeah. It's good to have you here. Here's Lebo Matosa. You want to hear it again? You vote for it. 0605 842 250.

0: Good afternoon, King Taser.
1: Hello, ma'am.
0: Yo, yes, yes. Rona re limetse shem re limetse ke le tshaba sa batho ba batho re limetse. It's all because nje re batla o trenda, we want content. One of this content creation thing, wa bona whoever or maybe ke admin ya go TikTok or any given social platform, they need to ban ba bene batho bana, or they mustn't showcase things like that go social media. Kore re tshaba lo sheba tseding tsa dintho ke dinoga, there's waterfalls, cleansing tonton. 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Ai cha mara re tla reng Taiza ntho tsa bote South Africa that's answer. Poppy from Extension 2 Togo, that is French.
1: Thank you, Poppy.
2: Eita, Bramdeva.
1: Shosho.
2: Mr. Mashabela. Yeah, it's always demons about Bramdeva, man. Why is it our motto? Bantadi, look at the social media. Ogre motto, man. Why is it our meeting? A pasha mole. Arnailo, when I go my meeting, lo pasha. Gamo, within Sakuri social media, man. I did as it's all, and I lose the Bramdeva, man. Lotse mona re dira ka spiri ba Ramdeva man. Yeah man, ke Godfrey mo Winterfeld tango.
1: Thank you so much Godfrey. Remember you're voting for Dave Kos the Dance. Kid Sweat keep it coming. Lebo Matosa, I love music. Emily Jackson's Rose Colored Glasses, and we're going to add another 4 songs or so to that list. So for now, send your voice notes on 060-584-2250. You know how we do it on this show. We say if it's nice, we play it twice.
3: If it's nice, we'll play it twice. 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

0: Hi David and the listeners, this is Linda Namasa from Durban. If it's nice, play twice, Molly Jackson, Rose Colored Glasses, then Endeavor.
1: Nice, we play it twice, Rose Colored Glasses. We are speaking to Mapaseka Alekamo Sekhwaelane. Bye.
2: Keep them coming, 060-584-2250. Which one?

0: white is great. Anything that is black is regarded as barbaric, savagery, backward, all these negative things, patriarchal, blah, blah, blah, blah. That is the problem. So you have a group of people who are Africans but cannot identify with their Africanness. They can't identify with their Africanness. So you find them questioning everything. We're doing this way, it's been challenged perpetually. Because why? Western mindset.
1: Good day, King. I personally believe there's a very important distinction between educating people about our culture and exposing sacred cultural practice for public consumptions. Done it. Because sometimes the way people present the lokate. Yo, batlang kutlayela, especially na bilang katedina offline, I'll say yo. Because truly speaking, our traditions carry history, meaning, and values that deserve to be treated with dignity and respect.
2: Yeah.
1: People by normalize a little to normalize. Hey, my sister took it in purchase from by endeavor.
2: Thank you, ma'am. That's what brought this conversation for us to say, where do we draw the line between educating and just getting, I don't know, likes, and between educating and wanting to be exposing what's clearly sacred to us as a nation. And that's really what troubled us, and that's why we brought this to the fore, to say, what is your take on this oversharing of rituals? Is it educational? Or what are we doing?
3: Good day, bradeza. Asian topic, ne? It's true, Hortman. It's this thing of oversharing, you know, things that are meant to be sacred and respected. That is why one and two said it rahalang, you know, so mum zanzi, like it's a mess. Rekanor in the very same, Madruzara Pashang, which again are furalet. I can't need it because of my brother, our. Some we don't know about the custom, getting like about the oversharing, you know, whatever there. So, ish, I'm a gunzima. So, I think ish, we need to go back to the original, man. Remember to happen then. Some is so it's a my katsila yan niti it from pehang, then rotoba sharp. Thank you, brothers and the listeners.
2: Thank you, Tiak. We have Dave Kaws, the dance coming up. You're on 2000.
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0: Ke ikwile. 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
1: We didn't care, we didn't care. Okay, but then. If it's nice we played twice the dance, came a day for in brides. Thank you, brother. Lovely topic today. Ta-da.
2: Thank you so much, man. Kralaboge.
3: Good afternoon, Tadeva.
2: Hola.
3: I mean, I believe everyone who's doing these 100% pure rituals, African rituals, they are not in the public. That is why even today, only the elders, only those grannies who are 50-something, 60-something years plus, who are able to cure you to the extent of healing, basically, if ever like you have an issue. They take care of kids, they cleanse kids, they make it a point to say like kids, when they come to them, they live properly. So these ones that you see on media, they are influenced by money. They want to be there to be seen, because when we started advertising churches, that's when we lost it, because they've seen this. But the churches are more advertising themselves than them. So that's why they are competing. They are in a verge of competition at this point. So that is why now they expose the things that they're not supposed to even be exposed. If we see Mpumalanga and Nelspruit, first time WhatsApp for them.
2: Yabonga Mavusan, thank you so much. Eh? It's all about business, I guess. Eh?
4: Welcome to the Royal Playground with David Mashabela.
2: It's good to have you here. Hey, Clement.
5: Mr. Mashabela, how are you?
2: I'm well, thank you. How are you?
5: I know, right, bro.
2: Get on out, Tiago. What's up, Pina So Ulumar?
5: Do
2: you hear this song, So Ulumar?
5: Yeah,
2: can you compete?
5: Yeah.
2: All right, let's hear it. What is your song?
5: Regina Bella.
2: Aring.
5: Just I don't want to be lonely.
2: Oh, Manabat. Do you want to tell us this problem you're dealing with?
5: Yeah, I'm Jolo Mashavela. I didn't say Mila Rose.
2: They'll drop them.
5: Yeah, I didn't drop them, Mashavela.
2: Ask his, ma. Maybe it's one so over the motto, a Kobela Nyana, more social media, out loud to Usha.
5: Yeah, maybe I get a two show.
2: Tell him about Jack. There you go. Fundile, hi.
6: How are you?
2: I'm well, thank you. How are you, Fundili?
6: I'm fine, sir. I'm Deva.
2: Get one out, Tiago. What song do we play you today?
6: Oh, Ngela Ophelin, you're nothing broken but my heart.
2: Ah, Marin, can you lay out at you longly, Funumuntu, and Amanju, you're broken hearted. Skok. Hey, now.
6: I'm Deva.
2: Traditionally, like with TikTok out here, I'm Zoba Krent.
6: Yeah, I'm Deva. I'm Deva. 1 minute, Deva.
2: 1 minute. Skatesi Gaga. All right.
6: Yeah, I'm Deva. Kela magu Friday. Ugu sibe ugu si Friday. Kela asi zaidi ugu tanda mku mku. Kela tia si said la ugu tum upu mku la tanda. Ondo ugu mku za hospitalian.
2: I'll put you on hold. You'll speak to Ulete about that. Eh? Because trust me, I won't remember Friday. Kifi wa hi.
7: Hey, I'm Deva.
2: Shapu said.
7: What's
2: up with that, man? What's up with that? It's coming out here. Thank you so much.
7: Thank you, Deva.
2: Shab, Bongani.
8: Hi, Bradev, how are you?
2: Shab, who's it, Bongs?
8: Yes, Bongani from Matajwe.
2: Tell me your song out here. Ile Shabule Ashma.
8: Eh, Monad Devya, and what's it, Nyanam?
2: Mufutumates, ne?
8: Yeah, man. Taking a cabina, waiting for putting me angel, with the how do you feel, I'm a bra, Roban, Mexican girl.
2: Eh, Ari, Mexican girl. Is it Smokey Robinson?
8: Hello. Smoke it over. Yeah, get smoke, yeah.
2: It's coming out, Jack. Thank you so much, eh?
8: Sure, thank you.
2: It's great.

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2: Mela David Mashavela.
1: Dumela ma'am.
2: E le monate ra ipheta nna ke tsamaya le Dave Cos ke Johanna Mphana Moyo mo tlep gate ke a leboga my brother.
1: Thank you ma'am.
3: Good afternoon, King David Mashavela. Say, if it is nice, we'll play it twice. Rose colored their glasses, Millie Jackson. Please, please, I love that song. Abraham Matravela from Eden Park, originally from Ramashashane. Thank you.
1: Thank you,
3: bye.
1: Abraham.
4: Good afternoon, David. David Bungaka, Bama Tzinga, Dingaka Tama Tzinga, kids or not a long problem because banana hole, neo eabona e. Business as a business, Bungaka. That's why I wanna buy the type of content to go social media. If they can understand the responsibility that comes with the gift by fooing, Nebaka see a basic social media. Leading Akasas who are its owner, the Ashuran. So Babo Nabo Kingaka for everything. That's why I wanna buy advertise for social media. They've lost their way.
1: They've lost their way because they think where this gift is a business. And that's why they advertise it. And it shouldn't be a business, she says. Here's Celine Dion.

0: quite a pleasant track, eh? Nothing Broken by My Heart, Celine Dion. You vote for it, will you hear it again? 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Let's find out what's happening around the world. Yes, it is news time.
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3: The top stories this hour: JMPD corruption claims at the Madlanga Commission, and Ramaphosa speaks on the Ekurhuleni bodies saga. With the news at 2, Gimudupi Makgalemele. The Madlanga Commission has heard how former JMPD Tactical Response Unit Superintendent Phineas Manyama allegedly interfered with law enforcement operations. The department's head of internal affairs, Elmarie de Beer, is testifying before the commission today. She's told the commission that Manyama allegedly directed officers to avoid certain areas linked to criminal syndicates and instructed others to abandon investigations involving suspected drug traffickers. She says Manyama also misused resources by deploying patrol vehicles to protect liquor businesses linked to a friend.
4: This is the type of operational methods he used, especially when it comes to people that he protected.
3: President Cyril Ramaphosa has instructed that the cases relating to the murders of women around the Kempton Park area be prioritized. This comes as 6 bodies of women were discovered in Ekurhuleni since July this year. In the latest case, a decomposed body of a woman was found dumped next to a road in Guatemala Springs this morning. Presidential spokesperson Vincent Magwenya.
5: These incidents are causing fear and uncertainty in our communities and especially among women. As government, we share the concerns of all South Africans and we mourn the lives so cruelly taken away. Law enforcement agencies are working urgently to establish the facts, keep communities safe, and bring the perpetrator or perpetrators to justice.
3: The University of Fort Hare in the Eastern Cape has dismissed its registrar, Njabulo Zuma, following serious allegations of gross misconduct. The decision was taken following a special counsel meeting yesterday. His dismissal relates to the irregular appointment of 2 executive directors. A forensic report into the matter has found that there was non-compliance with the varsity statute. The council is set to appoint an acting registrar soon. And the co-founder of the artificial intelligence company Anthropic has called for AI firms to have compulsory kill switches which can be verified by an independent third party. Jack Clark says Anthropic already has the mechanism which can shut down the technology if it gets too dangerous, but he also says that they're a good idea for governments and policymakers.
6: How well do you fancy your chances at being able to deal with the risks of a system that is 100 times smarter than the smartest person on the planet? I think that your chance of dealing with that and getting out in a safe way is pretty low. So you need to control AI as a technology because you're making things that might be smarter than people. Things that are smarter than people could be really, really, really dangerous.
3: The latest financial indicators have the Rand trading at 16.24 to the US dollar, 21.90 to the pound, 18.75 to the euro. Gold, $4,284 an ounce. Platinum, $1,769, and Brent crude oil, $105.94 a barrel. The top story at 2, the Madlanga Commission has heard how former JMPD Tactical Response Unit Superintendent Phineas Manyama allegedly interfered with law enforcement operations. For Radio 2000 News, Kim Rupi Makgalemele. Hola, Rotman.
0: Manyama o mathati.
3: Ha ho lo singanya.
0: Ah, manyama wa shaitse. Bo di phoso tse so.
3: Aish.
0: Ha manyama telling people not to go there but go there.
3: Yes.
0: Ah, manyama o mathati. Yeah. You know the story that you're carrying about AI,
3: yes.
0: Its dangers and risks,
3: yes,
0: it's
3: yes.
0: Quite serious.
3: It is. Hey, I love that story. I had to put it in the bulletin.
0: You had to. Because yeah. We talk about all sorts of things from misinformation to scams to algorithm bias. Mm. There are issues related to cybersecurity. Yeah. There's so much. And that clip you played... You're dealing with something that's smarter than all of us.
3: 100 times smarter than the smartest person in the world.
0: Oh, because it's collective intelligence that's come, and it's controlled. And they're saying they have a kill switch. So button, I press and it all stops.
3: And it stops, yeah. It's a good idea.
0: However, you find that it's figured out how to overcome that.
3: That's the thing, because it's smarter than anything.
0: It's like a movie, man. So we are living in that era where these things, we used to think they were not possible, and here they are now.
3: Fascinating story.
0: Hey, Rematate, we'll see how where it ends up. I can only imagine it 5 years from now. I think that technology already exists.
3: It does, actually. For every job, there's AI can do it, basically.
0: There's a guy who opened a law firm. He's not much of a lawyer, but what he does is give legal advice. And he bases it on nothing else but AI.
3: Okay.
0: Mutago nevutada wabuso. Wa prompta o gragarab gives you recommendations and so forth.
3: And it's working for him.
0: It's a business.
3: Yeah.
0: It's a business. Yeah. Oh hell, I just gave somebody an idea here.
3: We need to get on this bandwagon, man.
0: Yeah, I guess, eh?
3: You know, it's the future, man.
0: Do you have the kill switch? We'll talk later out here. It's great.
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0: Chabela, ma Chabela, Dumela, Dimakatsa from social work, first time WhatsApp.
1: Hello, ma'am.
0: On relatively respect. Respect re tsere re latlhela go does meaning because right now o khona go bona dilo tse leng mo robong khono ba rena ne ba di fitla. They were sacred. The rituals that were meant to be sacred now can be done during the day. It's a feast. We knew they were happening, but we wouldn't see them or witness them. But now, bona, oh right, lebolo ira bo bona, mo motsegareng bo lebolo mo social media ra bo bona, because I let us lose the respect. We forgot where we came from. We forget who we are. Black child, wake up. Wake up, or this is the Sia Shabalala.
1: Black child, wake
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2: Mdeva, just in my 2 cents as Uba, my first caller, at least he can listen the message for today. Mdeva, we are a lost generation. We've lost it. Mdeva, imagine. Just learn rituals you're speaking about. It's something Deva ekale yabonakala kwa ukuthi singalukoyiki respect to respect even a death. Where we go to a funeral, Deva, and drink, make noise. When the preacher is there, is trying, we get bored. We want to drink, we see our friends, our female, the ladies, they wearing the shortest skirts ever. Just to come to a funeral and be naked. So that's respect. So how much more? What is rituals more than that? If you can't even respect death. Hi, Mdeva. Nice show. Nice show, Mdeva, but this is very tough for us to listen to this, especially African people not respecting our rituals. Thank you for the nice show, Mdeva.
1: Thank you so much.
2: Touching many, many hearts.
1: Yeah. Today's one is about oversharing of African rituals on social media. Really, what's your take on it? Are we accepting that these are the times where social media is a dominant force? We have cameras with us all the time. Are we saying we should be going back and not lose the respect for these important and sacred rituals? Which one is it for you? 060-584-2250.
3: Hi, Mdeva. Mhlambe, as a country, mhlambe sishawa ngento eyi-1 because at the end of the day, njengoba usho ku TikTok, wonke umuntu uposta ukuthi hlanganisa ipetroli. Uhlanganise crop salt, uhlanganise in. Uyayenza because you are so desperate, you're thinking I'll get a job only to find out. Mhlambe leyo nto leyo siyenza sonke sizitshela ukuthi sizothola umsebenzi. Other people are there to get a man. Other people are there to fix their marriages. Other people are taking those things. Maybe they suffering from not having a baby. They're thinking that would eventually help. Only to find out I seize. Instead, islimaza as a country because isenza ukuthi sonke si end up esikule situation esikuyo sabafazi siyabulawa. Mhlamba amadoda aloyiwe or aziloyile wona because they are so desperate to fix things but they taking the easy route. Sikhohle ukuthi kahle kahle ukuguqa sithandaze. It's maybe the, not even maybe, it's the solution.

0: You know, it's an original Smokey Robinson track, but I think D'Angelo took it to another level. I'll be playing you Smokey, a Mexican girl that was requested earlier by Bongan. It's coming up in a bit. You're on 2000.
1: Mama Million here, and yes, I am a millionaire.
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0: Hi, David. How are you?
1: Hello, ma'am.
0: First time, what's up?
1: Thank you.
0: Never, I totally agree with the brother who says there's nothing wrong with sharing the information, especially for those who may grow up not being exposed to the rituals. It's good that we are living in the information age where everything can be out there for people who are curious, people who want to know, who want to learn, to find the information. And Habe, if posting the ritual doesn't change or take away from the purpose of the ritual itself, there's nothing wrong, really. There's nothing wrong. And we should also be aware as Black people that our history, our stories, our heritage, including the very same rituals that we are talking about, are not necessarily documented. If they are documented, it's hard to find access to that information. So it's good that people are posting these things on TikTok for those who are curious, for those who want to learn, to be able to learn and ask questions. You know, hey, Shumdeva. Hey.
1: There you go. Well, she said it.
2: Good day, Mdeva. I hope you're well, Mdeva. Mdeva, I'm thinking of reason you're not EY. Was a Pabadi Molo poster, social media. The next thing to Zadita Maya Hanche, Utrosha Happy Mona, but Utrosha Unsori, Bautakatile, Bautakatile, Kashu Yofono and Zipabadimu, Rona religion, Mdeva, Rona religious to Sahona and Clancham Dev, Ritaka Tagaburu, Nesalof. I batile explanation rata content mdevo feta the koresetso sa rona mdevo tango mdevo ke mrena ka mona ka botsabela mdevo na show is always
3: hey Mr. Mashabela sir
1: sure
3: this is Dr. Keswa from Force Lucas you know the topic yako I don't know how many times sikhuluma ngayo through and through but it's getting worse and worse and worse because abantu abamameli most of the times they follow these stupid rituals as in Zwalapayanga, Bantabanga Twasanga, and any Ntobula Labunyanga, Yit is Angoma, and this Twasile. Because Stata is into as a secret, as a Sibunyanians, is keeper out there. So it's easy for Muntu as busy in Yanga because of Tina in Yanga, expose is into Zenzwa, Ubunyanian, as Igmena Melanga's Bono Abantu, Ugutwasa Yafaya Noguluga. 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But people need to understand ukuthi you don't need to get usizo through izinto ozibonayo ba post into esisabekayo lapha when you want money get this you must know that's bogus. Go to your trusted healer funa umuntu umlapho ozokusiza akuhlolele into okuhlola abantu na TV na sema TikTok I've never seen it. Sayenzwa manje aliwile lihle wena Dr. Mashabela. Yes, this is okay, so Dr. Keswa from First Logos.
1: Hola, Tiam. Yeah, no, he's saying, you know, don't believe what you see on TikTok. Most of these are not the real thing. You know, him as a traditional healer, he's never done that. And you find people who haven't gone for the actual training as a inyanga, and they are the ones who are posting, telling you all sorts of things. So I guess believe it if you want, eh?
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1: Tower.
4: Tandula mubuyamu. 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Ay, na do this a TikTok I get it safe. Do this a makatse, man. Ay, na I don't believe on that. Dinga gaze tlolin zidi ring. Hey, naka lawyer, naka it's. 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TikTok oki, ay. There's no truth about TikTok. Do this a kalamu TikTok. Get the content is a horrible little believe that because of they know Rona Black people we are weak minded. Whatever we see, we are there. For example, Bona Bushiri. Bushiri is a negative trickster. How fed up about believer Bushiri is a young Jesus Christ. He says Jesus Christ. And it's just a magic this thing. Why Lori Bonneba Luiba Basa Honore ba dire batho ba ne ba be rich ba ne le child why ba palwa ke le ding. Now I don't believe on that thing, Dev. I believe when you give me money or a million, then I'll believe. For now, Dev, I don't believe.

0: Z2 and Nale Olungaga. It's Radio 2000, our music, your memories. This week, soon to be famous. You'll be hearing it again and again and again throughout the week.
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1: Regarding topic, I'm sure I'm Deva. 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
2: It's Abram Davo. How's it, Abram Davo?
0: Shab me blam.
2: My take is, I think maybe there should be regulations or regulators to regulate what you can post or what you can record and post. You know, like with the SABC, there's a body that you can report to say this is not the content that I would want to hear. Yeah, I think maybe if there can be regulations, something like that, a body that regulates everything, all these podcasts, all these, you know, these TikTok things and all these things. Yeah, just to say, if you have posted something that's not supposed to be posted, especially the deep things, there's nothing wrong with sharing, like the previous guy just said, Kaola and all these things. But you cannot be sharing things and this is what they are doing and all these things. No.

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1: Good afternoon, King Dev. Hope you are doing well. I'm well, Sophie, from Tutus. The dance, Kikwil. Kikwil, the dance. Thank you. If it's nice, we're playing twice.
2: I'm Deva. This is Jotata from Velkom. When it is nice, we play twice. Nothing broken but my heart, Celine Dion. Nothing broken but my heart, Celine Dion. Jotata from Velkom. Thank you so much.
3: 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Please repeat the dance. Thank you, Mr. Mteva, for the great show as always.
4: 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It's V from Cape Town. If it's nice, we play twice. Millie Jackson, please. Thank you.
5: 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This is Pepe Longema from Fryhead. If it's nice, play it twice. 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
7: 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Yes, yes.
8: Hi, I'm Deva. 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Ke kopoko pheteli ntho tse monate ntate, ntho tsa di soul session enkwane. The dance. Ke kopoko pheteli monate ra pheta.
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9: 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Play twice. Millie Jackson, John Monesa, Ed Poch. Great show as always.
10: Good afternoon, David Mashabela on Royal Playground. If it's nice, we play twice. Millie Jackson. Rose colored glasses, Resenga Stanley Shishenga from Pretoria. Dango.
6: Thank you, Tim.
11: Hey, Mteva. My name is Patrick, and I'm staying in Limpopo.
6: Sure.
11: The thing about this social media and all the stuff, there was this comedian once said, you don't see the white, the Indian, all the other cultures showing what they defend themselves with. It's only us, as black people, we are showing how the Sangoma is doing, showing how the guys, when they're going to the mountain, what they are doing. We are showing how we defend ourselves. It's Patrick Kumalo from Limpopo. Thank you.
12: Hey, Mashabela. Millie Jackson, rose colored glasses. Aye, Young Shina, Maxwell.
6: Roll out, Tiam. It's Ice, Warmack and Warmack. Nisim Vula is on standby. He's on between 3 and 6. You're on 2000. Should be adding creeping. And I can kind of sneak it.

0: 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Some of the things are working for other people. So, hey. 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It will only depend on you wena oyitseya bjang. There are other things that are helping too. 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
10: 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Miss Mutau, Ukerede Mutuahai. So Adwata.
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12: Afternoon, Deza. Kiji kop mkhashani kaz bukien, Deza. Hali muna tira epita, man. Hai. Kitamal silindion. Kaji kulina, Deza. Nice show as always. Tango, Deza.
1: Thank you so much, Atiaga.
13: Hey, Mdeva. nothing is broken but my heart. Tumisho here. Hey, Mdeva, with the current state of affairs, you ought to play it twice. Nothing is broken but my heart. Yo, the killing of women. I'm so heartbroken. Anyway, it also reminds me of the late Eddie Zondi. Oh, we are talking about late people now. It even makes it worse. Oh, Lord.
1: Thank you, Otiaka.
14: Teva. Shapuza na Otiaka, sweet man. Now I look at this thing in a different way. You know, technology has helped us, or social media has helped us to be exposed to both the truth and the fake. And had we not seen some of the things on social media, we wouldn't have questioned them, whether they are genuine or they are fake. We didn't have any question. I understand. We'd accept it as how we are told. You know, but social media has helped us to actually see and, you know, be exposed and, you know, consider question also. So now I think I don't see anything wrong with people posting these things. They are there either way. They've been told to us, they've been spoken to us, they've been shared. They are public knowledge. So whether they're shared on social media or not, I don't see it as a problem. Mm. I mean, it's all that we've known. Thank you, Teva.
1: Thank you, Tia. Thank you. Hola. Wow. Here's a song that got the most votes, Rose Colored Glasses by Millie Jackson.

0: We hang out again tomorrow. You know, it's all about jobs on a Wednesday. So do tune in, call cousins and friends to hang out with us. We share different job opportunities on Radio 2000. It's news time. See you, buddy.
1: SABC News. Independent and impartial.
2: Thank you very much, Mdeva. Safe travels. The top stories at 3 o'clock. Yet another woman's body found in Ekurhuleni and JMPD corruption claims at the Madlanga Commission. With the news at 3, Gemudupima Khalemele. Police have confirmed that another woman's body was found on Monday last week in Clayville, Tembisa in Ekurhuleni. This brings to 7 the number of women's bodies now being investigated by a specialized team in the area. The woman, believed to be in her late 20s, was found in a river next to the Tembisa Mall. Acting Gauteng Police Commissioner Fred Gekana.
3: The body of a female in her late 20s was observed in the river in Clayville next to Tembisa Mall. Therefore, this body will also then be included as part of the, to be investigated by part of the whole team. Therefore, we don't have, it's no more 6 bodies. This one will include it as the 7th body.
2: The Madlanga Commission has heard how former JMPD Tactical Response Unit Superintendent Phineas Manyama allegedly interfered with law enforcement operations. The department's head of internal affairs, Elmarie de Beer, is testifying before the commission. She's told the commission that Manyama allegedly directed officers to avoid certain areas linked to criminal syndicates and instructed others to abandon investigations involving suspected drug traffickers. She says Manyama also misused resources by deploying patrol vehicles and officers to protect liquor businesses linked to a friend.
4: This is the type of operational methods he used, especially when it comes to people that he protected.
2: A look at election-related news. The Congress of the People, COPE, says it'll participate in the November local elections. The party says it'll field candidates in 28 municipalities across the country, except in KZN. Acting National Chairperson Peggs Dikgetsi says they are rebuilding ahead of the polls.
5: The fact that we could find candidates in all the 8 provinces with the exception of KwaZulu-Natal shows you that, you know, the party is still fairly nationally spread and is still there. The structures are functioning.
2: And the co-founder of the artificial intelligence giant Anthropic has called for AI firms to have compulsory kill switches, which can be verified by an independent third party. Jack Clark says Anthropic already has the mechanism which can shut down the technology if it gets too dangerous, but he also says that they're a good idea for governments and for policymakers.
6: How well do you fancy your chances at being able to deal with the risks of a system that is 100 times smarter than the smartest person on the planet? I think that your chance of dealing with that and getting out in a safe way is pretty low. So you need to control AI as a technology because you're making things that might be smarter than people. Things that are smarter than people could be really, really, really dangerous.
2: The Rand is trading at 16.24 to the US dollar, 21.90 to the pound, and 18.75 to the euro. Gold is trading at $4,284 an ounce, platinum at $1,769, and Brent crude oil is at $105.94 a barrel. The top story at 3, police have confirmed that another woman's body was found on Monday last week in Clayville, Tembisa, in Ekurhuleni. For Radio 2000 News, Kimudupima Khalemele. Hola.
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7: You're right, Smudupi. It is indeed the Drive Connection. Good afternoon. In your sport headlines, opening day defeats to Orlando Pirates gave Milford FC the belief for top flight battle. Oletu Makanya is hopeful that coach Peter Mosimane gives him what coach Hugo Bruce didn't, and then we'll check in on the Springbok women that have settled into Cardiff as Wales challenge looms. It's the Drive Connection. Good afternoon.
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0: Mr. Kaifas Semenya. Mematswala Radio 2000, our music, your memories. Yeah, good old classic this is within South Africa, I guess. It's 13 after 3 o'clock. Welcome to it. It is the Drive Connection. Ralebuha David Mashabela, Lisanda Wanalele Hulu. Yeah, he's done. Back again tomorrow, doing it between midday and 3 o'clock. Mniswemvula lanu kwadla kwadla. Never alone. They call us the DC crew. Some say we're the dangerous combination crew. One part of it is Isaac Nepe Rukambu.
1: And this song right here, I think it was the sister Bettina of those days. Because just when it plays, you see everybody stands up. They forget the arthritis. Amatolo, rapping stuff. They just stand up and forget the profane and say, ah, is it too late? And we are doing it right here. Our music, your memories. The cat with nine lives and nine vocals and nine octanes on the colorful 2000. Pele Pele Wait.
2: Well, it's not such a good afternoon when bodies are being found left, right, and center. It was earlier on in the morning, the sixth body found in Guatemala, and then another body recently, the seventh one, still in Kempton Park. So it's an anxiety-inducing to live like this as a woman in South Africa. You just don't know what to do with yourself because there's absolutely nothing you're doing wrong. You're just living life, going about your life, deciding that, you know, summer bodies are made or whatever, and you decide to go jog, and that is putting your life at risk. You're just existing and breathing, and that's putting your life at risk. So it's the worst time to be a South African woman at the moment.
0: We're going to dwell into that when we have our topic. We'll open it up for you a little bit later. But on a positive, good thing to look forward to is a competition on the show today. We call it the Sunlight Ultra Power Dirty Dish Count. 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So hashtag Dirty Dish Count. 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
1: The drop that goes a long way.
0: Yeah, that's what
1: the
0: it's all
1: drop
0: about.
1: That goes a long way. When it's just a few drops, then you can wash more dishes than you have dished out, actually.
0: It's a Tuesday. We choose you and you choose us. And someone has chosen two songs for Two for the Road. And of course, that is Freddie coming out of Temba. Ko Haman Skral. Yeah, two songs we'll be engaging in with you, Freddie, as well as Hit Versus Hit. That comes along as well with some soft, soulful, soothing, smooth sounds. Corrine Bailey Ray. Wonder if you remember this one. Like a Star. Don't Know Why with Norah Jones. There's Michael Bublé. There's a song called Home, as well as More Than Words, Extreme. So those polls will be up on our social media networks. See about them and vote for the song you want to hear before the end of the show. 060-584-2250. If you hum it, we'll play it. Mhepero, it is a Tuesday. Someone has a request for us, a certain Sandile. We'll try and see about that particular song and see whether we can unearth it for Usandile.
1: It's work. You know it's work when there's a hermit.
0: Yes.
1: You know we're at work.
0: Right?
1: No day off.
0: We've been doing good so far. I think I'd rate ourselves our recovery rate at around 90% now. She begs to disagree.
1: School governing board.
0: The looks I'm getting, what uzothini?
2: I was waiting for it and I knew it's going to be nothing less than 80%.
1: I hope Pelepe is because I'm 60.
2: No, definitely 60. I mean, there are times where we don't even get it at all.
0: At all.
2: At all.
0: All right, so listen up. Freddie, we'll see about your two to go on the other side of this.
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0: Freddie, Kotemba, Haman's Kraal.
8: The DC crew. Lebolela le Freddy Rakale, Kamotemba Haman's Kraal. Two for the road, Nekupela Lintamigele, Steve Windhood, back in the high life again. And Nekupela Hapele, Toto, This Could Be Love. Ke dedicated these two songs to all my family and friends. Great show as always, guys. Love you out.
1: Love you out.
0: Over and out.
1: Over.

0: Sure, we will. We will be back in the high life again. Steve Winwood on Radio 2000, Our Music, Your Memories. Freddie, this is your selection coming through from Katemba. Skral kicked it off with Toto. And Could This Be Love? It's 27 after 3 o'clock. It is the Drive Connection. Welcome aboard. Send through your one. Well, your two-song selection. Two for the road. We'll love to play it. 060-584-2250. The question for the day is, when does women's safety stop being women's responsibility? And of course, we're looking at the murders of women that have taken place within the East Rand. They have once again raised some serious questions about safety of women in South Africa. Women are constantly told to be vigilant, don't walk alone, avoid certain places, share your location when you're out there and protect yourselves, people say. But at what point do we stop teaching women how to survive violence and start asking why men are committing it in the first place? South Africa's first national GBV study found that 7.3 million women have experienced physical violence in their lifetime. And while more than 2.1 million have experienced sexual violence. And yes, men can do. They can and do experience violence too. We don't, take that factor out. What matters is that, it is men in most cases that perpetrate, this violence. Against women. So this discussion is about the persistent violence against women and what can be done to address it. Why are women still being expected to change how they live their lives to avoid violence instead of society confronting the men who perpetrate it? Yeah. Yeah, because it's always, it's about that skirt. It's about, that dress that is too tight. You shouldn't wear that. Where does that leave a simple thing called freedom for women out there? That is the question.
1: Why must women live in fear of anything and anyone?
0: Yeah.
1: In the first place.
0: Mm.
1: I mean, the same energy we have as communities to deal with things. This is when we also need to stand up and say, how many more must die?
0: Correct.
1: But sadly, even criminals have rights now. They'll say, oh, that's mob psycho.
0: Right.
1: Do not patrol. Because there's a lot of people who walk around and you know what's funny? It's always people you see once and you never see them again.
0: Mm.
1: And you don't know why they're there.
0: And if that one thing is taken away from you as a woman, Pele, just the freedom to be, the freedom to walk, the freedom to jog, then what freedom do you have?
2: What freedom do you have? And I think maybe the privilege that men don't understand is that as simple as you leaving the house to go and buy bread.
0: Yes.
2: For you, the exercise is, I'm stepping out to go buy bread.
0: Correct.
2: For us, it's mental gymnastics.
0: Mm.
2: It's mental gymnastics for me to say, because even earlier on, I was thinking, okay, after the show, I need to go get a few items for the house.
0: Sure.
2: Then I had to quickly tell myself, okay, you need to remember to park close to the gate, to the doors now.
0: Mm.
2: You need to remember now when you're packing the things into the boots that you're safe while you're doing it so that you're not pulled by anyone who's going to pull you into a car.
0: Sure.
2: As I'm sitting down here, I texted my daughter. I literally sent her a WhatsApp now saying, Lisa, when you get into the house, remember to close the gate quickly. Because I'm here. I'm not at home.
0: Yep.
2: So she needs to make sure that when she gets home, and it's unfair that I have to tell her these messages. It shouldn't be that way. But I have to tell her those messages because it's not safe for her as a girl.
0: Mm.
2: You know, so that's the difficulty of me just going to buy bread after the show is different to you going to buy bread after the show. But why does it have to be that way?
0: And ultimately, what needs to change in our homes, schools, communities, policing as well as justice, the justice system itself, to stop this cycle and make women genuinely safer? Yeah?
1: The community is disarmed.
0: I mean, for her to say, just to get out, it's already mental gymnastics for her to say, okay, when I get to that point, I must do this to avoid this and that. It shouldn't be that way.
1: The community is disarmed.
0: Yeah.
1: That's it. Then, we grew up, there's a guy who asked me, yeah, when I'm fine, I'll shall lau funanla. But where we stay now, you see people like just loitering around in the dark and you can't ask them. You're not the police. We're disarmed.
0: 060-584-2250. We'd love your reactions or at radio2000_ZA on our social media platforms.
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4: Very good afternoon. With the news headlines at 3:30, Ke Mdupima Khalemele. Police have confirmed that another woman's body was found on Monday last week in Clayville, Tembisa, in Ekuruleni. The Malanga Commission has heard how a JMPD officer allegedly stole 1.5 million rand from a businessman after stopping and searching his vehicle. And UN officials say efforts to curb Ebola in the eastern DRC are showing results, but they have stressed that the epidemic remains massive and will take months to bring under control. Those are your headlines. A full update at 4. Lonwabo has your latest in sports.
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2: Thank you, Madubi. Good afternoon in your sport. Let's start with cricket. Protea spin bowler Bjorn Fontaine says the ODI series win in Namibia will give them confidence heading into the inbound tour of Australia, which begins next week Thursday. Fontaine led the team to a 3-0 victory in Windhoek in the absence of regular skipper Themba Bavuma, who will convene with the rest of the squad ahead of the Aussie match this coming Saturday, and says the performances in the last few weeks will also boost those heading back into domestic cricket. Let's move on now to the beautiful game. Oh, what a story that is unfolding right in front of our eyes. Milford FC and the chairman and coach, Dr. Kanti Pupuma, believes their Betway Premiership opener against defending champions Orlando Pirates gave the newly promoted side an early indication that they could compete at this level. Although Middleford suffered a 2-0 defeat in that opening encounter, Pupuma was encouraged by the way his players stood up against the reigning champions. Since then, the newcomers have put together an impressive record. They've won 3, drew 2, and lost 2 of their 7 league matches to collect 11 points and move into 5th place on the standings. After Sunday's emphatic 5-1 victory over their neighbours Richards Bay, Pupuma credited the strong bond within his squad for helping the Stallions adjust to life in the Betway Premiership.
5: The first game against Orlando Pirates gave us the confidence and the belief that we can actually compete in the division. And I mean, we played against the league champs and we showed up. We dominated the ball and we gave them a headache and they were stressed. And then we just built everything on that. And fortunately for me, these boys have been together. They would do anything for each other. For a long time, it's easy to coach them.
2: Let's switch now to the defending champions, Pirates. Their coach, Abdeslam Ouadou, has admitted there's a shortage of right backs at the club and hopes the situation can be addressed before next week's transfer window deadline. The Buccaneers currently only have Kamohelo Sibilibili as a natural option in the position, with other players filling in as cover or makeshift alternatives. Ouadou acknowledged that right back is an area of concern, particularly with Pirates facing a potentially congested schedule should they reach the CAF Champions League group stages. Here's coach Ouadou.
6: You're right. It's a big concern. Sibilibili, I don't want to even... I love him, but I cannot push him 60 games. It's difficult. He's not a robot. I can find sometimes some solutions. Some emergency wheel, you know, when your car is stuck. So, but the emergency wheel will not work every time.
2: So the question is now, how many of those right backs are available to Orlando Pirates with the South African transfer window? But of course, obviously then there's going beyond our borders to see if there are other right backs that can join the Buccaneers as they look to manage the congested schedule, especially should they go deeper into the CAF Champions League. Springbok women co-coach Lorian Johannes Hart says that the squad has quickly settled in Cardiff despite the demands of a long journey from South Africa. So the team arrived in Wales on Sunday evening and got straight into their preparations on Monday. The Springbok women had a low-key but productive first training session in Cardiff Metropolitan University as they began sharpening their plans for Friday's Women's 15 Global Series opener against Wales at Cardiff Arms Park. Rain and strong winds made conditions difficult at times, but coach Johannes Hart says the weather did little to affect the mood in the camp.
7: Wales has just completed their session. What an amazing first one out in Wales. This is the weather conditions we'll be facing at game time. We'll be playing Friday evening. But girls are in good spirit. We had a nice flash out with games, game simulation, so all is good.
2: All is good indeed. Let's leave it on that note for Radio 2000 Sport. I am Lonwabo Miso.
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0: Naomi and I Love the Way You Love Me on Radio 2000, our music, Your Memories. Why are women still being expected to change how they live to avoid violence instead of possibly society confronting men who perpetrated? 0605 842 50. You could call directly on 086000 2479. We've got some reactions that have been coming through. Talk to us. Hi.
1: Hi, guys. Ant here. Yes. I agree 100% with Lonwabu. So last night, I normally take the stairs down to the car park at the gym. Last night, I decided to take the escalator instead. I also need to prepare for this upcoming race the weekend in Chepi. Mm. And now my fear is going out on the street after 5:30. Will it even be safe? Mm. And why do we have to live like this, being scared and being fearful of our lives? But yeah, just thinking of all the ladies out there, my prayers and thoughts with everyone. And rest in peace to those that have passed on. Thank you, guys. Great show. Love you all.
2: Thank
1: Bye-bye.
2: You, Ant.
0: Thank you, Ant.
3: Good afternoon, guys.
4: Afternoon.
3: Straight to the point. This thing of killing women in South Africa, it won't end anytime soon. For the reason that the constitution of the country is too soft to the criminals, the perpetrators. The only time it's going to change is if we change the constitution and make it more harder. Even we bring back the death sentence.
0: The death sentence,
3: to the killers.
0: You say.
3: Mm. I mean, if you kill, you must die. Mm. End of story. So if you still keep the soft rules that they must go to jail, medical parole and stuff, not going to end anytime soon.
0: Let's talk to you. Hi.
5: Good afternoon, DC crew. I don't have much to say to you guys. I might be off topic, but I just want to say I just had a young cry. I am mad. I am emotional. I'm sorry.
6: Sure. Good afternoon, DC crew. Yeah. Shoki from Witbank. Hi, Minanje. I'm emotionally exhausted. I just feel like they're asking a lot from us women. How vigilant can you be? Let's take Uyinene, for instance. Mm. She went to the post office,
0: yeah.
6: Public place. Mm. She was murdered. What exactly was she supposed to do since the burden is placed upon us as women? We are debating with people who are not so smart when they want to say we shouldn't blame men.
7: Good afternoon, my team.
0: Hello, Pumla.
7: I think at this instance, the only thing we are left with as women is to be told to see personally in a day. We are, you need to breathe 50 times or 20 times a day, because how do you even explain that little baby who is in diapers but still gets raped? Mm. What is she doing? What is she supposed to be avoiding and not doing?
8: Mm. The DC crew, good afternoon.
0: Afternoon.
8: Requesting two for the road.
0: Oh, that's a two for the road.
9: It's your
0: pleasure.
9: That's correct. ubulela umfazi ubulela umuntu la South Africa, now you get killed, but thola ukuthi uripile and then bakususa lento ekwenza ukuthi uripe abantu besifazane. So ngicaba ukuthi kanjalo abantu besimame bangakhona ukuphepha, babe right, babe nenkululeko efana na omunye nomunye umuntu.
0: A variety of reactions we're getting. If you kill, you deserve to be killed, some say. You know, the death penalty should come back. Another lady, you know, somehow being triggered by us outlining the topic, and you know, she just burst out into tears. You ask what has gone wrong with us as human beings. Yeah,
4: there's no philosophy to defend this. Why kill someone you've never met from a bar of soap for no reason?
0: Mm.
4: Because it's a woman. Why?
0: Mm.
4: What do they owe you?
0: Mm.
4: That you feel you can repay yourself with their lives?
0: Pumla says something very profound to say, now we're going to be told how many times to breathe a day.
2: Yeah. No, yeah. I also did say on Twitter that next thing we're going to be told how to breathe.
0: Mm.
2: Because, I mean, may as well. That's where we're going.
0: 0605842250 or call us directly on 086000-2479.
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0: Michael and Summer Days, Radio 2000, our music, your memories. It's a state that we find ourselves in as South Africans, with women being brutally murdered. Scenarios are happening, of course, within the East Rand. And we up to a body count of 7. And Lord knows whether this is it or will we uncover more. So we put the question to you. Ultimately, what needs to change in our homes, schools and communities to stop this cycle? Let's talk to you, Anonymous. Good afternoon.
1: Yeah,
2: what's your opinion?
1: Just a quick one. Local news one just to our Ulonabo, Yinokfunega, and to our chest so that Kumela feel safe and other ladies. Why Singakulum, why don't you educate men? Educate men, because this thing, it's a pandemic. Because we had the COVID, one community has, we have to sanitize, we have to wear a mask, why don't we put a program also by exactly like address the issue as a pandemic in the Lingakon? Because we have to teach men, unless if it's not from this indoor, there is nothing as a Wednesday, because it's a pin that footy ends the very same way as Lingakon, even more.
0: When I'm anonymous, the perpetrators in most cases are madot who perpetrate these crimes. So we need to be educated as men. There is something wrong, you know, somewhere, somehow.
1: Yes.
0: Thank you so much. Gardner, how are you doing?
3: Hi, Paul. Hey, Paul.
0: Yes, sir.
3: Hello.
0: Yes, go ahead.
3: Yes. Paul. Yeah, man. This is very sad, man. You know what worries me the most? The bodies are decomposed. So are we looking at the case where these bodies, by our keeper, by our last element, are we sitting with a bigger problem? Because it started with one person, but we clearly can see, somewhere. Now they are being dumped around a guru lane or wherever. So this is very concerning, guys.
0: It's quite concerning. And the actual truth is, we don't really know at this stage what is happening. We can only just, you know, assume this, that, or the other, or what could have happened. But we don't really know. What we know is that it shouldn't be this way.
2: I'm not promoting mob violence.
0: Yeah.
2: But the community is disarmed. I mean, I grew up in an area where anyone who did anything wrong to anyone,
0: yes,
2: on the weekend there was Elijah, a stone that was called Isdudla. And there was nothing to educate. Some issues we cannot address them. We need to undress them and deal with whoever takes part in those things. Like whether it's a ritual, and where I'm from, actually said it. I once saw a woman being killed, and I was told it was a ritual.
0: Yeah.
2: I hope this is not the case. Because there's things we avoid talking about, but there's nothing more sensitive than death.
0: Yeah, there are many sort of scenarios that, you know, we could pinpoint or, you know, veer towards. But, you know, until we really know, you know, what is underlying? What is the cause of this?
4: Yeah.
0: Yeah?
4: And I think the conversation lies majority on the side of men, because that's what I would understand. Anonymous says there needs to be education. What does that look like, you know? Is there a department somewhere that's studying the profile of the people that continue to kill women in South Africa? Like, is there concerted effort being made in this country for women? That's what I would love to know. We've got a whole department of women and children,
0: sure,
4: and people living with disabilities.
0: Yeah.
4: Is that department making a day-to-day effort, concerted effort, because it's not normal that in the past couple of days, 7 women in one area, you know, and more will across the countries have been coming out to
0: and
4: say.
0: And we can't normalize this. We can't get used to this, right?
4: Exactly. And we can't wait for times like this to keep having this conversation. When we are not having this conversation on a day-to-day, what are we doing to ensure that we don't keep circling back to this conversation about femicide in this country?
0: 4 o'clock has just gone. Let's catch up with the latest. Madupi's on the news desk.
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6: Thank you very much, guys. The top stories this hour: the decrease in the murder rate in the Western Cape, and yet another woman's body found in Ekurhuleni. With the news at 4, ke Modupima Galemele. The latest crime stats for the Western Cape show a 6.7% decrease in the murder rate for the second quarter of this year. The number of murders for the period April to June was down from 1,140 in 2025 to 1,071 cases during the same period this year. Provincial Police Commissioner Sizakele Janji.
7: The weapon of choice remains the firearm for the Commission of Violence and Violent Crime. Ours is to rid the community of legal firearms and ammunition through targeted approach. Executing of covert and overt intelligence-driven operation is going to be the order of the day as we constantly target the legal firearms and ammunition.
6: Police have confirmed that another woman's body was found on Monday last week in Clayville Tembisa in Ekurhuleni. This brings to 7 the number of women's bodies now being investigated by a specialized team in the area. The woman, believed to be in her late 20s, was found in a river next to Tembisa Mall. Acting Gauteng Police Commissioner Fred Gegana.
8: A body of a female in her late 20s was observed in the river in Clayville next to Tembisa Mall. Therefore, this body will also then be included as part of the to be investigated by part of the whole team. Therefore, we don't have, it's no more 6 bodies. This one will include it as the 7th body.
6: The Madlanga Commission has heard how a Joburg Metro Police officer allegedly stole 1.5 million rand from a businessman after stopping and searching his vehicle. This emerged during testimony by JMPD Internal Affairs Head Elmarie de Beer, who has since concluded her evidence. She also told the commission that there were allegations that other officials attempted to interfere with the investigation through a 550,000 rand bribery attempt aimed at securing the officer's release.
9: This is the type of infiltration that I'm talking about when it comes to SAPS members involved in the charge office, going through the dockets, obtaining all the information, giving it through to the suspects, and the suspects get somebody inside the JMPD in order to interact or act on their behalf to secure that the case goes through the carpet.
6: And UN officials say efforts to curb Ebola in the Eastern DRC are showing results, but they've stressed that the epidemic remains massive and will take months to bring under control. More than 7,000 cases have been recorded as sustained transmission continues in several provinces. Kayelihle Khumalo has more.
10: The World Health Organization says it's too early to confidently say that the peak has passed. Recently, DRC Health Minister Samuel Roger Kamba indicated that there were encouraging signs in the fight against Ebola. Ituri remains the epicenter of the outbreak, recording over 5,000 cases and 2,500 deaths across 28 of its 36 health zones.
6: The rand is trading at 16.24 to the US dollar, 21.89 to the pound, and 18.75 to the euro. Gold is trading at $4,286 an ounce, platinum at $1,772, and Brent crude oil is at $106.37 a barrel. The top story at 4 o'clock, the latest crime stats for the Western Cape show a 6.7% decrease in the murder rate for the second quarter of this year. Rose has your headlines at 1:30. From myself, Modupima Galemele, for today, hola.
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4: Good afternoon. In your sport headlines, we'll continue to hear from Dr. Coach, Coach Tlhantsi Phuphuma, the coach and chairman of Milford FC. But this time around, he is unhappy with the fact that they are unable to play their home games in their own ground. Remember, this past weekend, we had a Richards Bay derby that wasn't played in Richards Bay between Milford and the Natal Rich Boys. We'll also check in on the Proteas women. They are currently in action against Zimbabwe, as well as hear from Annika Bosch. This and more at 4:30.
0: If you helmet, we'll play it. Is that one song that you can't quite get, your fingers under? You've forgotten about it. You love the song. You can't tell us what the title of the song is, or let us in on the artist, or, you know, the collective if they're a group. But you want to play that song once again.
2: It won't touch your ears and you couldn't forget it.
0: Yeah.
2: Let's see.
0: It rings there in your head. Sometimes you toss and turn in bed thinking, yeah, gonje. And
2: some songs stick, eh?
0: They do stick, yeah. Right? So, this gentleman by the name of Sandile needs your assistance. Let's see if we can try and find this one for him.
11: Good afternoon. Kuna, this song I'm looking for, guys. The one goes like, you are my heart. We love you. You yeah. are my heart. We love you. I wish to hear it again. I don't know if people can assist me on this one. Okay, it's a house song. Yeah, thank you. I think I have a clue.
0: Yeah, I think I have a clue.
2: I got it.
0: Yeah?
2: It's Demon, You Are My Heart.
0: Yeah?
2: Yeah, I remember the LP. There were people kissing on it.
0: Yeah?
2: That's how it caught me, yeah.
0: Mm.
2: The cover, the LP.
0: You Are My High. You don't look too convinced.
4: I'm just shocked by that. Yo. Yo. Hi, guys.
11: You are my heart. We love you. You are my heart.
0: You are my high.
4: Oh, he's not saying yo.
0: Yes.
2: Yeah.
0: You are my high.
4: My high.
0: My high.
2: My high. Like my
0: yeah, my high. High. Like,
2: oh. Like I'm high on
0: like
2: you.
0: Like you make me high when I'm with you. Could it be? Let us in. 060-584-2250. Would love to know.
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0: Womack and Womack on Radio 2000, our music, your memories. Look out for the Womack sisters. Are they the daughters? Are they doing some great things in as far as music is concerned as well? Just taking on from mom and dad. It's 13 after 4 and we continue to take those reactions.
1: Goeiemorgen, the DC crew.
2: Goeiemorgen.
3: To you.
1: That's all I'm going to say, because in South Africa, you are very lenient to these murderers, these lunatics. So, yeah, it's very sad. But now I always say, whatever you do to my child or family member, make sure you go to jail, because it's not going to end well for you.
0: All right. Anonymous, you're on the line. Good afternoon from Ekurhuleni.
4: Good afternoon to the two and the listeners. If one a combatant army can't do anything, now you have to defend yourself. Oh, mama! It once happened in my area. Oh, mama, na bambamba, they want to take her belongings.
0: Yeah.
4: Then wabani and they had weapons with them. They had guns and knives. So she also defended herself. We took two guys down. Mm. You see. So it never happened in my era again.
0: Yeah.
4: You see. So Abu Mama and Abu, they should at least get a defensive training. Then I think the issue will be sorted out. Because this thing that is happening now is not good at all.
0: All right. Well, thank you, Anonymous. Would you be comfortable with that?
2: I don't have time.
0: Yeah.
2: In the schedule that I have,
0: yeah,
2: like today I had meetings, I had content to submit to SABC Sport,
0: yeah,
2: and then I had to come here. After here, I need to go and take care of my kids.
0: Mm.
2: Where do I get time to go for
0: gun training?
2: Do you understand? And
0: yeah,
2: and self defense lessons.
0: Mm.
2: Where do I get time? Where do I get the money for all of that? And again, it's putting the responsibility back to women to say it's your responsibility to go and protect yourself.
0: Hmm.
3: It means we are admitting that we don't want to deal with it. The fact that we say,
0: yeah,
3: ladies and women entirely must be armed to defend themselves. What are we saying? It's good for them to be attacked? It's not open for discussion.
0: It's a tough one. Talk to us.
5: As long as labantu abenza i-crime, labantu abenza bonke ububi, bathola i-bail, yini ezolunga? 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
6: Ukulimala kwabesifazane nezingane kukulimala komndeni. 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God created men to be protectors of their families, communities, and nation, not abusers and killers. Enough is enough. Let's end this GBV and femicide now. Thank you.
7: Good afternoon, guys. Guys, why is it this thing has been going on for a long time at GBV? And it's not, we got to the point now, why can't we just have a referendum on the next election to say, look, this is what we want as South African men. We are saying bring death penalty. Because there is no solution. It is way overdue, guys. And I think how they should work with it, it should have a special court that deal with this. So you've got four strikes to be sort of found guilty. If you were found guilty on that, then it's angbala, because we can't even feed these people go prison.
0: Angbala,
8: good afternoon,
0: the death
8: crew.
0: Sentence.
8: Paul,
0: yeah.
8: Lunabo, now Isaac.
3: Yes, sir.
8: Paul, what is our decision makers doing? Government is in. Not so long ago, the Premier of Gauteng promised cameras, surveillance cameras. Origins? No. Is the municipality working? Where was found and at the other four ladies? The grass is as long as a giraffe.
0: Mm.
8: But well, go Kempton Park, they pay rates. Why was that grass not cut? If the government can fix themselves, if the government can listen to the people about illegal immigration, because people that are not documented, it's easy for them to commit murder. I am Sazini.
2: I just want to add to what she's saying, because you drive along in different roads in South Africa, from KZN to Johannesburg to Limpopo. South Africa is just dark. Bumnyama. Where are street lights? And if they're there, why are they not working? You know, and like the lady's raising, why is grass not cut? When we grew up, there was a Tuesday where, you know, zing, zing all morning because grass is being cut. Why is that not happening anymore?
0: Come to think of it, when the sun sets, you know, and you're driving, you know, from work to home, it's very dark.
2: It's very dark.
0: Yeah.
2: It's very dark. And I had a pothole incident and my car stopped close to where roads filled.
0: Yeah.
2: And it was dark. It was completely dark, you know. South Africa is just dark. Our roads, whether it's a suburb, Ekasi, Kumnyama, everywhere, you're driving, it's dark. You're hitting potholes because why? Because it's dark, you can't even maneuver. Because you can't see, because gumnyam.
3: You know, I even feel, I even sometimes accompany women I don't even know who work in retail, because there's a tunnel where we go through.
0: Yeah.
3: And you can see there's guys waiting there.
0: And it's dark.
3: What? That's when I said there's a community we are designed to say, gents, why are you waiting here? What are you waiting for in the dark?
9: Mom, a millionaire, and yes, I am a millionaire. 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
7: Thank you, Rino. How are you?
6: We're good, thank you very much. Where are you calling us from? Witbank, I see, yeah?
7: Yes, I'm from Witbank.
6: Is it Witbank or Witbank? What is it?
7: Witbank, in Malahleni.
6: Witbank. All right, so tell us about what you cooked outside of your comfort zone.
7: Oh, okay, well, I tried making oxtail curry from scratch. Huh?
6: You tried making what?
8: Oxtail curry.
7: Again?
6: Oxtail, okay.
7: Yeah. Yeah, so I started it from scratch. It was my first time trying it.
8: Okay.
7: Yeah. So I usually just make simple pasta, but I wanted to change my challenge.
6: Yes.
7: And then cook something rich and traditional for my family on Sunday.
6: Right. Nice. And how much of a mountain of dishes did you have after that scrumptious oxtail that you cooked?
7: Hello?
6: Primrose, can you hear me?
7: Yeah, I hear you, but you're kind of breaking.
6: Oh, I'm kind of breaking. Okay. So how much of a mountain was there in as far as, you know, the dishes and utensils within that oxtail meal you were telling us about that you cooked?
7: All in all, after I've cooked.
8: Yeah.
7: 16 dirty dishes in total.
6: Wow, okay.
7: Yeah.
6: I'll tell you what, there's something up for grabs for you here, and it is money. It's the 10-second challenge. Are you ready for it?
7: Let's do it.
6: Let's do it. I love that. I love the enthusiasm. Let's do it. So I'm going to give you a dirty dish scenario, and you've got just 10 seconds to tell me which thing you're washing first with Sunlight Ultra Power.
7: Okay.
6: and you have to tell me why. So
7: within the 10 seconds, right?
6: So, here's your scenario. Possibly yesterday's dinner was quite a hit, but now you're staring at 12 dirty items in the sink. 3 greasy pots, you got 2 burnt roasted trays, you got 4 serving bowls and 3 oil-covered spoons. You've got Sunlight Ultra Power in your hands. What is the first item that you're going to deal with in as far as washing and why?
7: Okay. What I usually do, I start with the spoons and teaspoons together with the knife. Then I add cut the. Then for this,
6: 10 seconds is over. Primrose. 10 seconds is over. 10 seconds is over.
4: Primrose.
7: Okay.
6: I love her etiquette.
8: Thank you. Yeah.
6: So what was it she was starting off with?
4: Oxtail, right?
7: Yeah, I usually start with spoon, knife.
6: Oh, there you go.
7: Then the cap.
6: Oh, okay.
7: Then my second load will be bowl, plate, you see? Then I love to wash the pot. That's the last thing because obviously my water is going to be...
6: Primrose, say no more. Giving you 5,000 rand, how does that feel?
7: No, just say you're kidding.
6: I kid you not.
7: I'm thinking. Thank you very much.
6: I kid you not.
7: 2000 and Sunlight. Thank you. Very much appreciated.
6: So now here's something else. Do you have valid proof that you purchased Sunlight Ultra Power? Because then I can give you an extra 2,000 rand, making a grand total of 7,000 rand. Do you have proof?
7: Unfortunately, my dear, I don't keep sleep. I buy and throw away.
6: Oh, you buy and throw away. So you don't have valid proof.
7: I buy and throw away.
6: Do you have
7: I just entered the competition not knowing that I'll be the chosen one.
6: All right. 5,000 rand is yours. Congratulations then, Primrose. Man.
8: Unfortunately, my dear.
6: Primrose is just something else. You gotta love her. Hello, Janita.
9: Hello, how are you guys?
6: We're good, thank you. We're just running out of time, so we're gonna be fairly quick. You're in Durban, aren't you?
9: Yes.
6: Yeah, and that scenario of yours that got you out of your comfort zone as you were cooking, what was it?
9: Okay, it was for a family get-together. It was my first time cooking on the outside open fire.
6: Mm-hmm.
9: I tried to cook 3 cornish. Because it was first time on the open fire, big pot, I burnt the onion. I had to strain the oil, put oil back in the pot,
6: right,
9: and re-braise. And I start off again. I braised the chicken and stuff. Then my hubby says the fire is too low. I threw in another log, and I got busy with salads. And when I got busy with salads, the curry got burnt. I had to sift through that, pick up all the chicken pieces, wash it up thoroughly, use another pot, re-braise. And I finished off using like about 26 dishes.
6: 26 dishes.
9: Items.
6: Yeah.
9: And I got 3 of my dishcloths rather black with the soot from the pot.
6: Mm. And did Sunlight Ultra Power come in handy?
9: Yes, definitely. Definitely. My dishcloth came absolutely white again.
6: All right.
9: And the dishes came super shiny. All
6: right.
9: Clean.
6: Let's take you through to that 10-second challenge. Yeah, I'm going to throw a scenario your way. And you let me know what you deal with first within the scenario. Are you ready, Janita?
9: Yes.
6: The braai was legendary, but the cleanup is really not. You've got 1 greasy braai grid. You've got 2 sauce-covered serving platters. You've got 4 oily plates, 3 marinade bowls, as well as 2 braai tongs waiting for you. What's getting washed first with Sunlight Ultra? As you give me time to... give you that 10-second clock. Go ahead.
9: Okay, I start off with the cleaner dishes first. I wash like my tumblers, cups, and stuff like that. The serving dishes will go first. The oily dishes next. I didn't get the list fully, really. The grid would be last.
6: Time is up. Time is up.
9: Okay.
6: What do you think, Loss?
8: Yeah, I think she's right. She said she starts with the forks.
6: The tongs and the forks, yes, and things of such nature.
9: Yes.
6: 5,000 rand's yours.
9: Janita. Wow, thank you.
6: Now, do you have valid proof that you've actually purchased the product?
9: Yes, I do.
6: You
9: yes,
6: do?
9: Yes, I do. Yes.
6: You do?
9: I have the toast clip, yes.
6: Sunlight Ultra Power gives you more power. Let's throw in another 2,000 rand. That's 7,000 rand.
9: Wow. Thank you, guys. Thank you, Sunlight. Thank you. New Year 2000.
6: There you go. Congratulations. It's Radio 2000, our music, your memories. We're running with it again tomorrow being a Wednesday, a Thursday, as well as a Friday.
4: 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Ta-ta-ta-ta. In a puma element.
8: Mina ngifuna I curry, oxtail curry, primrose.
6: Oh, yeah?
8: Oxtail curry.
6: Is that what you're looking for?
8: Yeah.
6: Congratulations, both Primrose and Janita.
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6: Rosanna in the news, she's got the latest.
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11: Good afternoon. Acting Police Minister Feroz Khachalia and Acting National Police Commissioner Puleng Dimpane are expected to meet with the investigating team this afternoon into the discovery of at least 7 women's bodies on Gauteng's East Rand. The latest crime statistics released for the Western Cape show a 6.7% decrease in the murder rate for the second quarter of this financial year, and President Cyril Ramaphosa has appointed Advocate Adrian Mopp as the Director of Public Prosecutions for the Western Cape Division. More news at 5.
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12: Good afternoon in your sport. Let's start with live sport, and I'm coming with just breaking news because this game just ended. South Africa won by 80 runs in the third of 5 T20 internationals against the Zimbabwe women. So as I said, by 80 runs after posting 200-1 in their allotted overs, and the Zimbabwean ladies could only manage 120. I'll quickly summarize. It was just Laura Volvart on 126 at the crease, Mia Naismith getting 8 runs, Karabo Meso 50 not out. So an incredible performance there by the Proteas women. But staying with the Proteas women, Proteas women opening bowler Annika Bosch says her past experience playing in Zimbabwe has stood her in good stead in the current T20 international tour. The 33-year-old is one of the more experienced players in the team, with a lot of the familiar faces absent on the tour, and she says this is a good opportunity for younger players to gain some experience.
13: I think it's really good for the young ones to come in and learn. With some of our players not being here, I think it's a great opportunity for them to come in and learn as much as they can and use the opportunities that they have.
12: Let's move now to the beautiful game of football. Milford FC coach and chairman Dr. Klante Phuphuma believes their Betway Premiership opener against defending champions Orlando Pirates gave the newly promoted side an early indication that they could compete at this level. 7 games in, and they've really shown that they can compete. They're sitting on 11 points. They've won 3, drew 3, and lost 2. And remember, the 2 games that they did lose is just against Mamelodi Sundowns as well as the defending champions Orlando Pirates. However, Coach Phuphuma remains unhappy that Milford and Richards Bay had to stage their first top-flight derby in Durban instead of at the Umhlatuze Sports Complex in Richards Bay. The stadium, remember, was placed under a 4-week ban by the PSL following an inspection, forcing both clubs to relocate their home fixtures during that period. Sunday's derby was consequently played at the Sugar Ray Kulu Stadium, and Phuphuma believes the occasion would have attracted a bigger crowd had the match been played in Richards Bay. Let's hear from Coach Klante Phuphuma speaking about playing in Richards Bay.
14: No, I'm not happy. If we were in Richards Bay, we were going to have 8,000 people. So, and we don't have the facilities to bring them, you know, like Richards Bay did. We don't have the the muscle to do that. For us, we would rather be playing these games in Richards Bay, where our people will just take a taxi for 10 rand
12: and go and support the two local teams. But hopefully this issue will be sorted out soon. We'll keep you posted once the PSL and Richards Bay or Milford FC indicates that they are able to play on their own ground. But staying with the beautiful game, Orlando Pirates head coach Abdeslam Ouaddou admits that there's a shortage of right backs at the club and hopes the situation can be addressed before next week's transfer window deadline. The transfer deadline day is on the 21st of September. Ouaddou says he would prefer to defer to the club's scouting department as they are aware of the void after releasing both Bandile Shandu, who's now gone to Durban City, and Dino van Rooyen, who's gone to Mamelodi Sundowns.
15: We just spoke about this subject. You know, when you are ambitious and you want to play in many competitions, of course it's possible, and you hope to have some new players, especially in that position. We see.
12: Yeah, but if there's a scouting department that I trust, it's definitely the one at Orlando Pirates, because how transformed is the team from the previous season, and yet still Orlando Pirates has been quite competitive. So we'll see what they're able to come out with. Orlando Pirates preparing to face Durban City on Thursday at the Orlando AMSL Arena in their league game. Former Springbok lock Victor Matfield believes the intensity of rugby's greatest rivalry tour for South Africa to fall back on their core strengths. Speaking on the Rugby Rivals podcast, Matfield says the pressure of the series saw the Boks largely stick to what they know best rather than expanding their attack. He contrasted the approach with the games leading into the series when South Africa showed greater ambition with the ball in hand. So with the high-stakes series now behind them, Matfield expects the Springboks to loosen the reins and inject more creativity into their game again. Let's leave it on that note in rugby. For Radio 2000 Sport, I am Lonwabo Miso.
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0: 3 coming north, heavy from Haldenays. Big queues as well on the N3 southbound, Limbrough Park down into Gillooly. Probably a little bit of onlooking at the crash on the northbound, I think. And the M2 from the N3 going down to Refinery Road at Germiston. That's already backlogging as well. Pretoria looks okay this afternoon. All fairly standard stuff through there at this stage. Durban central traffic, a little bit of a crash on the M7 west at Titran Road to watch out for. Apart from that, it's not a bad afternoon. A little bit lighter across the central Durban area. Peter Maritzburg down to Ashburn. Burton, that checks fine, no problems there. Cape Town, N1, out of town, jam-packed towards Cuburg Interchange. M3 is heavy, Hospital Bend down towards Rhodes Drive. And there's backlogging heading into Mitchell's Plain this afternoon. Stock Road, across the R300, onto AZ Burman, down through the My City bus lanes as far as Highlands Drive, looking slower than you'd like. With your traffic updates, I'm Rob Byrne.
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0: This is Dennis Ferrer, and this is Funu. 16 before top of the hour. It is a Tuesday. We get busy. Tech Tuesday is coming through. Olivier on the line. But first.
1: Good afternoon. Kuna, this song I'm looking for, guys. The one goes like, you, you are my heart. We love you. You,
2: love you,
1: you are my heart.
0: All right. We got someone who's willing to help.
3: For Tuesday afternoon, the drive connection team, Paul Isaac and Lonwabo. Hashtag, if you hum it, we will definitely play it for you. Guys looking for Demon, You Are My High. Spot on, Isaac. Bonawe, Betty Letroa. And the guy sounds like he's high on something. Hey, I wonder. Hey, Kara, Timmy Sang, the big E.
0: We got you, Timmy,
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4: The DDC crew. No longer cannot laugh at the poor guy like that, but the way she laughs.
0: What's he looking for?
2: He doesn't know.
0: He doesn't say.
2: Mm-mm.
0: He doesn't say.
2: He's also stuck on you.
5: Lona wasn't supposed to laugh at school.
0: Replacing that flickering light bulb, some things on your to-do list can wait, but getting an insurance essential car insurance quotes for your older car should be top of your list. 60-year-old Bernard only pays 284 rand a month for his 2009 Opel Corsa Utility, gets paid in cash, and chooses his own panel beater. 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
8: 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Our music, your memories. Tech Tuesday. Tech Tuesday.
0: Yeah, Tech Tuesday it is. And of course, every Tuesday we dig in deep in as far as technology is concerned and how it's advancing. First, personal safety is what we'll be looking at today. The death of runner Elizabeth Tsonso has renewed a concern about people running or walking alone. Features like emergency SOS, live location, as well as fall detection can add a layer of protection. But are we actually using them? Then we look into AI. As AI becomes more powerful, concerns are growing, of course, that development may be outpacing safety measures. Who's holding these companies accountable, and where does South Africa fit in all of this? So the death of the runner, Elizabeth Tsonso Moselagomo, is her name. Yeah, one who just enjoyed running. I saw a picture of her doing the comrades at some point, right? So yeah, it's a lot. Let's see how our technology can possibly assist. He's on the line now with us. It is Olivier Chimbiri, our tech expert. Good afternoon to you, Olivier, and welcome.
9: Bonjour, Tumon. Bonjour, Paul Isaac Lenovo, to Milan Lekai, to the DC crew. How are you guys doing and the listeners? All good?
0: We're good. Thank you very much.
5: Good,
0: yeah, we're good. Just, you know, sad stories, you know, it's been over the past couple of days. With, you know, just ladies somehow being murdered within the East Rand of Gauteng.
9: Yeah, no, I think it's, there's not a lot of words for it, but I mean, it's important that we say her name. I mean, Elizabeth Musa Khama was just trying to take a run. Right. And I think there's, I mean, today we'll talk on the tech, but I definitely think there is quite a couple of things as men we can hold ourselves more accountable for.
0: Indeed.
9: How we treat women in these spaces, and also the legal space as well. I think there's some reform to come there. But today we'll talk about the tech, what we can do, what we can be leveraging. So let's dive into it, Bob.
0: Yeah, and most of us obviously carrying these smartphones every day. But, you know, the question remains, how many of us have actually checked, you know, safety features? What could be, you know, what could already be on our phones that could help in emergency scenarios?
9: Yeah, look, I mean, I think, Paul, what's important to what's important for us to note, Paul, is that we, you know, we spend all this money on these smartphones, but there's a lot of features we maybe not have activated yet. So, for example, on the iPhone, if we look at the iPhone, for example, one of the useful things that can be used, especially in cases where you're going running, if you take your iPhone and you go to your Messenger app, right, so not WhatsApp, your normal Messenger app,
0: yeah,
9: and you go to the plus sign, you can, if you scroll down, there's a feature called check-in. Now, a lot of people don't know that this feature exists, but what that check-in does is that you can actually send to somebody an expected time that you expect to get back home or you expect to arrive somewhere, and also put the actual location. You don't arrive at that time or at that particular location, an emergency can be set off there, right? So they can be alerted that, hey, you know, we're expecting to go on a run, they were supposed to be back an hour ago, they're not back yet.
0: Yeah.
9: So it's more, again, just having these things in place. Another big feature, I mean, you can do that on the Samsung phone as well. If you've got a Samsung, one of the first things you want to do is you want to just go to your settings, go to your safety and emergency section, and then set up your emergency SOS. So again, these are not, the technology is not going to be the solution, but you know, if there is technology we can leverage in these situations, I think it's important for people to set these things up. So make sure you've got your emergency SOS set up. You can also put your medical details that are there as well.
0: Sure.
9: If you have a Google Pixel phone, under settings, under safety and emergency, you can also set up your emergency SOS feature. As well as the Gauteng, there's the e-panic button app that's come out as well.
0: Yeah. Now, just tell me how useful, how useful are features like fault detection, incident detection, as well as automatic safety alerts in a real emergency? And what happens if there's no signal, a data or a battery?
9: Yeah, look, it is tricky if you don't have any signal, right? There are, to be fair to Apple globally, South Africa has not been put on that list. They do have a satellite functionality where even if you don't have signal, you can connect to the nearest satellite and still raise an SOS emergency. But in terms of answering your question, how useful these features are, they really are useful. The fault detection, for example, it really does detect if you get a knock, if somebody hits you and you fall to the ground. It can also, depending on how you set up your emergency SOS set up, you can alert authorities. You know, you can either have 10111 set up or a person that you trust as well. So these types of features, they are helpful to answer your question.
0: Sure.
9: Samsung has something similar called hard fault detection as well. You know, you can also look at, if you have got a Google Pixel phone, and not a lot of people do, but just in case one of the listeners does.
0: Yes.
9: You can also set timers before you go run on, you know, having somebody be, again, pinged to be notified in case there's a workout change. Even on the iPhone as well, when you do the check-in, you can also set that you share a workout with the person. So generally when you share the workout, you can see an immediate change in, you know, whether it's be heart rate or the calories you're picking up or the time you spend. And that can also be a sort of a signal that something might be wrong with the person.
0: Let's look into AI now and developing at, you know, the speed of light. AI researcher Jacob Coxon, he resigned from Anthropic after raising concerns about increasingly powerful AI. I mean, what exactly is he warning us about? And what does self-improving AI actually mean? He must be onto something. Is he telling us, you know, the full of it?
9: Paul, have you seen iRobot? Have you seen the movie The Terminator, or any of those movies?
0: Yes.
9: So, to be fair, we've been getting the warnings many, many years ago, right? But but I think humans are obsessed with seeing how far we can take things to the edge.
0: Mm.
9: But on a very practical note on where we are today, so Jacob, as I think as you mentioned, he used to work for Anthropic, or I don't know if you mentioned, but he worked for Anthropic,
0: yeah,
9: which are the guys that make Claude, one of the big chat or generative AI chatbots that we use, or chat AI that we use. So he resigned recently, and I mean, his concerns are, again, nothing new. We've seen quite a couple of people come out with a year, but what's alarming now is that after his resignation and highlighting these dangers, so you asked the question around, so when we talk about self-improvement, this is basically an AI that can heal itself, that can doesn't need a human in the loop to make decisions on what to improve. So it teaches itself.
0: What do you mean it could heal itself? I mean, does it bleed?
9: No, I don't mean it in the practical sense. Though, to be fair, in China, they are building bulletproof humanoid AI robots, right?
0: So, sure.
9: Yeah, we're getting it. And I think that's also the important thing to bring to the listeners, that a lot of the innovations that we get to use today, often they come from military first experiments, right? Mm. So we just get the chance to kind of use the leftover versions of what the military has already practiced with. So a lot of the concerns that he's raising here around self-improvement, when I say heal itself, it's more about correcting its mistakes, finding the gaps in itself. If, for example, if you ask it, tell me what are the chances that I will wake up at 9 a.m. tomorrow, and it gets it wrong, it can keep teaching itself to get that absolutely right.
0: Oh, I see.
9: And study, okay, what did you do different this week? What did you do different tomorrow, etc.
0: Mm.
9: Now, when we talk about recursive self-improvement, this is really where he's really raising the alarm, right? Saying say for example, Paul, you have an intern, right?
0: Yeah.
9: They're at Radio 2000, and you build a program to teach the radio intern how to use the board and how to use the mic and all of that. But now that intern in itself, in learning, builds the next program for the next intern without needing your help to get into that.
0: Mm.
9: Then the next intern also builds the next program for the next intern that comes, and then they start actually changing the program itself. So, you know what, we actually don't need Paul's initial understanding. And maybe the way that you taught it, you brought the right restrictions, you know, don't use this type of material.
0: Profanity, whatever the case is, yeah.
9: Exactly. Mm. Exactly. So that starts to get thrown out the window, and I think that's really the heart of his concern here. To say, look, we're doing some really cool things. I don't know if you've seen the latest videos that you can do with Grok. Gemini's also released a lot of new features. So the line has become so blurred. He's warning now about the usages. And just to put to this point, Anthropic recently released a report that they do every other month or so, where they study how their platform has been abused, and they pick up incidences. So there are very wild cases of how people have tried to use the AI to commit crimes, and in a lot of the cases, the authorities have had to be brought in, the police and so forth. So do we need to be concerned 100% in terms of the dangers this could be, that AI without the right boundaries, without the right laws, without the right policies can bring? But it's not to say don't use it. It's about getting informed on how it works, what are the restrictions around it, and also limit the usage of it to not incorporate your own thinking in the process.
0: My worry is, moving forward, it could be difficult to control as AI gets smarter. And my question would then be, who is checking on these AI companies now? Is it governments? Or, you know, are we relying on these researchers, you know, to be building something and then checking whether it's okay, it's not getting too clever?
9: Look, I mean, to be fair, the companies themselves do some testing. They have usually what we call red teams.
0: Mm.
9: And these are the guys who deliberately try to make the system fail or behave dangerously, right? So that they can figure out where the weaknesses are. And then they try to fix those weaknesses in that case. For example, they look at, okay, how do we make the program break into a particular database with sensitive information?
0: Hmm.
9: And if it can break into it, then they put a fix into it. Now, there's also independent testers as well that exist. There's a number of companies, METR, Redwood Research, and so forth.
0: Yes.
9: But at a government level as well, there's government safety institutions. A very well-known one is the United Kingdom Security Institute. But then you also have the European Union, who's on board. But the challenge here, Paul, is that the legislation tends to lag the rate at which the AI is evolving.
0: That's what I'm thinking. So by the time
9: if you look at how long it takes to get a law passed versus how fast the AI is progressing, it's a hard match to get there. But we need to continue the efforts.
0: Well, Olivier, let's wrap it up right there. We're out of time, mate, but thank you so much. And we'll catch up again next week.
9: Paul, Isaac, Sosunabo, and the DC Crew listeners, and everybody around the world, thank you so much. Shukran, inshallah, we'll speak next week.
5: It's a pleasure.
9: See you all.
0: There you go. Frightening how AI is advancing. I mean, who can stop it then at some point where this thing is just uncontrollable now, right? And it's scenarios we see, or scenes we've seen in movies like iRobot and whatever the case is, what he's explaining, Olivier.
5: Say, figure in a Saint Rosin hotel cash. I'm telling you.
0: 5 o'clock. She's on the news desk,
8: Roseanne. 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
10: Top stories: Kachalia to meet with East Rand murder investigators, and Kenya to host the World Athletics Championships. Good afternoon, I'm Roseanne Grieff. Acting Police Minister Feroz Kachalia and Acting National Police Commissioner Puleng Dimpane are expected to meet with the investigating team this afternoon into the discovery of at least 7 women's bodies on Gauteng's East Rand. Police say the meeting will provide a detailed briefing on the progress of the investigation. The latest body to be found was at Kwatema in Ekurhuleni this morning. Police spokesperson Kamogelo Mogotsi.
11: The discovery of multiple women murdered in the Kempton Park area is deeply disturbing. While the investigation must establish whether these cases are linked, the possibility that a perpetrator or perpetrators may be targeting women demands our urgent and determined attention. The meeting with the investigating team will provide an opportunity to assess the progress of the investigation and ensure that all necessary resources and operational support are being brought to bear.
10: The latest crime statistics released for the Western Cape show a 6.7% decrease in the murder rate for the second quarter of this financial year. The number of murders for the period April to June was down from 1,114 in 2025 to 1,071 cases during the same period this year. Western Cape Police Commissioner Sizakele Dianchi says firearms are still the weapon of choice in most murder-related cases in the province.
12: The weapon of choice remains the firearm for the commission of violence and violent crime. Ours is to rid the community of legal firearms and ammunition through targeted approach, executing of covert and overt intelligence-driven operation is going to be the order of the day as we constantly target the legal firearms and ammunition.
10: President Cyril Ramaphosa has appointed Advocate Adrian Mopp as the Director of Public Prosecutions for the Western Cape Division. Mopp previously served as Provincial Deputy DPP since 2009. The President's spokesperson, Vincent Magwenya, says Mopp's appointment took effect on the 10th of this month after the President consulted with key ministers.
13: In considering Advocate Mopp for the position, the President took into account his extensive legal and prosecutorial experience, spending more than 30 years, including more than 23 years, as a member of the NPA's Senior Management Service. He was admitted as an advocate of the High Court of South Africa in 1993.
10: Kenya will become the first African country to host the World Athletics Championships. Its capital, Nairobi, beat off competition from London and Rome and will be the venue for the 2029 tournaments. The BBC's Celestine Karoni has the details.
14: Kenya's rich athletics heritage was central to Nairobi's successful bid. The country has produced numerous Olympic and world champions, with two-time Olympic marathon winner Eliud Kipchoge among those who made the case for Nairobi during the bid process. The decision is historic, with Africa having never hosted the Senior World Athletics Championships, despite producing some of the sport's biggest stars. Kenya highlighted its experience hosting other major events over the last decade, including the World Cross Country Championships in Mombasa and Under-18 and Under-20 World Championships in Nairobi.
10: The rand is trading at 16.24 to the US dollar, 21.90 to pound sterling, 18.76 to the euro. Gold is trading at $4,282 and platinum at $1,764 per ounce. Brent crude oil is at $107.75 a barrel. Recapping the top story at 5 o'clock, Acting Police Minister Feroz Khachalia and Acting National Police Commissioner Puleng Dimpane are expected to meet with the investigating team this afternoon into the discovery of at least 7 women's bodies on Gauteng's East Rand. More news at 5:30.
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18: Good afternoon. In your sport headlines, Olwethu Makanya's hopeful coach Peter Mosimane gives him what coach Hugo Bruce didn't. And Victor Matfield says All Blacks pressure forced the Springboks back to physical DNA. Details and more in our final update at 5:30.
0: Well, Bern is another traffic update. How's it looking this hour?
19: Joburg's Mike 1 South is a route under pressure today. If you're leaving the Sandton area, you're going to pick up traffic around about sort of Caller Drive, and it goes all the way through to Crown and down into Boysons. Heavy enough to be pushing the M2 westbound back from Joe Slobo Drive into the Crown to sort of hook into that Mike 1 for return to Boysons. Very heavy today. Another crash, this one on the N3 South at Van Buren. So traffic coming down from Limbro Park, heavy, as it often is, touch heavier because of that crashing. And the Mike 1 North, if you're going out of Joburg up to Midrand, stays busy. A crash at Allen Dale Road, so delays from Melrose all the way through Buccleuch. Top of the N3, top of the N1 from Rivonia and Limbro Park, heavy into Buccleuch to get into that N1 as well. M1 South from Buccleuch down to William Mandela, looking slow after that. The run through Ramberg, home to Soweto, not too bad. Once you get past Allendale Road, your next area of concern, really, the N1, Pretoria. It's going to be like this every afternoon while those roadworks continue. N1 North, some lane closures up by the N4, Emmett Lefleny Highway. We are second day of the week two of afternoon delays that side. Durban having not a bad run through the traffic today. If anything, a little bit lighter in volume. I wonder if the storm earlier just changed traffic patterns. It noticeably is lighter across Durban. The N2 southbound, Mshlanga to Kumashu, is fairly heavy through the works there. And Cape Town today, a lot of pressure on the N1 out of town. City centre out of Kuburg going to change. Section Road leaving Pardon Island towards Kuburg Road for a turn onto the M5 south. That's all badly backed up. The M3 sitting heavily from Hospital Bend all the way through towards Rhodes Drive. With your traffic update, I'm Rob Byrne.
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0: Putting out all my love, Radio 2000, our music, your memory. Still at it, Mr. Sipo, Hot Sticks Mabuse. Yeah, and then they don't call him Hot Sticks for nothing. Yeah, he can beat on that drum in the most amazing way. We're trying to help this gentleman. If you hum it, we'll play it.
1: Good afternoon. Kuna, this song I'm looking for, guys. The one goes like, you, you are my heart. We love you. You, you are my heart. We love you. I wish to hear it again.
0: Why is
1: Ojega Billy Gatanz? People can assist me on this one. Like, it's a house song.
0: Yeah,
1: thank you.
0: I think we got it. Yeah, if I don't know.
2: Hi, we're mushing on my band.
0: Oh, it's a beautiful song. It's a gem, this, I tell you. Demon versus Heartbreaker, you are my high. Sandile, it's yours, that's what you're looking for. We have no doubts.

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1: Yes guys, thank you so much guys. Thank you.
0: Yiyona le.
1: What? Yo no bangishenga kanje.
2: Ah mara Sandile mina nawe situla ngokufana. 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
1: Hey, yazi iyafana ukuthi kuthi khona le nto engizwa hayo. 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
0: Lalela Sandile, uwena uwena lo ne.
3: Good afternoon. Yep. Another this song I'm Lale. Looking for guys. The one goes like you.
0: And then you get lalela la.
1: Yeah.
0: Uyawuza umehluko.
1: I'm sorry, guys.
4: Makai, why is up, Lengo? When did you hear it?
1: Ish, I used to go in jams and stuff. Basically, I used to be for Pretoria and then now I'm in Durban. So I used to hear a lot of different music
4: from about
1: 32 places and places, you know?
4: When
1: so
4: was
1: I knew
4: this?
1: A lot of music also and stuff. And my friend is a DJ as well. Mm.
4: But when was this? In which era? When did you hear this?
0: Yeah, like the year maybe?
4: The year, yeah.
1: Actually, I can't recall much. I can't tell a man. I think it was 2010 or something was just earlier than this. I can't recall. Or before this, I can't recall.
4: All right,
0: there you go. We got it for you. So it's Demon versus Heartbreaker. You are my high. Usunayo.
1: I just share them. Thank you so much, James.
0: There you go. Yeah. That's Sandile Mfokacele. If you hum it, we'll play it. We must be at around 96% recovery rate.
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0: recover these songs.
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0: Soft, like soulful, smooth. Yeah, like a star. This is Corinne Bailey Ray.
10: Waited till I saw the sun.
0: Don't know why, no Jones.
10: Don't know why.
0: I didn't come. Mr. Buble, yeah, Michael being the name. Home.
10: Just too far from where you are.
0: Here's Extreme. More than words.
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11: 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Bona, you've gone mellow as the month of May.
0: Indeed.
11: I'm going to have to go with Norah Jones. Don't know why I didn't call you. Etara Dimi sang the big easy tea out in the mighty Sosha 97.5 FM.
0: We got you.
12: afternoon, afternoon buffet too. Gwada gwada, Isaac Luana Nonwabo. Heat versus Heat. I'd like to go with Corinne Bailey Ray, like a star, simply because I have it on a vinyl. And on that set of vinyls, I have the other one by Rude Boy Paul Mnisi. Yes. Pals, man. It has two sides. The Baba Temba, yes. And I Am Freedom, Kanicho Pofu and Tabo.
0: Oh.
12: You still remember that one, Kwata Kwata?
0: I do, sir.
12: The number
0: thank
12: one
0: you.
12: Boy in the airwaves, Tabo, the Kota King, in Kanana Okni, Tango Mafit.
0: Thank you so much.
13: good afternoon, good afternoon, good afternoon, TC crew. Good
4: afternoon.
13: Lobster, Pele Pele.
0: Oh, Lobster.
13: Hey.
2: This sounds like Isaac. Isaac, we haven't heard you in a while.
13: Hey. Ntanda Ningsale, Longomaga. Michael Popoza, you busy with Michael Popoza, Michael Problem.
0: Yeah.
2: Home. Okay, maybe it's not.
13: And what about you know, start the center, and who manages and say entry, you'll pick his code, you Mzo, the truck driver.
2: Oh, Mzo.
13: Shayani Lapo.
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4: Beautiful
0: words.
4: Song, though.
0: Yeah. Yeah, more than words. Yeah. Quite disappointed them, Hepe, Rune.
4: No, not really.
0: But
4: no,
0: nevertheless,
4: no.
0: A beautiful song.
4: Yeah, nice song.
0: 22% saying Like a Star, Corinne Bailey Ray. There's 33% who want to hear Home by Michael Bublé. And 35% saying Norah Jones. Don't know why. That's what next.
2: And on Facebook, 5% Extreme More Than Words, 19% Like a Star, 22% Popo Zaga Truck Driver Home. 54% Norah Jones, don't know why. Okay, looking at our WhatsApp channel.
0: Yeah.
2: 36 votes, more than words. 62, Like a Star. Popoza, 137, Michael Bublé with Home. And 236, Norah Jones, don't know why.
0: It's special, this one, hey?
4: Maharelu Michael Babul.
2: Popoza.
4: Not Kelp.

0: We had to double it up for you. Yeah, Michael Bublé, Home. Norah Jones, the one you voted for. Don't know why.
1: I'll be home tonight. I'm coming back home.
2: Yes, yeah, Karama, this is Ashay saying, come on, guys, not like that. This is Wayne Davini, and we'll see you just right after that.
3: SABC News. Independent and impartial.
4: Good afternoon. I'm Rosanne Khri of Union Federation Kasatu. Says legal opinion it has obtained has cleared Mike Shinyange to stand for election at the 15th National Congress that's taking place in Midrand following a dispute over his status. Acting Police Minister Feroz Kachalia and Acting National Police Commissioner Puleng Dimpane are expected to meet with the investigating team this afternoon into the discovery of at least seven women's bodies on Gauteng's East Rand. And judgment has been reserved in the defamation matter between ANC Secretary General Fikile Mbalula and ANC NEC member Nkosazana Dlamini-Zuma at the High Court in Johannesburg. More news at 6.
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5: Good afternoon in your sport. Let's start with an update from cricket. The Proteas women beating Zimbabwe women by 80 runs in the third of five ODIs. So they're currently leading 3-0 in this international series. Laura Volvart and Karabo Miso both not out on 126 and 50 respectively. Mianne Smit initially joining Volvart was caught out for just 8 runs. Staying with cricket, but now in the men's game, Proteas spinner Bjorn Fontaine says the ODI series win in Namibia will give them confidence heading into the inbound tour of Australia, which begins next weekend on Thursday. Next week, Thursday. The World Lions, DP World Lions player says the Namibia tour was also important for their bowling units and helped them get out of their comfort zone to meet the demands of international cricket.
6: We've got a lot of young bowlers here bowling in unfamiliar conditions, bowling at batters that play these conditions well. So having them step outside their comfort zone, thinking outside the box and sort of applying a new layer to their game was the most pleasing thing to see. How well they adapted to game situations, game pressure, international standards. That was the biggest plus as a bowling unit.
5: Let's move now to football news. Rangers FC defender Olwethu Makanya has opened up about feeling overlooked by former Bafana Bafana coach Hugo Bruce. The 22-year-old completed his move to Europe following his reported 87 million rand transfer from MLS side Philadelphia Union to the Scottish Premier Giants Rangers, where he has made an encouraging start. Bruce was a vocal critic of the American League, but eventually included Makanya in his FIFA World Cup squad in June, although the centre-back did not feature during the tournament. Makanya now hopes his prospects will improve under the new coach, Pitso Mosimane, with a defender eager to establish himself in the national team.
7: Honestly, I wasn't really nervous, you know, like the whole change of coaches and everything. I just saw it as like an opportunity for, you know, maybe a fresh start in the national team, because I always felt as if like I've always been overlooked, you know, by the previous coach. Yeah, for me, that's how I've been seeing it. You know, maybe a fresh start, a fresh opportunity for everyone to raise their hand and just, you know, go there and do what they can do for the national team.
5: Speaking of that fresh start, we know that it's already started with Coach Pitso Mosimane announcing his preliminary squad to face to play in the AFCON qualifiers. So the coach will be joining Andile Ngcube and Mazola Molefe on Thursday live on SABC 1 to announce his first squad, because I see a lot of people have been asking on social media, when is the coach announcing the squad? It's on Thursday, but we'll give you the details. But I do believe that it will be on SABC 1 at 12 o'clock. If anything changes, I'll definitely let you know. Orlando Pirates coach Abdeslam Ouaddou has admitted there's a shortage of right backs at the club and hopes the situation can be addressed before next week's transfer window deadline. At the moment, the Buccaneers only have Kamohelo Sibilibili as a natural option, and they've had to find other players filling in as cover or makeshift alternative. Should the Soweto Giants decide against adding depth at the right back by the 21st of September, then coach Ouaddou has made it clear he will work with the playing personnel that is available to him.
8: If we play the Champions League, we play the MTN, we play the Nedbank Cup, the Carling Cup, the Betway, it's a lot of games. But like I told you, if it's not the case, it's my job to find other solution. I'm not here to complain. I'm here to find solutions.
5: And finally, in rugby, Springbok women co-coach Lorian Johannes Hart says the squad has quickly settled in Cardiff despite the demands of a long journey from SA. The team arrived in Wales on Sunday evening and got straight into preparations yesterday. The Springbok women had a low-key but productive first training session at Cardiff Metropolitan University as they began sharpening their plans for Friday's Women's 15 Global Series opener against Wales at Cardiff's Arms Park. Rain and strong winds made difficult conditions. However, coach Johannes Hart says the weather did little to affect the mood in the camp. Wales have won 6 of their 8 previous meetings between the sides, and the Springbok women's most recent victory coming in 2010. Let's leave it on that note in rugby. For Radio 2000 Sport, I am Lonwabo Miso.
0: Remember the first time your soul felt alive, or the last time music moved you so deeply you didn't want it to end? That feeling is calling you back. You're officially invited to come and experience soulful performances from global icons Kamasi Washington, Temba and Afrika Mkize, Nubia Garcia, Ibrahim Malouf, Judith Sipuma, Angelique Kidjo, Ndabo Zulu, Melanie Schultz, as well as Flo Tree and Thandiswa Mazwai, with over 40 world-class acts on 4 incredible stages of the Sandton Convention Centre. 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
1: I Shem, the DC crew, you have made my day. You've made my evening. Nora Jones, Michael Bublé, oh my goodness, you're just taking me way back in my high school days. Redlala CD, Bona, I had all their albums till today, although I don't play the CDs, but yo, thank you so much. I'm enjoying the show every single day. This is Mo in Pretoria.
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4: 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Ay kaloku sana.
6: Victoria, N1 North in the afternoons, always going to be busy with those until further notice roadworks in place there between the N4 Emila Felly split and Storrenfall Road. Traffic pressure all the way back to Rigel Avenue.

0: Paradise Valley, just after Pavilion. Close you get to the M13, glide off, the slower that gets. The rest of Durban, not too bad, fairly standard. Although, some hassles getting off the N2 at Chatsworth. Higginson Highway backed up across the N2, as if you're heading towards Mobeni area. Cape Town, M1 out of town, still fairly tight towards Cuba. Get a change, and then from Parrow all the way through to Brackenfell, it's heavy. Bloodacliff Road across the N7 down towards De Crandall Circle, very slow as well. The M5 this afternoon, sitting from sort of Brooklyn side on the Cuburg Road all the way down through to Kenilworth's Racecourse Road exit. With your traffic updates, I'm Rob Byrne.
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0: Yeah. Lo mhlaba uyathenga, ungabona isihlele kuona. Mkhunsingisi. Good afternoon.
2: Ngokuzo, what's up, Khethani?
0: Eh, kuyashiyo ukuthiwa lo mhlaba uyathenga, ungabona isihlele kuona, uyathenga lo mhlaba.
2: Injalo, sekwaba njalo.
0: Sekwaba njalo.
2: Hey, ingakho sikhumbule endulo.
0: Yeah, and of course, being September Heritage Month is what we view it as. We've seen a lot taking place. Of course, Umhlanga having happened in KZN. I just want to, to look at the relevance thereof of heritage and this month, really, you know, is there much relevance in it moving forward as we're moving into a technological world? We're talking about AI not too long ago on the show today as well.
2: Yes.
0: So, le heritage, imqoka kangakanani
2: mkhulu? I think, there must be a confusion in terms of leadership of the various departments that are supposed to promote a heritage, because they seem to confuse it with cultural events and activities. These are two different things. Heritage, it means that we go back, pre-colonial. What were we doing so that we are able to uplift that sense of, worthiness amongst, the people.
0: Yes.
2: If they know their true history, not what they ended up, being told by the colonizer. So this is what, we expect Heritage Month, should mean, that the whole month is occupied by activities that demonstrates and, there are all these shows, that explains our science, our architecture, everything that is, associated with the continent, because we are one continent and one people. Whatever, we did in the south, we ended up mastering it in the north. So our children need to know all that heritage.
0: So you are saying initially it's not about ukuvunula as we see in this month, where people are dressed in, inverted commas, cultural or traditional clothing, bafaki ngqablele kanjalo. There's more to it than that.
2: Oh no, heritage is not about ukuvunula when Khehla. When there is a lack of content for the season that we are in, that's why, people just identified, with their traditional wear. But that's not heritage. That's a cultural thing associated with our culture.
0: Yeah.
2: Heritage, it's much deeper. It needs them to go deep in terms of searching as to who we were before we colonized, so that we are able to reteach that to our children, to uplift their, a sense of pride.
0: You talked about, science that we could dig deep into. What other elements, should we be looking at in as far as, digging deep, as you say?
2: As an example, the pyramid, the oldest, pyramids, on the continent, they are here in Zaloelang, just opposite in Zaloelang. I think that's what started later to be called the Giza Complex.
0: Mm.
2: Those pyramids are the same like those, and we should know why they were put there, because our ancestors, use pyramids as the ESCOM, as power generators, so that we enhance the free energy, of this electromagnetic field that surrounds us, as the earth, electrical grid, so that we shouldn't have been paying if we were to dig, deep and understand where our ancestors were before we were colonized.
0: It is here of the Kek Movement, Great Empire of Kemet, Umkhulu Ntsingiza. Yes, Thelo Mkhulu. We say hot tap and siyathokoz.
2: Magwande, magwande, Khehla, thokoz.
0: There you go. Yeah. Heritage and culture, he says, are two different things. And he explains why he suggests that. Just gone 9 before 6 o'clock. Are they coming through? We'll pass on the baton to them and they'll give us more in as far as sport is concerned. Game on with Thabiso Masia. Oh, you remember this jam.
1: Over my
0: Mike and the Mechanics, Over My Shoulder.

0: As we walk on into the sunset, we look over our shoulders. Yeah, and we see beautiful things. It's Mike and the Mechanics. We bid you goodbye as we do that. Back again tomorrow. Wednesday edition, yeah? Of the Drive Connection. Thank you so much for your ear.
1: We need to protect our own. Women first, the kids. We can do better. We can do better.
0: We can indeed, yeah?
1: We have to.
2: Yeah, let's meet again tomorrow, hoping for the best, better news, better lights. Let's do it tomorrow.

0: 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Independent and impartial.
1: Top stories: the NPA to withdraw charges against Masemola and Kachalia to meet with East Rand murder investigators. Good evening, I'm Rosanne Grieff. The NPA is to withdraw all charges against National Police Commissioner General Fani Masemola following a review order by the National Director of Public Prosecutions, Advocate Andy Motibi. Masemola was initially charged and arrested by the Independent Directorate Against Corruption for alleged violations of the Public Finance Management Act relating to concerns over compliance with public finance regulations. The NDPP found that there was not reasonable prospects of a successful prosecution after considering the investigation, the case assessment panel's report, and an independent senior counsel's opinion. The NPA has indicated that the matter will be reported for further scrutiny to determine whether there was any misconduct in the assessment, enrollment, and handling of the case. Acting Police Minister Feroz Kachalia and Acting National Police Commissioner Puleng Dimpane are expected to meet with the investigating team into the discovery of at least seven women's bodies on Gauteng's East Rand. Police say the meeting will provide a detailed briefing on the progress of the investigation. The latest body to be found was at Kwatema in Ekurhuleni this morning. Police spokesperson Kamogelo Mogotsi.
2: The discovery of multiple women murdered in the Kempton Park area is deeply disturbing. While the investigation must establish whether these cases are linked, the possibility that a perpetrator or perpetrators may be targeting women demands our urgent and determined attention. The meeting with the investigating team will provide an opportunity to assess the progress of the investigation and ensure that all necessary resources and operational support are being brought to bear.
1: Judgment has been reserved in the defamation matter between ANC Secretary-General Fikile Mbalula and ANC NEC member Nkosazana Dlamini Zuma at the High Court in Johannesburg. Dlamini Zuma claimed that Mbalula used money to secure his position as Secretary-General at the ANC's 55th National Conference. Lawyers representing Mbalula argued that the claims made against him were false and defamatory. However, advocate Musi Sikakane for Dlamini Zuma argued that the evidence of vote buying was presented through an affidavit of an ANC member, Mandla Sibiya. The Madlanga Commission in Pretoria has heard that Johannesburg Metro Police Department officers Johnny Mokgatle and Zweli Banzi Mgujuluva were identified in video footage linked to an alleged kidnapping and extortion incident in 2021. This is according to evidence by Sergeant Rico van Wyk from the JMPD K9 unit, who has concluded his testimony. Van Wyk testified that neither officers denied being in the footage, but were both remained silent when questioned about their involvement. Van Wyk also linked the white BMW seen in the footage to Mokgatle's JMPD patrol vehicle, although the registration number differed.
3: Yeah, the any other thing I was concerned about, Your Honor, the number plate. The number plate, Johnny's number plate is Juliet Delta 71 Yankee Mike. And this one is Juliet Delta 71 Hotel Mike. So it gives me totally a different vehicle. So when I test it on the e-natus, it gives me Iveco. It's a total different vehicle from this BMW 3 Series.
1: Ukraine's President Volodymyr Zelensky has warned that Russia is not ready for a deal that would protect their power infrastructure from attacks. This comes after U.S. President Donald Trump said that both sides had promised to stop striking energy targets, a claim which appears to have come as a surprise to Kyiv and Moscow. The BBC's James Landale has the details.
4: What there is some kind of proposal doing the rounds. President Zelensky said in his overnight address that he welcomed what he called a strong proposal from the United States for some kind of pause on attacks on critical infrastructure. And he said Ukraine was in principle willing to de-escalate, but he said they would only do that if there was a very genuine and clear sign that Russia was ready to end the war. And he said at the moment there isn't such readiness.
1: Recapping the top stories, the NPA is to withdraw all charges against National Police Commissioner General Fani Masemola following a review ordered by the National Director of Public Prosecutions, Advocate Andy Motibi. More news at 7.
0: SABC News. Independent and impartial.
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9: Manager of Communications for the Polokwane Municipality, Tipaselala. Water shortage at the old Peter Mokaba Stadium where Polokwane City and Kaizer Chiefs played 2-1-1 draw. Obviously, it was a hot day, and the players will also have to shower, especially those that like to drive back to Johannesburg. What measures were in place?
10: We did provide water through water tankers and other means, and even at the stadium's comfort stations, we also put additional measures in place, including providing extra water containers to ensure that the fans could still access water for essential purposes as and when required.
9: What is the status of the new Peter Mokaba Stadium? Why maybe that match was not taken there? And obviously, the water issue came late. You said 20-3, it was before kickoff.
10: Yeah, the status of the new Peter Mokaba Stadium is 100% ready. PSL came on Friday to assess the stadium. They approved that the pitch is ready now to host.
0: Game on with Tabiso Musiya on Radio 2000.

0: Good evening and thank you for staying with us here on Radio 2000. It is Game On and we are all here. And tonight on the show, we're going to try and catch up. We're going to try and play catch up because last night we couldn't get to a lot that happened over the weekend because obviously most of the focus was on the SAFA elective Congress. So we had to break that down with Velile Mnyandu last night here on the show. And by the way, because of time, we couldn't touch on everything that had happened and get a proper breakdown also of the other positions that were contested, as well as there's another issue that came out just before the elections from one of the NEC members that they had actually received money. They had received their honorariums of 150,000 just a week before the election. Hey? What can we read into that? That the people that have the responsibility to vote, or the regions received that money just a week before the election. It also happened actually in 2022. I remember we covered that story, and at the time, the 52 regions and the members of those regions had received around 400,000 rand each. Just before the election. And at the time we were told obviously that it was money that was held back because of COVID and they couldn't get their stipends and all other money that they were entitled to, and then the association decided to give it to them just before the election. So it happened again then this past weekend, because it was confirmed, it was revealed by one of the NEC members. But nonetheless though, we have to move on tonight on the show, and we want to go back to that big VAR controversy, probably one of the most embarrassing VAR errors in the Premier League's history. It happened on Sunday during the Manchester Derby, where Erling Haaland's goal was allowed to stand, even though Enzo Fernandez was offside for Manchester City. Man City ended up winning the game by a goal to nil. And eventually then later on, the pro refs then came out to actually confirm what I think we'd all known and we've all seen, that that goal should have never been allowed to stand, and that was an obvious error. And now those officials have been stood down for this weekend's matches, and we wait to see then what is going to happen after that. But we're going to go over to the UK. We'll speak to the hanging judge, Dr. Errol Sweeney, just to get his thoughts on how the reaction has been in the UK, and what we can take then, or what VAR can learn from this situation here. Yeah, it's very very glaring error, glaring and obvious error, like they would, that the match officials will say. But also on the show, we also want to touch on what happened in the Hollywood Bets, because JVW released a statement to reveal that their dressing room had been broken into while they were playing a game at the TUT Stadium. And when they returned for halftime, then they found out that their dressing room was broken into and valuables worth over 200,000 rand, around 250,000 rand, were stolen while they were playing during the game. So we'll just get an update and then on how far that matter is. But yo, what a frightening incident it must have been then for JVW Ladies Football Club and just everybody who was at the stadium, that while you're busy playing, somebody breaks into your dressing room. Where was the security and all of that? So we're going to get into that story also. And then, but before that, though, last night we spoke to the city of Polokwane spokesperson about the water outage that was experienced at the old Peter Mokaba Stadium just before Chiefs took on Polokwane City. Chiefs was their away team against Polokwane City. Confirmed that there was a water outage just before the game started, but they did put measures in place, and there were water tanks that were distributed and that were placed around the stadiums and around the comfort areas, like you said yesterday on the show. But since then, I've seen that that conversation has continued on social media as well as on various other platforms. It's been picked up by a number of platforms. I'm sure they also got wind of the story. Also, I saw the Sowetan did it, Far Poster did it, and most of the reaction now is, or the questions that have been asked today, is whether the game should have gone on or not when there was no water at the stadium, because it's a health hazard, it's a hygiene issue also. So why was the game allowed to stand? I know that the Sowetan actually spoke to the PSL. Professor Ronnie Schloss was quoted today, and he said he wasn't aware of it. He wasn't aware of it. He's going to follow up now that the Sowetan has called him. So with that, let's bring in the man that knows everything. when it comes to football and officiating. The principal himself, Mr. Victor Hlungwane, is here with us just to make us understand here what the procedure says. Good evening, Bravik, and thanks for speaking to us again on Radio 2000.
1: Good evening, Ripperi Lebrati, the man that knows it all.
0: Yeah, that's you. You know exactly what I'm I even call you on a Sunday if I'm not sure of something and check with you first before I answer.
1: No, definitely. And I'm not the topic.
0: Okay, let's get into it then. Bravik, we are aware now it's been confirmed that there was no water at the stadium. Is that enough to stop the game from going on?
1: Brati, I have never seen a game stopped because there's no water. I have never seen people not going to work because there's no water in the community. They make a plan to go to work, and all the teams will always have water for dehydration. So water for dehydration is there. All the teams, when they play, they leave from the hotel, including the referees. So they can shower at the hotel. The only thing that can, you know, cause some health hazard is the toilet. But water, you cannot stop a game because there's no water. You'll have to make plan B, of which I had the municipality had plan B. It came during halftime, maybe to assist with flushing the toilet. Sometimes they will get the toilet, mobile toilets to come in if it comes to a push. But a match have never been stopped. And even if I was a referee, I will not stop the game because there's no water to shower. We shower at the hotel.
0: Okay, and as a referee, do you make that decision? Is it a match commissioner? Do you have to consult with the league, or is it not even up for debate? The game has to go on.
1: The only person who can stop the game, postpone or suspend or terminate or abandon is the referee, as mandated by the laws of the game. The match commissioner has no power to stop the game. He can only recommend to the referee to say, I've seen 1, 2, 3, I've seen a violation of this regulation, and then the referee will then decide, you know, that is it necessary for me to stop the game? On what basis? On the basis of shower. Players have showered from their hotel. Players can go shower after the match at their hotel. So therefore, we cannot stop the game because players have to shower. They shower at the hotel, including the referee. So there's no basis of the referee stopping the game. On the basis of the toilet, the home team will now have to make a plan, make provisions. Hence, provision was made to say water came during halftime through the water tankers or whatever for ablution facilities. But that will be reported in the match commissioner's report, of which the home team is liable for a fine or a misconduct, of which sanctions can be meted out to the home team for those lack of a basic facility.
0: Okay, yes, and that's what I wanted to understand then. So you're saying that the match commissioner has to report, though, if there is no water?
1: Definitely, it's in the match commissioner's report to report, you know, there was, because he arrived early at the stadium to do the inspection of the facility. Mm. After inspecting the facilities, he then come to the referee, because referees, remember, we arrive an hour and a half before kickoff. If the match is 3 o'clock, we'll arrive at 1:30, but the match commissioner will be there to have done the inspection of the facilities before the teams can arrive. So then, so that he can notify the home team and the stadium management, hey, maybe a shorter, what contingency plan are you making to ensure that the basic services are provided? Then they will tell him, no, we'll bring a water tanker. It can only come during halftime. Then they will report to the referee, and then the match will start. Because the water to drink, the players will have the water or bottled water that they bring in every match.
0: And does the match only, should the match only start when the water tankers are there, or you can start the match even if there's no water and you know that they are coming?
1: In all the matches in the PSL, water is only used for the toilet. For drinking, they drink the bottled water. It's only for the toilet only, or maybe to shower at the end of the match. So if it came during halftime, it means water was available to shower at the end of the match in whatever way. But I can tell you now, 99% of my games that I did for 23 years in the PSL, we go and shower at the hotel.
0: Okay, yeah, and we understand that's what also the away team did after the game. They had to go to a hotel there, and obviously you have to book the rooms now so that you can shower before you drive back to Johannesburg. Okay, Bravik, that's why we called you. Thank you for the clarity. But also, we saw a couple of days ago that the passing of former match official Mr. Rudzani Mulawuti was also announced in the PSL, observed a moment of silence. I would think that this is someone that you would have known very well. What can you tell us about Mr. Mulawuti?
1: It's one person that I went to school with the loss of the game. Back then, 1995, when we started writing about elementary examination and even national examination, we wrote together. I remember this man, Brati, he got 96 in national examination, I got 88. So whenever we write examination, in the PSL, this man, so we have lost someone who was very brilliant in the application of the loss of the game, and he was busy imparting knowledge to the current match officials in the national panel. He will be laid to rest tomorrow in Toyando next to Nandoni Dam, and then we have dispatched a delegation of our Jabun Zima that will be there to pay the last respect
0: Okay, no, thank you for sharing there about Mr. Mulawuti and condolences to his family. Before I let you go, let's clarify this. I'm sure you clarified it on Soccer Zone also last night. There's a goal that apparently was not a goal and it hit the side netting at the same stadium that we were talking about earlier on. What did you find there?
1: Was that? Is it Polokwane and Kaizer Chiefs?
0: Yes.
1: Some people have added carrots. Abafaki Maklas. Baeta, the likes, using the name of Kaizer Chiefs to get the likes. There's no evidence of a ball going to the side netting. Nothing, there's no evidence. The ball came through the chest next to the goalpost and enters the net. And whenever there is a contentious situation, players will react and say, hey, referee, no, it went through here. Did you see any player reacting from Kaizer Chiefs and saying, no, it did not go through the net? No one. Everyone accepted the defeat. Someone even hold his head, in accepting, hey, we made a mess, a goal is scored. So the goal was scored in line with the FIFA loss of the game, correctly seen by the referee to award the goal. It went through the goalpost and the crossbar.
0: Okay, no issue there then. Shrilo Shahusaseka. Thank you, Bravik, as always, for being available to speak to us. And thanks for the clarity.
1: You're welcome, Brati.
0: Thank you. Jeez, it looks like tonight's show will be dominated by match officials here, because we also got to talk about the controversy in the Premier League. But we just wanted to get clarity for those who've been asking why the game was allowed to go on then. Victor Hlungwane says no reason, because players have bottled water. But also, what about the supporters, though, in that heat there in Polokwane? Hey, what about the supporters? This is not a health hazard for the supporters, they know. Is it players first before everybody else? But anyway, he says that it was correct for the game to go on. And we thought we should call him, obviously, in the absence of the PSL not speaking. The PSL does not speak on any matter these days, which is very disappointing. So, but the show has to go on.
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0: Okay, by the way, if you want more on that story then of what happened at the old Peter Mokaba Stadium, we did speak to the city of Polokwane spokesperson, Mr. Tipa Silal. I think he gave us a detailed background also. He gave us timestamps also when they were aware of the issue, when they started communicating with their residents. And we've actually seen those posters that went around and that communications and how they were quick to act and try and get these water tanks then in at the stadium. At the stadium as well as around at the stadium and including around the toilets and all the other areas that probably they felt that would have needed the water the most. But we have to move on. Oh, no, and also confirmed yesterday that the new Peter Mokaba Stadium has now been approved by the PSL. It is now ready to host matches. The PSL made a visit on Friday last week and they were relaying the grass and they are ready to, they are good to go now. And always one of the best pitches around the country, the new Peter Mokaba Stadium field, actually. So we're looking forward to seeing what it's going to play out like when it's ready to, well, it is ready to host matches. But let's go to the UK now and just get more reaction on one of the biggest VAR scandals that has faced the Premier League since VAR was introduced. We do know now that those match of the pro refs have apologized to Manchester United and they have accepted that it was an error and that goal in the Manchester derby should not have stood. But how did it stand? Dr. Errol Sweeney joins us, the hanging judge all the way from Ireland. Good evening from us in South Africa, Dr. Sweeney. Thanks again, as always, for being able to speak to us and give your insight.
5: Thank you very much and good evening to you and your listeners.
0: Thank you, Dr. Sweeney. How shocked are you? Are you shocked or surprised that the VAR got that one wrong?
5: Yes, I'm absolutely shocked is maybe not the right word, but it was a terrible decision. You see what the problem is? The people who make up the laws of the game, the IFAB, the International Football Association Board, and the technical director of that is a former Premier League referee called David Ellery. Now, they're messing around so much with the laws of the game that it's very difficult even for experienced ex-referees to understand it. But I don't know what could be more clear-cut than this. It was clearly offside and should have been ruled offside, and the goal should never have been allowed.
0: So why do you think they allowed it? Why do you think they were looking at or not looking at? Because the on-field decision was offside.
5: Let me tell you what they have subsequently said. Offside law interfering with an opponent, and I'm reading this now from what they have put up on social media. It says, and I quote, a player will be penalized if they are preventing an opponent from playing or being able to play the ball by clearly obstructing the opponent's line of vision or challenging an opponent for the ball or clearly attempting to play a ball which is close when this action impacts on an opponent or making an obvious action which clearly impacts on the ability of an opponent to play the ball. Now, that is total, what they call in England, gobbledygook. Even I can't understand what that means. The old way, you had to, you know, if you were nearer the opponent's goal than the second last defender, you were offside. Finished and clear. I don't know why they mess around with this, making an obvious action which clearly impacts on the ability of an opponent. What in heaven's name does that mean? I have no idea. Haaland was offside. He could see that he was offside. The assistant, the linesman on the near side, put the flag up immediately to rule it offside. But then VAR got involved and they started making inquiries and checking this, that and the other. There were no need for checks.
0: Yeah.
5: There were absolutely no need for checks. The player was clearly offside, should have been ruled offside, and the goal should not have been allowed.
0: And the other argument is that they were looking at Enzo Fernandez when he went for the ball before Haaland scored. And obviously, it then got the attention of the Manchester United defender. He had to try and mark him. But apparently, they are saying that because Enzo did not touch the ball, it's a sign that he was not interfering with play, even though he went for the ball. Does that make sense?
5: Yes, that does make sense. He wasn't interfering with play. He did make an attempt to play the ball. He did not make contact with the ball. So therefore, he was not prevented from playing the ball, even though there was another attacker in close proximity. But he was not prevented from playing the ball. And if you want to use this argument, which I've just read out to you now, which to me is total what they call gobbledygook. I mean, it's just nonsense. And then subsequent to that now, the PGMOL, which is now ProRef, I don't think they even know what they're doing. They've come out now and issued an apology. Actually, they issued an apology, I'm told, by the head of this PGMOL, or ProRef as they're now called. But the head of that refereeing body is Howard Webb.
0: Yes.
5: Now, Howard Webb was the man who refereed the World Cup final in South Africa in 2010. Yeah. And he made a complete mess of it because he issued 13 yellow cards, a world record for a World Cup final. Mm. 13 yellow cards when he could justifiably have sent off, and I mean red carded, two Dutch players in the first half. And nobody would have argued about it. And now they've put him in charge of this. After being in the US, in charge of the referees there, he's now in charge of the referees in the UK. And they thought he was going to be a breath of fresh air, almost a messiah. He was going to change everything for the better. And in fact, it's actually got worse.
0: Yeah, and the referees have been stood down for this weekend's matches. What corrective measures then get taken in a situation like this? Do they just miss 1 week and then they come back? Do you expect more action to be taken?
5: Yeah, I think it's generally one match, but I'm anxious to know which match officials have been stood down.
0: Yeah,
5: is
0: the ones
5: it the
0: that
5: guys
0: in the
5: on
0: VAR.
5: The field, like the referee and the fourth official, or just the VAR guys?
0: Yes, the VAR guys, because the ones on the field clearly got it right. It was overturned by VAR.
5: Yeah. It seems like, I hope it's just the VAR guys, because Michael Oliver can only act on what advice he's being given. Mm. The assistant referee, in my opinion, was 100% correct. Mm. So I hope that it's not the guys on the field. But, you know, Michael Oliver, by the way, and this is very, very important, Law 5, which deals with the referee's duties and responsibilities, Law 5 says, and I'm paraphrasing, the referee's decision is final. He doesn't have to take their advice. He can turn it down and say, no, in my opinion, the player is offside. And also, why didn't he go to the pitch side monitor to check
0: for
5: himself?
0: Yes. Why didn't they call
5: instead
0: him?
5: Instead of depending. Yeah. Mm. And you see, this is another problem with the referees. They sometimes depend far too much on VAR, and they also use it as a crutch to get them out of a sticky situation. Mm. But at the end of the day, Michael Oliver, in this instance, and he's a top-class referee, he's a top-class, world-class referee. He listened to the advice of the VAR guys, which was clearly wrong, and now we have this mess. And subsequently then, Howard Webb, the head of the PGMOL, or now ProRef, phoned Manchester United to apologise. But that's no good, because the decision stands, the goal stands, and it means Manchester United were hard done by and have now lost 3 points. The game seemed to be going to a nil-all draw, which would have given them 1 point, but now they've lost all 3 points, and that decision cannot be overruled.
0: Yeah, you're not going to get the point back, or the point that they would have earned if it was a draw. We're speaking to Dr. Errol Sweeney. I'm sure we know him very well here in South African football, just getting his thoughts on this very embarrassing incident in the Premier League. We've got one or two voice notes here, some questions for Dr. Sweeney.
6: Evening, Tabiso, to your crew there, and evening to everyone else who's listening. Tabiso, for lack of a better expression, I'll say that I am glad that this big error, VAR error, happened in the so-called biggest league in the world, the EPL, especially in the public eye, because had it happened anywhere in the world, especially on our continent, there could have been a hullabaloo at the moment. You know, the world would be asking so many questions. You also look at what happened in the US during the World Cup, where someone stormed into the dressing room of the English team and they stole their kit. Had it happened during the 2010 World Cup here, it could have been something else. So it shows that these things can happen anywhere in the world.
0: Okay, thank you for those. But if I remember correctly, that incident of the kit, it was a car, one of these vans that was transporting the kit that was broken into at the time. But nonetheless, I hear the point that you are making. So, Dr. Sweeney, then what is the solution here then? Because we thought VAR was going to be good for the game. It was going to help avoid obvious errors that had been happening. But clearly, it seems to be making things worse now. What is the solution? How can we make this better?
5: The solution is that the VAR officials, VAR, the video assistant referee, and I just want to clarify something. VAR, VAR, video assistant referee. The important word here is assistant. They are assistants to the referee to help him arrive at a decision. They need to get better training. And I hear that that they are thinking of introducing it into South Africa. And make no mistake, VAR is here to stay. They're not going to get rid of it just because of one or two mistakes. And I don't like to criticize referees because I have been there and I know what it's like. It's a difficult, difficult job. But it's only difficult if the guys make it difficult, and they need better training, more up-to-date training, and better quality of guys. VAR is only a system. It's only a mechanism to help the referee arrive at a decision. That's all. It's a machine. It's not a human being. It needs people to operate it, and those people need to be properly trained, coached, and mentored.
0: Yeah, but like you're saying, we are always told that VAR does not make the decision. It's the referee that makes the decision. But now in a situation like this, the referee had made the decision. It was overturned by VAR. So like you're saying, then the solution would it have been to ask the referee to go to the monitor?
5: Yes, yes, absolutely. Because at the end of the day, it is his decision. The VAR, they just offer assistance to him to help him arrive at the correct decision. And VAR has worked very successfully in lots of other matches where a referee would give a decision and then the VAR would prove that the referee had made an error. And they do, and they're human beings, and they will continue to make errors. So it's very important, with so much money involved in the game today, that the correct decision is made. Not the right or the wrong decision, the correct decision. Because justice must not only be done, it must be seen to be done. And VAR has been and is a tremendous help in that regard. But it is, at the end of the day, only a mechanism to help the referee arrive at a decision. And that mechanism is operated and controlled by humans. Now, humans shouldn't make that mistake. They have in the past had up to 5 minutes, 5 minutes and 28 seconds in one instance, to arrive at a decision. Long time in football, but at the end of the day, it was the correct decision, where otherwise the referee may have given an incorrect decision. And, you know, they're only human beings, but if he didn't have the assistance of VAR, he might have made the wrong decision.
0: Okay, let's go to the lines here. Makura has called us from Mthatha. Good evening, Makura.
7: Hey, sharp, good job, brother.
0: No, sharp, when I... Hey, how do you...
7: Hey, to all those who might not be in a position to know who the guy is at the studio now. you know, before Ian McLeod, before your Ace Noble, before your Jerome Tamon...
5: I'm losing you guys there.
7: Whoever, the world and so on, and then there was no nonsense, Errol Sweeney. Good evening, Doc. I hear your call to Doc.
0: Oh, yeah, sorry, Dr. Sweeney, he was just greeting you there.
7: Yeah.
5: Oh, okay, I remember I had a nasty incident in Omtata in Independence Stadium in 1988, but we won't talk about that now.
0: Maybe it was him that was throwing things at you, Dr. Sweeney.
7: You
0: go
7: know,
0: ahead, man.
7: Just enlightening me here, guys, man. Because all I ever since
5: the
7: establishment of this VR thing, who talks to the guys that please assist me? I need your interference. And I thought it was the referee who called the guys on VR to say, guys, I'm not sure about this decision. Can you intervene? Okay. Because now it was something else there on this Manchester United case. Was the referee got it right? And then who approached the VAR guys?
0: Okay, Makura, I don't know if you got that, Dr. Sweeney. He wants to know, since the referee got it right on the field, who then told the VAR to look at the incident? Or does VAR just take the initiative and looks at all the incidents?
5: Yeah, no, VAR do use their initiative and look at all potentially controversial incidents. And they, because it was a goal, most goals are looked at. They're not necessarily controversial, but they are looked at and checked to make sure that there's no problems, there's no mistakes made. They do look at it. And that's what they did in this instance. And they looked at it and declared that the player, Haaland, was onside. But so-

0: Absolutely not. Absolutely not. It is not a job for ex-players to get involved in refereeing decisions. They don't know, honestly, if you ask them, I'll bet you they can't. Most of them couldn't tell you how many laws there are in the game, let alone making decisions on finer points like this. What they should be doing is recruiting ex-referees who have retired with lots of experience on the field. Bring them in. They know the laws inside out, as I do, and they would be able to make qualified decisions on certain aspects of the game. But bringing players in, absolutely not. I would not agree with that at all.
1: Yeah, and with your experience in South African football, do you think VAR could work here?
0: Yes, of course it can, and it must, and it must. But again, VAR is only a mechanism to help the referee. You need the guys who are going to operate that system, and they don't have to be active referees. They can be retired referees who can operate that system and advise the referee on certain controversies or things that the referee hasn't seen. They can certainly be very, very helpful in that respect.
1: Yeah, and we can avoid you being taken out of Tembisa in a police van because the fans are not happy with you.
0: That's right. Oh, I could tell you lots of stories, and including one in Independence Stadium in Umtata.
1: Okay,
0: But we'll talk about that another day.
1: yeah, we'll certainly do. But who remember? I've heard of that incident when he had to be escorted out. He had to be put in a police van because he couldn't get out of Tembisa. Some of the fans were not happy with the decisions he'd made.
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1: We've got more voice notes. Maybe those who were covering football in the 90s. Matselane Mamabulo, can you remind us which game saw Dr. Errol Sweedy being taken out of the stadium in a police van because the fans were baying for his blood? But anyway, we've got a lot of voice notes here. People want to weigh in on this VAR controversy in the Premier League.
4: Hi, Mr. T. Hi, Mr. T. This week, the past 2 weekends, I can say the referees in England, they failed. Because I support Chelsea, but that game between Chelsea and Arsenal, also it was a mistake that the defender for Arsenal kicked the keeper for Chelsea, but he was not sent off. There are several errors they made during that game. And also this Manchester, even a blind person can see that one. And like the one we are talking to on the studio saying that is why Michael Oliver didn't go to check on the monitor. They are just overruled because the monitor told him that is offside. No, that is not right. It is totally wrong. It is totally wrong.
5: Good evening, Mr. Musia, and good evening to your guest. Good evening to the listeners. Taviso, that thing which happened on Sunday, and then you hear some people saying, yeah, PSL, we need VAR. VAR, as long as that thing is still operated by a human being, is not going to do anything to the beautiful game. Otherwise, it's going to do a lot of damage to our beautiful game. So I think these ones that are saying VAR in South Africa, they must just relax because it's not going to solve anything. Otherwise, it's going to make things worse. Because the decision at the end of the day comes from a human being. It doesn't come from that thing. So, yeah, it's a waste of time. It's a waste of time and money. Thank you so much, Mr. Tabiso. It's Anonymous in Cosmo.
6: The Manchester Derby has confirmed that indeed VAR isn't reliable, and it's not even necessary to spend such money to implement VAR, because there are many countries still in the world that are playing football that do not have VAR being implemented. But the referees are giving us correct or accurate officiating without glitches. Perhaps FIFA should just rescind the decision of implementing VAR. It's Bramoro in Bloemfontein.

0: Thabiso, ayazi bafo, ngithola le topic yakho esiphakathini, but nje for le game ye Manchester ne Manchester Derby yabona clearly shows because kuna lento abantu bayabetha nani nani nani, it's a proof ke le, because la game bizophela nge draw and abantu abaningi bebebhethile la ukuthi iyoba yi draw, so they had to come out in a win.
1: Abuti Thabiso hlalele in Middelburg. Bona, hi doc. The doc has interpreted the VAR law and the game law so vividly. I got it all right. And we need people like him to come and teach us all the time. Hlalele in Middelburg.
2: Thabiso, greetings my brother Victor Mascarane. Yeah, what an embarrassment over the weekend from the EPL. But let me just try to paint a picture. Maybe we can understand here. Before, maybe the referee can consider a VAR. He has two ARs, assistant referee number one and assistant referee number two. Also, there's a match commissioner there, or fourth official, so to say, whereby if he was not having a clear view of a certain situation or there's a potential penalty, AR1 or AR2, who has got clear view, he can alert him via the communication piece whereby there is a potential penalty or there's a potential an offside, law 11 in this case, before he can go there. So I don't know, over the weekend between Man City and Man U, were they not having communication equipment up until they embarrassed themselves on that one? But VAR is there to assist you. But the decision on the day, the referee need to come with that decision.
3: So I think that's what the other caller was asking then from Dr. Sweeney, because we've always been told, even Mr. Jerome Damon has been on the show before and he's always insisted that VAR does not make a decision. It is the referee that must make the decision. VAR is just there to assist. But what happened here is that the referee made the correct decision and then he was told upstairs that no, you've made the wrong decision. You need to overturn your decision. So that doesn't sound then like the referee makes the decision. It sounds clearly like VAR makes the decision here on behalf of the referees, and or made the decision here on behalf of the referees. And by the way, just to be clear, we obviously the incident we are talking about is the Enzo Fernandez and Martinez incident. I know Dr. Sweeney did say that Erling Haaland was offside also. A lot of people still feel that Erling Haaland was offside, even after you see the lines that are drawn, depending on which angle you are seeing at the time. But it did look that Erling Haaland was also offside, but nonetheless that is not the decision that we were focusing on, because it was cleared when they drew those lines that I think it was Doku's boot that played Erling Haaland onside. So that's not the incident we were looking at. What we were looking at was Enzo Fernandez going for the header, going for the ball, and then his countryman Martinez then tried obviously to tackle him or just to stop him from getting to the ball. And that is the incident then that we are talking about, because VAR said, or the official stated, that Enzo Fernandez did not play the ball. That's why they decided that the goal should stand. But, I mean, he moved towards the ball. He was trying to play the ball. He got the attention of Martinez, who also spoke after the game to say that if he wasn't there, then obviously he would have given the attention to Erling Haaland. And even when they show the replay, you can tell, you can see Martinez looking at Haaland first, and then he realizes that the immediate danger is actually with Enzo Fernandez, and that's why he goes to him. And that was the one then that was given, but upstairs they said no, he didn't touch the ball, so the goal must stand. They have apologized to Manchester United, but like we've been saying, it does not help United at all. Michael Carrick could even lose his job because of losing the Manchester derby in that manner. After the break, we'll just try and get an understanding of what really transpired at the TUT stadium during one of those Hollywoodbet Super League festivals.
4: I'm a millionaire, and yes, I am a millionaire. Are you ready to play Multiplay 2 from the 1st of September? I hope so. 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
3: Okay, let's move on now and speak to get an update from JVW of whether they are, how their matter has been attended to. They released a statement over the weekend confirming that their dressing room had been broken into, and they found this out at halftime when they were playing in the Hollywood Bet Super League Festival against the Ramatlaotle Ladies in the Hollywood Bet Super League. And we are joined by the team manager at JVW, Olivia Fritz, on Radio 2000. Good evening from us, Olivia. Thanks for speaking to us. I hope you're well today.
7: Good evening, Tabiso. I am very well, thank you.
3: Thank you. How are the players, though, since this incident happened? How is the team and just the rest of the team?
7: I mean, the players are extremely disappointed and shaken. They came to play football, and instead they left having to deal with the personal belongings being stolen. It was a very stressful time for them, even being there as much as so that it was halftime and they were then put back onto the match to carry on finishing the match where the mentality was just not there.
3: Yes, and that's what actually we wanted to clarify. Did you want to play the match, or were you told that you needed to, or did you not want to play at halftime when you realized this incident had happened?
7: Look, I mean, with the Hollywood Bet, if we didn't finish our match, we would be taken to a DC. We weren't given clear instructions as to what needs to happen next. They knew about what happened to our players, and still we were put on to play the second half of the match, even though the gold heads were not in the game.
3: Yeah. So take us through what happened then, Olivia, here, because you would think, I mean, the security at the stadium, there are people guarding the changing rooms and all that.
7: So we were allocated a change room, Tabiso. We players then leave their belongings before the match. Our match started at 6 and the change room had a key, which we locked. I locked it myself with another player. Mm. We still double-checked to make sure that everything is locked. All the players' bags and belongings was in the change room. At halftime, we returned to the change room, and one of our players went to retrieve a phone and discovered it was missing. Oof. At that time, we thought maybe she's playing a trick on us, and other players then checked their bags and seen that theirs was also missing. One of our players lost the wallet locked up. They came straight from work to the game, left the laptop in the change room because the car park area did not look safe at all as well. Mm. So she brought it to the change room, and that was also taken. Some cash was taken from players. Some jewelry was taken from players. So, yeah.
3: And was there would have been surely security at the stadium. What did they have to say?
7: So security was not outside our change rooms as normally, like when we go to stadiums, we are security outside our change rooms. Mm. This time round, they were more outside above the tunnel. Oh. We all have accreditation, so technical bench as well as players and the staff officials also have the accreditation. But what we did notice is the security was just letting everybody walk through that area. So,
3: oh, what an unfortunate incident. Was it only your dressing room that was broken into and the opposition?
7: So, no, the opposition never suffered a loss. Hmm. But our change rooms was not, there was no forceful entry into the change room. We did notice that after the game, our SAFA security, the head of security, as well as DUT security, took us through some footage, but we found no evidence there. The stadium maintenance team then showed us a passage between the two change rooms. This passage had water pipes. It was like a hole, like a manhole. Almost like an air vent, but a little bit bigger. Mm. And that's what we assume that's how they came into the change room.
3: So they came in from where? From underneath?
7: No, so it's almost above the toilet, basically.
3: Oh, I see. Oh, What an unfortunate incident. And it's also a safety. It must be frightening also for the players, because you would think if someone was there, you wonder what could have happened also. And since this incident then, how have you been assisted?
7: Well, the investigation is currently ongoing. We are working with SAFA to close out the matter. Our club owners had to then replace the goal cell phones that suffered the loss because they used it for their daily livelihoods. So we needed to make a plan, but we're hoping that we get reimbursed.
3: And is it the first time you've experienced something like this?
7: Yes, absolutely. It is the first time that this has happened to us.
3: But overall, when you attend matches, when you attend these festivals, do you feel safe?
7: Generally, yes, because there's a lot of police presence. There's security around. FIFA has got their own security that they place at the games. This time around, it was only the TUT security. We had no police presence at the venue. But it did make us feel unsafe. And I think that's also the reason why we thought maybe our match would then just get replayed instead of pushing our players onto the field, because they just didn't feel safe.
3: Yeah. And it ended 1-1, right?
7: Correct, yes.
3: Okay, we've got just one voice note here before we wrap up with JVW team manager Olivia Fritz.
1: Abdi Tabiso, something is not right, and there's a red smelling here. Security skeleton get posted around 6 o'clock in the morning or 7 latest. And then around 12 o'clock at the change houses, there's a security already posted. And then when the clubs arrives and everyone, already the security has already been there. How could have an intruder came in and stolen whatever is stolen? It doesn't add up. From the security point of view, I've done events before of all the PSL clubs. And there's no way change house could be broken into, whereas security was supposed to be there from as early as 12 o'clock at the change house. Tlalele in Middleburg.
3: Okay, thank you for that, Tlalele. Olivia, somebody who was there, do you think there should have been better security? They could have done something to stop this.
7: I mean, that's very difficult to say. There was a rally happening on campus. Like I said, there was security above the tunnel, but nothing in where the change rooms are actually, or where you go into the change rooms. There was no security down there. Security can't also, I mean, it's really difficult to say.
3: Yeah. Okay, but no, stay strong then, and thanks for being able to speak to us. We hope that there will be arrests here and something will be done. We haven't received any communication from the sponsor just yet or from the police also, but thanks for speaking to us.
7: Thank you very much, Tabiso, and have a good evening.
3: Thank you. Thank you to Olivia Fritz, JVW team manager. Okay, we're just going to end with some, yeah, but how's this now? You're not even safe at a football game, guys. At a football game. They are playing there and then somebody breaks into your changing room and they steal all your valuables and you're still made to go back and play and finish the game. Aye. No.
8: Good evening, Tabiso. Mikey puts a fellow now. Why in rugby this how do you call it in rugby? That match video or what? Why is it working so right in rugby? Why are decisions almost 99% correct? After the referee went to TMO. But in football, it is always controversy. Always controversy when it comes to VAR. Does this mean people who are running football are not fit enough? I don't know.
9: Good evening, Tabiso. Why the way he's playing the game is that I give one of the VAR a sharp moment. Kadi enga isu zirna le tsona a o ga go lwaniwa go stadium ka tsona dzi difika mo North West.
3: Okay, thank you for that. Yeah, I hear the argument that the TMO works better in rugby than VAR in football, but they also have some controversial decisions also. But I also think TMO has been around for much longer in rugby, and the fans have probably there's trust now that's been built around the TMO, even though some things have changed over the years, you know. But yeah, football, especially a big league like the Premier League. By the way, we're looking at the Premier League. We've got our own issues here at home. Have you seen how poor the officiating has been in just the first few games of the season here at home, guys? Our officials, you can't even call an offside. I mean, there have been some very shocking decisions that have been made this season. But nonetheless, we have to leave it there. It's 7 o'clock. It's time for news and life, love and all.
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10: Top stories: judgment reserved in the ANC IC matter and the NPA to withdraw charges against Masemola. Good evening, I'm Rizan Khrief. Judgment in the ANC IEC candidates' battle has been reserved until tomorrow at the Supreme Court of Appeal in Bloemfontein. At the heart of the legal wrangling is the ANC's failure to submit over 180 of its councillor candidates for the November 4 local polls. It cited technical glitches on the part of the IEC's electronic system. The IEC has refuted the claim. Justice Lebogang Modiba.
11: We found that the effort that you've put into preparing for the hearing has really assisted us. We are adjourning the court to deliberate. Most likely, we will hand down an order first thing in the morning tomorrow with reasons to follow, because it appears that there are important principles that are emerging from this matter that merits a considered judgment.
10: The NPA is to withdraw all charges against National Police Commissioner General Fanny Masemola following a review ordered by National Director of Public Prosecutions Advocate Andy Motibi. Masemola was initially charged and arrested by the Independent Directorate Against Corruption for alleged violations of the Public Finance Management Act relating to concerns over compliance with public finance regulations. The NDPP found that there were not reasonable prospects of a successful prosecution after considering the investigation, the case assessment panel's report and an independent senior counsel's opinion. The NPA has indicated that the matter will be reported for further scrutiny to determine whether there was any misconduct in the assessment, enrollment or handling of the case. Western Cape Police Commissioner Sizakele Gyantji says efforts are ongoing to prevent the movement of illegal firearms entering the province from neighbouring countries. He was speaking during the release of the provincial quarterly crime statistics for April to June of the 2026-27 financial year in Cape Town. 610 illegal firearms have been recovered for the three-month period. The province recorded a 6.7% decrease in the murder rate, down from 1,114 April to June 2025 to 1,071 cases in the same period this financial year. Janji says they are pursuing all leads in detecting illegal firearms.
12: We have bilaterals with the different countries. There are efforts that are being made in terms of dealing with the illegal firearms that are coming across the borders. But unfortunately, the firearms, they will still be continuing coming, because it depends as well in terms of what are the legislation those other countries do have in terms of the prevention of movement of firearms.
10: Residents of Kempton Park and neighbouring communities on Gauteng's East Rand have been holding a memorial run in honour of 38-year-old Elizabeth Moselagomo, whose body was found in the area on Saturday. The run was organised by Penny Letswalo. Letswalo says runners will make their way to a home and then to the area where her body was discovered, where they will pray, light candles and observe a moment of silence.
13: The purpose of this run today is to honour her memory. I do not know Elizabeth personally, but I'm also residing here in Rosefield Extension 1. And upon hearing the news, you know what, I got numb, I got so emotional, and I was having anxiety about this whole thing.
10: The United Nations has described an influx of refugees fleeing the escalating fighting in Yemen to Djibouti as unexpected after more than 2,000 crossed the Red Sea in 5 days. The UNICEF representative in Djibouti says half the new arrivals were children. The BBC's Richard Kagowe has the details.
14: boats carrying refugees from Yemen are arriving in the city of Obok on Djibouti's Red Sea coast. Some were rescued by coast guards after running out of fuel during the 20-kilometer crossing from Yemen. Officials warn the numbers could rise if fighting continues, worsening a humanitarian crisis in Djibouti. The country already hosts tens of thousands of displaced people, including asylum seekers. Iran-allied Houthi rebels have seized Yemen's entire Red Sea coast after fierce battle with government forces.
10: Recapping the top story at 7, judgment in the ANC-IEC candidates' battle has been reserved until tomorrow at the Supreme Court of Appeal in Bloemfontein. More news at 8.
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20: Bugs, we are talking the strength of a man. Where does it lie and how do you show it? And I'm not just talking physical strength, guys. I know hore lenalimata in your hands and you can use that. That's not what we're talking about. But what would you define as the strength of a man? And what does that look like? Let's go to the voice notes.
21: Yes, I'm strength. The end is born in Fandi Chongene, Nemi Seven Zenzi, Fandi Chongene, and the challenges, happy life, emotional. And physical. Then this morning, we will try to end up on hard times, never kill. Londo yas fezi sami strength. Koba kunezinto ezimbini. UThixo asiphezo. Ixesha nokuzikhethela. 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
25: 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Nes Motau, Okereda Motuahai. So I do that.
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0: 12 official languages, countless cultures, one unstoppable nation. This Heritage Month, South Africa turns to volume up. From the rhythm of Amapiano to the smoke of the braai, we're celebrating the roots that raise us and the diversity that unites us. 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

0: Good evening and welcome to Life, Love and All right here on Radio 2000. Thank you very much for making time to chat to us today, to be with us today, to spend time and your valuable time, I must say, with us today. We really do appreciate it. Thank you very much to the news team. Rosanna's back again not tomorrow. She's back again at 8, 9 and 10, the last bulletin of the evening. And a big thank you to Tabiso Musia. And Tabiso's back at 6 o'clock tomorrow evening, 6 p.m., 6 to 7 p.m. tomorrow evening. This is what we have in store for you today. In the first hour, we're talking relationships and we're talking about the impact of violence in families. So, what happens when there is something violent that happens to a parent, or if there is violence within the family, all of that. We want to talk about the effects on the children, the effects on the family. That's what we're talking about in the first hour. In the second hour, mind, body and soul. And we're talking human parasites. Do you know all of these things that you eat and the parasites that you have in your bodies? You have no clue. Absolutely no clue. Imagine it this way. There's all sorts of hojos walking inside of you, eating you up from the inside out. Oh, you are thinking it's going to happen when you are buried. Sham. Started already. Anyway, that's it. Well, that'll be coming up at 8 o'clock. For now, though, it's time for Relationship Tuesday.
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0: All right, so it's 7:15 here on Radio 2000 and I've got Coach Kathy and Busi, the therapist, in the studio. Hey ladies, how are you?
2: We are good.
3: We are good. We're awesome.
0: Lovely. You see, the love affair that you started last week is clearly going strong.
3: Lituka malaka. Bona, remonye love.
2: Love lives here.
0: Baringi, baringi, livuta malanga.
2: Matanga.
0: You're gonna make us sweat, people. This is not on. Let's stick to it's real. Love lives here.
2: Yes.
0: Okay, we're seeing flames.
2: Flames. And that's matanga.
0: That's fine. Okay. We'll keep it at that matanga something. It sounds very matanga. It sounds swear wordy. It really does.
2: Oh,
0: but
2: it's
0: anyway.
2: Closer, yeah.
0: Anyway, and I'm usually very good with my closer, but matanya kya wana. Anyway, so last week we spoke about the ingredients of a successful family life, right? And we asked why we have this broken family crisis that we are seeing in South Africa. And then today, I mean, we've had, in fact, from since last week and over the weekend and today, it gets worse by the day. Today we're talking, we heard the breaking news of the seventh woman's body. And and they're saying, the police are saying, actually this body was found on the 7th of
2: September.
0: Oh, sure. But we're just adding it to the number now because... they didn't realize. Now they are seeing the similarities. Okay. Now that there's more and more cases, they are seeing the similarities and therefore they want to add this one too. I'm just crossing my fingers because... at this rate, we are going to have a whole lot more bodies. And this body was discovered floating in a river in Clayville. And you know, it's horrible. And I don't want us to talk about, because we had a long chat about it yesterday. I don't want us to go there. I don't want us to go there again where we are talking about what is happening and what can be done and all of that. But I want us to talk about the effects of all of this that we are seeing, on our children. So what happens to the relationships that we have with our children? What happens to our children growing up with these circumstances? What type of relationships are they going to have going forward? Because this is trauma for them. And what does this trauma then mean for them? I'll give you an example. Tsonzo's child, Tsonzo's the lady that that passed on,
2: the runner
0: lady. And mind you, we only use Tsonzo as an example because sadly she's the only one with a name. Out of the
2: because
0: seven
2: we stood
0: women.
2: Up.
0: And because the runner stood up, but what I'm saying is she's the only person with a name for now. That's sad. There's seven women lying dead, the six women lying dead somewhere, and they don't have names. For now, they are body number mang mang and body number mang. And that's just so sad. In any case, what I was getting at was, you look at Tsonzo's child, 8-year-old, who knew of mommy's routine.
2: Yeah.
0: Right? So knew that mommy comes home at this time from work. Mommy runs at this time. And then she's usually back at this time. And mommy this and mommy, you know, so she had that clear.
2: Yeah.
0: Mm-hmm. Now, she also has something else clear. Mm-hmm. One, that she was the one who had to alert people that sure. mommy is not home.
2: Sure.
0: Trauma. Mm-hmm. But two, also that, oh, there's a possibility that my mom was raped.
2: Yeah.
0: Therefore, there is a man who did this to my mother.
2: Yeah.
0: Trauma again.
2: Yeah.
0: Now she must grow up. She's 8 years old. Mm. We don't know who's going to take over.
2: Yeah.
0: If she was living with a mom alone, hello, exactly. It tells you chances are, you know, mommy was there as a single mom and doing the best that she could.
2: Sure.
0: What are we saying about this child? What are we looking at in terms of the trauma that she's experienced? Sure. What type of relationship are we hoping that she would have later? Mm-hmm. Can we help her now? Or do we wait, sit back and wait for 8 years, another 8 years to go and see the trauma starting? We see this child being reckless with her life. We see this child, you know, because she's going through so much trauma.
2: Sure.
0: What are the likely possibilities with this child? Let me start with you.
2: So, I'm going to answer that question that you asked, Oguti. Do we help her now? Or do we wait up until we see signs or mm-hmm. things that are happening to say, now there is a pandemic. Now right. this child is not okay. Now this child has a behavior. Because first of all, we're going to experience behaviors. First behaviors, because she's still young, she can even start peeing on herself.
0: Yes.
2: Anxiety.
0: Mm. So regressing.
2: Regressing. Anxieties.
0: Sure.
2: She will be anxious of everything, everyone leaving, everyone is not coming back. Even if you were coming back, that anxiousness to say something is wrong.
0: Sure.
2: And then to focus, she will not be able to be focusing at school, on the friends, and then the third one will be trusting.
0: Hold on. You've actually said four things.
2: Yeah.
0: So the first one is the regressing.
2: The regressing. Physical body giving us signs and symptoms of what's happening.
0: So weeing at night, things that she
2: screaming,
0: never used to do. Night sweats, screaming, and nightmares.
2: Nightmares and all of that.
0: Okay.
2: And then the second one, I said it would be, what did I say? But did I say?
4: Trusting, there's trusting.
2: Okay, there's trusting there. Uh-huh. The second one was, what did I say now?
0: Ah, Nimtalam. But hold on. So let's go back to it. So one is regressing. Mm. Two is lack of trust and anxiety.
2: Anxiety.
0: Yes, right?
2: Anxiousness.
0: So
2: at
0: when you're talking about anxiety, what are we talking about? Are we talking about a child who, for example, gets scared easily, or a child that looks at everyone?
2: So anxieties will be what if anyone that's leaving, are you coming back? I want to attach. I want to hold. Mm. Hi, I'm coming back. That anxiety of what if you don't?
0: Mm. Mama said she was coming back. Mama said I'm going for a
2: run. She'll be afraid of everyone saying I'm coming back or I'm leaving because she's a baby. Mm. And then I said the third one would now, after she's anxious, she will feel, she'll be the emotions as well.
0: Yes.
2: I think we can add the emotions. Her emotions would not balance at all. She'll be affected at school. She'll be affected in anything that she's touching, be it trying to learn, trying to study, trying to create trust.
0: Sure.
2: She will be that. I think what's most important is the trust. She will not trust anything, because if you come to me and you give me love, how do I connect with you? How do I trust you? How do I build
0: this? What if you also leave?
2: What if you also leave? So anybody that will be there to find her, they'll be experiencing a child who's trying to figure out as to, am I safe?
0: So there's a lot that's being said, Coach Kathy, on the socials and internet. And we know the internet lasts forever, guys.
2: Mm-hmm.
0: So even if she does not know right now
2: what
0: is happening in her life, she will get to read about how brutally her mother was murdered.
2: Forever.
0: Chances are she will not be allowed to see her mother.
2: Mm-hmm.
0: Because remember, they said the body was badly battered and this is why the family couldn't identify her immediately.
3: Sure.
0: So now this child won't be able to, that trust issue for me is quite big.
2: Yeah. Mm.
0: What are we hoping, or how can we, maybe let's be solution focused because we know the problem is there. Let's be solution focused. Mm. What can we do with this child?
4: Good evening to our listeners and everybody in the studio.
5: But see, I think when it comes to this one, stability will be very important for this child. Mm. Because all by the look of things, it looks like she was staying with mommy. Mommy was the person that I go to, yes. The person that I can rely
0: my
5: on.
0: My person.
5: And for the mere fact that she realized that my person was not coming back, that I need to make phone calls. So that means there was some form of communication that had happened between the two.
0: Yeah.
5: That should anything happen, this is the person that you call. If you don't see me coming back, or if you don't see, you suspect anything, call this person. So whoever that person it is that this child reached out to, for the first person that she reached out to say mommy is not coming back, that means that was the person that mommy trusted with this young girl. So I know it's hard, but that person will need to step in and step up and give this child that stability to say that we understand that mommy is not here, but I am here. And that one thing for sure, it will be honesty, like he talked about. When you talk about trust, remember there's a lack of trust in this case. But whenever a person is communicating with this child, they should not go about and make promises
2: that they won't keep. Yeah.
5: So it mustn't be the case that I will never leave you, I will always be here and everything. You need to be honest, because an 8-year-old, it looks like she's a smart young girl.
2: Yeah.
5: So she understood exactly what's going on. So you need to be that we're going to walk this journey together.
2: Mm.
5: We don't know what is going to happen, but I am here if you need me, and we're going to go through. But don't ever say I will never leave you, or nothing bad will ever happen, and all of
0: but
5: that.
0: But remember, mommy said, I'm coming back.
5: And that is the assurance that you need to remember. We need, as much as mommy said, I'm coming back. But we cannot now keep on saying to this child, I will not come back. There'll be times when I go to work. But there will be that we'll need to build such a relationship that is so trustsome that, yes, things have happened with mommy, but I will try my best to be present.
0: Sure. So you're also, that to me sounds like you're not giving her any assurance. And you can't.
5: You can't.
0: You can't give
5: life
0: assurance.
5: Life is not guaranteed.
0: But you can't tell an 8-year-old that. You see, my other thing is, how do we say to an 8-year-old, life is not guaranteed, Mdanam? Mm-hmm. You know, like your mother left and didn't come back.
2: Mm-hmm.
0: It could happen to me or anybody else around you. Because what we are then doing is re-traumatizing this child.
5: But that's when Busi comes in.
0: Yeah,
2: I was
5: in
2: about
5: that
2: to
5: space.
2: Say.
5: That's when the therapists come in. Remember, I'm coming in as stepping in as probably an aunt or as somebody else. But I am not qualified to be able to have this trauma talk with this child. But if you go to Busi, the therapist, she is qualified and she is trained. She will know the right words and the right tools. And that person can help me as well. The therapy will only not be for an 8-year-old, but the therapy will be needed for the person that is stepping into those shoes to understand the kind of child that she is dealing with.
0: Yeah, go on.
2: Yeah, so I was about to say, what we do in our, if it's the right word to use, in our Black communities, is that we think that time heals and time will allow things to move, and we forgive and we forget and everything.
0: We expect
2: is okay.
0: it to.
2: I
0: wonder if it's Black communities or just communities
2: just
0: in general.
2: Communities in general. And you'd find that they would not take the kids to therapy.
5: Mm-hmm.
2: And there is child psychologists. There is play therapy. Mm-hmm. There is all these things that are going to help the child to understand what happened. Why is this traumatic for me? Remember, they won't be able to have friends as well, because now you are trying to have friends that have mothers, that have fathers, that have got beautiful lifestyle. And all you have is the memory of what happened to you. So when something like this traumatizes a child, it makes them agitated and they feel like, I cannot rest, I cannot think. My daughter, when she came back from school, the first thing she did, that's not normal. The first thing, did you see there's a photo, I'll send it to you, of this guy that was found? I'm like, that has never been a conversation of, we are now talking about crime, we are talking about I'm scared, we are talking about somebody who has done something. So now that little girl, first thing that goes into her mind is, there's a rape, there's a scare, there's someone who's hurting people, there's someone who's traumatizing me, and
0: all
2: of
0: we're
2: that.
0: Not safe.
2: So we need that child to instantly, with immediate effect, not just her and the others that are there, to go to therapy, to speak to somebody. Don't be, she's still small, she'll get over it. There's no small
0: in fact the longer you take
2: the worse it gets.
0: I was running this morning and I was telling Tabiso this before he left. I was running this morning. On Tuesday mornings I run with my boys. I run with my daughter and my little boys, my other boys like aunties. But as we were running, these two little boys, Lifika's turning 16 next month, Gano just turned 13 last weekend. They were running, they are faster than me. They were running, stopping to check. Running, stopping to check. Like every 15 seconds, they were stopping to check.
2: It's
0: until I said to them, okay, let's go run there together.
2: Sure.
0: So that we can run around the same space,
2: so
0: that you can see me all the time. Because I realize they're not having a run.
2: Yeah. True.
0: They're not. So I then asked them later, okay? And their response was, but mommy, with all these women being killed, we are worried about you.
2: Yeah.
0: These are children who are traumatized, not because it is close to them,
2: yeah,
0: but because they have seen it. Social media is doing this. Are we then saying we are taking all our children to therapy? Do you understand? Do you see what I'm saying? How then do we, how do I help my kids? How do you help your daughter and help them in such a way that they can also feel like they're taking their power back? Because this for me feels like power's gone and they don't know what is going on. At some point we were running around and the sister was not close to us. And again, they stopped to say, but where's Ospali? You know, and they were like, mommy, call her, please. And I called her and she was fine and she was coming through. But the trauma is there.
2: So with that question, for me, it's a yes. Well, not intensive therapy, but there's a conversation that needs to happen with the kids about this. For example, what I have started, not just with my daughter, with also her friends, to say, you are consuming so much of what you should not be.
0: Yeah.
2: Because now on their phones, instead of the TikTok that they were doing and the dancing, their feeds, their timelines, it's rape, it's death, it's loss, it's another mother, it's a runner, it's this. So we need to start teaching even them now to say, do not feed yourself with this information so much that you are now consuming it every day.
0: I'd love to
2: be
0: do that.
2: Be aware of it.
0: But let's be practical.
2: Yeah.
0: We jump into the car and we start the car.
2: Mm.
0: The first thing they hear on the radio.
2: Yeah.
0: A seventh body has been found.
2: Yes.
0: They were not looking for it.
2: Yeah.
0: Anyway, but this is said.
2: Yeah.
0: You know, they chat to a friend.
2: And the first thing they say.
0: And the friend says, yo, guys, did you hear this?
2: Yeah.
0: Mm. It's bound to get there.
5: I think, Basi, when it comes to that, like Abusi is saying, you can try to have that conversation.
0: Yeah.
5: The importance is talking about it.
2: Yeah.
5: Let's not avoid that this what is happening around us is real. So the most important thing it will be to reassure them of their safety.
2: Yeah.
5: To say that, yes, it has happened. We're not saying it will not happen to you or anybody. But right now, the important measure is to put measures in place. If we are going somewhere, let's make sure that we alert everybody. Let's make sure that we are aware of everybody's location. So let us all be on this safety mode until everybody has calmed down. Because right now, because of the hype of social media and everything that is happening, everybody's on high alert. But when we talk about it and we start saying, what measures are we putting in place so that your sons can be comfortable knowing that even if mommy's not here, mommy is okay. Yeah. Mommy will keep on to say, okay, every 5 minutes I'll keep on say, hey, I'm fine, or I'll send a message, I'll do that. Or whatever it is that will make them become comfortable until such a time that you see that anxiety that is in them, it has come down. But for now, if you find your child in that space where they are all over the place, they're uncertain and all of that, talk about it and try to see you as a family deal with it. Don't avoid it.
0: You know what also scares me? And I think that's very important advice that you're giving there, Coach Kathy. Both of you, actually. To say, let's talk to these children and.
2: Start educating them
0: now. Because my worry is that right now, there's this heightened thing. They're going to come and say, no, we've arrested a person, and then we relax and think, things are better.
5: Fine. Exactly.
0: But guys, how many women were killed before these seven that we know now?
5: They
0: may not have been spoken about as much as we are seeing now. And remember, now we're going to have copycats. Now we are going to have everybody that has thought, actually, I'm going to kill my wife. This is the time they're going to do it and dump them somewhere and then say, oh my gosh, I'm looking for... Guys, we are in trouble.
5: True.
0: Kids are in trouble. Relationships are in trouble. Because it also means that if I'm not reporting at home to say I've made it, you see, I can get away with not reporting and maybe forgetting and reporting late because they can hear me on the radio.
5: Exactly.
0: And I know they're listening. They're like, oh, okay, she's there.
2: She's there.
0: Right? But what happens to a person who works in a factory? Who gets in the factory and they must put their phone aside. And they get to work. They didn't have time to send anything. It means their children are spending that morning until lunchtime or until tea time or whatever the case may be. They're spending that morning stressed.
5: Yes. No, you are right. And that's the reality of things, Basi, that certain things are beyond our control.
0: Sure.
5: And like you say, this person would have said, I'll be able to report, but life happens. So the most important thing is to say, yes, we are talking about this, but there will be moments where I might be very busy and I'm not able to give you that. But should anything happen, there will be something weird or something funny to happen. we're talking about, we've got phones, we've got smartphones. Yeah. Maybe it's about time we start using our smartphones where we share our location.
2: Yeah.
5: Some people don't like to share that. They say, oh, you are monitoring me. And
0: oh,
5: everything.
0: Monitor me, please.
5: Mm. Exactly.
0: Please, please,
5: let's
0: monitor
5: start monitoring me. Each other. Let's start monitoring
0: I'm so
5: each
0: happy
5: other.
0: To be monitored. I'm fine. Do you know, and this has been a constant thing. For example, when you go on a run,
2: yeah.
0: I always share location.
2: Yes.
5: Mm.
0: Because my worry is, even if I was just to be hit by a car,
2: mm.
0: somebody needs to know.
2: Exactly.
0: Something is happening.
5: Yeah.
0: Mm. Right? But, hey, you know, I'm also thinking to myself that what is this doing to relationships?
2: Mm.
0: Because remember, this is now a heightened state of affairs
2: yeah.
0: in terms of how the anxiety is
2: yeah.
0: and.
2: Mm-hmm.
0: Now you have a husband who has been worried.
2: Yeah.
5: Mm.
0: He may even be too controlling.
5: Mm, yeah.
0: She may be too controlling because right now it's women under siege. But when you look at the bigger scheme of murders in South Africa, a lot of men are being murdered as well.
2: Yeah.
0: So nobody's safe.
5: True.
0: Gashle gash. Nobody's safe.
2: Yeah.
0: Now, these people who are controlling are going to be, yeah, I see you stopped on the side of the road for 5 minutes. What were you doing?
2: What are you doing?
5: Mm. Hey, paranoid.
0: Do you see now?
5: Yeah.
2: Paranoid.
5: Paranoid.
2: Mm.
5: Yeah, that paranoia will be a bit of a challenge. But I, like we said even last week, communication is key. You know, even when you have a partner that you, it's for you to assure them. If you know your partner.
0: Mm.
5: You know what kind of a person you are with. So if it means that when you stop, you say, listen, I'm stopping at Pick and Pay.
2: Yeah.
5: I'm going to buy this and that. Make them aware so that because with the height. So report. We know that you don't like to report, but this time you'll even report. I'm stopping at the Mamman to buy the tomatoes so that they know that you are okay, you are safe.
2: So I wanted to go back to what I said and why I said it. When I said the consumption of something over and over and over again.
0: Yeah.
2: You start recording it and it becomes
0: oh,
2: it.
0: Yes.
5: Yeah.
2: So
0: oh, yes.
2: When we keep reminding to say, you don't have to pay attention to all these stories and invest your time in now tracking. Mama, do you know there's another girl? Mama, do you know there's a 13-year-old? Mama, do you know? Yes, it is there. It's already given to you. It's there.
0: Yeah.
2: But now do not be that one who's sitting on the phone literally waiting for it to come.
0: Do
2: it
0: you know,
2: will come.
0: You know, we always talk about how you need to be very careful what you consume, and we're not only talking about food.
5: Mm. Yes.
0: Right?
2: Yes.
0: Even what you consume affects your mental health,
2: exactly.
0: affects you
2: exactly.
0: physically, and.
2: Yes, that's where I'm going.
0: But, and I definitely get that. Mm. I'm just a bit worried now that, again, if we say to these children, hey man, be careful what you're consuming at this point, they are now going to start thinking, maybe let me not tell mommy about my anxiety.
2: Okay. Mm. Mm.
0: Mm. Are we then not creating an like another problem? Now they don't have you as a safe space to discuss it.
2: I get you. Yeah.
0: Now they must think, okay, so mommy gets worried when I worry about all of this. So maybe I shouldn't talk to mommy. Let me phone my friend, who is also just worried, who knows absolutely nothing.
5: And then and become the TikTok police all of a sudden.
0: Who is also going to then say,
2: yeah.
0: you know what, maybe your mom is next, maybe my mom is next.
2: Mm.
0: You don't know what they're going to say.
2: Remember this education. Hence I said the part of Coach Kathy is saying, educate. We are educating whilst we are stopping something. We're not just saying, don't do that. We are educating to say, you need to understand that your algorithm, they know, they are the ones that were telling us about algorithms that we didn't even know why the same thing is popping all over and over again, because mommy kept on watching something on TikTok.
5: Mm.
2: 3 to 5 times and now every time I open TikTok, my algorithm speaks about something I hate because I watched it 20 times. So they were teaching us about that. So we are trying to protect their innocent mind to say, now that this has came out and now that you know about it, I'm going to teach you and make you understand that, okay, now there's something called a serial killer or a serial rapist, and this is what it means, and this is what it happens, and how now this is how vigilant you should be. But don't go now and consume your mind and your space and forget about the books that you're supposed to spare, or the friendships that you're supposed to be communicating about, and everything now is about a serial rapist.
0: This is so difficult. There was a time, I mean, I remember when I was young, when I was the age of these ones that are worried and all of that. All I ever worried about was my body is nobody's body but mine.
5: Yeah.
0: You touch your own body, let me touch mine. That was the mantra, you know, to say nobody should be touching you inappropriately and.
5: Yeah.
0: But my safety was not such a... Okay, maybe then
2: Machakrola
0: came into the party. But, and I'm... guys, it is trauma.
2: It is.
0: You know, I look back at how and why I thought of Maciek Rolas and all of that.
2: Mm.
0: I look back at how traumatized I was in my teens by Maciek Rolas to a point where to date, when I go somewhere, I look around. Bonane.
5: There's certain cars when you see them, you just
0: you like
5: that.
0: I actually prefer to stay home.
2: Yeah.
0: And people think, oh, but the actual reason is that the anxiety of thinking somebody's out hunting you. Right? Now, if it's lasted me all these years, of course you work on it. Of course you go. I'm big on therapy. You work on it. You talk to somebody. You deal with it. You try and. But the reality of it is that even at your calmest, when somebody just moves funny, you're hypervigilant.
2: Yeah.
5: But which is a good thing, like what Busi's saying. The best thing that we can do is to educate and talk about it, but not keep on harping on it.
0: Yes.
5: Is to say, this is this is what is happening. This is what is going and all to do. But this is how we're going to react. This is going forward. This is how we're going to what's in it. But it doesn't mean it's going to take away that. But we are helping them not to stay on it every day.

0: your child behaving like that, find something that can distract them, because now you have educated them, you've told them what are the safety measures to put in place, what is it that you will do to make sure that they are not worried and anxious about you. But now let's move on, because life goes on at the end of the day.
1: Yeah,
2: you do all of that, but you are still anxious yourself. You see, man, you're human. You are still anxious. Yeah. Are you telling me that your partners right at this moment are not worried about you? Well, so you're a runner. When you go out to run in the morning, you are telling me that your partner's not thinking, yo, we are not umtuam. Do you understand?
1: Already the messages we're getting already now, not just from the partners, from everyone.
2: From
1: is like,
2: everyone.
1: Stop running. If you can skip at home. If you can do
2: somebody said
1: at home.
2: Run on the spot, you know, there's Kenny,
1: spot run.
2: The spot
1: everybody's like, let's do spot.
2: Everybody's
1: run.
2: Like, let's spot, let's run on the spot.
0: I mean, I told them to run around their houses.
2: Oh no, a friend of mine called me and said that. A friend of mine said to me, please run around your house
1: or spot run
2: until you are ready to do so. Not everybody has the luxury of running in a gated place.
1: Yes, true.
2: So it's the stress of all of this. What does it do then? Two relationships, and now I'm not talking kids, like as in your relationship with your child. I'm talking lovers now.
1: It's like you read my mind. I was about to say I'm going to touch on something very sensitive that I think that maybe the listeners would not want to hear, because everyone is now consumed with the information, and everyone is consumed with men this, men that, because they are the perpetrators.
2: Right.
1: And then my question was going to go back to the listeners that are listening here that are men to say. For us, what was different was if something big happened, we had fathers, grandfathers, males that would come and make us feel better and make us understand that what happened, there's still me in the safe space. Now, are we having partners or are we having men that are able to go to these 8-year-olds and still show them that as much as your mom was taken by a man this way, there is still somebody
2: who cares.
1: Yeah. Who's got a positive view.
2: That's such an important one, that because and again that goes, you know, to this person that needs to be able to stand up then.
1: Yeah.
2: And I, you know, maybe I'm just an eternal optimist. But I believe there are men.
1: Of course.
2: There are definitely men who are standing up for their wives, of their children, for those people, you know, to say what is going on. And I think there's also been an outcry from a lot of women, me included, to say, we are tired of hearing how to be safe.
1: Yes.
2: Tell the men to stop killing us. And I think the biggest thing there is to say, we are not saying you have killed me.
1: Yeah.
2: But I'm saying out there somewhere,
1: yeah,
2: I am being killed.
1: Yes.
2: And then what? So what happens with that man who knows that he is there, but now is also starting to feel demoralized because Liena, he's been counted with all the men. Nia Sibulala, you are all killing us. You are all doing 1, 2, and 3. You are all. Guys, there are good men.
0: There are good men. And I'm very happy that you're touching on that, you know, that we not walk away from this conversation saying all men are doing this. That there are good men, even right now, who are standing up and saying, assuring their daughters and their sons that should anything happen, I am here. I will be the support. I'll be this and that. Because right now, that's the voice that should be going out, especially to our young daughters, where there is fathers in that's and partners that are present, to say, look, you know what? I am here.
2: Do you know,
0: and
2: I remember,
0: you are safe.
2: I remember earlier this year, and I never said anything to him, the guy who did it. Earlier this year, there's a guy called, and I'll use his nickname so that Shampoo guy, I'm not just outing him on air.
1: Yeah.
2: And I'm using his nickname because I know I told somebody else the story yesterday and today. Malit. He was running, it was one of our club runs and all of that. And I remember that one of our female runners, Mamelo, who runs slower than Malit. Not slower than everyone.
1: Oh, okay.
2: I mean, she runs at a normal pace.
1: Sure.
2: But these guys usually run much faster.
1: Okay.
2: Your skinny gang guys. You know, they like, they fly.
1: Yeah.
2: And I remember that she was running by herself. This guy was not out there to run with her. But when Malit realized that Mamelo was running alone, he literally went up, and went can't. Down
1: yeah.
2: and kept on passing her
1: yes.
2: and what and literally was running with her.
1: Mm. Mm.

0: And that, for me, I think shows the support that we are talking about.
1: Yeah. Yes.
0: This is a man who was not sent by anyone. Mm. Nobody said to him, hey, please look out for her because.
1: Yeah.
2: But he realized
0: that
2: she is alone and she needs that assurance that somebody is with them.
0: Yeah.
2: And I think right now that's what we need when it comes to men to say, assure us that you are here and you can still be trusted. You know, I think that's what our young people want to hear right now.
0: Jairus, hi.
3: Yes, hi, Spicy.
0: Hey, how are you?
3: Hey, not so good. I don't know actually how I feel, honestly, honest with you.
0: No, I get it. You can imagine.
3: We with this thing of now women being killed by men and all these kind of things. Not all men, obviously. But then, and now you've got a child who's looming on the street, who's jumping on the walls. We've tried everything. So now you can imagine now we are here. We've got other two kids that are here, you know, watching TV. She's on the street and now this thing is happening. So we actually don't know what to actually do anymore.
0: Sure.
3: Yeah, I'm being honest because I've just arrived now with our son here, and then the mother is here also. I'm gonna put you guys on the speaker so that you guys can also speak to her as well.
0: I wonder if it will be audible. As long as your radio is not on, we'll try and hear her.
3: No, the radio is not on. Okay. I was listening on the in the car.
0: Okay, but firstly, let me say I am so sorry that you guys are going through this. Yeah. That is horrible that you're going through this. You know, Busi, how would you assist them as a family?
1: And it goes back to what I was saying now, to say we have these fathers that comes back and say, you can hear the noise, you can hear everything, I'm here and I'm the different one.
0: No, but besides that, he's talking about his daughter, jumping my fence and not there.
1: Yes.
0: You know, and the family is worried
1: that she's a dream.
0: Is fighting. How old is your daughter?
3: 15.
0: Sure.
1: That's a baby.
3: She even left the school. Left the school, and then she only attended first term, and then second term she never went back. Okay.
0: You don't know where she is right now.
3: Currently, right now she comes in while I'm not here, and then she knows that it's only my wife who's here now, and then she jumps the wall, do whatever. She doesn't even bath. We don't know if she's doing drugs or she's on to something. So we literally don't know. She steals some people's phone. 2 weeks ago, she stole my aunt's phone. Mm. She stole somebody else's phone in Snake Park, you know.
0: Sure. Yeah. Hey, I'm so sorry you're going through
1: I think this child needs an intervention that is not the mother or the father. Because currently, whatever the mother and the father is saying, she will not listen.
0: Yeah,
1: whatever the neighbors and the
0: sisters
1: and the aunts are saying, everyone is against her. Everyone don't want her. Everybody don't listen to her. Everybody hates her. So she needs that person who says, I am here to listen. I am here to understand. I'm here. I had a case like this, and I did have a family intervention, and the girl is getting much better now. And she is starting to listen. She's starting to take accountability. Same age, I think 14, 15, 16, that's where the drama is. So parents are not the good people right now to have a good conversation. She needs a person she can start trusting and be able to share her story, whatever is happening with her.
0: Whereabouts are you? Protiatlin. Okay, they're in Protiatlin. I'm putting you on the spot. Please. I do apologize. Yeah. Please help
3: no
0: them.
3: Problem.
1: You can connect with me. Yeah, they
0: can we ask them to connect
1: yes,
0: with you, please?
1: Okay.
0: So we'll get his numbers and then give you the numbers, and then you can contact them. Let me talk to your wife, please, Jairus.
3: She's here. Okay.
4: Hello.
0: Hey, Mama. How are you?
4: I'm good, and you?
0: I'm fine. How are you feeling?
4: I'm not okay, my darling. Not okay. Earlier on, I was speaking to my husband. I think it was around about 4 in the afternoon. That's where I saw the packet by the wall. And I said to him, she came in today, and I didn't see her. Probably she came in around 1, 2, because around 11 I was there by the living room to check if there's something by the wall, because if there was something by the wall, I'll be able to know if she was around. But you know what? What she does is that she jumps in the wall, through the wall, comes in through inside, goes outside through the wall again. It's just a back and forth to a point where it's draining me. emotionally, yeah. psychologically, yeah. that what is yeah. it that we need to do to for this child
0: okay.
4: so that he can be okay.
0: Yeah.
4: And
0: you know what? You know what, mommy? I think let's start here. You guys, as a family, keep the love and keep the faith.
1: Yeah.
0: We are going to hand you to Busi, the therapist, and we are hoping Busi is a qualified social worker and able to deal with these things, and we're hoping that she'll be able to help you there. We might not be able to help everyone that's going through something like this, but if we can help you, please do follow that process. Okay.
4: Yeah. Okay. All right. Thank you so much.
0: And all the best to you guys. They ask you seeing.
3: Thank you. Thank you very much.
0: All right. Let's take a quick break.
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2: House Pasi, Khalele in Middleburg. Waiti, I'm so grateful that you touched this today, because this is, I think, David Mashabela can attest to this. I once called on his show. My partner and I used to report every movement in the morning. I'm in Middleburg, she's in Free State. She's a teacher by profession. Every time she wake up in the morning, she'll be reporting, baby, it's really good, tlapisa bana, baby, kiatwa, baby, arrived at school, baby, kia classroom, stamaka, lausa gray, ham phone, lausa gray. We report every movement. Lately, she has changed. I guess sure what happened, but I'm glad you bringing this forth. It will remind her, this is what we need to go and revisit, because it was working for the past 7 years. Mm-hmm. It has been working so well for us. Khalele in Middleburg.
1: Khalele, thank you so much for sharing that. Now, this is the time, though, to sit down with her and say, what happened?
3: What changed?
1: And why are we here?
3: Yeah.
4: And I think the mistake that we do as couples is that when we see these changes, we don't address them.
1: Yeah.
4: You know, you see that we've been doing things a certain way, and now there's a change in behavior. You don't say, my love, I used to do that. Are you busy at work? You know, you ask questions, and she will be able to answer.
1: So, you know, I hear you, but in his defense, he may also now start getting accused of, now you're controlling. Hey, you make me feel like you're one. I mean, I might as well be living with my father. Do you see?
4: But you see,
3: that's
4: he says it's a communication. Mm. It's been happening for 7 years. Yeah. When you see that, remember, it's been happening for the past 7 years. So what has changed 7 years later? Mm. Yeah. I would understand if nothing like this was happening, and now all of a sudden you say you need to do this. But it's something that we communicated. I'm working, not at
1: Middleburg,
4: home, in Middleburg. And I would like to know that you and the kids, that in my absence, you are all safe. It's all about safety. And if that worked for 7 years, maybe it's about time to say, my babes, what happened?
3: What changed?
1: You know, the other thing is, people are talking about, like, sharing live locations. I'm a big believer in that.
4: Mm.
1: And I don't understand, do you understand?
3: Yeah.
1: If why wouldn't I share my live location with my husband? And I'm not talking about internet. I'm talking about that find my phone and all of that.
4: Yeah.
1: Share that live location constantly.
4: Yeah.
1: Because there are times where I may not be able to talk.
3: But
1: he can find me.
3: Yeah.
1: Now, the other thing is that people are worried about, but he's going to stalk me. Oh, guys.
4: Stalk. Can't you wait in from me, but I'm not going to stalk.
1: Why the stalk? Let's go to a voice note.
5: Impilo, uthando, nakho konke. No, hold on. The award-winning show, Sisma Paseka Mukwele, nama guest wakhe, lovely. 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
1: Ama 666 bonke
5: abantu bakruwela abantu la ngaphandle. 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
1: Yo.
5: Yes, Sister Pass, ikunzima. He come to Cape Town. Come to Cape Town uzobona imihlola, sister. Ngiyakutshela. And again, labantu ba they roam around the streets each and every weekend. So yeah, so into normal, nje. Into normal, ukuthi hayi kuzobe kushone bani. Hayi. Eh, sister Pasi kuraf ngempela.
1: Sure.
5: Eh, andazi.
1: Yeah, no. Thank you for sharing that. It's scary.
3: Yeah.
1: Hey? Mm-hmm. Last one quickly.
6: Good evening, team and listeners. You know, like you say, not all men are the same. It is not nice. Like now, you go to TikTok and you see that, no, five women. To some of the men, maybe like me, I don't see five women. I see one of them as one of my sisters, my aunt, my mom, my grandmother, even the work colleagues, the lady colleagues that I'm working with. So, yeah, it is not nice. It is not nice. We must do something. We must protect the women. We must protect our women. Hopefully, we catch the perpetrator.
1: Perpetrators. This person is not working alone. Mm. That much I can tell. I get Liponisa, and I'm far from being Liponisa. Mm. My experience with being Liponisa ends on TV. Mm. Mm. Okay, with what I watch on TV. But this does not look like the work of just one person.
4: God. It looks like it's a syndicate. It's a group of people that are doing all of those things. And like you spoke about copycats, you know, there are a lot who say, we got away with this. Now it's becoming popular and all of that.
1: So got away with it.
4: Yes.
1: This could work. Mm. That's a problem. Let's wrap it up quick.
7: In our wrap up, I know, Uguti, I always come with these things that I always feel like people will not agree with.
1: Okay.
7: I wrote it down so that I don't forget. Okay. I said, as women, we are normalizing singleness. We are normalizing single parenthood. We are normalizing being alone. We are normalizing that we are able to. Mm. For example, I stay alone with my daughter, and currently she's with who, as we speak now. So we made it a norm and okay. Not because there's no chance for us to have a partner. We're just normalizing it.
1: Okay.
7: And we are trying to, or I'm trying to say, may we please find a way of understanding that we still need the very same men that are hurting us, and not push them away so much that we are so alone.
1: Guys, we need each other.
7: We do.
1: I think that's the one.
7: That's what I'm trying to say.
1: Wrap it up.
4: We do. I'm very happy that you tell them, because driving now, I was thinking, especially with the 8-year-old, that right now what is going to happen?
7: Yeah.
4: Is their father now going to come out and say, I'm going to take my daughter? Or what is going to happen with the family? Because my concern is about what's going to happen to this child.
1: And who's going to be there?
4: Yes, Zonzo's child. Mm. So all I can say is that, you know what, as family members, let us do what is best for our children and whatever is best for everyone. And let's look out for each other.
7: Yeah.
1: Oh. Ladies, thank you so much for being here.
4: Thank
1: your contact details quickly.
7: 083-511-2450.
1: Okay, 083-511-2450.
4: 084-525-6500.
1: 084-525-6500. Guys, live and get phone numbers alone.
4: Of course.
1: Yes. News time. News time, we're back just after this.
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8: Top stories: judgment reserved in the ANC-IEC matter and train services suspended in the Netherlands. Good evening, I'm Roseanne Grieff. We begin with election news. Judgment in the ANC-IEC candidate battle has been reserved until tomorrow at the Supreme Court of Appeal in Bloemfontein. At the heart of the legal wrangling is the ANC's alleged failure to submit over 180 of its councillor candidates for the November 4 local polls. It cited some technical glitch on the part of the IEC's electronic system. The IEC has refuted the claim. Justice Lebogang Modiba.
9: We found that the effort that you've put into preparing for the hearing has really assisted us. We are adjourning the court to deliberate. Most likely, we will hand down an order first thing in the morning tomorrow with reasons to follow, because it appears that there are important principles that are emerging from this matter that merits a considered judgment.
8: Union Federation COSATU says legal opinion it has obtained has cleared Mike Shingange to stand for election at the 15th National Congress that's taking place in Midrand following a dispute over his status. Some affiliated unions, including the National Union of Mine Workers, refused to hand over their list of delegates demanding clarity on the status of the COSATU first deputy president. They want Shingange to take over from Zingiswa Losi as COSATU president. COSATU General Secretary Soli Petwe says says the legal opinion also gave clarity on SACAWU, which will now be allowed to vote with the recognized delegates.
10: We presented the legal opinion to the Congress. Comrade Mike is suspended by his union. He's not expelled. He's eligible to stand for any position that the Congress would want to elect him to lead, like as currently the first deputy president. So there are those delegates who are not happy with that. The Congress must continue.
8: Police are investigating a case of murder following the killing of a shop owner in Old Crossroads in Nyanga. Police spokesperson Wesley Tweek says the 37-year-old victim was shot in the chest and died on the scene. Tweek says the motive for the attack is under investigation. No arrests have been made. Train services have been severely disrupted in parts of the Netherlands by what the authorities suspect are coordinated acts of sabotage. The railway operator ProRail says pipes had been attached to tracks in more than 20 locations, triggering red signals that disrupted traffic. The BBC's Anbarasan Ethirajan has the details.
11: No group has admitted responsibility and police were investigating. Later, a spokesman for ProRail told the BBC that the train service was gradually returning to normal, but that disruption was not over yet. In the meantime, fires erupted around midday in several places alongside highways, forcing authorities to close roads. The fires were caused by farmers who opposed government plans asking them to reduce nitrogen emissions.
8: Recapping the top story at 8 o'clock, judgment in the ANC-IEC candidates' battle has been reserved until tomorrow at the Supreme Court of Appeal in Bloemfontein. More news at 9.
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12: Let's have a chat with Khusiame Masike, who's a single dad to a 13-year-old daughter, raising her since she was a baby. So how are you doing it?
13: Oh, no. I still remember the first night of the day where I had to change nappies. I've never been in the position to change nappies.
12: Oh.
13: I've never experienced a child when he's sweating, what are the problems and all that stuff. And fortunately, because we are living in the world whereby technology, it can be used and it's accessible, then I went on YouTube and checked how can you assist me, because my daughter, she's sweating and she's with me right now. And then YouTube took me through the whole process where he told me that you have to take a wet towel and roll it around your child, and then after 15 minutes it should be cool off. And then that's what I did, and then it really responded very well. I'm just sharing some of the things, like your first day with your child.
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16: I've always wanted to work with Amanda Black, by the way. And I remember writing her a message in 2018 on some, hey, I hope you're good. 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
0: 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This Heritage Month, South Africa turns to volume up. 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
36: 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Why are you doing this? 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
1: All right, it's 13 after 8 here on Radio 2000. This is Life, Love, and All, and we are talking mind, body, and soul now. We are joined by Dr. Siviwe Miller, who's always with us on a Tuesday evening, our resident medical doctor. How are you, Dr. Siviwe?
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1: Should I call you our doctor on call?
2: Yes. No, at this rate, yes, I am your doctor on call.
1: Please,
2: I am the country's doctor on call.
1: As I believe. Please do. Okay. So now you're going to scare us, Gary Parasites. I like how when we started the show, I was busy scaring Coach Kathy and Busi, the therapist, about parasites. Meanwhile, I'm the one who's scared. Okay. Tell us about... Let's talk about parasites.
2: Parasites, Bessie. Good evening to our listeners. So we break it down. So parasites and... I don't know, what's the right Sotho name? Diboko.
1: Diboko are worms.
2: Yes, but that's what, yeah. So,
1: yeah,
2: okay.
1: So,
2: parasites, you've got different types of parasites. You've got your helminths, your protozoa, and so forth. So it becomes very technical. Like some organisms, like your mosquitoes and the stuff that they release, fall under parasites.
1: Okay.
2: So lice fall under parasites as well. So parasites are termed those organisms that their lives, they need to live on someone. So you know, like people say, oh, you're like a parasite. So like literally that's what it means. That
1: so
2: for it to live,
1: giving
2: it
1: meaning
2: needs a host.
1: To that. My goodness.
2: Pardon?
1: You're giving meaning to that.
2: Yes, yes. So if someone says you're a parasite, it just means for you to be alive, you need to latch onto someone. That's exactly what these do in your body. So we talk about different ones. You can have worms. So diboko.
1: Now, I'm thinking to myself, kokwanahloko, I know kokwanahloko is in training, but can we say kokwanahloko tsa batho or what?
2: Kokwanahloko king, is it a lice?
1: No. Kokwanahloko, it's like, it's a not only a virus, but yeah, you know.
2: You don't know the proper name for it because yeah, that is Sotho for me.
1: Come now.
2: Yeah, no, yeah. So this is lost in translation.
1: Maybe? I don't know. Okay. Anyway, welcome. Hopefully, one of our listeners will send us the correct word. You can send it
2: if anyone knows what kokwanahloko is in English.
1: No. We know what kokwanahloko is. I'm saying maybe let's find the human like a parasite in
2: Sesotho. Yeah.
1: In Sesotho, in Xhosa, in Zulu, Sepedi. If you can send those.
2: Yeah.
1: That would help.
2: Yes.
1: Okay.
2: No, it won't. Okay. So then you've got the different ones. So when we're talking about parasites that live in the body, so remember now they need to latch onto the body, that's the host, for them to continue living. So when you're talking in the intestine, you get what you call your pinworms. They can mainly be in the gut, roundworms in the small intestine. We're all in the gut, and tapeworms.
1: Right.
2: So they don't only just always live in the gut, but sometimes you can get parasites like in the brain, in the liver, muscles.
1: Like
2: can
1: as
2: be
1: in,
2: anywhere.
1: Hold on, like as in worms in the brain?
2: Yes, worms in the brain, yes.
1: That sounds like death?
2: If it's not picked up early on, then it can lead to death, but there's a condition called neurocysticosis, which is a very... Hello?
1: Sinwamadi, okay. Sinwamadi. Okay.
2: So with neurocysticosis, especially in the South African context, we generally all, you know, it's much more prevalent. And because of a decreased immune system, so because we had a high element of people that are HIV positive as well, and also in the rural settings with low economical... with low economical economy. You're the English, not English in today, listeners. But neuropsychosis is one of those when you do a brain scan for the embassy, you literally see sibuko in the brain.
1: Like, as in moving?
2: Yeah, well, it can be moved because it's alive. That's why it's in the brain. So these people will be presenting with seizures and headaches and, you know, confusion, like motu achincha fela, because that's what they have.
1: Ooh, we see these things on book, Grey's Anatomy and those funny series, you know, but you don't imagine. I always look at them and think, Limaka, it's okay. You're lying.
2: Yeah, no, it's like, so it's a brain infection, but this infection is caused by a parasite. Because with a normal meningitis, that is caused by bacteria.
1: So we don't have dibukus when we have meningitis?
2: No, it's not a dibukus, it's a bacteria. And a bacteria is not a parasite. Well, it can,
1: What language, man?
2: Break it down. Today is very technical. It's really, but I'm going to try. We're going to try and break it down.
1: Yeah, so it can live
2: in different parts. So also, the other thing about parasites, Basi, is that we generally speak, it can be as a result that will affect the kids, like your nutrition, growth levels, development, and so forth, especially if they are not corrected.
1: Okay.
2: Or if they're not picked up, like, because with kids, let's say kids is busy playing, they're like playing in sand pits, you know, then they can just eat that sand, and there is, you know, it's also the biggest point of them getting parasites. So that's why the clinic will tell you that deworm the child every 6 months, because sometimes we don't see those parasites, and even in the food that we make, specifically pork. If it's not cooked properly, you can ingest parasites as well.
1: So, hold on. So, they're obviously tiny, tiny, right?
2: Very tiny. You will not be eating food and see sibuko and, like, swallow it.
1: Ugh. You could swallow it by mistake. Like, you know those swokos that you find in a peach and things like that?
2: I almost mentioned something that recently happened. But you do find those swokos that you can find in a shop and it goes viral. But the ones that we're talking about, it won't be necessarily on the naked eye. So they come in. Remember we said these leech off. So they come in and they lay their eggs and they, you know, they fest there and then you become the host. So the child will be busy scratching, like if a very common one, pinworm.
1: Yes.
2: So a child will be busy scratching
1: the
2: around
1: bums.
2: The anus,
1: yes.
2: The bums, especially at night. And as they're busy scratching and scratching and scratching, the eggs go and sit underneath their nails. And then the next day they're eating food and bread and, you know, they're infesting it.
1: Do you know I've always found interesting? It's that these silly animals, well, I'll call them silly animals, but these parasites know night and day, guys. How? Like, why are they making you scratch more at night and not in the morning, like not during the day? How do they differentiate? Why? What's happening? Anyway, we'll come back.
2: Very, very interesting study, but also I think...
1: Hold on, Doc. I need us to take a quick break. We are going to come back just shortly, but we'll continue with this. Please give us a call on 086-000-2479, or you can send us your voice notes on 060-584-2250. And another quick reminder, guys, not a reminder, but horrible news. This breaking news, 8th body found. Body number 8. Guys, siyaphela.
0: Remember the first time your soul felt alive? That feeling is calling you back. 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
1: All right, we continue with the show here on Radio 2000. I've got Dr. Sivuya Mila on the line, and we're talking about human parasites. Before we took the break, Doc, I wanted you to, you are trying to explain something else for us. Let's go there quickly. We have voice notes that we need to take.
2: Yes. So So I think, Basi, the nice thing. So remember, during the day, you're quite busy and moving around. So at night, you're sitting and you're relaxed. It could be one of the reasons amongst many. But I think let's go to the voice notes.
1: All right, let's go to a voice note quickly.
3: Hi, Basi.
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3: 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Ko kwana hloko ke di gems.
1: Ke di gems, Mara ha re jwetse hore ntho neng ke eng hle. We want to know what parasites are. Okay, let's go to another one.
4: Since Basi, a worm in Xhosa is intshulube.
1: That's a
4: it's
1: worm.
4: Intshulube. That's a worm.
1: But
4: it's intshulube in Xhosa. It's Xhosa kwa intshulube, intshulube. That's a worm.
1: Okay, intshulube worm, worm intshulube. Okay, I get that, but is a parasite a worm all the time? Can we say intshulube is a parasite, Doc?
2: Not all the time. So remember, Basi, that you also have, I said earlier on, another parasitic organism is like a mosquito. When someone has got malaria, when they've got that plasmodium, the mosquito bites you and it's got plasmodium. That's a parasite. The plasmodium is a parasite because it goes through your blood and goes sits in your liver and then it multiplies and then creates the whole element of you having malaria. So that is not necessarily a worm, but I mean it's one that's running through your blood in a certain way, but it falls under the group of parasites. So yeah, maybe the scholars can come to us because it's not just worms. Yes, predominantly we see worms, but it's not just worms.
1: Sure.
2: Because lice fall under parasites. Mice fall under parasites.
1: Okay, I get you. Let's go to another one.
5: Evening, Auspasi.
1: Hello.
5: My parasite in Sizulu is Ikelem.
1: Ikelem?
5: Ikelem. But in jail, my pizza and my para, Pel, my pizza and my para. Ilikame lula elifaka yonke wonke ama language ngisho manje sitha maphara ngoba baphila ngabanye abantu nephara liradi jongasho ukuthi para my sister.
1: But hold on, how about the actual parasite?
2: No. Can we get proper Zulu people, because I feel like we're being misled person.
1: Not a mapara. Let's not say para. Okay, let's not do that. But you can send us your voice notes if you have questions about parasites. Let's take those if you have those questions. Go on, Doc. So, what are the most common parasites, human parasites?
2: So the most common ones that we said, the pinworm, roundworm, hookworm, and tapeworms. And mostly they sit around the gut area because you must remember, Basi, they originate from mainly things that we consume. So be it that kid was busy scratching the bum bum and then also eats, or the pork that was not well cooked, and then you end up now with a worm in your body because of the food being undercooked. So those are the most common ones that we see. But as said, you also get like your lice and mice. And I think there was a time where lice was quite predominant. I mean, when I was in the 90s, when I was in boarding school, we would have an outbreak of lice in the whole boarding school. So I haven't seen those. I mean, with the kids boarding school now, I don't know if things are fancier, but I haven't seen a breakout like we did and we had back in the day. So that's another form of parasite. And as said as well, with mosquitoes that transmit plasmodium. So your malaria breakouts, especially people that are coming north of Gauteng. So be it Mpumalanga, Limpopo, and outside the country. You need to be very observant that they might have malaria. So that they're all form parasites.
1: Sure. Okay. But now, you know, I'm also trying to understand. You mentioned the brain, you mentioned the gut.
2: Yes.
1: Are those the only two places where we can find parasites in the body?
2: No. You can get it anywhere. You can get it in your muscle. You can get a worm in your muscle. You can get a worm in the heart. It can be anywhere. But I was alluding to places where they're
1: so
2: most common.
1: So you're scaring us now. What do you mean a worm in my muscle? And a worm in... Like, Njani, like, explain. Okay,
2: it's
1: you
2: just
1: did
2: the
1: say
2: same
1: it's
2: way
1: tiny.
2: You ended in your brain. It's the same. Because the whole thing, remember, it's about eggs and they're sitting and hatching. So when the eggs go and sit and hatch, where they sit and hatch, then...
1: As in...
2: Then.
1: Could they create a blockage in my heart, for example?
2: in the heart here. So it's one of the, and I've not come across any case, but in literature we know that you can have parasites in the heart. It's not common, but it is one of those things that do happen. You call it hybrid disease. So the whole thing is about the larva. So the eggs, basically, when they go and sit and they sit and hatch wherever they end up. So, but it's not common in the heart. Yeah. But you can get some in the pulmonary circulation. So it's just an high index of suspicion. And I think the biggest thing, we're not trying to scare the listeners. The biggest thing is normal stuff. We always say hygiene. So washing of hands, making sure when food is prepared, it's thoroughly cooked. You don't have undercooked pork, especially. That is the biggest.
1: Things like, and I want to use an example here. Things like your salmonella and all that, those are not considered parasites, are they?
2: So salmonella, as informs, are part of the bacteria, not necessarily parasites, but it's, it's part of the bacteria. Because it's also coming from food that's undercooked. I think salmonella falls as a bacteria. I'll just come back to you on that one.
1: So do parasites affect women, not women, men, but adults and thingy differently?
2: So parasites generally affect everyone in terms of, salmonella can be both bacteria and parasites. So it just depends. It becomes very technical in terms of you calling Listeria monocytogenesis. So I'm not wanting to butcher names and, but so for some dishes like your raw salmon that's coming from fish,
1: yes.
2: Especially sushi, that could then, it's a form of a parasite, but it can also be a bacteria. So it just depends which variant did you get.
1: Okay.
2: So when it comes to the presentation, it affects women, it affects adults and children similarly. So with children, the biggest thing, remember, they're still growing. So their iron levels are affected, their nutrition is affected, and therefore this leads to their growth and development also being affected. And what you generally see, like as I said, you will have the components. Actually, we didn't speak about what symptoms you are likely to see. So the possible symptoms will include abdominal pains and cramps, you know, especially for some that have got an infestation that has been there for some time. Or kids will say that unexplained weight loss, because they'll be eating and just feel like they never full. Bloating or excessive gas. And I know that these symptoms, Basi, are very broad. It doesn't mean that now if you have got abdominal cramps, you've got worms or parasites. Diarrhea is one of them, poor appetite in some infections, and also anemia, because the parasite now is like hooking on. It's sucking, it doesn't suck, but it's hosting off, especially your hookworm, in your iron levels. So then your anemia then is one of the things that you see. And we said with the pinworm, the itchiness around the anus, specifically at night, and visible worms and segments. And this you can see in the stools. Sometimes when people say, like, you know, I could see the worms when I, you know, did a number two, and I could see them in the toilet seat.
1: You? As in they see the worms moving in the toilet
2: seat? Yeah, because, like, you have excreted them.
1: Especially
2: after you have dewormed.
1: I would run. Talk about deworming. How does that work?
2: Yes. So we need to, first on this, I know lots of people are not going to like me right now, but castor oil, it is unnecessary. Like, I know people use it as a laxative, and it's not proven to treat parasites. Because I know people will be like, no, take castor oil to clean. I think that's what they use it for. Will make you, I remember I've got a childhood nightmares about castor oil, having to stand in the line every Sunday for a spoon of castor oil. Interestingly enough, then we would just get a spoon of sugar afterwards. But anyway, I don't know what was being done, but yeah, we went through that.
1: Yeah, they gave you sugar, you were lucky.
2: So deworming, Basi, every 6 months, ideally, you get, the family to deworm, the children to deworm. And you even get the worm deworming medication over the counter, so you don't need a script for it. In government institutions, they also give it. They even have got chewable tablets that you can chew as an adult or a young child, and even for children, they've got a syrup.
1: Sure.
2: The syrup is generally, I think, in 3 doses, but for the adults, it's just 1 dose, and then that's it, and then you go again in 6 months' time.
1: Yeah, no, it's a lot, eh? Preventative steps, cooking your pork properly, cooking your food properly,
2: Yes, washing hands. There is washing hands after toilet, changing napkins before taking food and before eating. I mean, it sounds very basic, but imagine if you're my toddler, my going with him, 2-year-old, is busy scratching his bum bum now and we're preparing food all together. We're all now ingesting his pinworm. Because we were just trying to create a family moment by cooking food together. So it's important that hand wash is very much, it can look underrated, but it's very important. Make sure that you're drinking clean and safe water. You know, back in the time when Double Soul City, we used to have so much health education, even telling that if the water is not clean, you boil it, you let it sit, you can put this, you know, to try and prepare it. And I think we're not having enough of those. And we're just assuming that we're drinking clean water. So cook food properly. And then also, yeah, protect yourself from contaminated soil. Wear shoes and make sure you're not eating some of the soil. And you might not know if it's contaminated or not. So that's why it's important to be one.
1: And people who eat soil, you know, there's people like soil.
2: Yeah, the pika.
1: And because of pika. But, I mean, they stand a huge chance of then getting the worms, right?
2: Yeah, no, definitely, especially if it's contaminated. But not only worms, as we remember, I think we highlighted this a few weeks back, even their iron levels are on the low side because they're not getting enough nutrients. So then they might present like with, you know, feeling tired more often and so forth because of their low iron levels and the fact that they're consuming so much.
1: Told you to eat chalk instead. Oh, sorry. No. I'm glad you didn't hear that. Let's move on.
2: Someone is eating chalk, yeah.
1: No, but the chalk is not as bad, ain't it?
2: What do you mean?
1: Oh, sorry. As we move right along, take me through
2: let's move back, right?
1: Yeah, let's move right along. Let's talk about the different categories of human parasites and what they include.
2: So I think we've touched a bit. I think more we focused on worms tonight, but also remember the lice, Basie. So with lice and mites, mainly dust mites. And those ones are so small that, you know, people will be like, this room is healer, you know, especially people that have got allergies.
1: Yes. And then kumkuming people, people that usually kumkum.
2: Yes, as the kumkumas. So with lice, you mainly get head lice, body lice, and pubic lice, personally.
1: Tell me about those.
2: Yeah, so and these are part of parasites, but remember they are not necessarily living inside the body, like in the organs inside, but they live outside the body. But the body is still a host in a way. Not sure if people get me. So it's outside the body in the sense that you can see them, like physically and touch them. Unlike if the intestines are in your tummy or in your liver. Then those be saying that they're inside the body.
1: You know, there's people that say, no, you must go on a diet to remove the parasites. Can it be done like that?
2: So, as I said, Basi, if the public education component we do generally is the 6-month deworming every 6 months. But if one is presenting with symptoms, like the example of the worm in the brain, that's not going to be healed by deworming. Because it is an infection component and the person paper is presented with headaches and even having seizures, or they might even be in a coma, they need specific medication that is going to kill that worm.
1: Sure. Okay.
2: So if you don't have an infection, you can't say you're treating something that you don't know. But the deworming component is a preventative measure on a larger scale that can be done to prevent you from getting sicker, to getting to hospital now where you're going to need more hectic medication to kill the parasite.
1: But, you know, and this is why I'm asking, what do I do on just a normal day to make sure?
2: When you are a normal day, you wash your hands before you eat, when you cook food, when you come back from the bathroom. You make sure when you cook your food, you cook it properly. You make sure that you're drinking clean and safe water. And every 6 months, January, you deworm. July, you deworm.
1: Yeah. All right, let's take a quick break and we'll continue just after this.
0: 12 official languages, countless cultures, one unstoppable nation. This Heritage Month, South Africa turns to volume up. 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
1: All right, so we continue with the show here on Radio 2000. I've got Dr. Siviwe Mela, and we are talking about parasites. Let's go to voice notes quickly.
6: Good evening, always Pasi and the doctor. There's this saying that goes like, if you overcook your food, you know, your food is going to taste like cardboard. So I just want to find out from the doctor, how are we supposed to be cooking our food? Because some of us, we love our meat, you know, medium rare, you know, yeah, like rare and stuff like that. And the other thing that I want to know about ringworm, is it part of parasite? And if so, what causes ringworm? And how can we get rid of that, actually? Yeah, thank you so much.
1: Thank you.
6: Basi, Polokwane.
1: Thank you, Basi. Okay, let's go, Doc. Hi, Doc, are you still there?
2: Yes, Basi, I thought I'll take another voice note.
1: Oh, no. Okay,
2: so just a quick one. In terms of the cooking, you really need to cook pork thoroughly. And I hear an element of cardboard. I think it's just an over-exaggeration, and probably because people's palates have, maybe they like the juiciness, yes. And also, like beef, avoid raw, undercooked beef. You must cook it properly. So the thing is, that you cannot tell a piece of steak that has parasites in them, or a piece of pork that has parasites and potentially going to come into your body and start, multiplying. And this becomes very important, especially for vulnerable populations. So we talk about people that are immunocompromised. So be it either you're diabetic, you take medication, or autoimmune, or even HIV, people living with HIV. So the same with chicken as well, but to make sure one cooks it properly, especially the cross-contamination with chicken. I mean, other people that have ever worked in the hospitality area would tell you that you're not even allowed to use a certain knife or a chopping board to mix it. Like if this is a chicken one, it stays as a chicken because you can get that cross-contamination.
1: But think about it, Enlini. Honestly, there's one cutting board. Kukatwa yongi.
2: Please, our hospitality people, you know one thing I love about our listeners? Our hospitality people must call in and they'll tell you.
1: No, that's fine. Say,
2: yeah.
1: All I'm saying to you is that's fine at a restaurant. Kwam.
2: Yeah. You pack it thoroughly, Basi. You don't do
1: I hear it. I definitely hear you. I'm talking

0: She was a doctor.
1: Yes, no, Bose, I know you were diagnosing me. It's fine. I take it.
0: I'm wearing OCD. A t-shirt right now that says, keep talking, I'm diagnosing you. Right at this moment, I'm wearing a t-shirt that says that. Anyway, let's see. I think we've got another voice note. Let's go there.
1: Yes, also he asked about ringworm quickly.
0: Oh, yes, yes, yes.
1: Despite the name, that a ringworm is not a worm. It's fungus. So it's like a tinea. So you have tinea capitis. So it looks round as if there's a worm underneath there, but it's a fungal infection. Almost like how you get in the shower, athlete's foot. It's almost that type of group and class.
0: Yeah, no. Okay, so guys, what you're saying is also don't take, you know, the whole thing about nka 5 cent khale and give it to malume, malume must wee on it and then put it on your ringworm and it goes away. That doesn't work.
1: I've never heard that's a first. No. You need antifungal medication. Not so deworm won't work.
0: So forget malume. Forget
1: for
0: malume. Okay, so deworm for ringworms.
1: Okay, so let's break it down. Remember we said parasites are the worms, they can be lice and so forth, right? And now we're saying with parasites, deworm every 6 months works. Then the listener said, okay, please tell us more about a ringworm. So the name is a misnomer, Basi. As much as it says ringworm, but it's got nothing to do with worms.
0: I hear you.
1: It is a fungal infection, mainly that happens, you can get it, and it starts with, it's round in shape. So you can get it on the head, you can get it on the body part of, like on your torso or wherever. But generally, especially with kids, you'll find that if the hygiene is not so proper with washing their head, you'll have this 5 cent tinea, you know, back in the day, they'll be like, I only need 5 cent coins on their head, and it's generally ringworms. And that can also spread via contact to contact. So if someone has ringworms, then you touch them and then you catch yourself, you can have, but it's a fungal infection, just like with the example of the feet. When people go shower, they always wear with slippers because of the contaminated fungus shared spaces like gyms and so forth.
0: Got you. Okay. Got you there. All right. Let's go to another voice note.
2: Mapaseka and the lovely guest, talking about worms. I am addicted to cinnamon. And there's different types of cinnamons. There is one that is very, very soft and it's a bit sweet, but gekoma. I literally, like, not, it was soil before, but now it's cinnamon. I am addicted to cinnamon, and I ingested from my hand. Oh my gosh, it's lovely. Again, what's happening there and the risks? I know it's not good for my kidneys, but yeah, what's happening there?
0: What is happening is you are overdoing cinnamon. Okay, what does that mean, Doc?
1: Simple answer, pica.
0: Even with cinnamon?
1: It's different things, but it doesn't mean that the other one wants ice, the other one wants salt, the other one wants chalk, others might want soap and paper and hair. If you eat hair, then it's trichophagia, so it becomes a more fermented diet. So it's pica. So one of the biggest associations is iron deficiency.
0: So what can she do?
1: I would, first point will be your iron levels, to just go check that with your doctor and see where you're sitting, and do you have any other deficiencies in terms of your nutrients in your body, like a certain vitamins and so forth. And then, I have not come across evidence that say an addiction of cinnamon is bad for in this way. But it might be an underlying cause, the iron component.
0: You know, it would be interesting to find out from our listener there who sent us a voice note, to say how are you feeling? Are you getting tired earlier? Are you finding yourself, you know, low energy, that type of thing? Are you feeling those pica symptoms or whatever, you know, for lack of a better word? Or where are you at?
1: So, and also, I think another thing that's important, cinnamon does have its beneficial components, but see, as a natural, I think they classify it as an herb. But also, if she's doing the powder, you know, and she's incorporating it

0: she might choke on the fact that it's a powder, not necessarily cinnamon. So if like you were anything that you can think that's like powdery, if you're taking it too much or like while trying to breathe, then you can choke on it when coughing. So it's just normal stuff that can happen with anything. But I think the biggest thing that's important for her is to check her iron levels.
1: Sure.
0: Because it might be picked up. Because she says that previously it was what, soil or chalk? I think she said soil.
1: She said soil.
0: But now it's cinnamon. And it could be ice next time, or it could be something else. Or, yeah, I mean, some people have even reported wanting to eat soul.
1: Is this a... Yeah, okay. I was going to say, is it a mental health issue as well, like you spoke about the hair?
0: Yes, the hair part can be. And it's more of... it's a persistent eating. So one would just have, so there are some conditions where you find that it can be related to an element of mental health. But we always start with just the iron deficiency part, because that's where we tend to see a majority of the things coming through. And you'd find maybe it's also a soothing component for the person. If they're going through a stressful stage, just like how other people bite their nails, if they're stressed or anxious.
1: Okay, yeah. Okay. And yeah, that's also another one. Hey? Okay. And I suppose, again, you can get those little parasites in there if you're not washing your hands properly.
0: Correct. And I mean, I've got my 7-year-old, I've been fighting with her, I don't know, all her life, because she's a biter. So even when you try and put stuff on her hands, she will still just like put her, you know, fingers in her mouth. So it is the element of washing hands.
1: Could that have anything to do with anxiety and all as well?
0: Yeah, I'm not a psychologist or a psychiatrist, but what I've seen, as I said, just closer to home, it's elements where maybe she's stressed about a test or just like at times just wanting a bit of comfort. Then that's, yeah. So it is seen as a soothing mechanism at times.
1: Sure. Okay.
0: And then
1: okay.
0: I think our psychology people can delve deeper where it comes in. Because, yeah, I don't know what would be stressing a 7-year-old, but yeah.
1: Let's talk about unexplained weight loss.
0: Oh, that's the weight loss you would like, basically.
1: No, let it be explained. Let me know that I'm trying to lose weight. Not in jinjinji.
0: Yeah, so unexplained weight loss can have so many reasons why, right? So any weight loss that is more than 5%, especially of your usual body weight, so like this, say you weigh 100, 5% of 100 is like 5 kg and you working on it, or even rather if you're not even working on losing weight, you're doing nothing, and you lose more than that 5% in a six-month period, then it's generally, you know, a bit alarming. But what we always get from our patients, they'll say that, no, doc, I was a size 38, now I am a size 30. That's alarming. You can't drop so many sizes in a short space of time. And generally, what you tend to find, there are many reasons why people can lose weight, Basi, from the thyroid, and we've spoken a bit about the thyroid before, especially if it's overactive, you can lose weight, but and if the doctors are not suspicious enough to do thyroid tests, they can look for everything, do an HIV test, and you are HIV negative, and do other tests, and all come back negative. But it's all because your thyroid is overactive. And I think that's one that's very much underdiagnosed in our medical space. Diabetes is another one, but say especially when we're talking about type 1, then this is when like people are literally, you know, drinking a lot of water and just feeling and just losing weight unexplained. Then you can find that there's diabetic, other chronic infections as well. You know, with TB, it's one of the classic signs. And South Africa is still one of those countries that are leading with TB. And as much as it's obvious, also HIV is one that can result into weight loss. Cancers, different types of cancers, especially those cancers, Basi, that we find in a very advanced stage, like your gastric cancers, where by the time you pick them up, they're generally in the later stages of cancer, like your stage 3 or stage 4. And a big one, mental health. Like if you're not okay mentally, you can really just have significant amounts of weight loss, even before maybe certain symptoms are coming through, like if you're depressed and so forth. But mental conditions as well can make you lose weight.
1: All right, let's take a quick break again, Doc, and we'll continue just after that.
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1: Being honest with yourself is a lot of people's downfall. 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
2: I think, Auspice, you've got to consciously or intentionally say, am I happy with the way I've been walking? Am I happy with what I'm looking at in the mirror? 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And it's only at the time when what you are looking at, which is who you are, no longer tastes good for you.
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1: You know, there's the rollout of lenacapavir, an antiretroviral drug that's seen as a major breakthrough for South Africa's entire health system. We are joined by Dr. Siviwe Mela just to understand better what this means for us. Hey, Doc, at least explain to us better. What do we know so far about this drug?
3: Lenacapavir, also short name of Len, because, you know, it can be a tongue twister.
1: Oh, so it's what?
3: Just Len. L-E-N.
1: Oh, lovely. Okay.
3: Yes, yeah, we can call it Len.
1: Tatile Len. Okay, I can hear it. Okay, I can hear it.
3: Tatile Len. So Len is what we classify as a HIV prevention injection. However, it is a long acting, meaning that almost like when you are talking about contraceptives, like, our listeners can think about it like this, in that way.
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1: All right, so we continue with the show here on Radio 2000. I'm talking to Dr. Siviwe Mela, and we're talking about human parasites. Here's a few questions that's coming in on voice notes.
4: Hi, good evening. On the topic, Yeri Ringworm, I have a problem of a ringworm that reoccurs every other month. It's on my body, and I think I get it from the gym.
1: Don't go to gym. Oh no! You're
4: so, what's the best treatment for ringworm? And because the last time I went to the doctor, they just gave me antibiotic, but I get happy because I think it's gonna reoccur. Type of thing. So what's the best thing to take for a ringworm? And yeah, and then mututasa in, because it literally appears on the same spot all the time, like same spot all the time.
1: Okay. Askisi sir, please answer Sarah the hore.
3: Sarah, so fungus, Basi, they take longer to die. So you will be like on treatment for a longer period, and for a time for a recurrence could be that maybe she was only like on a 5-day course, and she's supposed to be on a 14-day course, which is a 2-week course of antifungals. And it's, I know we say antibiotics, but because it's fungus, it's antifungals and not antibiotics. If she was placed on antibiotics, then they were treating the wrong stuff. Also, if you are being reinfected, remember this is an infection, Basi. So reinfection through clothes, through towels, through bedding. Or hopefully growing up, you know, your parents will be like, you know, and sports equipment, especially in a gym setting, Basi, where people don't wipe down the dumbbells and, like, you know, with a sanitizer and a towel, any machine that they use, they, like, other people, when you finish using the machine, the person that finishes doesn't clean, and even the person that comes on. So there's a lot of things that are moving around. Remember, in a gym setting, it's moist, it's humid, you are sweating. So there's so many things, even not getting to the sauna component or getting to the shower component, but just with the equipment that you are using within the gym setting. Also, if you have an infected pet, that could be a source. So she must just narrow down what's happening. And in the meantime, you do get antifungal cream that she can buy over the counter as well. Just go to a pharmacy and say that you're having ringworms, but you need to actually look directly to what is the cause.
5: Okay. And if it's at the same spot the whole time, just would it help if, for example, you go to gym, you get out and you shower at home then? Would that be...
3: But that would help. But remember, Basi, when you're on the treadmill, when you're using the dumbbells, you're still using equipment that people are using. So we're not saying do not go to gym. Well, I am not saying do not go to gym. I heard you in the background. But when you're gymming, spray the sanitizer, take the paper towel, wipe down everything that you're going to touch, everything that's going to touch you, then make sure. With towels, if you go to gyms that give out towels, take your own towels. If you want to shower at the gym, have your slippers that you use. And also, after a couple of days, make sure those are washed because you are carrying still whatever is at the gym, you're still carrying at home. So, yeah. We're not saying, now I feel like we're going to scare people. This is, they're not going to gym and we tell them to exercise. But when you just clean down the equipment.
5: Yeah, no, sure. Okay, we're going to need to wrap it up there, Doc. Thank you very, very much for being part of the show.
3: Thank you so much, Bessie, and thank you to our listeners. And, they must just cook their food, wash hands, simple basics, and also deworm every 6 months, everyone in the family, mom, dad, kids.
5: Where do we find you, Doc?
3: Dr. Siviwe Mila on Facebook, and on Instagram is Dr. Siviwe, S-I-V-I-W-E. At this rate, I think I should just say doctor on call for Radio 2000.
5: You should actually do that.
3: Maybe I'll change my handle.
5: Change your handle, okay? Doctor on call is the right one for you. Thanks, Doc. I really appreciate your time.
3: Good evening.
5: All right, have a lovely evening. Appreciate your time and be safe, eh?
3: Yes. Okay. Fortunately, in the Republic, I think it's safer than healthy.
5: Sure. Oh, you're in the Republic today.
3: Yeah.
5: The Republic of Western Cape. Wonderful. Enjoy. Thank you so much for being here, Doc.
3: Good evening.
5: All right. It's 9 o'clock. Time for the news. Horrible news that are coming through. Guys, every time we hear the news, like the past 3 days. Yesterday, there was a point where it was 5 bodies. 5. And now, we are on body number 8. Oh, this is a lot. Anyway, the news with Rosanne Greff. We're back again tomorrow, God willing.
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6: Top stories. November 4th declared a public holiday and judgment reserved in the ANC-IEC matter. Good evening, I'm Rosanne Greff. In election news, President Cyril Ramaphosa has confirmed in a statement that Wednesday, the 4th of November, the date of the local government elections, has been declared a public holiday. The proclamation was made in the Government Gazette on September 8th. Ramaphosa has called on all registered voters to use the opportunity of the public holiday to exercise their democratic right and civic duty by voting. President Ramaphosa has urged employers to make provision for employees to exercise their constitutional right to vote on the 4th of November. Judgment in the ANC-IEC candidates' battle has been reserved until tomorrow at the Supreme Court of Appeal in Bloemfontein. At the heart of the legal wrangling is the ANC's alleged failure to submit over 180 of its councillor candidates for the November 4th local polls. It cited some technical glitch on the part of the IEC's electronic system. The IEC has refuted the claim. Justice Lebogang Modiba explains.
7: We found that the effort that you've put into preparing for the hearing has really assisted us. We are adjourning the court to deliberate. Most likely, we will hand down an order first thing in the morning tomorrow with reasons to follow, because it appears that there are important principles that are emerging from this matter that merits a considered judgment.
6: A representative for the National Coloured Congress has told the SABC's Cape Town mayoral debate that the aim of the party is to fight for the rights of coloured people. South Africans go to the polls in the local government elections on November 4th. Fadil Adams, speaking on behalf of NCC mayoral candidate Ellen Parkies, says the rights of coloured people have been trampled on by government.
8: We only have one song to sing, one story to tell. We speak directly to the coloured child, to the issues addressing the coloured child. And if it wasn't for inequality and the gross abuse of the rights of the coloured community right throughout South Africa, you'd never have heard of Fadil Adams or National Coloured Congress. However, the rights of my people have been trampled upon by various governments and all spheres of government for that matter. We are not here to appease anybody or to apologise to anybody. We are here to tell you and this entire panel that this is war, that this is a war for the future of our children.
6: In other news, the UN Refugee Agency says more than 100,000 people have been displaced by the renewed conflict in Yemen between the Iran-backed Houthis and the Saudi-supported government. Several thousands more have fled across the Bab el-Mandeb Strait to Djibouti in eastern Africa. The BBC's Richard Kagoe has the details.
9: Fierce fighting in Yemen is driving more people from their homes. Saudi forces have launched strikes on Houthi positions and retaliation for attacks on all facilities inside the kingdom. UN officials say damage to roads and telecommunication infrastructure is disrupting humanitarian operations. In the past 4 days alone, more than 2,000 refugees have reached Djibouti. The UN said it expects thousands more to make the same journey. Half of the arrivals have been children, many looking exhausted, but expressing relief they have escaped the war.
6: Recapping the top story at 9 o'clock, President Cyril Ramaphosa has confirmed in a statement that Wednesday, the 4th of November, the date of the local government elections, has been declared a public holiday. More news at 10.
0: 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From the rhythm of Amapiano to the smoke of the braai, we're celebrating the roots that raise us and the diversity that unites us. 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

0: It is an amazing band from an amazing country, the Mountain Kingdom of Lesotho. 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
1: Moshoeshoe,
0: Sankomoda. Thank you to Mapaseka Mokwele. Live, Love and All returns tomorrow, 7 to 9, Mutua Mudimu. I urge you to join that conversation. It'll do you some good, man. Sawubona, molo, reperile, endaendo, lochane, dumela mkhaya, tutobela kagai. Ngwana mekhozo, uhanded may Scott. That song came out in the year 1989. Now, 1989 was the year South Africa decided to dismantle its nuclear weapons. I know. This African country had nuclear weapons. Let that sink in. So we still have the template. We can go back and make them. Not very far from where I am, actually, I think. It's where the nuclear people, the scientists, you'll find them. Somewhere next to Hartebeespoort Dam. You'll find the scientists there. They still have the template. They can pull it off again. But in 1989, South Africa secretly, having developed nuclear weapons, decided to dismantle them. At the time in 1989, there were less than 10 countries that had nuclear weapons. And one of them was South Africa. And in 1989, Mr. Sam Shabalala became the first black person to win the Comrades Marathon. Now, I don't know if you're aware, maybe you ran the Comrades. It was only in 1975 that black people and women were allowed to run the Comrades. Yeah. And that's my problem, not yours. Because by the time they allowed black people in 1975, I was too old. Otherwise, I would have won that thing. I would have won that thing. By the time they allowed black people, I was too old in 1975. So, yes, it's from Ratanda, originally from Namahadi. It's the same Shabalala. Oh, yeah, 1989, you might have heard there was a wall that was in the news. Did you hear about this wall that was in the news? Yeah, somebody leaned against this wall and it fell. And all over the world they were talking about it. No, they didn't lean against it. I think they pushed it. The Berlin Wall fell in 1989. And in South Africa there was a team called Arcadia Fluorite. Yes, Arcadia Fluorite was a soccer team. And it had a player called Newell Cousins, who was a top goal scorer in the country that year. Father?

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1: The generations, and they say we want to make it a better place for our children and our children's children so that they know it's a better world for them and think they can make it a better place.

Michael Jackson, MJ. Heal the world. I know you can. You're South African. Even our national anthem is called the healing song. Yes. Nkosi, the healing song. That's what it's called. So we are a healing kind of nation. At the moment, we all would agree, we have a dark cloud. That situation in Ekurhuleni, Kempton Park. It's a dark cloud on our nation tonight, y'all. Seems like it's getting darker and darker. Let's give room to the experts to investigate and give them all the information that we have. Help them out. I'm sure people are not sleepy. They're making sure that the investigations continue. We know that they're out there turning things upside down. All the best to our capable investigators. But yeah, a very disturbing development, no doubt. Magdalene Malefane. Magdalene Malefane says, hey, that Jesus is Love song actually reminds me when I was in the college band in 1998. The college band story, yeah. Now it comes out. And Jiko Teresa Park, yeah, says 1989 I was doing matric called Letabong High School. Where born at Letabong High School? Yeah, that's where Angie was. Maybe you were there as well. Pitsusana, Pitsusana. Go Winterfell, Skandaf. Also say, I'm loving that Jesus is love. Jesu Ulerato. There are boots on the ground as we speak. Simon C. Kokohutsong, Carlton Vale. For TKT Security with the colleagues there. Keeping things safe. Mweketi Stephen Letala. In situ at Kabeja, original from Mauken Kronstadt. He said, man, 1989. That's the year I was born. On the 21st of September. Hey, listen, these two musicians were born on the same day. These two musicians here, they were born on the same day, 20 years apart. They're both amazing guitarists. Tracy Chapman, Eric Clapton, in this song, Together.

Beautiful collaboration on guitars, yeah. Tracy Chapman on guitar vocals with Eric Clapton on guitar. Born on the same day, the 30th of March. Eric Clapton, 1945. Tracy Chapman, 1964. Give me a reason. Radio 2000. Our music, your memories. Artists of the week. It is Phil Collins. Hey, one of the songs he's doing is the story of telling your ex. Take a look at me now. Don't you think you want to give me another chance? That's one of the songs he's doing. It's actually a soundtrack of a movie. Yeah, the line says, take a look at me now. Don't you think you want to try this again? That is one of the songs. Artist of the Week, Phil Collins. Oh yeah, it's gone past half past nine, which means it's time for a lender from Uncle Ice. Totally ridiculous randomness. I think you would have forgotten this by tomorrow. Well, as we mark Heritage Month, just some of the things you look at, you think in South Africa, not a bad place sometimes. Yeah. Some of the things you look back and you're thinking, well, that was a proud moment there about our republic. Well, when South Africa shocked the world, a country that shocked the world, South Africa, on the 3rd of December 1967, it becomes the first country in the world to perform a successful human-to-human heart transplant. Dr. Chris Barnard and his team do the surgery there. Yeah, think about that for a second. Take a heart from one human, put it in another human, and the recipient lives. At the time, the recipient was a 54-year-old Louis Washansky. Dr. Chris Barnard from Ebofolo, Beaufort West. Now, you must bear in mind that, you know, these medical breakthroughs are like the Olympics. There is always a race as to who can crack this. And at the time, the Americans were trying. They were doing it on chimpanzees and all this, and it wasn't working. And they wake up one morning with the news that the 3rd of December, 1967, South Africans have cracked it. They've done it successfully. The world was shocked. They didn't believe it. Remember, this is Africa we're talking about. Africa that even in 2026, there are still people in the West who think Africa is a country, not a continent. So, some of them refused to believe. It had to be verified. And internationally, when it was accepted, they said, yeah, okay. Looks like they did it. Looks like they did it. But when it was cracked for the first time, it happened here. Grote Skier Hospital, South Africa, 3rd of December, 1967. You could be sitting there and say, yeah, I'm a medical professional. That's us. That's us, South Africans. Those are the giants on whose shoulders you stand as a medical professional. Freshly ground. What would you do? Take it to another height?

beautiful violin worked as well. Kyle Eros, Kyle Eros, nicely done. Yes, fleshly ground, fleshly ground. Out like Radio 2000, our music, your memories. Morgan Morris from the City of Roses blog. Morgan said, hey, that year 1989, when Sankomoto came up with that song, well, I started working at

0: prison.
1: It's my first time working there. Whoa. So you've been taking care of guests for a while there. Yeah. When people ask you, where do you work? I'm in the hospitality industry, yes. I take care of guests in correctional facilities, yeah. Prince Malaya, yeah. That's how you describe Prince Malaya. Go palabura loving that Sankomota song. Staff Masombuka from Tweefontein, Kwandebele. Good to hear from you. I see all of it, my friend. I see all of it. Staff Masombuka, I see all of it. So, Artist of the Week. Phil Collins. In another song, he's doing a duet. He's done a lot of soundtracks. Phil Collins. Because in the song Separate Lives, which is a duet with Marilyn Martin, it's actually a soundtrack of the movie called White Nights. So actually an interesting movie. Yeah, one of those 80s movies. Yeah, it was starring Gregory Hines and Mikhail Baryshnikov. Yeah, strange plot, because there were two ballet dancers. The story was that one defected from the US to the Soviet Union, and the other one, the black guy, defected from the US to the Soviet Union. But the one who was trying to defect from the Soviet Union got stuck in the Soviet Union because the KGB caught him. Because his plane crashed. I'm sorry to spoil the movie for you. I know you said, I wanted to watch it. Now you spoiled it. Yeah, that's the problem.
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0: groovy kind of love. Actually, the song he played tonight, they're all from soundtracks. Because this one is the soundtrack of the movie that he was starring in called Buster, Groovy Kind of Love. Before that, Against All Odds, the movie was titled Against All Odds. Take a Look at Me Now and Separate Lives from the movie White Knights, starring Gregory Hines and Mikhail Baryshnikov.
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0: Final bulletin of the day, Rosen Khrief.
2: Top stories: police to increase visibility on the East Rand and November 4th declared a public holiday. Good evening. Acting Police Minister Feroz Kachalia says Kempton Park and surrounding areas on Gauteng's East Rand will focus police resources on the area in the coming weeks after the discovery of the bodies of 8 women. The previous number of bodies discovered stood at 7, but police have now confirmed that 8 bodies have been found. Kachalia was speaking at a media conference in Parktown, Johannesburg. He says they will be expanding police visibility.
3: So in addition to the establishment of this multidisciplinary team, we will massively expand visibility through Operation Chanela in Kempton Park and the surrounding areas in the weeks ahead. The police will lock down this area.
2: In election news, Cape Town Mayor Jordan Hill-Lewis has acknowledged that the legacy of spatial apartheid exists in Cape Town, but the DA is making progress in reversing the issue. The DA mayor candidate was participating in the SABC's Cape Town mayoral debate ahead of the local government elections on November 4th. Spatial apartheid is the intentional design of cities and towns to keep groups separated and unequal through physical planning and laws. Hill-Lewis says the legacy may exist, but the DA has done a lot to undo it.
4: The shadow of spatial apartheid is still absolutely long over every city in our country. The point is, are we making progress in undoing that and unstitching it, or are we reinforcing it? That journalist was suggesting we're reinforcing it. That will be echoed by many of our opponents. That is propaganda nonsense. We are doing the most of any city and any government in South Africa to unstitch the legacy of spatial apartheid.
2: President Cyril Ramaphosa has confirmed in a statement that Wednesday, the 4th of November, the date of the local government elections, has been declared a public holiday. The proclamation was made in the Government Gazette on September 8th. Ramaphosa has called on all registered voters to use the opportunity of the public holiday to exercise their democratic right and civic duty by voting. President Ramaphosa has urged employers to make provision for employees to exercise their constitutional right to vote on the 4th of November. Lithuania's Defense Minister Robertas Kaunas says the war in Ukraine appears to be spreading hours after NATO jets shot down a drone over Lithuanian airspace. The Lithuanian National Crisis Management Center says the drone entered its airspace from Belarus after midnight and was shot down near the southern village of Pratkunai. Kaunas says on social media the drone carried an explosive. He has blamed the incident on Russia and says they may become more frequent if Moscow isn't forced to negotiate for peace.
5: The war in Ukraine has been going on for 5 years, and although it seems to be 1,000 kilometers away, well, it seems very far away, the war is sadly spreading. Russia does not want peace. It refuses to sit down at the negotiating table.
2: Recapping the top story at 10 o'clock, Acting Police Minister Feroz Kachalia says Kempton Park and surrounding areas on Gauteng's East Rand will focus police resources in the area in the coming weeks after the discovery of bodies of 8 women. That's it from the news team for today. More news tomorrow morning at 6.
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0: It is 7 minutes after 10. Welcome to the second hour of the world's most delicious night radio show, Mino Mino, till midnight. Hey, thank you to the hardworking SABC News team. They're done. They're done for the day when it comes to Radio 2000. We shall kick off the next news cycle. That'll be 6 a.m. on the Big Breakfast with Spoo, Nati, and Lela there. September the 15th, if it is your birthday for now. Happy birthday to you. You know you're one of a kind. You're a masterpiece. It was a good day at the office when the creator put you together. That's why there's no one like you. Limited edition you are. Well, some of the people that decided to share birthday with you for now. Oh, Prince Harry. Yeah, the ginger hair guy. A traditional leader from that damp island. Britain. Yes. Yeah. I don't know, he's still a member, because looks like sometimes they want to kick him out. Tommy Lee Jones, the actor. Remember, he was Independence Day, was it? Yes. With Will Smith. Oliver Stone, the director. Man, he's made some epic movies. Would have been the birthday of novelist Agatha Christie. Oh, South African tennis legend Wayne Ferreira, born today. Oh, apparently it's this lady's birthday today. She's got some problems, huh? Nandi Pamakutuman. It's her birthday today. Oh. Yeah, football legend Joseph Makanya, Bucks, yeah, Buccaneer there, born today. Oh yeah, another football legend, August Makalakalani. Yeah, played for Cosmos, played a bit in Zurich, Sundowns, Bafana, 96, AFCON in the bag. August Makalakalani. Yeah, didn't he have a tendency to wear colorful boots? Yeah, I think he might have showed up in really colorful boots in one of the games, yeah. Trevor, the sweet DJ in Davidson. Good to hear from you, Trevor. Trevor said, man, not okay with that situation over there in Kempton Park. Yeah, we are not, my friend. It's a very dark cloud for us as a country, you know. And he says, prayers, prayers, prayers. Absolutely, absolutely, Trevor, the sweet DJ. Mdura Nokralaba. In a very rainy overbag, connecting with the wifey, Noliso, Brenda Nokralaba. As well as the location in Hermanas. Ronnie Mabusela Kopudia Kopa. Ronnie said, hey, that year 1989, surely my younger brother Samir Mabusela was born. Hey, Louis Nzimande, he's from Port Shepstone. He says, Alice is in the Hawk. What? Yeah, no. Badank, my dear. Badank, Louis. Louis Nzimande. Yeah, in Port Shepstone. Alice is Musendi Hawk, man. Yeah. They were. Karabo Mapudle and Beggars Ford also said, yeah, a bit sad about the situation. And the Kurelene. Yeah, no. It's one of those very dark cloud, no doubt, yeah. Now, as you know, this uncle of ours with an amazing vinyl collection that he locks away, his tenants into people that sneak into his vault and steal something. What have we stolen from the vinyl collection of the uncle with the foot cortina? Check this out. It is Marvin. Yeah, good question. What's going on? What's going on? No, really. What's going on? Mother?

Radio 2000.

Cage. Clammy Fisher Classic on Radio 2000. He said, man, it's been a while since I've had that song. Takes me back. Good music on Radio 2000. Before that, Marvin Gaye, What's Going On? Oh, yeah, you know what, Dinelle. Yesterday, you remember the email from Pretoria was asking if I'm footylicious. I knew this was going to be a problem. Now I'm going to be the one who's a problem. Because footylicious, you say, yeah. Thank you, Danielle, for checking up on me. Much appreciated. I'm around, girl. Please tell them that. So now it's my fault. I'm the one who don't read the message. I knew it. I knew I was going to be the one who's not reading the message. That's what footylicious says. She says, I'm the one who's not reading the message. I know, Dino, that's what you're putting me in. That's the situation I'm in now. When you ask that. And yes, indeed, I did not read the message. But it was not deliberate. Some of the messages come flying thick and fast. But yeah, footylicious, somehow I managed to find yours more than others, more often I imagine, but still that's not enough. But footylicious, thank you for the message. Hey, Jimmy Mbawene, come maga, who's wrong? Bashin Khosana's in Kuruman, Holy Clarico Lady Brandy, Lady Brandy, original from Ditavane Rampatele, Berry Twilers in Dundee, and the Rub Boots on the Ground, Constable Schwartz, and Constable Mkhwetjana, Boots on the Ground in Carriera, Etinaga, Carriera, yes. Neo Rampeta, the uncle to Rifile Letabo, Kokwakwa, Kokwakwa. Constable Moabelo from the Gauteng Flying Squad. He said, I'm listening from home in Mahube, ko Mamelodi. Mamelodi. You know, sometimes musicians, they borrow some sugar. Yeah, makopela sukiri, kalo sugar, like a nani sometimes. Not too much. Hey, you know, the sugar that is borrowed has been borrowed by so many musicians. Yeah, the sugar is simply called stop, look, listen to your heart. Hear what it says. Anyone could have done. We'll find out. It's a beautiful sugar to borrow. Yeah, simply called stop, look, listen to your heart. Elton John. Hey, Nikita.

Elton John, Nikita, Radio 2000, our music, your memory. Go get your Maputas in Randfontein, original from Rampatele, Dita Baning. Hey, Ismail Palacios, Walisanda Wanako Mozolo. Good to hear from you as always, my friend. As always. Franz Makena, Godi Pororo. Yeah, he said, funny enough, I was driving with my son this afternoon. Who's a chemical engineering student passing Pelindaba Nuclear Plant Research Center via the R104. He was asking me if I'm sure those old engineers are not producing nuclear somewhere on the farm in the country. They probably might be. Who knows? I imagine in a place like the Northern Cape, you might have enough space where nobody might notice what you're up to in there. And before you know it, voila. So yes, as I was talking about 1989 being the year that South Africa decided to secretly dismantle nuclear weapons that they had developed without the world knowing. Yeah, and at the time there were amongst less than 10 countries that had nuclear weapons. Now, sometimes, as you know, musicians, they borrow some sugar. This sugar originally belongs to the Stylistics. A few other artists have borrowed this sugar, from Marvin Gaye to all kinds of people. This time around, let's check. This sugar here been borrowed by Michael McDonald with Tony Braxton. Stop.

0: well down. Stop, look, listen to your heart, hear what it says. Well, the saxophone work there by Gerald Albright. I know you're old enough to remember when there used to be talk of a music genre called fusion. Maybe say, yeah, I was a fusion collector of note. I still have. Yeah, Gerald Albright, one of the fusionists. Will Downing with Gerald Albright, Stop, Look, Listen to Your Heart, Hear What It Says. And Michael McDonald with Tony Braxton, Bring That Sugar as well. Now, it is originally a song by The Stylistics. There's been several other people who have found it vocally friendly and borrowed that sugar. One of the early ones was Marvin Gaye with Diana Ross. Stop, look, listen to your heart. Sibonelo Msani Spingo, good to hear from you. Bongani Go Moms from the Soul Masters. The Soul Master. He said, what's going on, Marvin? What's going on, Marvin? What's going on, Marvin? Miss Vanguard. Marilyn Vanguard in East London. Always a pleasure hearing from you. Still to come, a quick little weather trip.
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0: Now, Peter Tsekwa Maupje in the Republic of Ekurhuleni, Tembisa original from Sinoba, Rwanda, he said, hey, let me just check on the Bakoni clan, yeah. Realucha Bakoni and the Tembisa alumni, and happy birthday to my sister, Mapoko Dihote Lisijani. Mapoko Ditota Lisijani, happy birthday to you, and also my brothers there, Jabunzi Mande and Makosandi Lemlijana, Putima Porte, Bochipa Mudiba, Zimande, Thomas, Le Manuel Maupje. He said 1989 he was repeating Standard 6, Kobako Ningwe High School, Kosinoba Rwana, under the guidance of Mr. Manamela. And he says, indeed, indeed, there's a dark cloud in the Republic of Ekurhuleni, and of course, the whole country feels it. A quick little weather trip still to come. Maybe you're one of those people who have somebody that you care about so much who's far away. Maybe they're an ocean away. Well, Babyface got a song for you. It's called Seven Seas. Seven Seas.

Monica for you, I will. 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Sometimes you gotta miss the mom. Tembelani Matlaga Thaga and Gooks. Tembelani said, yeah, yeah, yeah. Hopela Suki. Yeah. Says, borrowing some sugar. Favorite part of the show for him, he says. He says that's a favorite part of the show. Kalu Sugera. Smongile Kobo. In the mother city. A quick little weather trip still to come. But check out Erica Badu with Stephen Marley. Beautiful, beautiful collaboration.

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0: Steve Rapetoa, Motoka Otisho Mkulu, in Josini. Say happy birthday to my friend Vusi Kumad. He's the principal at Porlo Primary in Manguzi. Happy birthday, Principal Kumad. Yes, in Manguzi. And now, a quick little weather trip. With this weather trip, we'd like to salute and give strength to those people that will help us deal with that situation in Ekurhuleni. And even those that are going to guide us in having difficult conversations about why that kind of situation manifests. We shall begin in the Zulu Kingdom, the Kingdom of Protocol, from Mage to Matubatuba, Pongola to Bula, Ulundi to Greytown, Pali to the Bergville, Cockstar, Escort, Kwatlavisa to Ndwendu, Mkomasi to Melmoth, Kwatukuza to Kwambonambi, Pochefs and Pomeroy to Dudu, Ngutungofu, Machozin, Emondro, Emaunti, Munguzi. Now tomorrow, Lapete, Gwene, Mlazi, Mashu, Nyolazis, West Chester, Phoenix, Wentis, Entuzu, Manchester, Vic, Lamont, Lamont, Reservoir Hills, New Germany, Overport, Enanda. Sunny, then afternoon, some showers and wind. 26 at Eguini. PM Mgungundrov, Eden Dale, Mbali, Hawik, and Bobumeni. Looks like it's a nice sunny day. 29. Richards Bay, Skawinum Klatuzi. A bit of clouds, a bit of humidity. Still warm at 30. NKRM Nambeti. Some sun and a bit of a breeze. 31. Newcastle Matateno Sizwin. You're looking at a sunny 30 tomorrow. We check out the central province that holds it together. Well, the province at the center of our republic happens to be Freistad, the province of passion. You know we got you covered from Dumahule to Zastron, Tienesan to Namahari, Lemonu Majo Masweu, Mama Fuberu, the city of roses tomorrow, Beretsu Singangata. 25 sunny day, welcome Kohonstadt Mozolo, Virginia Henneman, Odendal Kutlanong, 29 sunny. Putas, Kwakwa, Tavadimu Hudi Dimash. It's a pleasant sunny 25. And we check out the smallest province by land size in our republic. Gauteng, Josie tomorrow incorporating the Republic of Ekurhuleni. From Alex to Reha Park, DK to Duduza Zola to Eldos, Kagiso to Foslo, Tembisa to Cosmo, David and Deep Stewart, 27 sunny day. Tswana the capital, Bronco Spread, Nel Mapias, Mams Peli Maravastar, Roslyn Sosha, Skandaf Temba, Islane, Yester Fabric, Ealega Dagorangu. It's a sunny, warm 31 tomorrow. Kuto Taru Yalekwa, the Valtrangle Shavas, Sibukeng Oranje from Bipatun Ferenaking, Everton 29 sunny tomorrow, Boko Nibupirima, the Platinum Province Bahait, Makata Barolomba Tapiva Uruzi, Aijabrek, from Porch to Pukeng Dinokara, Tritsovotla Mohasi to Mabuloka, Madidi to Muruleng, Tlekstop to Hartis, Manser to Fafunchi, Riko to Ogni, Moino to Mututung, Lidak to Luhuruzi, Lega for Pizzi, Disulejan. Mav Josie tomorrow, Mav Town. When see, well, you're looking at a nice and warm 32. Tabane Amahoa, they call it, Tabane Rusty, Lega for Zirast. Even warmer at 33 tomorrow. And we check out that province where God has a window. Where do you find God's window? Well, in the same province, you shall find the Kruger. Mahana Hobusa Sabusa Moloto, Pushpa Grispetale Mazambari, Kwahafontein Gomklanga. Pilgrim's Rest Dalstrom. Well, the city of Mbombela tomorrow, Kanyamazan, White River, Makonjo, Matsulu, Kabokweni, 33 tomorrow. That's nice and sunny. Emalathen, Woodbank, Nalap, Mkluzi, Middleback, also a beautiful sunny 28. And we check out that province where two oceans kiss. Yes, the Atlantic and Indian Ocean. Cape Town, the mother city, Gooks, Kailicha, Michel Spain, Bishop Levis, Pontevedra, Kayamandi, Philippi, Kualanga, Paul. Well, tomorrow, sun and breezy for Cape Town, 18. George in the gorgeous Gunroot, Mussel Bay as well. Well, the temperature's dropping significantly. With a wet morning for George, your high 14. Oats here on Glen Karoo, also temperatures dropping there. With a wet morning, cloudy throughout the day, your high 13 for Oturum. And we check out the one they call the Province of Legends, the Eastern Cape, from Lusikisiki to Crero, Kombo to Konze, Manfrey to Alice, Sweet Matatum Kanduli Libode, to Willowvale, Saraham to Stexbreit, Flagstaff to Perry Bizana, to Makanda, Port St. John's to Port Alfred, Dubs and Dabanguru to Mount Elif. Mount Fletcher, Kofimam. In the bay tomorrow, Paco Matlaku has a Kelezwite. Kwatwesi, Kalvandil, Kwanobutle. Rain is coming your way, especially early in the day. Throughout the day, clouds hovering. 17 for Kaber. Emo Tim Tanzani, Duncan Village, Vincent Naun, Khunubi. Cloudy, a bit of a breeze. Possible showers in the afternoon, Kugoma 19. Imtata Ngangalizwe, a sunny 22 with a chance of showers in the afternoon. The largest province we have by land size is Mustinurkap, from Springbok to Orania, Dia to Alexander Bay, Kuruman to Kakama, Sutherland to Briska. Kimbala Khalishiwe tomorrow, it's a nice sunny 25, then some clouds. Up in Tenokhravis, looking at a beautiful sunny 26 there. Limpopo Tobela, Reperine, Endaendo, Erosa Samo Pologuan, Sisio Motuma Perekisi Manque, Le Falaramaja Motuma Brove, Lamasha Shanwe, a trainer's cocoon and Patella Jane Fairs, Le Bahom, Le Mogus in Oberon, Laramalapa, no body. Masia Lama, it's a nice and warm 33 for you, Pologuan. Mokobani Makulerin Saha Ben Samahans, Pakam Beg, Mudimula, Belavela Masia, also nice and warm at 33. Toyando Makwarela Jerechivizi, now it gets hot. 36 tomorrow. Musina Bay Bridge, even hotter. 38. Palaburaga Malachina Makalele Nyenye, Zanen Nkuankua, Pulubeli Amujajiwena, 36, that's hot. Le Palalama Miripelis Ras, also hot, 36. And we check out Mkomazi, Shamwari, Harare, 29. Lusaka and the Copper Belt, the good people of Zambia, your high 29 sunshine. Dar es Salaam. Rain is coming in the afternoon for Dar, 31. Lagos. Look out for some clouds and a bit of a breeze. Possible showers in the afternoon, 30. Nairobi, some showers we are told may come your way early in the day, 24. Maputo. It's a sunny, warm day, 33 for Moors. Kampala, Uganda. There's possible showers early, otherwise sun comes out, 31. Lilongwe. Mangochi, Blantyre. Zikomo, Gwambele. It's a sunny, 29. Windhoek in the Namib Desert. All clear. Warmer at 32 for you, Katutura. Maseru. In the Kingdom of the Great Mushwesh. Well, you're looking at a nice, pleasant 24 for you. Khabrone Gaps, it's getting hot over there. 34 tomorrow, sunshine. The Horn of Africa, Addis Ababa. The land of origins. Coffee, born there. Addis tomorrow, rain in the PM, 22. Meanwhile, Kinshasa, where nightclubs open 24 hours a day. It's a cloudy 33 tomorrow. Meanwhile, the cleanest city on the African continent, Kigali, that is. There's possible showers in the afternoon there, 28. And we go north. Cairo. Baking at 38 tomorrow. Back in the south, Mbabane, in the kingdom of the great Sobuza. A sunny 30 tomorrow as we salute those that are helping us with their expertise to investigate what's going on, the dark cloud in the Republic of Ekurhuleni. And of course, those that will guide us to confront difficult conversations we must have about why that is happening. Deboho Lion, Deboho Lion, Deboho Lion, you asked for some Billy Ocean, The Color of Love. That's still to come. Deboho Tau. The line. Billy Ocean for you coming up. The Jazeel Brothers. The Niggin' Down.

0: Andre Mazzone Tatana, Imperatorian Oshat, Andre Tatana. Yo, Mazzone there. He said, hey, happy birthday to my aunt, Messia Mazzone, from Cortondale. Messia Mazzone in Cortondale. Happy birthday to you, auntie. Sem Kutase in Kabeja. Well, he's from Kabeja, Sem Kutase. Yo, but currently he's in Limpopo. He said, hey, Radio 2000 listeners, I want to send greetings to you. Yeah, Radio 2000 listeners, greetings are coming your way. Yeah, greetings are coming your way. Kopa Vumilendarala in Polokwane resting there. Tomorrow morning he's heading to Toyando. Yo, they're checking on those colleagues at Faith Wills Transport. Go fella, Bonobo Jackson, Tom France. Dr. Edward Oscar Tabang, William Given, Sipo, Petros Major, Steve, Harry, Makas, Precious, Mutlala, Mafelis, the whole crew. The whole crew. The Color of Love, Debucho Lion. You ask for Billy Ocean after this.
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0: Semi in Swellendam. Semi said, man, I miss my person. Utu Nomganga. He's in Queenstown. I hate the distant relationship. Yeah, man. Sometimes, you know what? Circumstances. Sometimes I'm a circumstances. Debucho Lion. Billy Ocean. The Color of Love.

Billy Ocean, The Color of Love, requested by Teboho Lion. Malosi goes on for Sisi. We said, man, that Nikita Elton John song in Bushesha Morago. Morago Ra. Takes me back. Michael Bolton. The Munara Tamasai. When a man loves a woman, what happens? Tell us more, sir.

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Michael Bolton, when a man loves a woman. Constable Sue in Valeria. He says all the night shift colleagues stay strong, even though they paint us bad sometimes, yeah. Constable Zulu, stay strong, you too, my friend. 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

0: Now that's so true. You can't go on as if nothing's wrong. Who's gonna drive you home tonight? The band's name, Cars Drive. Milestone before that, We Care About You. Mino, Mino, till midnight. Midnight to three, check out my good friend, Bambo Johnson, on the Midnight Paradise. 3 to 6, The First Light with A.B. Da Costa. 6 to 9, That Big Breakfast with Smoo, Nati, and Lelo there. 9 to 12, That's Us, Better Together with Ndobi. 12 to 3, Mashabele, the King, King David, on the Royal Playground. 3 to 6, Let's Connect, The Drive Connection with Munisi, Paulos, Gwanda Gwanda, Lonoawa, and That Funny Gambu. Then we talk sports, Game On with Tabiso Musia, 6 to 7. After that, a conversation I think we must join. Yeah, about what? Live, Love and All with Mapaseka Mokwele. 7 to 9.
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he's at the Metro truck stop in KZN. You remember this album called The Antidote? Came out 1994. Mr. Ronnie Jordan. Remember, it also had that track, So What?

Ronnie Jordan. The Antidote album. After Hours. Radio 2000. Our music. Your memories. Well, there it is. The Tuesday edition of the world's most delicious night radio show is Dan Mutomudim. And to you, seriously, thank you, thank you, thank you. Rilevoga guruguru gamata watsuba. Sibonga kakulu kulu siyabulela nangamso. 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Rilevoga manta baya danki war. Khumina khane rilevoga maita basa. Zikomo, zikomo guambili. Well, he's here. He's fired up. I've motivated him. My good friend Bumbo Johnson, he'll take care of you. Midnight at 3 on the Midnight Paradise. On the Midnight Paradise. I got a message from Kakanyo. Hey, Kakanyo, Miss K. Yeah, you said you got a reception situation somewhere. Where exactly are you? Keep sending the message. Yeah, we'll keep checking. We'll talk to the technical guys to sort out the area where you are. Yeah, you did include the area where you are catching us from or trying to catch us from. So, as a belief, keep sending the message. It does help us, yeah, to know, yeah, when we're losing signal somewhere so that we can alert the technical guys to sort it out. But thanks for the message, my dear. From Sikuru. Utsenwa kasheleni.

Carrrr.

12 official languages, countless cultures, one unstoppable nation. This Heritage Month, South Africa turns to volume up. From the rhythm of Amapiano to the smoke of the braai, we're celebrating the roots that raise us and the diversity that unites us. Break out the traditional gear, bring the food, and turn the music loud. How are you repping your roots this month? 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

0: Well, this is how I take you back to the 90s. That is the era of the new Jack Swing, with a classic example, I Do Care, as well as a High Five before that with Can't Wait Another Minute. And you and I kicked off the Midnight Paradise. That is for this Wednesday morning, and off the album Hootie Mac. Another classic back to the 90s there. That is as far as R&B is concerned, with Belle Biv DeVoe. And I played you Something in Your Eyes. Good morning to you. Welcome to the show. It's a brand new day. It is a Wednesday, and you and I are together from now until 3. I'm looking forward to your company. It's going to be beautiful. Lots and lots of great music coming up on this show this morning. And of course, you are guaranteed that is... great entertainment as well as a beautiful company that is for the better part of the morning. And I'm hoping as well that you are going to be with the Midnight Paradise. The Iceman returns. That is Justice Ramohlola. He's going to be with you. That is later on tonight between 9 and 12. As he continues to bring you the best of nighttime radio, he's going to be on Mino Mino Radio Simplified. And I must tell you, I am such a big fan of his work. I just love and admire the kind of radio he does. Easy to the ear. And that is the reason I call him the Doyen of Radio. So he will be here later on between 9 and 12. Welcome to the show. It is Addictive Radio, the Midnight Paradise. You and I come alive on a brand new day. Good morning.
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2: 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A couple of years ago, before I got married, I was with someone and I'd asked him to join me to my morning jogs. The guy told me that no, and then he's got a problem with the ankle, he's got a weak ankle. After you break up, jogger, a new girlfriend.
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4: My sister Motone is Motau, Nasaurati, and that's fine. It doesn't mean there's anything wrong with him. It doesn't mean there's anything wrong with him. Nes Motau, Ukerede Motuahai. So I'd rather.
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0: It is such a beautiful song, this one from Shantemo with Old School Loving. Espresso Shante Savage and A Plenty I Will Survive. We also had music from Vanessa Williams with Dreaming. And you and I kicked off that musical foreplay with another great song from Angela Winbush with Treat You Right. And that's exactly what we're going to do. That is on a Wednesday morning. Lovely to be with you right on Radio 2000. You can as well connect with the show this morning. And let me find out how you're doing, where you're listening to the show from. And for those of you who are working night shift, you know that you are in good company. You're in good hands. And we'll make sure that you enjoy your workspace wherever you might be. And be safe out there. Connect with the show. Get in touch with the Midnight Paradise. And let me find out how you're doing, how you're feeling on this beautiful Wednesday morning. And I'm sure you're looking forward to the rest of the morning with the Midnight Paradise. So let me hear from you wherever you might be. And for those of you as well who are driving, please be safe. Take it easy on those roads. Otherwise, we've got the music for you, and coming up shortly, I will bring you the rock solid double play. And the first song that you and I are going to enjoy and get to sing along to, because it is such a beauty, this from the album Stronger. I'm going to bring you a song by a man who has a music career spanning more than 65 years. Would you believe it? And he sold more than 20 million albums worldwide. And he happens to be the third top-selling artist in the UK, that is in the UK's history, behind the Beatles as well as Elvis Presley. He's 85 years old. And you're not going to believe this. It's got a brand new album. It came out this year, 2026. And the album is called Only Number Ones. Who am I talking about? Cliff Richard. It's a beautiful song. Well, that's coming up shortly. As far as a man who celebrates his birthday today, he turns 63. American singer, songwriter. And he sold more than 30 million albums worldwide, including here in South Africa. And we love his music. He has as well a brand new album which came out this year. It's called After Hours. I'm going to bring you a song which is lifted off the album Repeat Offender. It came out in 1989. As far as another beautiful album called Rice Street. And that album, by the way, has another beautiful song called Hazard, including Keep Coming Back. And I'm sure you know that song. He features Luther Vandross on backing vocals, Keep Coming Back. It's another beautiful song by Richard Marx. And those are the two songs that we've got for you this morning as usual as part of the Rock Solid Double Play. It's going to be beautiful. Easy to the ear. It is the Midnight Paradise on a Wednesday. Good morning to you. It's a brand new day. Enjoy.
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0: Oh, this is what we do best. We continue to rock the airwaves on the Midnight Paradise. On Radio 2000, our music, your memories with Richard Marx there of that great album, Repeat Offender, with Angelia. Espresso Cliff Richard before that with Lean On You. Check out the album Stronger. And that's where you are going to find that classic. And very interesting indeed, both of these musicians are still very much active in the music industry, with Richard Marx having released his latest offering called After Hours. Espresso Vintage Cliff Richard at the age of 85. Can you believe it? Yes, he's back with an album called Only Number Ones. Came out 2026. Otherwise, we've got your messages. That is coming up shortly after one. Continue getting in touch with us on 060-584-2250. Just tell me how you're feeling, how you're doing this morning. For those of you listening from the comfort of your own homes, and I'm hoping as well that you are enjoying the company of Radio 2000. So do send me your messages. And I know that our good friends all across the country are listening to the show as you truck, as you drive across the different provinces, different towns and cities in the country. Be safe as well on the roads. The big question is, where are you driving to? Where are you driving from? I can imagine some of you from Cape Town back to Joburg. Maybe you're driving from Durban back to Joburg, or from Joburg to where? To Bloemfontein, the city of roses, or maybe you are on your way to Bombela. Never know. Connect with the show. Perhaps you're on your way to Kimberley in the Northern Cape. I would love to hear from you as well. Are you driving from Polokwane back to Joburg, or you are on your way to Polokwane, wherever you might be all across the country? Maybe you are driving from Bokone Bophirima, I don't know, maybe to where? Bloemfontein, to Joburg, wherever you might be headed to. We're hoping that you will be safe and connect with their show this morning. And if you're celebrating your birthday today, let me also tell you who is, well, he would be celebrating his birthday today. And I'm such a big fan of his work, and we have, on a number of occasions, showcased some of his songs, including The Thrill Is Gone. Yes, it's a big song, that one. And some of the songs as well that he released. Let the Good Times Roll, Rock Me Baby, and many other hits. American blues guitarist and singer. He was born on the 16th of September, back in 1925. He passed on in 2015 at the age of 89. And by the way, he was still performing, eh? Yeah, he was still active. A couple of videos that I've watched him, of him being on stage performing. He was absolutely amazing. And I must be honest with you, it was a thrill for his fans to go watch him perform. And let me tell you, this is a man who has played in over 300 shows in a year. Who could possibly do that? Huh? That's a lot. Over 300 concerts in a year. And he's collaborated with the likes of Eric Clapton, Elton John, Shirley Crow, Van Morrison, many other great musicians. Who am I talking about? He would be celebrating his birthday today. Passed on in 2015 at the age of 89. The one and only B.B. King. Ah, just love his music. And if you listen to The Midnight Paradise, you must have heard some of his tunes. When we bring you blues on Monday, yes, we'll try and bring you some of his tunes sometime next week right here on Radio 2000. Good morning to you. It's a brand new day. We take a break and return more of your favorite songs on the radio coming up after this. Enjoy.
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2: 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So on the line, just to keep us abreast or get us up to date, is Brigadier Athlenda Mate.
3: With these cases that you've actually found, are there any similarities in any kind of samples that you found?
4: Well, absolutely, but I can't go into that because that forms part and parcel of our investigation. Let's give the detectives and the forensic expert time to do the work, and when the time is right, we can then get feedback and so on. But we are hoping for a breakthrough.
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0: Well, this is how we continue to take care of you right on Radio 2000 with another great classic from The Cars. This one is taken off their fifth studio album back in 1984. American new wave rock band, and with Benjamin Orr on vocals on this particular one. You must have heard a song by Benjamin Orr, Stay the Night. It's a beauty. And he was part of The Cars. And he also then branched into a solo career and recorded a few albums, including that hit song, Stay the Night. We're going to bring you that song sometime. How about tomorrow? Yeah, just to make sure that... and now you become familiar with who I'm talking about. And yeah, Benjamin Orr on that particular one by The Cars, Drive. As far as I say, Elton John before that with Sacrifice, also played in music from Foreigner. I've been waiting for a girl like you. And there you are. You've come into my life. And you and I kicked off the second hour of the show with Paul Young. And I'm sure you remember the classic by John Hall and Arts with Every Time You Go Away, You Take a Piece of Me With You. Oh, yeah. And that is the reason I can't forget you. All right. And I see Joseph is part of the show this morning, listening from Goldfields. And he says, hey, King of Radio. No, I'm not King of Radio. You know, there's only one king here on the station. Mdeva is the king. Nice one. And he says, hey, I'm listening to the show. And finally, it's my last night shift. Goes on to say, I'm going home to see my angel, the one and only, Nompilo. Oh, beautiful. Ways home, my friend. Ways home. Travel safely, Joseph. You're a good man. You're a loving man. And please continue loving that woman. Love, care, and respect her. Beautiful. Thank you so much, Joseph, for getting in touch. And enjoy your travels back home. And hope to see you and hope to hear from you when you return. As far as our good friend Ray, he says to me, hey, good morning to you, Mr. Johnson. Let me tell you that I'm on the N3 to Sandton, driving from Germiston. That is to pick up my staff members. And he goes on to say, it's bad on the road, on our national road, because there are no lights. It's dark, he tells me. Hey, be safe, my friend. Drive safely. Thanks for getting in touch and for letting us know exactly what's happening and how things are looking there. All right. Who else as well is with us this morning? And I see I've got a message from Sergeant Siabi, Bedford View, SAPS. Says, good morning to you, Johnson, and hard at work, boots on the ground, and of course intensifying what we do best, our patrol in and around Bedford View, together with Constable Kubeka, Constable Kulu, Constable Munaring, Constable Serataza, as Constable Ravele, and then Sergeant Siabi continues to say, Sergeant Duma, as well as Sergeant Zulu, patrolling the sectors of our communities. And of course, our patrolling, as well as the area that we're policing at the moment, very quiet, no crime reported, boots on the ground, no taking chances, always on high alert to deal with any situation that is not good at all. So there you go. Boots on the ground and working very hard to make sure that they bring peace and safety that is to the different communities in and around Bedford View. Appreciate hearing from you. As far as Samuel Leti, who is also part of the show this morning, says, I'm driving from Kempton Park and I am on my way to Mbombela. I'm on the N12, and he says, I've just passed Delmas. goes on to say, I enjoy your show every single day, and I'm loving the music as well on Radio 2000. Thank you so much, Moeletsi. Drive safely, big brother. I appreciate hearing from you. And there's plenty more music coming up shortly. The homebrew on the way. I've got music from Nomfundo Mo. As far as a touch of Natty, together with Jaziel Brothers on the way. Music from Robbie Malinga. All of that is right here on Radio 2000.
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It is Radio 2000, our music, your memories, as we bring you the best of proudly South African music that is on our homebrew. This one is by Robbie Malinga with Kelly Kumalo. It's called Baby Please. Ngicela usmile njalo. Uyeke abantu bafuna ukusixabanisa. It's what I say, Jaziel Brothers with Client Biza. Also played new music from Nati with Angeke with, hanging out with TT on that one. Spareso Nomfundo Mo, love that song. Phakathi Lami, that's what we played for you. Ah, man, this particular story and what is happening as well in and around Ekurhuleni. Very disturbing. The discovery of the eighth body added to the investigations into these senseless murders.

0: And the police, as well as other law enforcement agencies, have intensified their search for the person or the people who are committing these heinous crimes. And I would like to, and like I said yesterday, appeal to all of us as members of the different communities to step in and assist the police in bringing these perpetrators or the perpetrator to book. This is not the time for any negativity. We've got to be positive, stay together, hold hands, and make sure that we help the police. Because I'm sure you and I would agree that whoever is doing this is in our communities. Yeah. So we have to assist the police. And those that continue to create content, because I've seen some of the stuff that's being recorded and things that you guys are saying and all of that. Let's give the police a chance. They're trained in that particular field to do their work. And of course, we must continue remaining positive and stand together and assist the police in tracking down and in finding this particular person or people, whoever they might be. They must be brought to book and face the music. Definitely. It's a very, very sad situation that the country is gripped with. Nobody is feeling safe. I don't. I knock off at 3 and I drive home and always very alert. You know, it's disturbing what is going on in our country. And like I said yesterday, there's no safe haven for crime and criminals in our different communities. So let's continue to assist in every way we can. Let's assist the police in finding this killer or these killers. All right, let's take a break and come back. The music continues on Radio 2000. That is on a Wednesday morning. It's beautiful to be with you wherever you might be. And I trust you well. Be safe, please. Be safe. If you're driving, be safe. If you are at work with your colleagues in that factory, in that warehouse, wherever you might be, or perhaps you are in the office or you're working from home this time of the morning. Always make sure that you are aware of what's going on around you. And those of you, security officers, as well as the men and women in blue, boots on the ground all across the country as well, please be safe and stay with us right here on Radio 2000. I've got music from TLC, as well as Changing Faces coming up shortly, only on the Midnight Paradise.
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2: On

It is such a great song. This one from Changing Faces of the album Visit Me, and this one is called That Other Woman. As far as TLC, and a beautiful song. That particular song in the album, produced by the one and only Babyface, and I call him the tender lover when it comes to music. And we played you Digging on You. And I see there's a message from Richard Deboho Mofokeng from Val Marina Fire Station. Says, good morning to you, Johnson. Let me tell you that you keep us awake. Nice show listening to the Midnight Paradise and enjoying the music. As well as his night shift, that is Richard Deboho Mofokeng. Thank you so much, brother, for spending some time with us. Appreciate hearing from you. Humburani Nechisimanani was also part of the show. And he says, Rirote, we are together enjoying the show. He says, we're pushing night shift. Ndolibua Mwanamkara, thank you so much as well for being with us this morning. Humburani Kumbulani. Yeah. Beautiful. Appreciate hearing from you, my good friend. Enjoy your night. Yeah. Beautiful. Appreciate hearing from you, my good friend. Enjoy your night shift. As far as the super listener of Radio 2000, the one and only Mr. Peter Tseko Maupie from the Republic of Ekurhuleni. He's in Tembisa. Enjoying the Midnight Paradise. Thank you so much, sir. That is our super listener. Super. You know when we call you a super listener? Yeah, you're a cut above the rest. So you set the trend and everybody follows. It's right there on top of the food chain. That is the one and only Mr. Peter Tseko Maupie. Listens to Radio 2000 from beginning to end every single day. We appreciate the love, sir. Thank you so much. And I think you deserve something beautiful from us, eh? As a station. Yeah. We're going to do something for you. I'll talk to management.